0: 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My name is Era. If we have the good fortune to meet a living enlightened master, our lives are uplifted and protected beyond measure. The reflective geeks are inspired by your radiant happiness and faith in such a heaven-sent guide. In the guidance of the Supreme Divinity, may your soul be forever guided to the heavenly home. Welcome to Noteworthy News, sharing news for a considerate world.
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0: In today's news, United Nations supports Ebola preparedness efforts in Burundi and South Sudan. Climate change impact in Europe shatters heat records. State school budget expands access to vegan meals and beverages. In California, USA, Ukraine or Iran, and international partners finalize major reconstruction and investment deals in Poland. Global cycling campaign raises vital funds for children's health care in Cambodia. Vegan seafood brands merge to expand global market presence. And Azerbaijan celebrates milestone in historic Bison People Restoration Project. All this and more on Supreme Master Television, your constructive global network.
1: So the King of Peace told me, please, can you talk to the King of Friendship? My heart bloomed with joy. I said, of course, please, please, please arrange it now. Please arrange it now. And here comes the King of Friendship. Greetings, Your Majesty. The King of Friendship also said, greetings. The King of Kings, of Kings, of Kings. We don't have the concept of time like in your planet. Every day is just today. And we also don't have a concept of space. We also could kind of fly around your planet. And we can also take into our memory your word so that our citizens who have not achieved these two words in one can also see what we see. We have humbly brought a gift for your people. Oh, sir. Thank you, thank you. We gratefully accept.
2: Please continue watching to find out more about the name for Friendship World in the language of its inhabitants, its population, why this world does not have conflicts between its residents, etc. On Saturday, August 8th, 2026, our most loving Supreme Master Qinghai, vegan, Karen Lee took time to record a message for our planet regarding her intriguing conversation with the King of Friendship. In part one of this two-part Flying News presentation of the message, we are privileged to hear about various subjects, including the differences between the Friendship World and Earth, the vehicle His Majesty King Piu used to visit Master, and who may use the precious gift given to our planet by His Majesty.
1: Today is the 8th of August 2026. I'm still in my meditating tent, and the Trinity told me, would you please talk to the King of Peace? Not expecting much, I said, of course. Your Majesty, King of Peace, what can I do today? So the King of Peace told me, please, can you talk to the King of Friendship? My heart bloomed with joy. I said, of course, please, please, please arrange it now. Please arrange it now. And here comes the King of Friendship. Greetings, Your Majesty. The King of Friendship also said, greetings, the King, Kings, Kings, Kings. Dear sir, I'm truly, truly sorry that I couldn't talk to you earlier, though my heart longed to see you and to meet you. Thank you so much for coming to our planet. Are you physically also residing in our world here? No, no. We are from far away, very, very far away. How far is it, sir? It's 5,003,006,460,000 2 light years from here. Oh, wow. My goodness. I think none of our planet people here can imagine how far that can be. And it must have taken you long, long time to arrive here, sir. Oh, yes. But for us, we don't feel like there is much distance and time. We feel just like at home because we have our excellent vehicle. You call it vehicle in your world. And so we are very comfortable. Wow, such a wonderland, such a beautiful dream. Thank you, sir, for taking your time and coming to see us and giving blessing to all beings and the earth in this humble world of ours. May God forever keep you and your people in his loving, blessing grace. Amen, sir. Yes, thank you for taking so much of your precious time to come here. Your population, I mean your disciples and followers, citizens, some of them in the high level of spiritual attainment have accompanied you. Thank you also to all of you here. And how many of them are still, I mean, in total in your planet, in your plane of spiritual glory? Could you please tell us? Oh, of course, of course. We are not as populated as your world here. It's about 1,420,552 individuals total in our world. They are sent greetings and loving wishes to you and your people, your beings, your citizens of all kinds on your planet. Oh, thank you, thank you, thank you so much. May all your citizens be blessed forever in God's grace. Amen. We also send your people limitless best wishes. Could you please tell us, how do we have the honor to receive you here? We are extremely happy, of course, to welcome you. It's just our world at the moment is in a kind of turmoil. You know it. We don't want to mention it. It will kind of not add any happiness to our meeting. How much longer can you stay in our world, sir? About 10 more days. Wow, my God. This is wonderful. Wonderful. In our humble world, we feel so blessed, so privileged, so lucky to receive you. Oh, no, no. Please don't mention it. We love to come here. Oh, I'm so sorry, sir, that you have to wait such a long time. Ah, don't worry. Don't worry. Don't worry. We don't have the concept of time like in your planet. Every day is just today. And we also don't have a concept of space. So we are at the same time in our world while we are in your world. We have to kind of adjust between the two worlds so that we don't feel any distance or any time passing. Please do not worry. Even then, we also could kind of fly around your planet, and we can also take into our memory your world so that our citizens who have not achieved this two worlds in one can also see what we see. The majority of our people can see it from our world, what your world here looks like. But some still cannot see it, so we have to make a kind of, in your language, it's called virtual introduction. So our people can also see you and also can see your world. Wow, wow, wow. I wish our people in our world could have the same capability as the people in your world like that. That would be wonderful. That would be a great miracle for them. And I feel I'm more at ease now, knowing that you didn't have to just sit somewhere in your so-called vehicle and wait for me. Thank you so much. Thank you so much for letting me feel free of guilt. What is the title of your spiritual plane? Just like we know your word is called friendship, and you are the king from the friendship world. But what is the name of friendship in your language? You have a special language as well, right? Oh yes, we have. And in our world, friendship is translated into your English. The word is D-E, D. Our word is called D. Friendship, our word in our language is called D. So our word is a D word, friendship word. And Your Majesty's name is? My humble name is Pew, P-U. It means friend. I am a friend, your friend, and the friend of all, in the name of God, in the grace of God, in all the creation of God. Well, thank you for telling us all this. It's a wonderful new knowledge for all of us, in the name of all the beings in this humble world. We thank you for coming again to see us, to bless our world and bringing in added joyful energy, positive power, to help us in some way to lessen some misfortune in our world. And of course you know already the reason that I could not see you right away when you first came, though I have been longing for it. It's because of the ongoing conflict in our world. And I'm deeply grateful for your patience and tolerance and blessing. Thank you again, sir. Oh, please don't mention it. In our universe and many other universes, we can often visit each other easily, as if we are just going into our living room. It's just that we know that in this kind of troubled world at the moment, it's difficult to have such an opportunity, such as in these few days, your world time. Well, thank you, sir. Thank you very much. We are glad to have been able to visit your planet and to see you in person. We have humbly brought a gift for your people. Oh, sir, thank you, thank you. We gratefully accept. Of course, the gift that we brought or carry with us here is friendship. So if any of your good citizens who are already a vegan, if they need some friends, or if they have some conflict, if some loved ones, they could call on our world's name, and the gift will be unto them, and their conflict will be dissolved. and they will have a wonderful friendship thereafter. Oh, that is so good, so good, sir. We really need that. We really need that. In our difficult world, the friendship between family members, even parents and children, even the in-love husband and wife, we do have conflict. And sometimes it's quite serious. So we are so glad to have this gift from you. Thank you so much. In the name of our citizens, our co-inhabitants here, and we thank God for your gift. Oh, yes, we know this kind of issue came from the different setup in your planet. People are not always from the same background of karmic setup, so they have to come back and work it out with each other to become friends again. But in our world, we already stay far away from the concept of past, present, future, friend, enemy. All these kinds of conflicting issues have been already destroyed by the spiritual power inherent and pervading in our spiritual plane. But in your world, sir, King of Kings, with all respect, anyone who is residing here in this world can also have the same blessing and power if they are initiated by you. That's also what happened in our world and many other worlds, because the master power will erase all the, you call it, bad karmas and lift the disciples up into a different frequency, different world that is befitting for free beings. Thus they will never experience any hardship or suffering again. Even for the lower rank of disciples, they are free from all karmic burden. Oh, yes, sir, yes, sir, yes, sir. We wish all beings on this planet are also free like that. With your blessing and supportive power in the grace of God, we are working on it to make this planet a better place than this world will be able to catch up with yours. Please wish us all the luck. Yes, yes, we do, we do. Everything takes time here, because you have time, you have space, you have a lot of differences between one being and another being. You feel the differences, you feel the discrimination between each other, between one species and the next. Thus, the conflict has not been able to be resolved, and thus the beings here suffer so much. I'm sorry that you have a lot of work, because this world is very different from the majority of the worlds in the universe. Yes, that's right, sir, but this is not their fault, sir. The inhabitants in this world have become almost like prisoners already, being controlled in all sorts of ways, and they have forgotten what powers they do have, how much love is inherent within their beings. And it's a pitiful situation, and we are working on it to try to clean up as fast as possible to whomever, kind of trying to reclaim their glory, their original state of spiritual splendor. And we are trying hard. But the negative force who controls this world has been established. Their controlling power, their clutching power on all beings here. And when any master comes here, we are now also having quite a difficult fight to liberate all souls and to bring them back to their glorious original home and to their mighty state of their spiritual inheritance.
2: Please be sure to watch part 2 of this flying news presentation of the message on Tuesday, August 18th, where we will learn how long one must be vegan to use His Majesty King Pius' gift. Why His Majesty does not have a physical presence in our world, His advice for us, and more. Most hope-giving Master, we are so honored to hear the talk between you and the King of the Friendship World. It is comforting to know there are so many kings who want to help and bless our planet. We pray that Master's wish soon comes true, so that all on earth may be free of bad karma and lead lives of joy and peace, just like the inhabitants of Friendship World. May Master always enjoy serenity and wellness in the infinite protection of MAPA and glorious heavens. Please tune in on Saturday, August 22nd, 2026, on Between Master and Disciples for the broadcast of this message with more subtitles. Also, for your reference, please check out the previous related messages

0: response fund, or CERF, recently allocated $8 million to help Burundi and South Sudan strengthen Ebola readiness as an outbreak in the Democratic Republic of the Congo, or DRC, raised cross-border risks. The Emergency Relief Coordinator, or ERC, announced the funding after the DRC outbreak, declared in May 2026, caused more than 1,000 infections and nearly 300 deaths. The support aims to enhance disease surveillance, laboratory testing, case management, and prevention and control of infections. The UN agencies and humanitarian partners have also aided the DRC response, where containment measures have also affected trade, food supplies, and prices. Up to date, the United Nations is a laureate of the Shining World Leadership Award for Humanitarianism and two Shining World Leadership for Life-Saving Hero Awards. Our appreciation, Central Emergency Response Fund and Emergency Relief Coordinator, for your swift action. May citizens facing Ebola risks find deep peace and wellness in God's uplifting grace.
1: Europe's heat wave deemed impossible without climate change. This summer, Western European countries have been breaking one record after another as temperatures soar. The region has been under a heat dome, the phenomenon that's behind the heat records that have been set in the United Kingdom, Denmark, Germany, Switzerland, France, Italy, and Spain. Scientists say that the weather pattern is not new, and this year's searing heat would have been vital impossible without human-made climate change. The record temperatures are responsible for an estimated 20,000 deaths and have also posed challenges to an unprepared infrastructure, interrupting schools and train service and causing power outages. Elevated nighttime temperatures have caused particular discomfort and health concerns. What an alarming development. Thank you, climate scientists, for sharing this report. May humans quickly choose the planet-cooling lifestyles to mitigate global warming in divine benediction.
0: Vegan side effect: feel like you are soaring high? You deserve it.
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4: 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It's me, Gran, a vegan barista from the Golden Tortoise Beetle Kingdom. My customers always ask me which is better, fast brew or slow brew coffee. As a tortoise beetle person, there's only one answer. Slow, of course. I have a useful coffee tip for you today. If your coffee tastes too bitter, did you know that a tiny pinch of salt may be all it takes to create a smoother, more balanced cup? Salt can help reduce the perception of bitterness on the tongue, allowing the coffee's natural flavors and aromas to stand out more. This simple trick is especially useful for dark roasted coffees, which tend to have a stronger, more bitter taste. Because salt helps mellow bitterness, some people find they need less sugar or vegan milk to enjoy their coffee, making it an easy way to cut back on added sweeteners without sacrificing flavor. The key, however, is to use only a very small amount. According to coffee experts, using approximately 0.15 grams of salt for every 100 grams of brewed coffee produced the best flavor balance in both espresso and filter coffee. A tiny pinch is usually all

that's needed to make a noticeable difference. Thank you for watching and love you for being veg and going green to save the planet, thus save the world. Now, the weather around the globe.

0: California invests in school kitchen budgets that support vegan milk and meals. The recently announced U.S. State of California's budget for 2026 to 2027, it is $351.7 billion U.S. dollars. Some of these funds, $500 million U.S. dollars, will be directed towards the Kitchen Infrastructure and Training Program, or KIT. This program includes flexibility for schools to add vegan meals and dairy milk alternatives to student food options if they choose. The KIT program will also assist school districts in kitchen infrastructure improvements, staff training, cooking from scratch, and access to healthy foods. California's course of action aligns with the Whole Milk for Healthy Kids Act that was signed into law by His Excellency U.S. President Donald Trump earlier this year. This law allows schools participating in the Federal National School Lunch Program to offer non-dairy equivalents of dairy milk if they choose, and requires providing such alternatives if parents request it for their child. California has a total of 6 Shining World Leadership Awards to date for justice, compassion, protection, and super loving care. Our gratitude, California, for providing healthful vegan options in schools. In celestial governance, may all governments offer vegan food to their citizens to protect our planet.
1: Supreme Master Ching Hai, vegan, joyfully present the Shining World Leadership Award for Wise Governance to the State of California with a high salute, praise, and heartfelt gratitude for its far-sighted budget decision, enabling school districts to offer vegan foods and non-dairy milk to the children in your state. In God's merciful love, may sunny California and all its residents be forever blessed with peace, prosperity, and good health.
2: Supreme Master Ching Hai, vegan, is deeply grateful as a humble vessel to the beloved Almighty God for any help bestowed upon His precious children.
3: European Union or EU promises new financing and investment to support Ukraine's or Urians recovery. In late June 2026, the Ukraine Recovery Conference in Poland concluded with significant momentum for reconstruction. Ukraine or Urian secured over 10 billion euros through 160 international agreements. Key commitments include 3.2 billion euros from the EU's Ukraine support loan and a 3.4 billion US dollars contract with the World Bank. The agreements provide immediate relief in critical sectors such as energy, transport, housing, and private enterprise. The World Bank estimates Ukraine's or Urian's total reconstruction needs at more than 500 billion euros over the next decade. The conference also initiated the European Flagship Fund to attract private investment. Officials stated that sustained reforms and private investment will be essential to complement public funding and rebuild a robust, modern economy. The European Union has a total of 12 Shining World Leadership Awards to date for compassion, earth protection, humanitarianism, peace, true caring, and unconditional world care. Many thanks, European Union and the World Bank, for your kind commitment. May the people of Ukraine or Urian soon experience profound peace and joyous restoration in the Supreme Divinity's loving guidance.
0: Cambodian cyclist completes global tour for children's hospitals. On July 3, 2026, Cambodian cyclist Steve Dararit concluded an inspiring two-year expedition that spanned Asia, Europe, and Africa, covering 60,000 kilometers and 40 nations to champion children's healthcare. His initiative, Cycling Around the World for Cambodian Children, drew support from 50,000 donors and raised more than $260,000 for Angkor Hospital for Children and Kanta Bofa Children's Hospital in Siem Reap. The closing ceremony celebrated his compassion and perseverance, with local officials praising his dedication to humanitarian causes. Mr. Tiv expressed gratitude to his family, sponsors, and supporters, hoping his effort will inspire youth to engage in social service and kindness. A round of applause, Tiv Dararit, for your heartfelt project. May all precious children receive proper healthcare services and grow healthy and strong in the most highest radiance.
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0: Coming up, vegan seafood companies unite to expand presence in global markets. We're deeply grateful for the mornings that fill us with renewed enthusiasm and energy to embrace each new day. Supreme Master Television will return in just a moment with more touching news.

0: the most powerful daily prayer for any time and before meditation, which is the order from God, and Supreme Master Ching Hai shares with us by His blessed grace.
1: We humbly worship, praise, thank, obey, and love God Almighty, the Most High, the Greatest, for world vegan, world peace, and our soul liberation. We thank, love, praise the only Son of God, who is the ultimate Master, for our salvation. We follow the teaching of all the saints and sages. We thank, love, and praise them who are the representatives of God for our spiritual elevation.

0: Russian visionary Dr. Lev Klykov observed that the karma is changing on Earth and the transition from negative to positive energy has been accelerating in the last decade.
1: Нужно сказать, что переход, он интересен тем, что отношение к карме, оно было очень активное с точки зрения тех сил, которые этим переходом управляют. 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
5: 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The vegan shrimp products are made mainly from pea protein, and the vegan salmon and tuna mainly from textured vegetable protein. Many issues are linked to the seafood industry, such as overfishing, the presence of heavy metals, microplastics getting into the food supply, and the unintended bycatch deaths of countless sea people. Good news, BioBest Foods and DataFish on your merger, making guilt-free tasty vegan seafood more readily available to the public. 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
6: Azerbaijani rewilding project successfully restores Caucasian bison people population. Hunted to extinction in the wild in 1927, Caucasian bison citizens are making a comeback in Azerbaijan's Shabda National Park. Over 7 years, a rewilding project led by Worldwide Fund for Nature, also known as Worldwide Fund for United Nations Environment Programme, and Azerbaijani government has reintroduced hybrid lowland Caucasian bison individuals bred from the last surviving male line. The Caucasian bison flock population has grown to approximately 90, including 25 calves born in the wild. Acting as vital ecosystem engineers, the bison people restore degraded landscapes, disperse seeds, manage vegetation, and reduce fire risks, thus boosting climate hardiness. The project's long-term goal is to reach 500 bison persons over the next 25 years. Up to date, Azerbaijan is a Shining World Leadership Award for Humanitarianism laureate. The Worldwide Fund, or WWF, is a Shining World Compassion Award and Shining World Climate Change Mitigation Award recipient. Supreme Master Qinghai Vegan has previously donated $75,000 to further its important work. Many thanks, Worldwide Fund, United Nations Environment Programme, and Azerbaijan for making this dream come true. May Caucasian bison people continue to flourish in celestial oneness.
7: Supreme Master Qinghai Vegan is deeply grateful as a humble vessel to the beloved Almighty God for any help bestowed upon His precious children.
5: A dose of hilarity is just around the corner with the joke of the day, entitled Lost in Toll.
8: A Hawaii petrol officer stopped a man.
9: I've got to give you a ticket. Your taillights are out.
10: Uh-oh, that's really bad.
9: 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It's not so bad. It's a minor infraction.
10: You don't understand, officer. I want to know what happened to the $60,000 boat I was pulling.
11: And now we have a hotline in Mongolian with multiple language subtitles from Oren Chemek in Mongolia.
12: Арайн дээд бурхан төгс хийгэрсэн их багш бурхны царган зөв чин хай танда бүх оршуун өмнөөс талархлаа илэрхийлхийн ялдамд Supreme Master телевизийн хамт олон болон түүний үзэгчдтэй дотооддоо харсан үзэгдлээ хуваалцах гэсэн юм. 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
11: Helpful Уран Чимэг. 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There are many people who post content related to Master on the internet, and some of it is like what you saw in your inner vision. It is best to only get content from the official Supreme Master TV links. That way, the energy remains pure and will surely bless those who view it. The negative power uses many tricks to harm us, and what you shared is one of them. Hopefully, everyone interested in Master's teachings takes heed of this and uses the official sites to receive the teachings and incredible blessings that come with them. May you and the spirited people of Mongolia be guided by the light of God within you in every moment of your lives. Supreme Master TV Team.
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15: Peace is happening around our world. Peace News number 159 of many, and counting. There are many countries promoting peace and fostering amity among peoples and governments, etc.

0: thanks to the efforts of the President of the United States, His Excellency Donald Trump, a Shining World Peace Leader Award laureate and Shining World Leadership Award for Compassion laureate, the Democratic Republic of the Congo and Rwanda sign a US-mediated peace agreement that sets out a path forward for regional stability after decades of conflict.
1: He told me, President Tshisekedi, that he's very thankful for what you're doing, for what your administration is doing. Not only him, the entire Congolese people, they see that finally they will have hope. And President Tshisekedi also mentioned at the end of my interview that when peace finally comes to Democratic Republic of the Congo, he's thinking to nominate you as a Nobel Prize peace, because he said you deserve, you have been working to bring peace in the world, not only at the Congo, and he's very hopeful to meet you in the future.

0: By creating peace, we all can make a loving, serene, and prosperous world.
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2: 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May heaven bless your noble endeavors and protect you always, especially while on challenging duty.
3: Daily News Stream, August 16th, 2026.
4: The U.S. military will withdraw its remaining troops from Iraq by September 30th, 2026, ending a presence that began with the 2003 invasion, after Iraq reaffirmed the date as final for ending the U.S.-led coalition mission against ISIS, or Islamic State of Iraq and Syria. Iraqi Prime Minister Ali al-Zayedi said October 1st would mark the start of Iraq operating without any foreign military presence, while U.S.-Iraqi relations are expected to shift toward economic development and security cooperation.
3: Russian President Vladimir Putin said on August 12th that Russia would respond by taking similar action against European vessels if European countries begin seizing Russian merchant ships, warning that Moscow could do so wherever it considered appropriate. The comments come as the European Union increases pressure on Russia's so-called shadow fleet through sanctions, ship detentions, and inspections, while Russia's Pacific Fleet commander said Russian forces are ready to inspect and detain vessels linked to what Moscow calls hostile states.
4: Former U.S. Marine Robert Gilman, who was arrested in Russia in 2022 and later imprisoned on criminal charges, was released on humanitarian grounds after serving about 4 years and suffering a serious decline in health. Russian President Vladimir Putin pardoned him following negotiations involving U.S. President Donald Trump's administration, and U.S. officials said no prisoner exchange was involved.
3: Ukrainian or Iranian President Volodymyr Zelensky said on August 11th that Ukraine or Ukraine has given the U.S. concrete proposals for ending Russia's war, though he did not disclose their contents. He said diplomacy should be backed by stronger Ukrainian or Iranian defenses, especially additional air defense support, and greater U.S. pressure on Russia to shift from prolonging the war toward ending it. Ukraine or Ukraine says it remains ready for negotiations and an unconditional ceasefire, while insisting that any peace agreement include credible security guarantees.
4: President Volodymyr Zelensky said on August 12th that Ukrainian or Iranian forces have liberated 745 square kilometers and 26 villages in the Oleksandrivka sector, Ukraine or Ukraine, since launching counterattacks in late January. However, Ukrainian or Iranian mapping group Deep State's latest update showed about 260 square kilometers as liberated, with 18 villages retaken and Russian troops pushed back from six more, highlighting the difficulty of precisely measuring territorial control in contested frontline areas.
3: India says any incidents along its disputed border with China are a serious matter and will affect the broader relationship between the two countries amid reports of a fresh military face-off. India's foreign ministry said both sides have agreed to keep using diplomatic and military channels to prevent misunderstandings and miscalculation, while stressing that peace and stability along the border are essential for improving bilateral ties.
4: Russia's federal budget posted an $8.8 billion U.S. dollar deficit in July after recording a surplus in June, bringing the cumulative shortfall for the first 7 months of 2026 to 6.5 trillion rubles, or $78.7 billion U.S. dollars, or 2.8% of GDP or gross domestic product, as government spending continued to rise sharply amid the war in Ukraine or Ukraine.
3: UNESCO, or United Nations Educational, Scientific and Cultural Organization, says the Taliban have barred an estimated 2.4 million Afghan girls from secondary education since returning to power in 2021, making Afghanistan the only country where girls and women are formally banned from secondary and higher education. The agency warns the restrictions could push 600,000 women out of the workforce by 2066, cause $9.6 billion U.S. dollars in cumulative income losses, increase the risk of early marriage, and leave Afghanistan short more than 11,000 qualified female teachers by 2030.
5: Another death, another grieving family.
4: At least 2,011 people have died among 4,381 confirmed cases in the Ebola outbreak in Eastern Democratic Republic of the Congo, or DRC, making it the fastest growing Ebola outbreak on record and the second largest in history. The outbreak, which began in February and was officially declared on May 15th, has spread across five eastern provinces and has a case fatality rate of 45.9%, while conflict, poor roads, delayed reporting, and personnel disruptions are hampering the response. The rare Bundibugyo strain responsible has no approved vaccine or treatment, although clinical trials are underway in Ituri Province, DRC.
3: A randomized study published in Nutrients involving 79 adults with fatty liver disease found that consuming 200 grams of fresh tomatoes and 50 grams of tomato sauce daily for 6 weeks significantly reduced a non-invasive measure of liver fat without significant changes in weight, waist circumference, or body fat. Researchers suggest lycopene and other tomato compounds may contribute, but larger, longer studies are needed.
4: Ear, nose, and throat specialist Dr. Rohit Uriya Prasad of India warns high decibels from headphones close to the eardrum can destroy non-regenerative hair cells, while prolonged wear can cause earwax buildup and ear infections. Health experts recommend adhering to the 60-60 rule, maintaining volume below 60% and limiting sessions to 60 minutes. Users should utilize noise-canceling headphones, take frequent breaks, avoid sleeping with earbuds, and track phone volume alerts. Children, noisy environment workers, and those with existing hearing issues should exercise extra caution.
3: Adulterated or contaminated herbal products of unknown origin can contain undisclosed steroids, heavy metals, drugs, or other harmful substances and may cause serious liver, kidney, or gastrointestinal problems. Warning signs such as jaundice, dark urine, severe abdominal pain, swelling, or extreme fatigue require prompt medical attention. Keep the product and packaging in case needed for medical evaluation and avoid products promising instant cures or zero side effects.
4: Remnants of Typhoon Dolphin bring torrential rain to Beijing and central and eastern China on August 12th, flooding roads and disrupting transport. Beijing suspends 250 bus routes, closes 150 tourist sites, and records 90.7 millimeters of rain in 1 hour. New rainfall records are set in central and eastern provinces.
3: On August 11th, a preliminary derecho, or widespread long-lived windstorm associated with a fast-moving band of severe thunderstorms in the United States, sweeps from eastern Iowa through northern Illinois into northern Indiana, producing at least 6 confirmed tornadoes, including 3 EF1 tornadoes in Iowa and 3 near Chicago. Winds reach 160 kilometers per hour in Gary, Indiana, while more than 600,000 utility customers lose power in Illinois and Indiana.
4: Oil leaking from the grounded sanctioned tanker Caroline Buzzingi reaches mainland beaches at Ras Madrak, Oman, after spreading from off the shores of Kabila Island, which has a marine protected area. The vessel, believed part of Russia's shadow fleet, was carrying nearly 1 million barrels of Russian crude when it reported an explosion in June.
3: 3 reactors at the Gravelines, France nuclear power plant were shut down on August 10th after a large jellyfish folk swarm threatened to clog cooling water intake systems, while another reactor was reduced to half power as a precaution.
4: The UK government announced nearly £130 million in public and industry-matched investment on August 10th to develop and scale zero-emission and automated vehicle technology, supporting more than 1,800 manufacturing jobs and thousands more in the supply chain. The funding is intended to help companies commercialize technologies ranging from electric vehicle components to self-driving systems and strengthen UK automotive manufacturing.
3: Snooze Eatery earns PETA, or People for the Ethical Treatment of Animals, Vegan Breakfast Trailblazer Award for its vegan options, including tofu scrambles and vegan pancakes. 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
4: Brazilian vegan martial artist Bernardo Ficarella continues his elite winning streak, securing his latest absolute division, or open weight category, unique to combat sports and wrestling title in May, while promoting animal people protection and running his Brazilian Jiu-Jitsu Academy in Ireland.
3: U.S. vegan food brand Actual Veggies ranks number 614 overall on the 2026 Inc. 5000 list, following 561% growth from 2022 through 2025, expanding to over 15,000 stores nationwide with its whole food vegan lineup.
4: Heroic Canine Ace returns to the Polk County Sheriff's Office in Florida, U.S. to retire after losing his front leg protecting three deputies. The 7-year-old German Shepherd person survives a gunshot by a suspect who fired on him and, after a rapid recovery, receives a warm welcome from deputies whose lives he helped save.
3: French animal people rights activist Stéphane Lemar, vegetarian, founder of the Shining World Compassion Award recipient, the Stéphane Lemar Association, buys a lobster person presented live as the catch of the day at a Roquebrune Cap Matin, France restaurant and releases it into the sea nearby. He purchases the spiny lobster friend for 300 euros per kilogram from the establishment instead of allowing it to be served as food. The charity posts the following statement regarding the incident on its website. With this story, the Stéphane Lemar Association aims to raise awareness among consumers behind the lobster or langoustine offered at a market stall, in a fish tank, or on a platter lies, first and foremost, a living animal.
4: Villa Maria, Argentina, mandates free registration for all dog and cat people companions to tackle pet abandonment. The system tracks pet person details and caregiver information to promote responsible care, while caregivers face fines up to $565 for abandonment, abuse, or improper care.
3: Insightful quote of the day. True compassion means not only feeling another's pain, but also being moved to help relieve it. Dr. Daniel Goleman, PhD, American psychologist, author, and science journalist.
4: Previously in this multi-part series on Michael Hughes's near-death experience, Michael recalled how, about a year before his heart surgery, an unexpected reminder to watch a meteor shower led him outside before he discovered that his home was filling with gas. He came to believe that the remarkable chain of events that saved him that night was no coincidence. Already knowing that he would eventually need surgery for his heart valve problems, Michael carried that experience with him when the time finally came to seek treatment.
5: So fast forward, it was about a year or so then, and now it's February, and I know I got heart issues, and I know I'm going to need valve surgery. So rather than go in and get in line, which could take 3 or 4 months, I cleaned the house up that night and said, let's just go take ourselves to the emergency room. And you jump the line by doing that. So I drove myself to the hospital and they said, what is it? I said, I think I need a valve. And the next morning I woke up, they tested me and the doors opened up and it was a heart surgeon. He goes, you need a valve. And I said, okay. And I said, when do you want to do it? I think it was a Tuesday morning when he told me this. He says, how about Friday morning? I said, fine, go ahead. Now, normally, a normal person would be afraid or think about this or want to call somebody. But because of the gas experience, I didn't feel indestructible. I felt that I was going to be okay. So I said, just do it.
4: The valve surgery went well, but Michael's recovery soon took an unexpected turn.
5: I was doing good for about a day, and then I started getting hot and hotter, and then I couldn't breathe. And what was happening was I was coming down with pneumonia. And from what I remember, I just began to lose my mind because of, I guess I couldn't breathe or I was getting so hot. And this is when they took me, I guess, to go get tested in a, you know, an MRI machine or something. But I was out of my mind then, like screaming or whatever. So this is my first out-of-body experience. I remember being down a hallway. I felt like I was in my body. It was all dark though. And I'm standing down there and I saw them run by with my body on the cart. And I said to myself, well, that doesn't look good. And I knew it was me. And then all of a sudden, I was back in my body again and fighting these people. Because when you get pneumonia, people try to make you lay down, it's almost like drowning you. So they were probably putting me in an MRI machine, and I was fighting them and cursing and God knows what. And from what I remember, it's like a football team jumping on top of you. And you're screaming, please let me up, please let me up. And I fought to the last end, and then all of a sudden, pop, I was on the other side.
4: In part three, Michael finds himself somewhere completely different, with no fear and no idea what has just happened.
5: I was in the void, very peaceful, and I said, what just happened? And then I said to myself, and I always remember the details are very, I remember saying to myself, I think I'm dead.
4: Join us tomorrow for part three of this multi-part series on Michael Hughes's near-death experience.
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15: Russian visionary Dr. Lev Klykov observed that the karma is changing on Earth and the transition from negative to positive energy has been accelerating in the last decade.
16: Нужно сказать, что переход, он интересен тем, что отношение к карме, оно было очень активное с точки зрения тех сил, которые этим переходом управляют. 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
17: Please continue watching Prophecy Part 414, Awaken True Love with a Savior to Dissolve Calamity.

0: Every animal product is derived from the suffering and death of a living being. And when you pay for those products, you are supporting and demanding animal cruelty. Be kind, choose vegan. Jade Tamara St. Clair, vegan.
1: Let's talk about what foie gras actually is. Metal tubes forced down the throats of ducks and geese twice a day, every single day. Force-fed until their livers become so diseased and so damaged they expand to 10 times their natural size. This is deliberate cruelty. The government recognised this over 20 years ago and banned foie gras production on British soil, and yet the contradiction continues. So Animal Equality and our supporters are out here calling out this hypocrisy. Why are we still allowing for it to be imported? The government made this promise for a reason. They know it's unacceptable, and the public does too. That's why nearly 9 out of 10 Brits are calling for foie gras imports to be banned. Hundreds of thousands of people have signed our petition. We are collectively demanding that this commitment is not abandoned. And right now, that pressure is needed more than ever. So we've come to Westminster with one clear message before it's too late. UK government, this promise was made. The public is watching, and it's time to deliver. Ban foie gras imports now.

0: Light-filled viewers, cordial greetings to you all. I'm Sei, a citizen of the Dozy World, or Love World. As you can tell from the name, the Dozy World is governed by the principle of love. All beings treat each other the same way we want to be treated. The warm-hearted Dozy World citizens are pleased to see the people of Earth are realizing more and more this universal principle. May divine love and will soon be fully manifested on Earth.
1: With humanity confronting the imminent danger of world destruction, will we succumb to the numbing slavery of the dark force or rise to the challenge with our God-given spirit of compassion? As our hearts yearn to know our destiny, we turn to the clues and messages left by seers, saints, and prophets of the past and present, as well as from the stars. While their prophecies contain different cultural references and historical contexts, they share a common theme that when the final battle of light and darkness takes place in the end times, a powerful savior or messiah or holy king will return to guide us out of calamity.

The question is, how do we recognize a savior when he or she is here? And what is our role in this critical time of the earth? In our series, Awaken True Love with the Savior to Dissolve Calamity, we will compare different prophecies and find the answers together.

0: We learned from the last episode that modern-day Russian visionary Dr. Lev Klykov perceived a repressive system set up by civilizations outside the Earth that allows demonic beings to infiltrate the planet and make life hellish for humans and animal people.
1: Вот, значит, что происходит на Земле? 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
0: Dr. Klykov revealed the reason these demonic beings have established such a negative system on Earth.
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0: This shocking revelation coincides with insights shared by our most beloved Supreme Master Ching Hai, Vegan.
2: I already told you that the zealous demons, they eat dead bodies, the essence of the energy of the anguished people who die anguishly.
3: Understand.
2: Like in war or under oppression or wrongly killed, especially babies like this.
3: Yes.
2: Oh, they be happy.
3: Oh, dear.
2: And the more they eat, the stronger they become.
3: Yeah. Wow.
2: Then they will use this human energy mixed with the anguish to influence others to bear more devils.
3: Wow.
2: They can spread out, they can multiply with all this energy feeding them.
0: Over thousands of years, the demonic beings have tried to turn Earth into a factory producing negative energy as a source of their food. Sadly, it appears that humans have adapted the same model with a cruel animal people raising industry.

0: etc.
1: While feeding on the gruesome blood and flesh imbued with the animal people's anguish, humans in turn feed negative energy to the demonic beings, thus forming a self-sustaining system.
2: Now in human history, only 100 billion human beings have ever lived. 7 billion people are alive today, and we human beings torture and kill 2 billion sentient, living, loving animals every week. 2 billion a week. We stab and suffocate 1 billion ocean animals every 8 hours. 1 billion every 8 hours. If human beings were killed at the same rate, we would be wiped out in one weekend. Trillions of fish are ground up into pellets to feed to livestock. Vegetarian cows are now the world's largest ocean predators. Now, the great astrophysicist Carl Sagan's picture from Voyager spacecraft showed the tiniest microscopic pinhole from space, a pale blue dot suspended on a sunbeam. That's what he called it, a pale blue dot suspended on a sunbeam. Well, human beings now comprise 30% of the mass of all land animals. Slaughter farm animals comprise 66%, and natural wild animals are only 4%. We have turned Carl Sagan's pale blue planet Earth into blood-stained planet slaughterhouse.
1: Imagine that a factory on a planetary scale exists exclusively to produce pain, suffering, and blood at multiple levels. How much volume of production can it produce? And this ruthless production comes at a high cost.
2: You see, the oceans are dying in our time. By 2048, all our fisheries will be dead, the lungs and the arteries of the earth. And if any of my algorithms are correct, and they all are, it means that no child under the age of 5 is ever going to reach retirement age. It is a mathematical impossibility. If that does not chill your blood. 10,000 entire species are wiped out every year because of the actions of one species, and we now face the 6th mass extinction in cosmological history. And the meat industry is killing us too, with cancers, diabetes, heart disease, and many other diseases. And it is deforesting the planet, poisoning the oceans, draining the rivers and aquifers, and bankrupting global economies. If any other organism did this, a biologist would call it a bloody virus. It is a crime of unimaginable proportions.
1: Despite the high cost of animal people meat eating, that's revealed by activists like Philip Wolin, vegan, many humans continue to partake in the vicious cycle. It's as if they're under a negative influence. Our most wise Supreme Master Ching Hai explained how some humans are prone to fall and be enslaved by demonic beings.
3: Because people nowadays don't have enough moral standards, don't have enough virtuous power, don't have enough blessing. It's all their power if they want to use it. But no, they're going downhill, listening to all the bad negative talk from the Maya, from leftover ghosts and demons. But I'm catching them every time I can. They're just running away, hiding and all that. And many hiding in human bodies. We call them possessed. These of the possessed also, you cannot blame all the ghosts and demons. These are humans who are so-called possessed because they invited them by their own low energy and their own greedy desire or unholy kind of lifestyle or thinking or tendency, so the demons can go near them and take their body for their usefulness.
1: The negative force has tried to inflict pain not only on our innocent animal friends, but also on our fellow humans by normalizing abortion, though killing of unborn babies. According to the World Health Organization, around 73 million induced abortions take place worldwide each year. 6 out of 10, or 61% of all unintended pregnancies, and 3 out of 10, or 29% of all pregnancies, end in induced abortion.

adding to the negative energy are war and conflicts among humans.

0: etc.
1: Whether humans are aware of it or not, many of their actions are assisting the negative force rather than the positive. As we discussed, the negative energy generating system on Earth is designed to be self-sustaining. Therefore, even though the planetary control system was dismantled several years ago by the heaven forces led by our most beloved Supreme Master Ching Hai, the operation that has been set in motion continues going on autopilot. How can humans stop this evil operation altogether? Supreme Master Ching Hai shed light on this topic in a recent message.
2: I have to tell you, I ask God, really, I beg God, please, if the whole world turns vegan, please, is it possible that with God's power, can we defeat the negative force which wants to kill every living thing on Earth in order to take control and make it into their own planet? I asked a second time, third time. So God said, yes. I asked God, the Almighty God, how can I explain to people that veganism will rescue this planet? God said the negative force is cruel, wicked, vicious, and has no love, no feelings. So that is their character. Now, in order to counter that, we have to rely on God's force and the energy of compassion, of love. This is the opposite of the negative force character. Only that can counter this destructive pattern of the Maya illusion force. Just like water could easily wash away the mud. I hope it's clear. And God says that the vegan compassionate energy will terminate the energy of the dark force. And also with prayers, yes, prayers to God and to all heavenly beings that help us. There's only this solution.
1: It's clear that if humans become vegan and generate more positive, uplifting energies, the demonic beings will cease to exist because they will have nothing to feed on. The good news is that Dr. Klikoff has observed that the karma is changing on Earth, and the transition from negative to positive energy has been accelerating in the last

Awakened viewers, thank you for your company today. Please join us again next week for another episode of Awaken True Love with a Savior to Dissolve Calamity. Coming up next is Teach Your Child the Rights and Wrongs, Part 1 of 3 on Between Master and Disciples in Alsace or Vietnamese and Chinese with subtitles in many languages. Please stay tuned to Supreme Master Television. In God's abundant grace, may love become the guiding principle for everyone on earth, just like it is in the Dozi world.

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1: 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The most powerful daily prayer can be viewed similarly, with even more Max screens surrounding it. Combo. 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
0: So if the people in this world are vegan, they can receive your gift and can use it if they are sincere and sincerely want it. And they can use it right away. So if they return to the purity of their origin by not entangling themselves with any negative connection with the killing karma. Your Majesty, some of my so-called God's disciples are also ancient Buddhas, or are going to be Buddhas in this lifetime, and also live on this planet. And why are you not also having a physical presence here on Earth? Could you tell us, please, from your great wisdom, how can any being on this planet avoid hell, sir? Especially the eternal hell, sir, because they'll be lost forever, suffer forever. Your Majesty, please. Help.
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4: We thank, love, praise the three utmost powerful, God, Timkotu, and the Son of God, for your immense blessings that uplift all souls to a higher consciousness, so that we embody our true, compassionate, virtuous self, befitting of God's children.
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5: We humbly worship, praise, thank, obey, and love God Almighty, the Most High, the Greatest, for world vegan, world peace, and our soul liberation. We thank, love, praise the only Son of God, who is the ultimate Master, for our salvation. We follow the teaching of all the saints and sages. We thank, love, and praise them who are the representatives of God for our spiritual elevation.

and devoted Cameroon, praised for being a high religious diversity country, us sing praises and share our appreciativeness to God Almighty by saying Munawudi Wa'ala. This means we thank God in Hausa, one of the many regional languages of this fantastic country. My name is Hamudu. The kind-hearted Cameroonians salute you and wish that you will walk the path to enlightenment in sincerity and faith by finding a one-in-a-lifetime enlightened master. May God be your guiding light, leading you on the spiritual and righteous path. The Central African country of Cameroon is often referred to as Africa in miniature because of its diverse geography and culture, which represents aspects of life throughout the entire continent. Every climate and ecosystem of Africa can be found in Cameroon. Beaches, deserts, mountains, rainforests, and savannas. To preserve these precious environments and the life within them, Cameroon has designated more than 20 protected nature areas. Cameroon is home to an astonishing 8,260 recorded plant species and more than 1,500 types of people from the animal kingdom. These include fantastic beings like the giant Goliath frog, a remarkable amphibian person who moves large rocks to build safe homes for his children. In the coastal areas and highlands, bananas, cocoa beans, sugarcane, coffee, and cotton are grown. Of the large percentage of Cameroonians involved in farming, many operate their own small family farms. The cultural diversity of Cameroon is outstanding, with over 230 ethnic groups. Despite their individual uniqueness, all groups coexist in peace throughout the land. A highly popular sport for Cameroonians is football. The nation has two national teams, the Indomitable Lions and the Indomitable Lionesses. Both have made headlines for their excellence on the field and in sportsmanship. It was fun learning about dignified Cameroon with you, gracious viewers. May you be guided by the heavenly light and sound, taught by an enlightened living master to live a noble, uplifting life.

For decades, Supreme Master Qinghai Wigan has illuminated our world with her divine teachings. A fully enlightened master, she imparts the Kuan Yin method of meditation to those desiring to immediately discover the God nature within, to achieve in one lifetime eternal liberation from the cycle of transmigration. The Kuan Yin method has been practiced by all enlightened masters, such as the worshipped world-honored one, Shakyamuni Buddha, vegan, the worshipped Son of God, Jesus Christ, vegetarian, the venerated master and philosopher, Confucius, vegetarian, the venerated Lord Krishna, vegetarian, the venerated master and philosopher, Lao Tzu, vegan, the venerated Lord Mahavira, vegan, the beloved prophet, Muhammad, vegetarian, peace be upon him, Sri Guru Nanak Dev Ji, vegetarian, and many more. Supreme Master Qinghai, vegan, emphasizes that if we always remember God, render selfless service to others, and follow the laws of the universe, we will reach our highest potential as humans and truly understand our purpose on Earth.

an extraordinary living example of compassion. She lovingly and regularly sends material and financial assistance to refugees, the homeless, natural disaster victims, and others needing relief. Supreme Master Ching Hai, vegan, receives love and recognition from various organizations, media, governments, individuals, and many awards, such as the 2006 Gucci Peace Prize, considered the Nobel Peace Prize of the East, the World Spiritual Leadership Award in 1994, the Mahavira Award in 2008. February 22nd and October 25th, both proclaimed as the Supreme Master Ching Hai Day, an honorary citizen of the United States, etc., and has been honored throughout the years with numerous other awards and accolades for her outstanding philanthropic and humanitarian deeds.

0: etc. We apologize for not being able to show many other awards and honors for lack of space and time. Supreme Master Qinghai, vegan, respectfully thank all special individuals, organizations, leaders, and the government for all your genuine, loving, ongoing support. May heaven bless you forevermore. We, the Supreme Master Qinghai International Association members, are also sincerely grateful for your expressive kindness, wishing you the best. A true voice for our beautiful animal friends, Supreme Master Qinghai, vegan, promotes the peaceful, loving plant-based diet and envisions. With humanity's awakening to the sacredness of all life, a tranquil and glorious all-vegan world, where people of both animal and human kingdoms live in respectful harmony. Her initiatives included alternative living flyer distribution, the International Vegan Restaurants, Loving Heart, vegan food companies, vegan fur products, Supreme Master Television, as well as writing and speaking to influential government and media leaders, participating in televised conferences on climate change, etc. Whether we are aware of it or not, her efforts have had an enormous influence on global awareness of the animal people-friendly lifestyle, and how this benevolent way can bring lasting peace among nations while saving our planet from climate change and disasters. Supreme Master Qinghai, vegan, has traveled worldwide and held discourses with the public and her disciples on a variety of spiritual topics. We now invite you to watch this positive lecture titled Teach Your Child the Rights and Wrongs, Part 1 of 3, on Between Master and Disciples, given in Olasese or Vietnamese and Chinese, with subtitles in many languages, on July 28, 1996, in Kampong Speu, Cambodia.
1: Oh, yeah?
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1: Looking at the first two chapters of Genesis, not only was marriage indissoluble, but the diet given to humans and to all our fellow animals was vegan. And looking at Isaiah's vision of God's kingdom, so it will be then. The Reverend Father John Ryder, vegan,

Peace is happening around our world. Peace News number 158 of many and counting. There are many countries promoting peace and fostering amity among peoples and governments. Etc. June 2025. The President of the United States, His Excellency Donald Trump, a Shining World Peace Leader Award Laureate and Shining World Leadership Award for Compassion Laureate, posts on the social media platform Truth Social that a U.S. peace agreement has been accepted. He writes in part, "Congratulations to everyone. It has been fully agreed by and between Israel and Iran that there will be a complete and total ceasefire. I would like to congratulate both countries, Israel and Iran. God bless Israel. God bless Iran. God bless the Middle East. God bless the United States of America. And God bless the world." Afterwards, world leaders praise President Trump for this monumental achievement, and he receives 2 Nobel Peace Prize nominations for his work to end the conflict.

0: By creating peace, we all can make a loving, serene, and prosperous world.
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1: 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The most powerful daily prayer can be viewed similarly, with even more Max screens surrounding it. Combo. 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
7: In good times, bad times, any times, remember the grace and love from the three reunited utmost powerful God, Tim Kotu, and the Son of God.

0: We sincerely thank all the reporters, journalists, photographers, camera persons, individuals, groups, companies everywhere in the world for all your involved contributions of news that inform and bring hope to the people from both human and animal kingdoms, as well as countless other beings, thus uplifting the atmosphere of our planet. May heaven bless your noble endeavors and protect you always, especially while on challenging duty.
1: Are you ready?

Thank heaven for our beautiful world. For the birds that soar in the immense sky. For the precious flora that adorns our earth in an exquisite array of colors. For the awe-inspiring and majestic sceneries. For all the amazing people from the animal kingdom, our co-inhabitants, that generously share their beauty and unconditional love. Blessed are we to be guests on this magnificent planet. Deep gratitude, may all creations thrive in peace and dignity under the merciful grace and protection of divine love.

Animals are not put on this planet for human use or to be abused by humans. They are here for their own existence. We should not interfere with them and we should not abuse them. Shivam Nandi, vegan.

as your travel companion wakes up early to gaze at the ocean in breezy Liberia, you smile and say, Ya-un, that's good morning in Pele, one of the languages of this resilient West African Republic. It's more than two decades of peace owed much to the quick-thinking, united efforts of the nation's women who called for neighborly and harmonious relations, leading to a succession of peaceful democratic elections. I'm Vani. Just as the women of Liberia, through shared dedication and united vision, helped bring about peace in an entire country, courageous leaders create harmony among fellow citizens. The strong-minded Liberians like you appreciate governance that puts peace and neighborly relations first. In the illuminating light of the celestial realms, may all leaders unite in creating lasting peace around the world.

0: watching from your porch as white clouds drift over majestic peaks in northern Albania. You offer your geek friend a steaming cup of coffee. The clear-sighted geek people, who have historically made their homes across the mountainous northwestern Balkans, celebrate summer alpine gatherings in elaborately embroidered attire, while their snowy winters are sustained by hearty, naturally vegan dishes like Yani Mafasule, a white bean soup slow-simmered with onions, paprika, and wild herbs. My name is Era. If we have the good fortune to meet a living enlightened master, our lives are uplifted and protected beyond measure. The reflective geeks are inspired by your radiant happiness and faith in such a heaven-sent guide. In the guidance of the Supreme Divinity, may your soul be forever guided to the heavenly home. Welcome to Noteworthy News, sharing news for a considerate world.
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0: In today's news, United Nations supports Ebola preparedness efforts in Burundi and South Sudan. Climate change impact in Europe shatters heat records. State school budget expands access to vegan meals and beverages in California, USA. Ukraine or Iran and international partners finalize major reconstruction and investment deals in Poland. Global cycling campaign raises vital funds for children's healthcare in Cambodia. Vegan seafood brands merge to expand global market presence. And Azerbaijan celebrates milestone in historic Bison People Restoration Project. All this and more on Supreme Master Television, your constructive global network.
1: So the King of Peace told me, please, can you talk to the King of Friendship? My heart bloomed with joy. I said, of course, please, please, please arrange it now. Please arrange it now. And here comes the King of Friendship. Greetings, Your Majesty. The King of Friendship also said, greetings, the King of Kings, of Kings of Kings. We don't have the concept of time like in your planet. Every day is just today. And we also don't have a concept of space. We also could kind of fly around your planet. And we can also take into our memory your world so that our citizens who have not achieved these two worlds in one can also see what we see. We have humbly brought a gift for your people. Oh, sir. Thank you. We gratefully accept.
2: Please continue watching to find out more about the name for Friendship World in the language of its inhabitants, its population, why this world does not have conflicts between its residents, etc. On Saturday, August 8th, 2026, our most loving Supreme Master Qinghai Vegan currently took time to record a message for our planet regarding her intriguing conversation with the King of Friendship. In part one of this two-part Flying News presentation of the message, we are privileged to hear about various subjects, including the differences between the Friendship World and Earth, the vehicle His Majesty King Piu used to visit Master, and who may use the precious gift given to our planet by His Majesty.
1: Today is the 8th of August 2026. I'm still in my meditating tent, and the Trinity told me, would you please talk to the King of Peace? Not expecting much, I said, of course. Your Majesty, King of Peace, what can I do today? So the King of Peace told me,

0: Are you physically also residing in our world here?
1: No,
0: no. We are from far away, very, very far away. How far is it, sir? It's 5 trillion, 3 billion, 6 million, 462 light years from here. Oh, wow. My goodness. I think none of our planet people here can imagine how far that can be. And it must have taken you long, long time to arrive here, sir. Oh, yes. But for us, we don't feel like there is much distance and time. We feel just like at home because we have our excellent vehicle. You call it vehicle in your world. And so we are very comfortable. Wow, such a wonderland, such a beautiful dream. Thank you, sir, for taking your time and coming to see us and giving blessing to all beings and the earth in this humble world of ours. May God forever keep you and your people in His loving, blessing grace. Amen, sir. Yes, thank you for taking so much of your precious time to come here. Your population, I mean your disciples and followers, citizens, some of them in the high level of spiritual attainment have accompanied you. Thank you also to all of you here. And how many of them are still, I mean, in total in your planet, in your plane of spiritual glory? Could you please tell us? Oh, of course, of course. We are not as populated as your world here. It's about 1,420,552 individuals total in our world. They all send greetings and loving wishes to you and your people, your beings, your citizens of all kinds on your planet. Oh, thank you, thank you, thank you so much. May all your citizens be blessed forever in God's grace. Amen. We also send your people limitless best wishes. Could you please tell us, how do we have the honor to receive you here? We are extremely happy, of course, to welcome you. It's just our world at the moment is in a kind of turmoil. You know it. We don't want to mention it. It will kind of not add any happiness to our meeting. How much longer can you stay in our world, sir? About 10 more days. Wow, my God. This is wonderful. Wonderful. In our humble world, we feel so blessed, so privileged, so lucky to receive you. Oh, no, no. Please don't mention it. We love to come here. Oh, I'm so sorry, sir, that you have to wait such a long time. Don't worry. Don't worry. Don't worry. We don't have the concept of time like in your planet. Every day is just today. And we also don't have a concept of space. So we are at the same time in our world while we are in your world. We have to kind of adjust between the two worlds so that we don't feel any distance.

0: So any time passing, please do not worry. Even then, we also could kind of fly around your planet, and we can also take into our memory your world, so that our citizens who have not achieved this two worlds in one can also see what we see. The majority of our people can see it from our world, what your world here looks like. But some still cannot see it, so we have to make a kind of, in your language, it's called virtual introduction, so our people can also see you and also can see your world. Wow, wow, wow. I wish our people in our world could have the same capability as the people in your world like that. That would be wonderful. That would be a great miracle for them. And I'm more at ease now, knowing that you didn't have to just sit somewhere in your so-called vehicle and wait for me. Thank you so much. Thank you so much for letting me feel free of guilt. What is the title of your spiritual plane? Just like we know your word is called friendship, and you are the king from the friendship world. But what is the name of friendship in your language? You have a special language as well, right? Oh yes, we have. And in our world, friendship is translated into your English. The word is D-E, D. Our word is called D. Friendship, our word in our language called D. So our word is a D word, friendship word. And Your Majesty's name is? My humble name is Pew, P-U. It means friend. I am a friend, your friend, and a friend of all, in the name of God, in the grace of God, in all the creation of God. Well, thank you for telling us all this. It's a wonderful new knowledge for all of us, in the name of all the beings in this humble world. We thank you for coming again to see us, to bless our world and bringing in added joyful energy, positive power, to help us in some way to lessen some misfortune in our world. And of course, you know already the reason that I could not see you right away when you first came, though I have been longing for it. It's because of the ongoing conflict in our world. And I'm deeply grateful for your patience and tolerance and blessing. Thank you again, sir. Oh, don't mention, please don't mention it. In our universe and many other universes, we can often visit each other easily, as if we are just going into our living room. It's just that we know that in this kind of troubled world at the moment, it's difficult to have such an opportunity, such as in these few days, your world time. Well, thank you, sir. Thank you very much. We are glad to have been able to visit your planet and to see you in person. We have humbly brought a gift for your people. Oh, sir, thank you. We gratefully accept. Of course, the gift that we brought or carry with us here is friendship. So if any of your good citizens who are already a vegan, if they need some friends, or if they have some conflict, if some loved ones, they could call on our world's name, and the gift will be unto them, and their conflict will be dissolved, and they will have a wonderful friendship thereafter. Oh, that is so good, so good, sir. We really need that. We really need that. In our difficult world, the friendship between family members, even parents and children, even the in-law husband and wife, we do have conflict. And sometimes it's quite serious. So we are so glad to have this gift from you. Thank you so much. In the name of our citizens, our co-inhabitants here, and we thank God for your gift. Oh, yes, we know this kind of issue came from the different setup in your planet. People are not always from the same background of karmic setup, so they have to come back and work it out with each other to become friends again. But in our world, we already stay far away from the concept of past, present, future, friend, enemy. All these kinds of conflicting issues have been already destroyed by the spiritual power inherent and pervading in our spiritual plane. But in your world, sir, King of Kings, with all respect, anyone who is residing here in this world can also have the same blessing and power if they are initiated by you. That's also what happened in our world and many other worlds, because the master power will erase all the, you call it, bad karmas, and lift the disciples up into a different frequency, different world that is befitting for free beings. Thus they will never experience any hardship or suffering again. Even for the lower rank of disciples, they are free from all karmic burden. Oh yes, sir, yes, sir, yes, sir. We wish all beings on this planet are also free like that. With your blessing and supportive power in the grace of God, we are working on it to make this planet a better place. Then this world will be able to catch up with yours. Please wish us all the luck. Yes, yes, we do, we do. Everything takes time here, because you have time, you have space, you have a lot of differences between one being and another being. You feel the differences. You feel the discrimination between each other, between one species and the next. Thus, the conflict has not been able to be resolved, and thus the beings here suffer so much. I'm sorry that you have a lot of work, because this world is very different from the majority of the worlds in the universe. Yes, that's right, sir, but this is not their fault, sir. The inhabitants in this world have become almost like prisoners already, being controlled in all sorts of ways, and they have forgotten what powers they do have, how much love is inherent within their beings. And it's a pitiful situation, and we are working on it to try to clean up as fast as possible to whomever, kind of trying to reclaim their glory, their original state of spiritual splendor. And we are trying hard. But the negative force who controls this world has been established. Their controlling power, their clutching power on all beings here. And when any master comes here, we are now also having quite a difficult fight to liberate all souls and to bring them back to their glorious original home and to their mighty state of their spiritual inheritance.
1: 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Most hope-giving Master, we are so honored to hear the talk between you and the King of the Friendship World. 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
2: United Nations or UN agencies found Ebola preparedness work in Burundi and South Sudan. The Central Emergency Response Fund, or CERF, recently allocated $8 million US to help Burundi and South Sudan strengthen Ebola readiness as an outbreak in the Democratic Republic of the Congo, or DRC, raised cross-border risks. The Emergency Relief Coordinator, or ERC, announced the funding after the DRC outbreak, declared in May 2026, caused more than 1,000 infections and nearly 300 deaths. The support aims to enhance disease surveillance, laboratory testing, case management, and prevention and control of infections. The UN agencies and humanitarian partners have also aided the DRC response, where containment measures have also affected trade, food supplies, and prices. Up to date, the United Nations is a laureate of the Shining World Leadership Award for Humanitarianism and 2 Shining World Leadership for Lives-Saving Hero Awards. Our appreciation, Central Emergency Response Fund and Emergency Relief Coordinator, for your swift action. May citizens facing Ebola risks find deep peace and wellness in God's uplifting grace.
3: Europe's heat wave deemed impossible without climate change. This summer, Western European countries have been breaking one record after another as temperatures soar. The region has been under a heat dome, the phenomenon that's behind the heat records that have been set in the United Kingdom, Denmark, Germany, Switzerland, France, Italy, and Spain. Scientists say that the weather pattern is not new, and this year's searing heat would have been vital impossible without human-made climate change. The record temperatures are responsible for an estimated 20,000 deaths and have also posed challenges to an unprepared infrastructure, interrupting schools and train service and causing power outages. Elevated nighttime temperatures have caused particular discomfort and health concerns. What an alarming development. Thank you, climate scientists, for sharing this report. May humans quickly choose the planet-cooling lifestyles to mitigate global warming in divine benediction.
2: Vegan side effect: feel like you are soaring high? 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
0: Hooray, treasured friends. It's me, Gran, a vegan barista from the Golden Tortoise Beetle Kingdom. My customers always ask me which is better, fast brew or slow brew coffee. As a tortoise beetle person, there's only one answer. Slow, of course. I have a useful coffee tip for you today. If your coffee tastes too bitter, did you know that a tiny pinch of salt may be all it takes to create a smoother, more balanced cup? Salt can help reduce the perception of bitterness on the tongue, allowing the coffee's natural flavors and aromas to stand out more. This simple trick is especially useful for dark roasted coffees, which tend to have a stronger, more bitter taste. Because salt helps mellow bitterness, some people find they need less sugar or vegan milk to enjoy their coffee, making it an easy way to cut back on added sweeteners without sacrificing flavor. The key, however, is to use only a very small amount. According to coffee experts, using approximately 0.15 grams of salt for every 100 grams of brewed coffee produced the best flavor balance in both espresso and filter coffee. A tiny pinch is usually all that's needed to make a noticeable difference. Thank you for watching and love you for being veg and going green to save the planet, thus save the world. Now, the weather around the globe.

0: California invests in school kitchen budgets that support vegan milk and meals. The recently announced U.S. State of California's budget for 2026 to 2027, it is $351.7 billion U.S. dollars. Some of these funds, $500 million U.S. dollars, will be directed towards the Kitchen Infrastructure and Training Program, or KIT. This program includes flexibility for schools to add vegan meals and dairy milk alternatives to student food options if they choose. The KIT program will also assist school districts in kitchen infrastructure improvements, staff training, cooking from scratch, and access to healthy foods. California's course of action aligns with the Whole Milk for Healthy Kids Act that was signed into law by His Excellency U.S. President Donald Trump earlier this year. This law allows schools participating in the Federal National School Lunch Program to offer non-dairy equivalents of dairy milk if they choose, and requires providing such alternatives if parents request it for their child. California has a total of 6 Shining World Leadership Awards to date for justice, compassion, protection, and super loving care. Our gratitude, California, for providing healthful vegan options in schools. In celestial governance, may all governments offer vegan food to their citizens to protect our planet.
1: Supreme Master Ching Hai, vegan, joyfully present the Shining World Leadership Award for Wise Governance to the state of California with a high salute, praise, and heartfelt gratitude for its far-sighted budget decision, enabling school districts to offer vegan foods and non-dairy milk to the children in your state. 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
2: Supreme Master Ching Hai, vegan, is deeply grateful as a humble vessel to the beloved Almighty God for any help bestowed upon His precious children.
3: European Union or EU promises new financing and investment to support Ukraine's or Urians recovery. In late June 2026, the Ukraine Recovery Conference in Poland concluded with significant momentum for reconstruction. Ukraine or Urian secured over 10 billion euros through 160 international agreements. Key commitments include 3.2 billion euros from the EU's Ukraine support loan and a 3.4 billion US dollars contract with the World Bank. The agreements provide immediate relief in critical sectors such as energy, transport, housing, and private enterprise. The World Bank estimates Ukraine's or Urian's total reconstruction needs at more than 500 billion euros over the next decade. The conference also initiated the European Flagship Fund to attract private investment. Officials stated that sustained reforms and private investment will be essential to complement public funding and rebuild a robust, modern economy. The European Union has a total of 12 Shining World Leadership Awards to date for compassion, earth protection, humanitarianism, peace, true caring, and unconditional world care. Many thanks, European Union and the World Bank, for your kind commitment. May the people of Ukraine or Urian soon experience profound peace and joyous restoration in the Supreme Divinity's loving guidance.
0: Cambodian cyclist completes global tour for children's hospitals. On July 3, 2026, Cambodian cyclist Steve Dararit concluded an inspiring two-year expedition that spanned Asia, Europe, and Africa, covering 60,000 kilometers and 40 nations to champion children's healthcare. His initiative, Cycling Around the World for Cambodian Children, drew support from 50,000 donors and raised more than $260,000 for Angkor Hospital for Children and Kanta Bofa Children's Hospital in Siem Reap. The closing ceremony celebrated his compassion and perseverance, with local officials praising his dedication to humanitarian causes. 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
0: Coming up, vegan seafood companies unite to expand presence in global markets. We're deeply grateful for the mornings that fill us with renewed enthusiasm and energy to embrace each new day. Supreme Master Television will return in just a moment with more touching news.

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1: We humbly worship, praise, thank, obey, and love God Almighty, the Most High, the Greatest, for world vegan, world peace, and our soul liberation. We thank, love, praise the only Son of God, who is the ultimate Master, for our salvation. We follow the teaching of all the saints and sages. We thank, love, and praise them who are the representatives of God for our spiritual elevation.

0: the indigenous people, for example, they are okay as they are.
1: Yes.
0: Their elders taught them fine.
1: Mm-hmm. Right. Yes.
0: They know how to respect the Mother Earth that nourishes them. They know how to respect the sun who helps them grow crops.
1: Yes.
0: They respect everything around them. Trees and animals, people, everything.
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5: 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The vegan shrimp products are made mainly from pea protein, and the vegan salmon and tuna mainly from textured vegetable protein. Many issues are linked to the seafood industry, such as overfishing, the presence of heavy metals, microplastics getting into the food supply, and the unintended bycatch deaths of countless sea people. Good news, BioBest Foods and Betafish on your merger, making guilt-free tasty vegan seafood more readily available to the public. 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
6: Azerbaijani rewilding project successfully restores Caucasian bison people population. Hunted to extinction in the wild in 1927, Caucasian bison citizens are making a comeback in Azerbaijan's Shabda National Park. Over 7 years, a rewilding project led by Worldwide Fund for Nature, also known as Worldwide Fund for United Nations Environment Programme, and Azerbaijani government has reintroduced hybrid lowland Caucasian bison individuals bred from the last surviving male line. The Caucasian bison folk population has grown to approximately 90, including 25 calves born in the wild. Acting as vital ecosystem engineers, the bison people restore degraded landscapes, disperse seeds, manage vegetation, and reduce fire risks, thus boosting climate hardiness. The project's long-term goal is to reach 500 bison persons over the next 25 years. Up to date, Azerbaijan is a Shining World Leadership Award for Humanitarianism laureate. The Worldwide Fund, or WWF, is a Shining World Compassion Award and Shining World Climate Change Mitigation Award recipient. Supreme Master Chinhai Vegan has previously donated $75,000 to further its important work. Many thanks, Worldwide Fund, United Nations Environment Programme, and Azerbaijan for making this dream come true. May Caucasian bison people continue to flourish in celestial oneness.
7: Supreme Master Chinhai Vegan is deeply grateful as a humble vessel to the beloved Almighty God for any help bestowed upon His precious children.
5: A dose of hilarity is just around the corner with the joke of the day, entitled Lost in Tow.
8: A Hawaii patrol officer stopped a man.
9: I've got to give you a ticket. Your taillights are out.
10: Uh-oh, that's really bad.
9: Now settle down. It's not so bad. It's a minor infraction.
10: You don't understand, officer. I want to know what happened to the $60,000 boat I was pulling.
11: And now we have a heartline in Mongolian, with multiple language subtitles from Oren Chemek in Mongolia.
12: Рандэд бурхан төгсгэйэрсэн их багш бурхны цор ганц хүү чин хай танда бүх оршихуйн өмнөөс талархлаа илэрхийлхийн ялданд Supreme Master телевизийн хамт олон болон түүний үзэгчдтэй дотооддоо харсан үзэгдлээ хуваалцах гэсэн юм. 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
11: Helpful Уран Чимэг. Thank you for alerting us to this. There are many people who post content related to Master on the internet, and some of it is like what you saw in your inner vision. It is best to only get content from the official Supreme Master TV links. That way, the energy remains pure and will surely bless those who view it. The negative power uses many tricks to harm us, and what you shared is one of them. Hopefully, everyone interested in the Master's teachings takes heed of this and uses the official sites to receive the teachings and incredible blessings that come with them. May you and the spirited people of Mongolia be guided by the light of God within you in every moment of your lives. Supreme Master TV Team.
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13: Peace is happening around our world. Peace News number 159 of many, and counting. There are many countries promoting peace and fostering amity among peoples and governments, etc.

0: thanks to the efforts of the President of the United States, His Excellency Donald Trump, a Shining World Peace Leader Award Laureate and Shining World Leadership Award for Compassion Laureate, the Democratic Republic of the Congo and Rwanda sign a US-mediated peace agreement that sets out a path forward for regional stability after decades of conflict.
1: He told me, President Tshisekedi, that he's very thankful for what you're doing, for what your administration is doing. Not only him, the entire Congolese people, they see that finally they will have hope. And President Tshisekedi also mentioned at the end of my interview that when peace finally comes to Democratic Republic of the Congo, he's thinking to nominate you as a Nobel Prize peace, because he said you deserve, you have been working to bring peace in the world, not only at the Congo, and he's very hopeful to meet you in the future.

0: By creating peace, we all can make a loving, serene, and prosperous world.
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2: 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May heaven bless your noble endeavors and protect you always, especially while on challenging duty.
3: Daily News Stream, August 16th, 2026.
4: The U.S. military will withdraw its remaining troops from Iraq by September 30th, 2026, ending a presence that began with the 2003 invasion after Iraq reaffirmed the date as final for ending the U.S.-led coalition mission against ISIS, or Islamic State of Iraq and Syria. Iraqi Prime Minister Ali al-Zayedi said October 1st would mark the start of Iraq operating without any foreign military presence, while U.S.-Iraqi relations are expected to shift toward economic development and security cooperation.
3: Russian President Vladimir Putin said on August 12th that Russia would respond by taking similar action against European vessels if European countries begin seizing Russian merchant ships, warning that Moscow could do so wherever it considered appropriate. The comments come as the European Union increases pressure on Russia's so-called shadow fleet through sanctions, ship detentions, and inspections, while Russia's Pacific Fleet commander said Russian forces are ready to inspect and detain vessels linked to what Moscow calls hostile states.
4: Former U.S. Marine Robert Gilman, who was arrested in Russia in 2022 and later imprisoned on criminal charges, was released on humanitarian grounds after serving about 4 years and suffering a serious decline in health. Russian President Vladimir Putin pardoned him following negotiations involving U.S. President Donald Trump's administration, and U.S. officials said no prisoner exchange was involved.
3: Ukrainian or Iranian President Volodymyr Zelensky said on August 11th that Ukraine or Ukraine has given the U.S. concrete proposals for ending Russia's war, though he did not disclose their contents. He said diplomacy should be backed by stronger Ukrainian or Iranian defenses, especially additional air defense support, and greater U.S. pressure on Russia to shift from prolonging the war toward ending it. Ukraine or Ukraine says it remains ready for negotiations and an unconditional ceasefire, while insisting that any peace agreement include credible security guarantees.
4: President Volodymyr Zelensky said on August 12th that Ukrainian or Iranian forces have liberated 745 square kilometers and 26 villages in the Oleksandrivka sector, Ukraine or Ukraine, since launching counterattacks in late January. However, Ukrainian or Iranian mapping group Deep State's latest update showed about 260 square kilometers as liberated, with 18 villages retaken and Russian troops pushed back from six more, highlighting the difficulty of precisely measuring territorial control in contested frontline areas.
3: India says any incidents along its disputed border with China are a serious matter and will affect the broader relationship between the two countries amid reports of a fresh military face-off. India's foreign ministry said both sides have agreed to keep using diplomatic and military channels to prevent misunderstandings and miscalculation, while stressing that peace and stability along the border are essential for improving bilateral ties.
4: Russia's federal budget posted an $8.8 billion U.S. dollar deficit in July after recording a surplus in June, bringing the cumulative shortfall for the first 7 months of 2026 to 6.5 trillion rubles, or $78.7 billion U.S. dollars, or 2.8% of GDP or gross domestic product, as government spending continued to rise sharply amid the war in Ukraine or Ukraine.
3: UNESCO, or United Nations Educational, Scientific and Cultural Organization, says the Taliban have barred an estimated 2.4 million Afghan girls from secondary education since returning to power in 2021, making Afghanistan the only country where girls and women are formally banned from secondary and higher education. The agency warns the restrictions could push 600,000 women out of the workforce by 2066, cause $9.6 billion US dollars in cumulative income losses, increase the risk of early marriage, and leave Afghanistan short more than 11,000 qualified female teachers by 2030.
5: Another death, another grieving family.
4: At least 2,011 people have died among 4,381 confirmed cases in the Ebola outbreak in Eastern Democratic Republic of the Congo, or DRC, making it the fastest growing Ebola outbreak on record and the second largest in history. The outbreak, which began in February and was officially declared on May 15th, has spread across five eastern provinces and has a case fatality rate of 45.9%, while conflict, poor roads, delayed reporting, and personnel disruptions are hampering the response. The rare Bundibugyo strain responsible has no approved vaccine or treatment, although clinical trials are underway in Ituri Province, DRC.
3: A randomized study published in Nutrients involving 79 adults with fatty liver disease found that consuming 200 grams of fresh tomatoes and 50 grams of tomato sauce daily for 6 weeks significantly reduced a non-invasive measure of liver fat without significant changes in weight, waist circumference, or body fat. Researchers suggest lycopene and other tomato compounds may contribute, but larger, longer studies are needed.
4: Ear, nose, and throat specialist Dr. Rohit Uriya Prasad of India warns high decibels from headphones close to the eardrum can destroy non-regenerative hair cells, while prolonged wear can cause earwax buildup and ear infections. Health experts recommend adhering to the 60-60 rule, maintaining volume below 60% and limiting sessions to 60 minutes. Users should utilize noise-canceling headphones, take frequent breaks, avoid sleeping with earbuds, and track phone volume alerts. Children, noisy environment workers, and those with existing hearing issues should exercise extra caution.
3: Adulterated or contaminated herbal products of unknown origin can contain undisclosed steroids, heavy metals, drugs, or other harmful substances and may cause serious liver, kidney, or gastrointestinal problems. Warning signs such as jaundice, dark urine, severe abdominal pain, swelling, or extreme fatigue require prompt medical attention. Keep the product and packaging in case needed for medical evaluation and avoid products promising instant cures or zero side effects.
4: Remnants of Typhoon Dolphin bring torrential rain to Beijing and central and eastern China on August 12th, flooding roads and disrupting transport. Beijing suspends 250 bus routes, closes 150 tourist sites, and records 90.7 millimeters of rain in 1 hour. New rainfall records are set in central and eastern provinces.
3: On August 11th, a preliminary derecho, or widespread long-lived windstorm associated with a fast-moving band of severe thunderstorms in the United States, sweeps from eastern Iowa through northern Illinois into northern Indiana, producing at least 6 confirmed tornadoes, including 3 EF1 tornadoes in Iowa and 3 near Chicago. Winds reach 160 kilometers per hour in Gary, Indiana, while more than 600,000 utility customers lose power in Illinois and Indiana.
4: Oil leaking from the grounded sanctioned tanker Caroline Buzzingi reaches mainland beaches at Ras Madrak, Oman, after spreading from off the shores of Kavila Island, which has a marine protected area. The vessel, believed part of Russia's shadow fleet, was carrying nearly 1 million barrels of Russian crude when it reported an explosion in June.
3: 3 reactors at the Gravelines, France nuclear power plant were shut down on August 10th after a large jellyfish folk swarm threatened to clog cooling water intake systems, while another reactor was reduced to half power as a precaution.
4: The UK government announced nearly £130 million in public and industry-matched investment on August 10th to develop and scale zero-emission and automated vehicle technology, supporting more than 1,800 manufacturing jobs and thousands more in the supply chain. The funding is intended to help companies commercialize technologies ranging from electric vehicle components to self-driving systems and strengthen UK automotive manufacturing.
3: Snooze Eatery earns PETA, or People for the Ethical Treatment of Animals, Vegan Breakfast Trailblazer Award for its vegan options, including tofu scrambles and vegan pancakes. Honored for serving dishes without animal people meat, chicken person eggs, or dairy, the Denver, US-based chain expands choices for vegan diners at locations nationwide.
4: Brazilian vegan martial artist Bernardo Ficarella continues his elite winning streak, securing his latest absolute division, or open weight category, unique to combat sports and wrestling title in May, while promoting animal people protection and running his Brazilian Jiu-Jitsu Academy in Ireland.
3: U.S. vegan food brand Actual Veggies ranks number 614 overall on the 2026 Inc. 5000 list, following 561% growth from 2022 through 2025, expanding to over 15,000 stores nationwide with its whole food vegan lineup.
4: Heroic Canine Ace returns to the Polk County Sheriff's Office in Florida, U.S. to retire after losing his front leg protecting three deputies. The 7-year-old German Shepherd person survives a gunshot by a suspect who fired on him and, after a rapid recovery, receives a warm welcome from deputies whose lives he helped save.
3: French animal people rights activist Stéphane Lemar, vegetarian, founder of the Shining World Compassion Award recipient, the Stéphane Lemar Association, buys a lobster person presented live as the catch of the day at a Roquebrune Cap Matin, France restaurant and releases it into the sea nearby. He purchases the spiny lobster friend for 300 euros per kilogram from the establishment instead of allowing it to be served as food. The charity posts the following statement regarding the incident on its website. With this story, the Stéphane Lemar Association aims to raise awareness among consumers behind the lobster or langoustine offered at a market stall, in a fish tank, or on a platter lies, first and foremost, a living animal.
4: Villa Maria, Argentina, mandates free registration for all dog and cat people companions to tackle pet abandonment. The system tracks pet person details and caregiver information to promote responsible care, while caregivers face fines up to $565 for abandonment, abuse, or improper care.
3: Insightful quote of the day. True compassion means not only feeling another's pain, but also being moved to help relieve it. Dr. Daniel Goleman, PhD, American psychologist, author, and science journalist.
4: Previously in this multi-part series on Michael Hughes's near-death experience, Michael recalled how, about a year before his heart surgery, an unexpected reminder to watch a meteor shower led him outside before he discovered that his home was filling with gas. He came to believe that the remarkable chain of events that saved him that night was no coincidence. Already knowing that he would eventually need surgery for his heart valve problems, Michael carried that experience with him when the time finally came to seek treatment.
5: So fast forward, it was about a year or so then, and now it's February. And I know I got heart issues, and I know I'm going to need valve surgery. So rather than go in and get in line, which could take 3 or 4 months, I cleaned the house up that night and said, let's just go take ourselves to the emergency room. And you jump the line by doing that. So I drove myself to the hospital and they said, what is it? I said, I think I need a valve. And the next morning I woke up, they tested me and the doors opened up and it was a heart surgeon. He goes, you need a valve. And I said, okay. And I said, when do you want to do it? I think it was a Tuesday morning when he told me this. He says, how about Friday morning? I said, fine, go ahead. Now, normally, a normal person would be afraid or think about this or want to call somebody. But because of the gas experience, I didn't feel indestructible. I felt that I was going to be okay. So I said, just do it.
4: The valve surgery went well, but Michael's recovery soon took an unexpected turn.
5: I was doing good for about a day, and then I started getting hot and hotter, and then I couldn't breathe. And what was happening was I was coming down with pneumonia. And from what I remember, I just began to lose my mind because of, I guess I couldn't breathe or I was getting so hot. And this is when they took me, I guess, to go get tested in a, you know, an MRI machine or something. But I was out of my mind then, like screaming or whatever. So this is my first out-of-body experience. I remember being down a hallway. I felt like I was in my body. It was all dark though. And I'm standing down there and I saw them run by with my body on the cart. And I said to myself, well, that doesn't look good. And I knew it was me. And then all of a sudden, I was back in my body again and fighting these people. Because when you get pneumonia, people try to make you lay down, it's almost like drowning you. So they were probably putting me in an MRI machine, and I was fighting them and cursing and God knows what. And from what I remember, it's like a football team jumping on top of you. And you're screaming, please let me up, please let me up. And I fought to the last end, and then all of a sudden, pop, I was on the other side.
4: In part three, Michael finds himself somewhere completely different, with no fear and no idea what has just happened.
5: I was in the void, very peaceful, and I said, what just happened? And then I said to myself, and I always remember the details are very, I remember saying to myself, I think I'm dead.
4: Join us tomorrow for part three of this multi-part series on Michael Hughes's near-death experience.
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6: Nature is sending an urgent red alert. Escalating disasters are happening around the world. These events took place in June 2026. The Philippines. A magnitude 7.8 earthquake struck near Sarangani province in southern Mindanao on June 8th, collapsing several buildings in General Santos City and generating tsunami waves of about 1 to 1.4 meters along the coasts of Sultan Kudarat and Sarangani provinces. U.S. The South Fork fire grew to about 9,352 hectares near Crawford, Nebraska by June 11th after igniting on June 9th. Wind, drought, and dry vegetation drove its spread, prompting evacuations and a state of emergency. Argentina's Esperanza Station on the Trinity Peninsula recorded 15.4 degrees Celsius on June 6th, a winter high about 20 degrees Celsius above normal. That beat the site's previous winter record by 2 degrees Celsius. Scientists linked it to strong warm northerly winds, with rain and glacier melt observed on nearby islands. A wildfire in Spain's Galicia region forced evacuations and burned 330 hectares after starting in Erbon and spreading into Teo. Indonesia, a magnitude 6.7 earthquake struck central Sulawesi, sending residents in Palu fleeing into open areas, damaging buildings and prompting hospital evacuations. Severe storms struck the Balkans on June 10th with strong winds, heavy rain and hail across Slovenia, Croatia, Bosnia and Greece. Slovenia recorded gusts of 105 kilometers per hour at Ljubljana Airport and structural damage in Komenda Municipality. Intensifying heat waves across India forced schools to close for weeks, pushing hundreds of thousands of children into online learning. Many mothers left jobs or cut hours to care for children at home. Experts warned that the disruption lowered incomes and widened gender inequality. Japan, a magnitude 7.2 earthquake struck off Iwate Prefecture in the northern region on June 25th, with tremors felt as far as Tokyo. Europe's intense heatwave continued to disrupt the continent. The Netherlands issued its first ever code red warning, or severe weather alert for excessive heat, on June 25th, closing schools, while Germany set an all-time national record of 41.5 degrees Celsius on June 27th. Scientists linked the heatwave to climate change. Venezuela, acting President Delcy Rodriguez declared a state of emergency and confirmed extensive fatalities and injuries after two

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3: Also, be sure to follow us on our socials, YouTube, Facebook, Getter, Instagram, LinkedIn, Nico Nico, Pinterest, Reddit, Substack, Telegram, Threads, TikTok, Truth Social, Tumblr, VK, and X, previously known as Twitter, in multiple languages by searching Supreme Master TV.
4: Some have predicted that by 2045, the species loss will be so great that we won't recover. The Earth will suffer ecological collapse. And the biggest thing you and I can do is change our diet.
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0: Eating Our Way to Extinction is an award-winning 2021 documentary exploring one of the most urgent yet often overlooked drivers of environmental destruction, the global food system. Written and directed by British brothers Ludo Brockway and Otto Brockway, both vegans, and narrated by Oscar-winning actress Kate Winslet, vegetarian. The documentary presents a compelling examination of the hidden ecological, ethical, and health costs of animal people raising, while encouraging viewers to choose compassionate vegan diets for our sustainable future. In the six-part series, we are privileged to share this powerful documentary. In 2021, Supreme Master Ching Hai joyfully presents the Shining World Award for Noble Film to the team of Eating Our Way to Extinction, with all love, high praises, and best wishes for success, plus $20,000 as a symbol of loving support in God's blessing and grace. May our world understand the urgency that you all try to convey in this documentary and wake up to save all life on earth. Looking forward with you to a realized heavenly vision for our planet with a grateful embrace in the name of the Most High. Supreme Master Ching Hai, vegan, is deeply grateful as a humble vessel to the beloved Almighty God for any help bestowed upon his precious children.
1: This mama dog was guarding underneath this trailer, but her puppies were nowhere to be found. We spent 2 days looking underneath and around the trailer, and then we heard some noises.
2: Right here.
1: We couldn't believe it. She had her puppies on top of the insulation.
2: It's not terrible.
1: They had insulation stuck up their noses.
2: We're just helping you, Mama.
1: We got them out of there as soon as possible and rushed them to our vet. As soon as the puppies were stabilized, we went back and got Mom. And we got to watch the sweetest reunion ever.
2: That's your baby.

0: the most powerful daily prayer for any time and before meditation, which is the Order from God, and Supreme Master Ching Hai shares with us by His blessed grace.
1: We humbly worship, praise, thank, obey, and love God Almighty, the Most High, the Greatest, for world vegan, world peace, and our soul liberation. We thank, love, praise the only Son of God, who is the ultimate Master, for our salvation. We follow the teaching of all the saints and sages. We thank, love, and praise them who are the representatives of God for our spiritual elevation.

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1: Our scientists tell us we're now in the sixth extinction event of life on this Earth. It doesn't even make the headlines. No one even knows about it. We've had five mass extinction events on this planet in 450 million years. Let me be clear on this. The last time we had an extinction event of this magnitude was 65 million years ago.
2: It's incredibly sad to realize just how many species, both in the oceans and on land, that we're losing at the moment. And it's up to all of us to make sure that this doesn't happen in the future.
3: Today, over 26,000 species are currently threatened with extinction. And the most important driver of that is our use of land for agriculture.
4: Over time, livestock have been a major, major driver of biodiversity loss.
5: Some have predicted that by 2045, the species loss will be so great that we won't recover. The Earth will suffer ecological collapse. And the biggest thing you and I can do is change our diet.
6: Some scientists have begun to call this current crisis a biological annihilation. According to the journal Science of the Total Environment from Florida International University, livestock farming is the leading cause of biodiversity loss. According to a study published in the journal Science, if the entire world were to switch to an exclusively plant-based diet, we would free up over 75% of the world's arable land, and many of the forests previously cut down for livestock farming could be restored. There are now many great initiatives around the world doing just that. Ecosia, an online search engine similar to Google, is one such initiative that uses the revenue made from advertising to pay local communities to replant trees. One of Ecosia's main foresters is Mauricio, who has been working hard to replant the rainforest in Brazil.
7: Plantei minha primeira árvore, eu tinha 5 anos de idade. Eu nem imaginava que 20 anos depois, esse esforço tão pequeno teria virado uma das iniciativas que mais plantou árvores na história do Brasil. 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
6: Trees breathe life into our world. When we plant a tree, we sow the very seeds of our future on this planet. The most recent in-depth study into the environmental impact of what we eat was a peer-reviewed journal by an international team of researchers. This landmark study, headed by Dr. Marco Springman of Oxford University in England, found that in order to have any chance of keeping temperatures below the dangerous 2 degrees Celsius threshold set out in the Paris Climate Agreement, in high-income countries, we need to drastically reduce our consumption of meat by around 80%.
4: Policymakers have been very, very reluctant to address the livestock issue. It's entirely out of keeping with the urgency of the crisis that we're facing.
8: Hi, Otto Brockway for Brockstar Films. This is a question for Commissioner Hogan. The scientists at Oxford University have been very clear that livestock farming has a far greater impact than plant-based farming. With this in mind, would it not be common sense to reduce the billions in subsidy payments to livestock farming in Europe and offer them to plant-based farming instead as an incentive to a much more sustainable food system?
9: We have made our proposals based on protecting the farmers because they are, unlike you and I, they're out in all sorts of weathers and in all sorts of market risks. And you and I may not know anything about that because this is their lives. This is their producing high quality food for us all so that we can have this particular good quality products available to us at all times. Sometimes under local conditions like organic, more times as conventional farming. So we provide financial support at the moment for that. And it's a public good that's not always recognised. But the movement of our policy is in the direction of our farmers being centrally involved in providing more public goods. And if you want to do anything in life, you have to pay people. Sometimes I understand that there's a moral obligation and there's people of principle. But most of the time, 99% of the time, they have to get paid. So as professionals that we're expecting to provide good quality food and do more on public goods, we pay our farmers. This is a decision that we make at political level.
1: Livestock emit methane and nitrous oxide. Now, most people, when they think of climate change, they think of CO2, carbon dioxide, which is a very potent global warming gas. But methane is 25 times more potent per molecule when it's released than CO2. And nitrous oxide is 298 times more potent per molecule than CO2. These are very powerful global warming gases.
8: So today we have a very special camera called a hyperspectral imaging camera. And it basically enables us to be able to see gases that would be otherwise invisible to the naked eye. And today we're looking at methane gas. Methane is a gas that is being produced by cows when they belch.
6: Methane, together with the other gases it produces in the atmosphere, has caused a third of global warming since 1750. Livestock are the largest source of methane that we can control. Steep cuts in methane emissions can slow global warming by 15 to 25 years, making it the most effective means we have to slow warming in the critical years ahead.
8: Whoa, look at that. Wow.
6: To demonstrate the different heating potentials of climate gases, we can look to an experiment known as the infrared absorption experiment. Here, we see four Earth-shaped ice statues, each one in its own airtight chamber. The chambers represent the atmosphere surrounding the planet. Each has an infrared heater placed above it, set at identical temperatures, and each one is then filled with a different gas. The first chamber is filled with normal air that we breathe from day to day. The second chamber is filled with carbon dioxide, a well-known climate warming gas. The third chamber is filled with methane, a gas associated with animal agriculture. And the fourth chamber is filled with nitrous oxide, also a gas associated with animal agriculture. Over time, we begin to see the ice statue in the carbon dioxide chamber slightly melting compared with the normal air. But in the same short time, the statues in the methane and nitrous oxide chambers begin to melt rapidly as the temperature inside rises considerably higher than both the normal air and also the carbon dioxide. 16 hours later, the results are stark. We can clearly see that the methane and nitrous oxide, the two main gas byproducts of animal agriculture, are potent climate warming gases. Of the estimated 70 billion land animals reared for human consumption each year around the world, nearly 90% are chickens. An emerging problem is that chicken consumption is now on the rise. Whilst chicken has a lower environmental impact than red meat, over 90% of chicken globally is now intensively farmed, and this is having devastating effects on our planet. If we compare the equivalent protein calories for meat and plant-based proteins, such as chickpeas, chicken does less harm to the environment than commonly consumed red meats, and yet still causes 40 times more climate-related warming per calorie of protein than chickpeas, and uses 50 times the amount of water.
10: We know that if we would shift from ruminant meats to other meats, then we probably would reduce our footprint just from that particular product by about a factor of 10, which is quite a bit. But if you compare that with how much you would reduce your footprint if you went to plant-based products, that is about a factor of 100. And that's the reason why shifting towards more plant-based diets has such a big impact, because we're really talking about different scales here.
6: Organic meat has been claimed to have less environmental and climate impact. However, a study carried out by researchers at Oxford University found that, in fact, organic or conventionally produced meat has little significant difference in greenhouse emissions.
3: So in our data, we didn't find big differences between organic and conventional across multiple indicators. What we did find is that no matter how you produce animal products, even the lowest impact forms of production still create higher emissions and use more land than typical vegetable proteins. So that's saying something really important. That's saying that even if you go into the shops and try and purchase sustainable meat or dairy, it's always going to be better to purchase vegetable proteins instead.
6: Each year, the US government gives around $20 million to subsidize fruit and vegetable farming. But meat and dairy farming get a massive $38 billion from the government. It is now estimated that the annual cost to the US taxpayer of diseases related to meat and dairy consumption are now around $314 billion.
11: When you cram, tens of thousands of animals in these cramped, filthy, unhygienic conditions, basically live atop their feces, it's just like a breeding ground. Animal to human diseases that arise because of the way we're now treating animals, whether it's these live animal markets in East Asia, whether it's the bushmeat trade. And the concern is that with enough spins at genetic roulette on these swine factory farms, these chicken factory farms, we're gonna, end up with one of these viruses that's not only deadly to chickens, but can jump and transmit human to human and cause the next human pandemic.
12: The risk of large-scale factory farmings increases the risk that we, or the likelihood that we might have a pandemic, particularly of influenza in the future.
13: This pandemic has been very severe, but this is not necessarily the big one.
6: Swine flu, which killed over 500,000 people, is believed to have originated in pig farming. AIDS and the Ebola virus are believed to have come from eating wild animals, while MERS from camels, and also camels' milk and meat. SARS is thought to have spread from live animal wet markets, as was the recent COVID-19 pandemic. Bird flu is believed to have come from chicken farms and also live animal wet markets. And the measles virus is thought to have originated from farm cows.
12: People know now what a global pandemic feels like, and they've seen the effects. They will be feeling the effects for many years to come. And this is a chance, I think, an opportunity to point out that this particular route of infection is a very concerning one.
6: The World Health Organization has announced that the post-antibiotic era is near, a time where a simple scrape on the arm could become fatal. Our miracle life-saving antibiotics are being rendered useless due to overuse. Not because of overuse by humans, but because we give them each day to billions of farm animals.

0: 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Maximize nearly limitless blessings everywhere. 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
0: 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The most powerful daily prayer can be viewed similarly, with even more Max screens surrounding it. Combo. 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
1: 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And they can use it right away. So if they return to the purity of their origin by not entangling themselves with any negative connection with the killing karma. Your Majesty, some of my so-called God's disciples are also ancient Buddhas or are going to be Buddhas in this lifetime and also live on this planet. And why are you not also having a physical presence here on Earth? Could you tell us, please, from your great wisdom, how can any being on this planet avoid hell, sir? Especially the eternal hell, sir, because they'll be lost forever, suffer forever. Your Majesty, please. Help.
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5: We humbly worship, praise, thank, obey, and love God Almighty, the Most High, the Greatest, for world vegan, world peace, and our soul liberation. We thank, love, praise the only Son of God, who is the ultimate Master, for our salvation. We follow the teaching of all the saints and sages. We thank, love, and praise them who are the representatives of God for our spiritual elevation.

0: and devoted Cameroon, praised for being a high religious diversity country, us sing praises and share our appreciativeness to God Almighty by saying Munawudi Wala. This means we thank God in Hausa, one of the many regional languages of this fantastic country. My name is Hamudu. The kind-hearted Cameroonians salute you and wish that you will walk the path to enlightenment in sincerity and faith by finding a one-in-a-lifetime enlightened master. May God be your guiding light, leading you on the spiritual and righteous path. The Central African country of Cameroon is often referred to as Africa in miniature because of its diverse geography and culture, which represents aspects of life throughout the entire continent. Every climate and ecosystem of Africa can be found in Cameroon. Beaches, deserts, mountains, rainforests, and savannas. To preserve these precious environments and the life within them, Cameroon has designated more than 20 protected nature areas. Cameroon is home to an astonishing 8,260 recorded plant species and more than 1,500 types of people from the animal kingdom. These include fantastic beings like the giant Goliath frog, a remarkable amphibian person who moves large rocks to build safe homes for his children. In the coastal areas and highlands, bananas, cocoa beans, sugarcane, coffee, and cotton are grown. Of the large percentage of Cameroonians involved in farming, many operate their own small family farms. The cultural diversity of Cameroon is outstanding, with over 230 ethnic groups. Despite their individual uniqueness, all groups coexist in peace throughout the land. A highly popular sport for Cameroonians is football. The nation has two national teams, the Indomitable Lions and the Indomitable Lionesses. Both have made headlines for their excellence on the field and in sportsmanship. It was fun learning about dignified Cameroon with you, gracious viewers. May you be guided by the heavenly light and sound, taught by an enlightened living master to live a noble, uplifting life. Supreme Master Ching Hai, vegan, is a world-renowned spiritual teacher, humanitarian, and artist. She has been invited to lecture on the Kuan Yin method of meditation throughout the world. We now invite you to view Walk the Way of Love, an introduction to Supreme Master Ching Hai.
1: We'll search high and low for a little love, for a little love to bestow on all beings in all corners of existence. Supreme Master Ching Hai, vegan.
0: Supreme Master Ching Hai, as she has affectionately become known, lives a message that walks the way of love. A renowned humanitarian, artist, and a spiritual visionary, her love and assistance has extended beyond all cultural and racial boundaries to people around the world. The needy and homeless, institutions of medical research, war veterans, the disadvantaged, the physically and mentally handicapped, refugees, and victims of natural disasters, etc. We witness countless reminders of the compassion, the trademark of this caring lady and the International Foundation that has grown out of her loving example.
2: Whatever we can share, begin with sharing. And then we will feel a subtle change in ourselves. More love will be pouring into our consciousness, and we will be aware of something. And that is a beginning. We are here to learn to grow as well as to learn to use our power, our limitless power of love and creativity in order to make a better world wherever we happen to be incarnated.
3: Don't worry, I pray for you, okay, honey?
0: Not only are human beings the blessed beneficiaries of her kindness, animal people from different species are also the recipients of her boundless benevolence.
4: You okay, boy?
5: You okay?
4: Yeah, come on, baby.
3: Hey, look at you. Oh, quack, you happy? Quack.
2: Hello, you grow so big now, you. Bon appetito. I love you. Good appetite.
6: This is one of the reasons why we should be vegan. Love for all beings. Extending love.
0: Supreme Master Ching Hai, vegan, was born in Central Ao Lạc, or Vietnam. During her early years, she was often found helping hospital patients, the needy, as well as injured animal people in whichever way she could. As a young adult, she moved to Europe to study and continued there as a translator for the Red Cross. She soon discovered that pain and suffering exist in all corners of the globe, and her search for the remedy to this became the foremost goal in her life. She was happily married at the time to a German doctor, and although it was an extremely difficult decision for both of them, her husband agreed to a separation. She then embarked on what became a 2-year-plus journey in search for spiritual understanding. Finally, in the deepest reaches of the Himalayas in India, she found an enlightened master who imparted to her the Kuan Yin method, a meditation method on the inner heavenly light and sound. After a period of practice, she became fully enlightened. Soon after her return from the Himalayas, at the earnest request of those around her, Supreme Master Ching Hai shared the Kuan Yin method with others, encouraging them to look within to find their own greatness. Through the Kuan Yin method of meditation, they also attained greater fulfillment, happiness, and peace. Before long, invitations arrived from the United States, etc.
2: I saw that I was everywhere and in every creature.
0: Europe.
2: To see God is very, very simple.
0: Asia.
6: All religions tell you be a good person here and find heaven while you can.
0: Australia.
7: We are the sons and daughters of God. We are ourselves, the Supreme Master.
0: Africa.
2: I will show you how to get direct teaching.
0: And South America.
2: And keep the commandments and try to lead a more vegan life.
0: As well as from important organizations for Supreme Master Ching Hai to give lectures.
2: The peace and love that we most often talk about and seek, we have within ourselves.
6: You must look inside and find your own treasure. And find the real, lasting happiness.
8: The future is in our hands. So you make it beautiful or you make it worse. It's up to you.
0: Supreme Master Ching Hai has realized many spontaneous talents that she expresses through artistic paintings and creations, music and poetry, and aesthetic jewelry and clothing designs, expressing the inner and outer beauty. The income generated from her artistic creations has enabled Supreme Master Ching Hai to create an independent source of funding for humanitarian activities in support of her noble mission of assisting God's children in their times of need. Although she does not seek acknowledgement of any kind, Supreme Master Ching Hai has been given awards worldwide by government officials and private organizations on numerous occasions. They include the World Peace Award, the World Spiritual Leadership Award, the Award for Promotion of Human Rights, the World Citizen Humanitarian Award, the Award for Outstanding Public Service to Mankind, the 2006 FUSI Peace Prize, the Los Angeles Music Week Certificate of Commendation, the First Place Silver for the 27th Annual Telly Awards, 2006. In addition, October 25th and February 22nd have been proclaimed as the Supreme Master Qinghai Day in the United States.
9: She also brings love around the world where there is hate. She brings hope where there is despair. And she brings understanding where there is misunderstanding. She is the light of a great person. An angel of mercy for all of us.
10: Agradecer a la Suprema Maestra su liderazgo, agradecerle su optimismo, agradecerle ese don de gente que tiene que la hace tan única y tan especial.
11: Fue una impresión muy grata de ver un corazón tan noble, tan dispuesto a servir. 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
0: Supreme Master Qinghai is one of the truly dedicated people of this era, helping others find and create a beautiful vision of our future. Many great people in history have had a dream, and in her own words, so does Supreme Master Qinghai.
6: I dream that all the world will become peaceful. I dream that everyone becomes the Buddha. I dream that all the killing will stop. I dream that all the children will walk in peace and harmony. I dream that all the nations will shake hands with each other, protect each other, and help each other. I dream that our beautiful planet will not be destroyed. It takes billions, billions, trillions of years to produce this planet. And it's so beautiful, so wonderful. I dream that it will continue, but in peace, beauty, and love.

0: We now invite you to watch this positive lecture titled Teach Your Child the Rights and Wrongs, Part 1 of 3, on Between Master and Disciples, given in Olasese or Vietnamese and Chinese, with subtitles in many languages, on July 28, 1996, in Kampong Spieu, Cambodia.
1: Oh, yeah?
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1: Looking at the first two chapters of Genesis, not only was marriage indissoluble, but the diet given to humans and to all our fellow animals was vegan. And looking at Isaiah's vision of God's kingdom, so it will be then. The Reverend Father John Ryder, vegan,

Peace is happening around our world. Peace News number 158 of many and counting. There are many countries promoting peace and fostering amity among peoples and governments. Etc. June 2025. The President of the United States, His Excellency Donald Trump, a Shining World Peace Leader Award Laureate and Shining World Leadership Award for Compassion Laureate, posts on the social media platform Truth Social that a U.S. peace agreement has been accepted. He writes in part, "Congratulations to everyone. It has been fully agreed by and between Israel and Iran that there will be a complete and total ceasefire. I would like to congratulate both countries, Israel and Iran. God bless Israel. God bless Iran. God bless the Middle East. God bless the United States of America. And God bless the world." Afterwards, world leaders praise President Trump for this monumental achievement, and he receives 2 Nobel Peace Prize nominations for his work to end the conflict.

0: By creating peace, we all can make a loving, serene, and prosperous world.
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0: 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The most powerful daily prayer can be viewed similarly, with even more Mac screens surrounding it. 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
3: 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Prophecy Part 414, Awaken True Love with the Savior to Dissolve Calamity, with subtitles in many languages, right after Noteworthy News. 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May all cohabitant beings and animal people be protected and coexist in harmony.
4: Being vegan, having peace, heaven, Godspeed.
5: Vegetarianism in Religion, The Prohibition of Animal Flesh Eating, Part 5 of 9. Cow Deism. If you eat meat and want to practice spiritually, your spirit is contaminated with low-level energy and becomes heavy. Thereby, it cannot rise above the middle realm, the true teaching of a great vehicle.
6: Those who eat meat break the five constant virtues. 1. Killing animals to satisfy our taste is inhumane. 2. Killing animals, causing separation in their family in order to feed our relatives, is unrighteous. 3. Making befouled food offerings from animal meat to the deities is disrespectful. 4. Praising the eating of animals as if it is God's gift so as to justify the killing of animals is unwise. 5. Luring and tricking the animals into the snare is untruthful. Worldly people must keep the five constant virtues. Breaking these intentionally is to break the moral principles. Eating vegan is the best way to nurture our body. Union of the three religions.
5: The most important thing is to stop killing, because animals also have souls and understand like humans. If out of ignorance we end an animal's life, then we incur a very terrible hatred, and they will wait of us to compensate for their life. Because if we kill and eat them, that we owe them a blood debt. The more we owe, the more we must repay. And if this demand for repayment continues, when can we be free to return to the heavenly kingdom, keeping the 10 precepts, teachings of the saints?
6: Because animals' meat mostly contains viruses, that when one eats the meat, the virus will follow in and destroy our body. Also, meat produces toxic gas, thereby making our body tired and sluggish. Those are the detriment to the material body. As for the mind, meat contains animal's traits, thus making our mind dense, and is especially harmful for the six senses, which is our spirit. If you eat vegan, you won't be harmed by the virus and exhausted by the toxic gas. Law of the Three Bodies, Teachings of the Saints.
5: 10 days of veganism will create some benevolence in our nature. Due to the lessening of the animal's flesh and blood, our heart is gentler somewhat. 1 month of veganism will acquire blessings and attract the protection of deities. Thus, one may avoid many disasters. With 1 year of veganism, one will acquire a lot of merits due to the reducing of the much bad deeds and thereby attract the blessings naturally. With 10 years of veganism, radiant light will emanate from the top of one's head, and the deities and guardian angels who always accompany the light will protect one from all catastrophes. If one is a vegan for life, his three generations will enjoy good fortune. On Veganism, Teachings of the Saints.
6: The act of killing will reduce your merit. Although they are small, they are given the same chance of evolution. The animals know how to live in harmony. Their sentient nature knows the familial bond. Of what use is satisfying your taste if your heart lacks compassion? True Teachings of the Three Vehicles.
5: If you want to end all bad karma, you must end the killing. Because the law of heaven is, a life destroyed must be compensated. If now we want to liberate from this earthly life, we should not owe the debt of blood. Karma means retribution, keeping the 10 precepts, Teachings of the Saints.
6: As for the small animals, though very tiny, they can crawl and move. They also fear death and have a soul. Thus, killing them also diminishes our merits, and sometimes we even have to compensate with our life. Therefore, for the worldly people, even though they don't practice spiritually, they should avoid killing to minimize the bad retribution. When making offering annually to our ancestors, if we kill pigs, cows, chickens, ducks, it's our deceased ancestors who would have to bear all this bad karma. Karma means retribution, keeping the 10 precepts, Teachings of the Saints.
5: All beings are created in the world by the compassionate one. Thus, all of creation are one. The life-cherishing aspect of the compassionate one is therefore limitless. As we are one species in the creation, we're also bound by that law which cherishes life. If we destroy a life, then the compassionate one will feel hurt. And if it pains the compassionate one, then heaven and earth will be in great distress. Think about it. Will any human being dare go against heaven's law? So it's clear to us, we must extend our compassion and love even to the smallest and weakest beings, first to avoid the law of retribution, as heaven's law spares none. Although our worldly eyes cannot perceive it, no amount of good and bad deeds can escape heaven. Extend compassion to all beings, Teachings of the Saints.
6: If you kill any living being, you shall be punished. No one knows whether a living being may have been an immortal or a Buddha reincarnating to earth. As I have said, all life is me. To destroy life is to attempt to destroy me, and it is not easy to destroy me. Teach that to human beings. The Collection of Divine Messages, Volume 2.
5: Meat eating creates difficulties for one practicing meditation, since it prevents the practitioner from effectively resolving complications which arise from meditation. Even if you have no such complications, an impure physical body will create an impure spiritual body, which cannot conduct electricity well. As a result, it will then be struck by lightning and be destroyed in the atmosphere. Even if the impure spiritual body is wise and remains on the earth to avoid the lightning, it will remain an immortal and never proceed to Buddhahood. This is why I recommend the practice of complete veganism before attempting meditation. The Collection of Divine Messages, Volume 1, etc. These are just some examples. 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
8: In good times, bad times, any times, remember the grace and love from the three reunited utmost powerful God, Tim Kuo Tu and the Son of God.

we sincerely thank all the reporters, journalists, photographers, camera persons, individuals, groups, companies everywhere in the world for all your involved contributions of news that inform and bring hope to the people from both human and animal kingdoms, as well as countless other beings, thus uplifting the atmosphere of our planet. May heaven bless your noble endeavors and protect you always, especially while on challenging duty.

thank heaven for our beautiful world. For the birds that soar in the immense sky. For the precious flora that adorns our earth in an exquisite array of colors. For the awe-inspiring and majestic sceneries. For all the amazing people from the animal kingdom, our co-inhabitants, that generously share their beauty and unconditional love. Blessed are we to be guests on this magnificent planet. Deep gratitude, may all creations thrive in peace and dignity under the merciful grace and protection of divine love.

Animals are not put on this planet for human use or to be abused by humans. They are here for their own existence. We should not interfere with them and we should not abuse them. Shivam Nandi, vegan.

as your travel companion wakes up early to gaze at the ocean in breezy Liberia, you smile and say, "Ya-un," that's good morning in Pele, one of the languages of this resilient West African Republic. It's more than 2 decades of peace, owed much to the quick-thinking, united efforts of the nation's women who called for neighborly and harmonious relations, leading to a succession of peaceful democratic elections. I'm Vani. Just as the women of Liberia, through shared dedication and united vision, helped bring about peace in an entire country, courageous leaders create harmony among fellow citizens. The strong-minded Liberians like you appreciate governance that puts peace and neighborly relations first. In the illuminating light of the celestial realms, may all leaders unite in creating lasting peace around the world.

0: watching from your porch as white clouds drift over majestic peaks in northern Albania. You offer your geek friend a steaming cup of coffee. The clear-sighted geek people, who have historically made their homes across the mountainous northwestern Balkans, celebrate summer alpine gatherings in elaborately embroidered attire, while their snowy winters are sustained by hearty, naturally vegan dishes like Yani Mafasule, a white bean soup slow-simmered with onions, paprika, and wild herbs. My name is Era. If we have the good fortune to meet a living enlightened master, our lives are uplifted and protected beyond measure. The reflective geeks are inspired by your radiant happiness and faith in such a heaven-sent guide. In the guidance of the Supreme Divinity, may your soul be forever guided to the heavenly home. Welcome to Noteworthy News, sharing news for a considerate world.
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0: In today's news, United Nations supports Ebola preparedness efforts in Burundi and South Sudan. Climate change impact in Europe shatters heat records. State school budget expands access to vegan meals and beverages in California, USA. Ukraine or Iran and international partners finalize major reconstruction and investment deals in Poland. Global cycling campaign raises vital funds for children's healthcare in Cambodia. Vegan seafood brands merge to expand global market presence. And Azerbaijan celebrates milestone in historic Bison People Restoration Project. All this and more on Supreme Master Television, your constructive global network.
1: So the King of Peace told me, please, can you talk to the King of Friendship? My heart bloomed with joy. I said, of course, please, please, please arrange it now. Please arrange it now. And here comes the King of Friendship. Greetings, Your Majesty. The King of Friendship also said, greetings. The King of Kings, of Kings of Kings. We don't have the concept of time like in your planet. Every day is just today. And we also don't have a concept of space. We also could kind of fly around your planet. And we can also take into our memory your world so that our citizens who have not achieved these two worlds in one can also see what we see. We have humbly brought a gift for your people. Oh, sir. Thank you. We gratefully accept.
2: Please continue watching to find out more about the name for Friendship World in the language of its inhabitants, its population, why this world does not have conflicts between its residents, etc. On Saturday, August 8th, 2026, our most loving Supreme Master Qinghai Vegan currently took time to record a message for our planet regarding her intriguing conversation with the King of Friendship. In part one of this two-part Flying News presentation of the message, we are privileged to hear about various subjects, including the differences between the Friendship World and Earth, the vehicle His Majesty King Piu used to visit Master, and who may use the precious gift given to our planet by His Majesty.
1: Today is the 8th of August 2026. I'm still in my meditating tent. And the Trinity told me, would you please talk to the King of Peace? Not expecting much, I said, of course. Your Majesty, King of Peace, what can I do today? So the King of Peace told me, please, can you talk to the King of Friendship? My heart bloomed with joy. I said, of course, please, please, please arrange it now. Please arrange it now. And here comes the King of Friendship. Greetings, Your Majesty. The King of Friendship also said, greetings, the King of Kings, King of Kings. Dear sir, I'm truly, truly sorry that I couldn't talk to you earlier, though my heart longed to see you and to meet you. Thank you so much for coming to our planet. Are you physically also residing in our world here? No, no. We are from far away, very, very far away. How far is it, sir? It's 5,003,006,460,000 2 light years from here. Oh, wow. My goodness. I think none of our planet people here can imagine how far that can be. And it must have taken you long, long time to arrive here, sir. Oh, yes. But for us, we don't feel like there is much distance and time. We feel just like at home because we have our excellent vehicle. You call that vehicle in your world. And so we are very comfortable. Wow, such a wonderland, such a beautiful dream. Thank you, sir, for taking your time and coming to see us and giving blessing to all beings and the earth in this humble world of ours. May God forever keep you and your people in his loving, blessing grace. Amen, sir. Yes, thank you for taking so much of your precious time to come here. Your population, your disciples and followers, citizens, some of them in the high level of spiritual attainment have accompanied you. Thank you also to all of you here. And how many of them are still, in total in your planet, in your plane of spiritual glory? Could you please tell us? Oh, of course, of course. We are not as populated as your world here. It's about 1,420,552 individuals total in our world. They are sent greetings and loving wishes to you and your people, your beings, your citizens of all kinds on your planet. Oh, thank you, thank you, thank you so much. May all your citizens be blessed forever in God's grace. Amen. We also send your people limitless best wishes. Could you please tell us, how do we have the honor to receive you here? We are extremely happy, of course, to welcome you. It's just our world at the moment is in a kind of turmoil. You know it. We don't want to mention it. It will kind of not add any happiness to our meeting. How much longer can you stay in our world, sir? About 10 more days. Wow, my God. This is wonderful. Wonderful. In our humble world, we feel so blessed, so privileged, so lucky to receive you. Oh, no, no. Please don't mention it. We love to come here. Oh, I'm so sorry, sir, that you have to wait such a long time. Don't worry. Don't worry. Don't worry. We don't have the concept of time like in your planet. Every day is just today. And we also don't have a concept of space. So we are at the same time in our world while we are in your world. We have to kind of adjust between the two worlds so that we don't feel any distance or any time passing. Please do not worry. Even then, we also could kind of fly around your planet, and we can also take into our memory your world so that our citizens who have not achieved this two worlds in one can also see what we see. The majority of our people can see it from our world, what your world here looks like. But some still cannot see it, so we have to make a kind of, in your language, it's called virtual introduction. So our people can also see you and also can see your world. Wow, wow, wow. I wish our people in our world could have the same capability as the people in your world like that. That would be wonderful. That would be a great miracle for them. And I feel I'm more at ease now, knowing that you didn't have to just sit somewhere in your so-called vehicle and wait for me. Thank you so much. Thank you so much for letting me feel free of guilt. What is the title of your spiritual plane? Just like we know your word is called friendship, and you are the king from the friendship world. But what is the name of friendship in your language? You have a special language as well, right? Oh yes, we have. And in our world, friendship is translated into your English. The word is D-E, D. Our word is called D. Friendship, our word in our language, called D. So our word is a D word, friendship word. And Your Majesty's name is? My humble name is Pew, P-U. It means friend. I am a friend, your friend, and a friend of all, in the name of God, in the grace of God, in all the creation of God. Well, thank you for telling us all this. It's a wonderful new knowledge for all of us, in the name of all the beings in this humble world. We thank you for coming again to see us, to bless our world and bringing in added joyful energy, positive power, to help us in some way to lessen some misfortune in our world. And of course, you know already the reason that I could not see you right away when you first came, though I have been longing for it. It's because of the ongoing conflict in our world. And I'm deeply grateful for your patience and tolerance and blessing. Thank you again, sir. Oh, please don't mention it. In our universe and many other universes, we can often visit each other easily, as if we are just going into our living room. It's just that we know that in this kind of troubled world at the moment, it's difficult to have such an opportunity, such as in these few days, your world time. Well, thank you, sir. Thank you very much. We are glad to have been able to visit your planet and to see you in person. We have humbly brought a gift for your people. Oh, sir, thank you. We gratefully accept. Of course, the gift that we brought or carry with us here is friendship. So if any of your good citizens who are already a vegan, if they need some friends, or if they have some conflict, if some loved ones, they could call on our world's name, and the gift will be unto them, and their conflict will be dissolved. and they will have a wonderful friendship thereafter. Oh, that is so good, so good, so we really need that. We really need that. In our difficult world, the friendship between family members, even parents and children, even the in-law husband and wife, we do have conflict. And sometimes it's quite serious. So we are so glad to have this gift from you. Thank you so much. In the name of our citizens, our co-inhabitants here, and we thank God for your gift. Oh, yes, we know this kind of issue came from the different setup in your planet. People are not always from the same background of karmic setup, so they have to come back and work it out with each other to become friends again. But in our world, we already stay far away from the concept of past, present, future, friend, enemy. All these kinds of conflicting issues have been already destroyed by the spiritual power inherent and pervading in our spiritual plane. But in your world, sir, King of Kings, with all respect, anyone who is residing here in this world can also have the same blessing and power if they are initiated by you. That's also what happened in our world and many other worlds, because the master power will erase all the, you call it, bad karmas and lift the disciples up into a different frequency, different world that is befitting for free beings. Thus they will never experience any hardship or suffering again. Even for the lower rank of disciples, they are free from all karmic burden. Oh, yes, sir, yes, sir, yes, sir. We wish all beings on this planet are also free like that. With your blessing and supportive power in the grace of God, we are working on it to make this planet a better place than this world will be able to catch up with yours. Please wish us all the luck. Yes, yes, we do, we do. Everything takes time here, because you have time, you have space, you have a lot of differences between one being and another being. You feel the differences, you feel the discrimination between each other, between one species and the next. Thus, the conflict has not been able to be resolved, and thus the beings here suffer so much. I'm sorry that you have a lot of work, because this world is very different from the majority of the worlds in the universe. Yes, that's right, sir, but this is not their fault, sir. The inhabitants in this world have become almost like prisoners already, being controlled in all sorts of ways, and they have forgotten what powers they do have, how much love is inherent within their beings. And it's a pitiful situation, and we are working on it to try to clean up as fast as possible to whomever, kind of trying to reclaim their glory, their original state of spiritual splendor. And we are trying hard. But the negative force who controls this world has been established. Their controlling power, their clutching power on all beings here. And when any master comes here, we are now also having quite a difficult fight to liberate all souls and to bring them back to their glorious original home and to their mighty state of their spiritual inheritance.
2: 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Most hope-giving Master, we are so honored to hear the talk between you and the King of the Friendship World. 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
3: United Nations or UN agencies found Ebola preparedness work in Burundi and South Sudan. The Central Emergency Response Fund or CERF recently allocated $8 million to help Burundi and South Sudan strengthen Ebola readiness as an outbreak in the Democratic Republic of the Congo or DRC raised cross-border risks. The Emergency Relief Coordinator, or ERC, announced the funding after the DRC outbreak, declared in May 2026, caused more than 1,000 infections and nearly 300 deaths. The support aims to enhance disease surveillance, laboratory testing, case management, and prevention and control of infections. The UN agencies and humanitarian partners have also aided the DRC response, where containment measures have also affected trade, food supplies, and prices. Up to date, the United Nations is a laureate of the Shining World Leadership Award for Humanitarianism and two Shining World Leadership for Life-Saving Hero Awards. Our appreciation, Central Emergency Response Fund and Emergency Relief Coordinator, for your swift action. May citizens facing Ebola risks find deep peace and wellness in God's uplifting grace.
4: Europe's heat wave deemed impossible without climate change. This summer, Western European countries have been breaking one record after another as temperatures soar. The region has been under a heat dome, the phenomenon that's behind the heat records that have been set in the United Kingdom, Denmark, Germany, Switzerland, France, Italy, and Spain. Scientists say that the weather pattern is not new, and this year's searing heat would have been vital impossible without human-made climate change. The record temperatures are responsible for an estimated 20,000 deaths and have also posed challenges to an unprepared infrastructure, interrupting schools and train service and causing power outages. Elevated nighttime temperatures have caused particular discomfort and health concerns. What an alarming development. Thank you, climate scientists, for sharing this report. May humans quickly choose the planet-cooling lifestyles to mitigate global warming in divine benediction.
3: Vegan side effect: feel like you are soaring high? 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
7: 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It's me, Gran, a vegan barista from the Golden Tortoise Beetle Kingdom. My customers always ask me which is better, fast brew or slow brew coffee. As a tortoise beetle person, there's only one answer. Slow, of course. I have a useful coffee tip for you today. If your coffee tastes too bitter, did you know that a tiny pinch of salt may be all it takes to create a smoother, more balanced cup? Salt can help reduce the perception of bitterness on the tongue, allowing the coffee's natural flavors and aromas to stand out more. This simple trick is especially useful for dark roasted coffees, which tend to have a stronger, more bitter taste. Because salt helps mellow bitterness, some people find they need less sugar or vegan milk to enjoy their coffee, making it an easy way to cut back on added sweeteners without sacrificing flavor. The key, however, is to use only a very small amount. According to coffee experts, using approximately 0.15 grams of salt for every 100 grams of brewed coffee produced the best flavor balance in both espresso and filter coffee. A tiny pinch is usually all that's needed to make a noticeable difference. Thank you for watching and love you for being veg and going green to save the planet, thus save the world. Now, the weather around the globe.

0: California invests in school kitchen budgets that support vegan milk and meals. The recently announced U.S. State of California's budget for 2026 to 2027, it is $351.7 billion U.S. dollars. Some of these funds, $500 million U.S. dollars, will be directed towards the Kitchen Infrastructure and Training Program, or KIT. This program includes flexibility for schools to add vegan meals and dairy milk alternatives to student food options if they choose. The KIT program will also assist school districts in kitchen infrastructure improvements, staff training, cooking from scratch, and access to healthy foods. California's course of action aligns with the Whole Milk for Healthy Kids Act that was signed into law by His Excellency U.S. President Donald Trump earlier this year. This law allows schools participating in the Federal National School Lunch Program to offer non-dairy equivalents of dairy milk if they choose, and requires providing such alternatives if parents request it for their child. California has a total of 6 Shining World Leadership Awards to date for justice, compassion, protection, and super loving care. Our gratitude, California, for providing healthful vegan options in schools. In celestial governance, may all governments offer vegan food to their citizens to protect our planet.
1: Supreme Master Ching Hai, vegan, joyfully present the Shining World Leadership Award for Wise Governance to the State of California with a high salute, praise, and heartfelt gratitude for its far-sighted budget decision, enabling school districts to offer vegan foods and non-dairy milk to the children in your state. In God's merciful love, may sunny California and all its residents be forever blessed with peace, prosperity, and good health.
2: Supreme Master Ching Hai, vegan, is deeply grateful as a humble vessel to the beloved Almighty God for any help bestowed upon His precious children.
3: European Union or EU promises new financing and investment to support Ukraine's or Urians' recovery. In late June 2026, the Ukraine Recovery Conference in Poland concluded with significant momentum for reconstruction. Ukraine or Urian secured over 10 billion euros through 160 international agreements. Key commitments include 3.2 billion euros from the EU's Ukraine support loan and a 3.4 billion US dollars contract with the World Bank. The agreements provide immediate relief in critical sectors such as energy, transport, housing, and private enterprise. The World Bank estimates Ukraine's or Urian's total reconstruction needs at more than 500 billion euros over the next decade. The conference also initiated the European Flagship Fund to attract private investment. Officials stated that sustained reforms and private investment will be essential to complement public funding and rebuild a robust, modern economy. The European Union has a total of 12 Shining World Leadership Awards to date for compassion, earth protection, humanitarianism, peace, true caring, and unconditional world care. Many thanks, European Union and the World Bank, for your kind commitment. May the people of Ukraine or Urian soon experience profound peace and joyous restoration in the Supreme Divinity's loving guidance.
0: Cambodian cyclist completes global tour for children's hospitals. On July 3, 2026, Cambodian cyclist Steve Dararit concluded an inspiring two-year expedition that spanned Asia, Europe, and Africa, covering 60,000 kilometers and 40 nations to champion children's healthcare. His initiative, Cycling Around the World for Cambodian Children, drew support from 50,000 donors and raised more than $260,000 for Angkor Hospital for Children and Kanta Bofa Children's Hospital in Siem Reap. The closing ceremony celebrated his compassion and perseverance, with local officials praising his dedication to humanitarian causes. Mr. Tiv expressed gratitude to his family, sponsors, and supporters, hoping his effort will inspire youth to engage in social service and kindness. A round of applause, Tiv Dararit, for your heartfelt project. May all precious children receive proper healthcare services and grow healthy and strong in the most highest radiance.
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0: Coming up, vegan seafood companies unite to expand presence in global markets. We're deeply grateful for the mornings that fill us with renewed enthusiasm and energy to embrace each new day. Supreme Master Television will return in just a moment with more touching news.

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2: 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The vegan shrimp products are made mainly from pea protein, and the vegan salmon and tuna mainly from textured vegetable protein. Many issues are linked to the seafood industry, such as overfishing, the presence of heavy metals, microplastics getting into the food supply, and the unintended bycatch deaths of countless sea people. Good news, BioBest Foods and Betafish on your merger, making guilt-free tasty vegan seafood more readily available to the public. 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
3: Azerbaijani rewilding project successfully restores Caucasian bison people population. Hunted to extinction in the wild in 1927, Caucasian bison citizens are making a comeback in Azerbaijan's Shabda National Park. Over 7 years, a rewilding project led by Worldwide Fund for Nature, also known as Worldwide Fund for United Nations Environment Program, and Azerbaijani government has reintroduced hybrid lowland Caucasian bison individuals bred from the last surviving male line. The Caucasian bison folk population has grown to approximately 90, including 25 calves born in the wild. Acting as vital ecosystem engineers, the bison people restore degraded landscapes, disperse seeds, manage vegetation, and reduce fire risks, thus boosting climate hardiness. The project's long-term goal is to reach 500 bison persons over the next 25 years. Up to date, Azerbaijan is a Shining World Leadership Award for Humanitarianism laureate. The Worldwide Fund, or WWF, is a Shining World Compassion Award and Shining World Climate Change Mitigation Award recipient. Supreme Master Chinhai Vegan has previously donated $75,000 to further its important work. Many thanks, Worldwide Fund, United Nations Environment Program, and Azerbaijan for making this dream come true. May Caucasian bison people continue to flourish in celestial oneness.
4: Supreme Master Chinhai Vegan is deeply grateful as a humble vessel to the beloved Almighty God for any help bestowed upon His precious children.
2: A dose of hilarity is just around the corner with the joke of the day, entitled Lost in Toll.
5: A Hawaii patrol officer stopped a man.
6: I've got to give you a ticket. Your taillights are out.
7: Uh-oh, that's really bad.
6: Now settle down. It's not so bad. It's a minor infraction.
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8: And now we have a heartline in Mongolian. With multiple language subtitles from Oren Chemek in Mongolia.
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0: thanks to the efforts of the President of the United States, His Excellency Donald Trump, a Shining World Peace Leader Award laureate and Shining World Leadership Award for Compassion laureate, the Democratic Republic of the Congo and Rwanda sign a US-mediated peace agreement that sets out a path forward for regional stability after decades of conflict.
1: He told me, President Tshisekedi, that he's very thankful for what you're doing, for what your administration is doing. Not only him, the entire Congolese people, they see that finally they will have hope. And President Tshisekedi also mentioned at the end of my interview that when peace finally comes to Democratic Republic of the Congo, he's thinking to nominate you as a Nobel Prize peace, because he said you deserve. You have been working to bring peace in the world, not only at the Congo, and he's very hopeful to meet you in the future.

0: By creating peace, we all can make a loving, serene, and prosperous world.
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2: We sincerely thank all the reporters, journalists, photographers, camera persons, individuals, groups, companies everywhere in the world for all your involved contributions of news that inform and bring hope to the people from both human and animal kingdoms, as well as countless other beings, thus uplifting the atmosphere of our planet. May heaven bless your noble endeavors and protect you always, especially while on challenging duty.
3: Daily News Stream, August 16th, 2026.
4: The U.S. military will withdraw its remaining troops from Iraq by September 30th, 2026, ending a presence that began with the 2003 invasion after Iraq reaffirmed the date as final for ending the U.S.-led coalition mission against ISIS, or Islamic State of Iraq and Syria. Iraqi Prime Minister Ali al-Zayedi said October 1st would mark the start of Iraq operating without any foreign military presence, while U.S.-Iraqi relations are expected to shift toward economic development and security cooperation.
3: Russian President Vladimir Putin said on August 12th that Russia would respond by taking similar action against European vessels if European countries begin seizing Russian merchant ships, warning that Moscow could do so wherever it considered appropriate. The comments come as the European Union increases pressure on Russia's so-called shadow fleet through sanctions, ship detentions, and inspections, while Russia's Pacific Fleet commander said Russian forces are ready to inspect and detain vessels linked to what Moscow calls hostile states.
4: Former U.S. Marine Robert Gilman, who was arrested in Russia in 2022 and later imprisoned on criminal charges, was released on humanitarian grounds after serving about 4 years and suffering a serious decline in health. Russian President Vladimir Putin pardoned him following negotiations involving U.S. President Donald Trump's administration, and U.S. officials said no prisoner exchange was involved.
3: Ukrainian or Iranian President Volodymyr Zelensky said on August 11th that Ukraine or Ukraine has given the U.S. concrete proposals for ending Russia's war, though he did not disclose their contents. He said diplomacy should be backed by stronger Ukrainian or Iranian defenses, especially additional air defense support, and greater U.S. pressure on Russia to shift from prolonging the war toward ending it. Ukraine or Ukraine says it remains ready for negotiations and an unconditional ceasefire, while insisting that any peace agreement include credible security guarantees.
4: President Volodymyr Zelensky said on August 12th that Ukrainian or Iranian forces have liberated 745 square kilometers and 26 villages in the Oleksandrivka sector, Ukraine or Ukraine, since launching counterattacks in late January. However, Ukrainian or Iranian mapping group Deep State's latest update showed about 260 square kilometers as liberated, with 18 villages retaken and Russian troops pushed back from six more, highlighting the difficulty of precisely measuring territorial control in contested frontline areas.
3: India says any incidents along its disputed border with China are a serious matter and will affect the broader relationship between the two countries amid reports of a fresh military face-off. India's foreign ministry said both sides have agreed to keep using diplomatic and military channels to prevent misunderstandings and miscalculation, while stressing that peace and stability along the border are essential for improving bilateral ties.
4: Russia's federal budget posted an $8.8 billion U.S. dollar deficit in July after recording a surplus in June, bringing the cumulative shortfall for the first 7 months of 2026 to 6.5 trillion rubles, or $78.7 billion U.S. dollars, or 2.8% of GDP or gross domestic product, as government spending continued to rise sharply amid the war in Ukraine or Ukraine.
3: UNESCO, or United Nations Educational, Scientific, and Cultural Organization, says the Taliban have barred an estimated 2.4 million Afghan girls from secondary education since returning to power in 2021, making Afghanistan the only country where girls and women are formally banned from secondary and higher education. The agency warns the restrictions could push 600,000 women out of the workforce by 2066, cause $9.6 billion US dollars in cumulative income losses, increase the risk of early marriage, and leave Afghanistan short more than 11,000 qualified female teachers by 2030.
5: Another death, another grieving family.
4: At least 2,011 people have died among 4,381 confirmed cases in the Ebola outbreak in Eastern Democratic Republic of the Congo, or DRC, making it the fastest growing Ebola outbreak on record and the second largest in history. The outbreak, which began in February and was officially declared on May 15th, has spread across five eastern provinces and has a case fatality rate of 45.9%, while conflict, poor roads, delayed reporting, and personnel disruptions are hampering the response. The rare Bundibugyo strain responsible has no approved vaccine or treatment, although clinical trials are underway in Ituri Province, DRC.
3: A randomized study published in Nutrients involving 79 adults with fatty liver disease found that consuming 200 grams of fresh tomatoes and 50 grams of tomato sauce daily for 6 weeks significantly reduced a non-invasive measure of liver fat without significant changes in weight, waist circumference, or body fat. Researchers suggest lycopene and other tomato compounds may contribute, but larger, longer studies are needed.
4: Ear, nose, and throat specialist Dr. Rohit Uriya Prasad of India warns high decibels from headphones close to the eardrum can destroy non-regenerative hair cells, while prolonged wear can cause earwax buildup and ear infections. Health experts recommend adhering to the 60-60 rule, maintaining volume below 60% and limiting sessions to 60 minutes. Users should utilize noise-canceling headphones, take frequent breaks, avoid sleeping with earbuds, and track phone volume alerts. Children, noisy environment workers, and those with existing hearing issues should exercise extra caution.
3: Adulterated or contaminated herbal products of unknown origin can contain undisclosed steroids, heavy metals, drugs, or other harmful substances and may cause serious liver, kidney, or gastrointestinal problems. Warning signs such as jaundice, dark urine, severe abdominal pain, swelling, or extreme fatigue require prompt medical attention. Keep the product and packaging in case needed for medical evaluation and avoid products promising instant cures or zero side effects.
4: Remnants of Typhoon Dolphin bring torrential rain to Beijing and central and eastern China on August 12th, flooding roads and disrupting transport. Beijing suspends 250 bus routes, closes 150 tourist sites, and records 90.7 millimeters of rain in 1 hour. New rainfall records are set in central and eastern provinces.
3: On August 11th, a preliminary derecho, or widespread long-lived windstorm associated with a fast-moving band of severe thunderstorms in the United States, sweeps from eastern Iowa through northern Illinois into northern Indiana, producing at least 6 confirmed tornadoes, including 3 EF1 tornadoes in Iowa and 3 near Chicago. Winds reach 160 kilometers per hour in Gary, Indiana, while more than 600,000 utility customers lose power in Illinois and Indiana.
4: Oil leaking from the grounded sanctioned tanker Caroline Buzzingi reaches mainland beaches at Ras Madrak, Oman, after spreading from off the shores of Kavila Island, which has a marine protected area. The vessel, believed part of Russia's shadow fleet, was carrying nearly 1 million barrels of Russian crude when it reported an explosion in June.
3: 3 reactors at the Gravelines, France nuclear power plant were shut down on August 10th after a large jellyfish folk swarm threatened to clog cooling water intake systems, while another reactor was reduced to half power as a precaution.
4: The UK government announced nearly £130 million in public and industry-matched investment on August 10th to develop and scale zero-emission and automated vehicle technology, supporting more than 1,800 manufacturing jobs and thousands more in the supply chain. The funding is intended to help companies commercialize technologies ranging from electric vehicle components to self-driving systems and strengthen UK automotive manufacturing.
3: Snooze Eatery earns PETA, or People for the Ethical Treatment of Animals, Vegan Breakfast Trailblazer Award for its vegan options, including tofu scrambles and vegan pancakes. 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
4: Brazilian vegan martial artist Bernardo Ficarella continues his elite winning streak, securing his latest absolute division, or open weight category, unique to combat sports and wrestling title in May, while promoting animal people protection and running his Brazilian Jiu-Jitsu Academy in Ireland.
3: U.S. vegan food brand Actual Veggies ranks number 614 overall on the 2026 Inc. 5000 list, following 561% growth from 2022 through 2025, expanding to over 15,000 stores nationwide with its whole food vegan lineup.
4: Heroic Canine Ace returns to the Polk County Sheriff's Office in Florida, U.S. to retire after losing his front leg protecting three deputies. The 7-year-old German Shepherd person survives a gunshot by a suspect who fired on him and, after a rapid recovery, receives a warm welcome from deputies whose lives he helped save.
3: French animal people rights activist Stéphane Lamar, vegetarian, founder of the Shining World Compassion Award recipient, the Stéphane Lamar Association, buys a lobster person presented live as the catch of the day at a Roquebrune Cap Matin, France restaurant and releases it into the sea nearby. He purchases the spiny lobster friend for 300 euros per kilogram from the establishment instead of allowing it to be served as food. The charity posts the following statement regarding the incident on its website. With this story, the Stéphane Lamar Association aims to raise awareness among consumers behind the lobster or langoustine offered at a market stall, in a fish tank, or on a platter lies, first and foremost, a living animal.
4: Villa Maria, Argentina, mandates free registration for all dog and cat people companions to tackle pet abandonment. The system tracks pet person details and caregiver information to promote responsible care, while caregivers face fines up to $565 for abandonment, abuse, or improper care.
3: Insightful quote of the day. True compassion means not only feeling another's pain, but also being moved to help relieve it. Dr. Daniel Goleman, PhD, American psychologist, author, and science journalist.
4: Previously in this multi-part series on Michael Hughes's near-death experience, Michael recalled how, about a year before his heart surgery, an unexpected reminder to watch a meteor shower led him outside before he discovered that his home was filling with gas. He came to believe that the remarkable chain of events that saved him that night was no coincidence. Already knowing that he would eventually need surgery for his heart valve problems, Michael carried that experience with him when the time finally came to seek treatment.
5: So fast forward, it was about a year or so then, and now it's February, and I know I got heart issues, and I know I'm going to need valve surgery. So rather than go in and get in line, which could take 3 or 4 months, I cleaned the house up that night and said, let's just go take ourselves to the emergency room. And you jump the line by doing that. So I drove myself to the hospital and they said, what is it? I said, I think I need a valve. And the next morning I woke up, they tested me and the doors opened up and it was a heart surgeon. He goes, you need a valve. And I said, okay. And I said, when do you want to do it? I think it was a Tuesday morning when he told me this. He says, how about Friday morning? I said, fine, go ahead. Now, normally, a normal person would be afraid or think about this or want to call somebody. But because of the gas experience, I didn't feel indestructible. I felt that I was going to be okay. So I said, just do it.
4: The valve surgery went well, but Michael's recovery soon took an unexpected turn.
5: I was doing good for about a day, and then I started getting hot and hotter, and then I couldn't breathe. And what was happening was I was coming down with pneumonia. And from what I remember, I just began to lose my mind because of, I guess I couldn't breathe or I was getting so hot. And this is when they took me, I guess, to go get tested in a, you know, an MRI machine or something. But I was out of my mind then, like screaming or whatever. So this is my first out-of-body experience. I remember being down a hallway. I felt like I was in my body. It was all dark though. And I'm standing down there and I saw them run by with my body on the cart. And I said to myself, well, that doesn't look good. And I knew it was me. And then all of a sudden, I was back in my body again and fighting these people. Because when you get pneumonia, people try to make you lay down, it's almost like drowning you. So they were probably putting me in an MRI machine and I was fighting them and cursing and God knows what. And from what I remember, it's like a football team jumping on top of you. And you're screaming, please let me up, please let me up. And I fought to the last end, and then all of a sudden, pop, I was on the other side.
4: In part three, Michael finds himself somewhere completely different, with no fear and no idea what has just happened.
5: I was in the void, very peaceful, and I said, what just happened? And then I said to myself, and I always remember the details are very, I remember saying to myself, I think I'm dead.
4: Join us tomorrow for part three of this multi-part series on Michael Hughes's near-death experience.
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15: Russian visionary Dr. Lev Klykov observed that the karma is changing on Earth and the transition from negative to positive energy has been accelerating in the last decade.
16: Нужно сказать, что переход, он интересен тем, что отношение к карме, оно было очень активное с точки зрения тех сил, которые этим переходом управляют. 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
17: Please continue watching Prophecy Part 414, Awaken True Love with a Savior to Dissolve Calamity.

0: Every animal product is derived from the suffering and death of a living being. 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
1: Let's talk about what foie gras actually is. Metal tubes forced down the throats of ducks and geese twice a day, every single day. Force-fed until their livers become so diseased and so damaged they expand to 10 times their natural size. This is deliberate cruelty. The government recognised this over 20 years ago and banned foie gras production on British soil, and yet the contradiction continues. So Animal Equality and our supporters are out here calling out this hypocrisy. Why are we still allowing for it to be imported? The government made this promise for a reason. They know it's unacceptable, and the public does too. That's why nearly 9 out of 10 Brits are calling for foie gras imports to be banned. Hundreds of thousands of people have signed our petition. We are collectively demanding that this commitment is not abandoned. And right now, that pressure is needed more than ever. So we've come to Westminster with one clear message before it's too late. UK government, this promise was made. The public is watching, and it's time to deliver. Ban foie gras imports now.

0: Light-filled viewers, cordial greetings to you all. I'm Sei, a citizen of the Dozy World, or Love World. As you can tell from the name, the Dozy World is governed by the principle of love. All beings treat each other the same way we want to be treated. The warm-hearted Dozy World citizens are pleased to see the people of Earth are realizing more and more this universal principle. May divine love and will soon be fully manifested on Earth.
1: With humanity confronting the imminent danger of world destruction, will we succumb to the numbing slavery of the dark force or rise to the challenge with our God-given spirit of compassion? As our hearts yearn to know our destiny, we turn to the clues and messages left by seers, saints, and prophets of the past and present, as well as from the stars. While their prophecies contain different cultural references and historical contexts, they share a common theme that when the final battle of light and darkness takes place in the end times, a powerful savior or messiah or holy king will return to guide us out of calamity.

The question is, how do we recognize a savior when he or she is here? And what is our role in this critical time of the earth? In our series, Awaken True Love with the Savior to Dissolve Calamity, we will compare different prophecies and find the answers together.

0: We learned from the last episode that modern-day Russian visionary Dr. Lev Klykov perceived a repressive system set up by civilizations outside the Earth that allows demonic beings to infiltrate the planet and make life hellish for humans and animal people.
1: Вот, значит, что происходит на Земле? 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
0: Dr. Klykov revealed the reason these demonic beings have established such a negative system on Earth.
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0: This shocking revelation coincides with insights shared by our most beloved Supreme Master Qinghai, Vegan.
2: I already told you that the zealous demons, they eat dead bodies, the essence of the energy of the anguished people who die anguishly.
3: Understand.
2: Like in war or under oppression or wrongly killed. Especially babies like this.
3: Yes.
2: Oh, they be happy.
3: Oh, dear.
2: And the more they eat, the stronger they become.
3: No.
2: Wow. Then they will use this human energy mixed with the anguish to influence others to bear more devils.
3: Wow.
2: They can spread out, they can multiply with all this energy feeding them.
0: Over thousands of years, the demonic beings have tried to turn Earth into a factory producing negative energy as a source of their food. Sadly, it appears that humans have adapted the same model with a cruel animal people raising industry.

0: etc.
1: While feeding on the gruesome blood and flesh imbued with the animal people's anguish, humans in turn feed negative energy to the demonic beings, thus forming a self-sustaining system.
2: Now in human history, only 100 billion human beings have ever lived. 7 billion people are alive today, and we human beings torture and kill 2 billion sentient, living, loving animals every week. 2 billion a week. We stab and suffocate 1 billion ocean animals every 8 hours. 1 billion every 8 hours. If human beings were killed at the same rate, we would be wiped out in one weekend. Trillions of fish are ground up into pellets to feed to livestock. Vegetarian cows are now the world's largest ocean predators. Now, the great astrophysicist Carl Sagan's picture from Voyager spacecraft showed the tiniest microscopic pinhole from space, a pale blue dot suspended on a sunbeam. That's what he called it, a pale blue dot suspended on a sunbeam. Well, human beings now comprise 30% of the mass of all land animals. Slaughter farm animals comprise 66%, and natural wild animals are only 4%. We have turned Carl Sagan's pale blue planet Earth into blood-stained planet slaughterhouse.
1: Imagine that a factory on a planetary scale exists exclusively to produce pain, suffering, and blood at multiple levels. How much volume of production can it produce? And this ruthless production comes at a high cost.
2: You see, the oceans are dying in our time. By 2048, all our fisheries will be dead, the lungs and the arteries of the earth. And if any of my algorithms are correct, and they all are, it means that no child under the age of 5 is ever going to reach retirement age. It is a mathematical impossibility. If that does not chill your blood. 10,000 entire species are wiped out every year because of the actions of one species, and we now face the 6th mass extinction in cosmological history. And the meat industry is killing us too, with cancers, diabetes, heart disease, and many other diseases. And it is deforesting the planet, poisoning the oceans, draining the rivers and aquifers, and bankrupting global economies. If any other organism did this, a biologist would call it a bloody virus. It is a crime of unimaginable proportions.
1: Despite the high cost of animal people meat eating, that's revealed by activists like Philip Wolin, vegan, many humans continue to partake in the vicious cycle. It's as if they're under a negative influence. Our most wise Supreme Master Ching Hai explained how some humans are prone to fall and be enslaved by demonic beings.
3: Because people nowadays don't have enough moral standards, don't have enough virtuous power, don't have enough blessing. It's all their power if they want to use it. But no, they're going downhill, listening to all the bad negative talk from the Maya, from leftover ghosts and demons. But I'm catching them every time I can. They're just running away, hiding and all that. And many hiding in human bodies. We call them possessed. These are the possessed. Also, you cannot blame all the ghosts and demons. These are humans who are so-called possessed because they invited them by their own low energy and their own greedy desire or unholy kind of lifestyle or thinking or tendency, so the demons can go near them and take their body for their usefulness.
1: The negative force has tried to inflict pain not only on our innocent animal friends, but also on our fellow humans by normalizing abortion, the killing of unborn babies. According to the World Health Organization, around 73 million induced abortions take place worldwide each year. 6 out of 10, or 61% of all unintended pregnancies, and 3 out of 10, or 29% of all pregnancies, end in induced abortion.

adding to the negative energy are war and conflicts among humans.

0: etc.
1: Whether humans are aware of it or not, many of their actions are assisting the negative force, rather than the positive. As we discussed, the negative energy generating system on Earth is designed to be self-sustaining.
0: Therefore, even though the planetary control system was dismantled several years ago
1: by the heaven forces led by our most beloved Supreme Master Ching Hai, the operation that has been set in motion continues going on autopilot. How can humans stop this evil operation altogether? Supreme Master Ching Hai shed light on this topic in a recent message.
2: I have to tell you, I ask God, really, I beg God, please, if the whole world turns vegan, please, is it possible that with God's power, can we defeat the negative force which wants to kill every living thing on Earth in order to take control and make it into their own planet? I asked a second time, third time. So God said, yes. I asked God, the Almighty God, how can I explain to people that veganism will rescue this planet? God said the negative force is cruel, wicked, vicious, and has no love, no feelings. So that is their character. Now, in order to counter that, we have to rely on God's force and the energy of compassion, of love. This is the opposite of the negative force character. Only that can counter this destructive pattern of the Maya illusion force. Just like water could easily wash away the mud. I hope it's clear. And God says that the vegan compassionate energy will terminate the energy of the dark force. And also with prayers. Yes, prayers to God and to all heavenly beings that help us. There's only this solution.
1: It's clear that if humans become vegan and generate more positive, uplifting energies, the demonic beings will cease to exist because they will have nothing to feed on. The good news is that Dr. Klikoff has observed that the karma is changing on Earth, and the transition from negative to positive energy has been accelerating in the last decade.
3: Нужно сказать, что переход, он интересен тем, что отношение к карме, оно было очень активное с точки зрения тех сил, которые этим переходом управляют. 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
1: Just how fast the positive energy takes full control on Earth depends on humanity's cooperation and actions.
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1: All the benevolent beings in the universe are cheering for humans to break free from the enslaving system by adopting the vegan diet. It's not just about food. It's about choosing compassion and love. Together, we thank God Almighty, our loving Mapa, for sharing the solution to humankind's current problems through our most cherished Supreme Master Ching Hai. We'll continue to explore prophecies by the Russian seer, Dr. Lev Klikoff, in the next episode.
5: The most powerful daily prayer for any time and before meditation, which is the order from God and Supreme Master Ching Hai, shares with us by His blessed grace.
2: we humbly worship, praise, thank, obey, and love God Almighty, the Most High, the Greatest, for world vegan, world peace, and our soul liberation. 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We follow the teaching of all the saints and sages. We thank, love, and praise them, who are the representatives of God, for our spiritual elevation.

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Please join us again next week for another episode of Awaken True Love with a Savior to Dissolve Calamity. Coming up next is Teach Your Child the Rights and Wrongs, Part 1 of 3 on Between Master and Disciples in Alsacian, Vietnamese, and Chinese with subtitles in many languages. 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In God's abundant grace, may love become the guiding principle for everyone on Earth, just like it is in the Dozi world.

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2: 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Your Majesty, please help.
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5: We humbly worship, praise, thank, obey, and love God Almighty, the Most High, the Greatest, for world vegan, world peace, and our soul liberation. We thank, love, praise the only Son of God, who is the ultimate Master, for our salvation. We follow the teaching of all the saints and sages. We thank, love, and praise them who are the representatives of God for our spiritual elevation.

and devoted Cameroon, praised for being a high religious diversity country, us sing praises and share our appreciativeness to God Almighty by saying Munawudi Wala. This means we thank God in Hausa, one of the many regional languages of this fantastic country. My name is Hamudu. The kind-hearted Cameroonians salute you and wish that you will walk the path to enlightenment in sincerity and faith by finding a one-in-a-lifetime enlightened master. May God be your guiding light, leading you on the spiritual and righteous path. The Central African country of Cameroon is often referred to as Africa in miniature because of its diverse geography and culture.

0: These include fantastic beings like the giant Goliath frog, a remarkable amphibian person who moves large rocks to build safe homes for his children. In the coastal areas and highlands, bananas, cocoa beans, sugarcane, coffee, and cotton are grown. Of the large percentage of Cameroonians involved in farming, many operate their own small family farms. The cultural diversity of Cameroon is outstanding, with over 230 ethnic groups. Despite their individual uniqueness, all groups coexist in peace throughout the land. A highly popular sport for Cameroonians is football. The nation has two national teams, the Indomitable Lions and the Indomitable Lionesses. Both have made headlines for their excellence on the field and in sportsmanship. It was fun learning about dignified Cameroon with you, gracious viewers. May you be guided by the heavenly light and sound, taught by an enlightened living master to live a noble, uplifting life. We now invite you to watch this positive lecture titled Teach Your Child the Rights and Wrongs, Part 1 of 3, on Between Master and Disciples, given in Olasese or Vietnamese and Chinese, with subtitles in many languages, on July 28, 1996, in Kampong Spiu, Cambodia.
1: Oh, yeah? Oh.
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1: Looking at the first two chapters of Genesis, not only was marriage indissoluble, but the diet given to humans and to all our fellow animals was vegan. And looking at Isaiah's vision of God's kingdom, so it will be then. The Reverend Father John Ryder, vegan,

Peace is happening around our world. Peace News number 158 of many and counting. There are many countries promoting peace and fostering amity among peoples and governments. Etc. June 2025. The President of the United States, His Excellency Donald Trump, a Shining World Peace Leader Award Laureate and Shining World Leadership Award for Compassion Laureate, posts on the social media platform Truth Social that a U.S. peace agreement has been accepted. He writes in part, "Congratulations to everyone. It has been fully agreed by and between Israel and Iran that there will be a complete and total ceasefire. I would like to congratulate both countries, Israel and Iran. God bless Israel. God bless Iran. God bless the Middle East. God bless the United States of America. And God bless the world." Afterwards, world leaders praise President Trump for this monumental achievement, and he receives two Nobel Peace Prize nominations for his work to end the conflict.

0: By creating peace, we all can make a loving, serene, and prosperous world.
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1: 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The most powerful daily prayer can be viewed similarly, with even more Max screens surrounding it. Combo. 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
5: Being vegan, having peace, heaven, Godspeed.
6: 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Because of much abuse of our generosity and leniency by ignorant people and demons hidden in human form, from this day on, the 21st of August 2024, before this and after this day, Anyone who fakes Kuan Yin messengers or tries to teach the Kuan Yin method without official permission from Master and confirmation from Central FG must be avoided to protect yourself from being harmed in any way. If you knowingly try the opposite, we are not responsible for any harm done to you or and yours. You may be not accepted if you come to us after for new initiation. This caution must be applied by all contact persons, all meditation centers, all initiates, all future initiates, and all should report to M as soon as possible if such a malign event ever happens again.
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8: In good times, bad times, any times, remember the grace and love from the three reunited utmost powerful God, Team Kuo Tu and the Son of God.

We sincerely thank all the reporters, journalists, photographers, camera persons, individuals, groups, companies everywhere in the world for all your involved contributions of news that inform and bring hope to the people from both human and animal kingdoms, as well as countless other beings, thus uplifting the atmosphere of our planet. May heaven bless your noble endeavors and protect you always, especially while on challenging duty.

Thank heaven for our beautiful world. For the birds that soar in the immense sky. For the precious flora that adorns our earth in an exquisite array of colors. For the awe-inspiring and majestic sceneries. And for all the amazing people from the animal kingdom, our co-inhabitants, that generously share their beauty and unconditional love. Blessed are we to be guests on this magnificent planet. In deep gratitude, may all creations thrive in peace and dignity under the merciful grace and protection of divine love.

Animals are not put on this planet for human use or to be abused by humans. They are here for their own existence. We should not interfere with them and we should not abuse them. Shivam Nandi, vegan.

as your travel companion wakes up early to gaze at the ocean in breezy Liberia, you smile and say, Ya-mm, that's good morning in Pele, one of the languages of this resilient West African Republic. It's more than two decades of peace owed much to the quick-thinking, united efforts of the nation's women who called for neighborly and harmonious relations, leading to a succession of peaceful democratic elections. I'm Vani. Just as the women of Liberia, through shared dedication and united vision, helped bring about peace in an entire country, courageous leaders create harmony among fellow citizens. The strong-minded Liberians like you appreciate governance that puts peace and neighborly relations first. In the illuminating light of the celestial realms, may all leaders unite in creating lasting peace around the world.

0: watching from your porch as white clouds drift over majestic peaks in northern Albania, you offer your geek friend a steaming cup of coffee. The clear-sighted geek people, who have historically made their homes across the mountainous northwestern Balkans, celebrate summer alpine gatherings in elaborately embroidered attire, while their snowy winters are sustained by hearty, naturally vegan dishes like Yanni Mafasule, a white bean soup slow-simmered with onions, paprika, and wild herbs. My name is Era. If we have the good fortune to meet a living enlightened master, our lives are uplifted and protected beyond measure. The reflective geeks are inspired by your radiant happiness and faith in such a heaven-sent guide. In the guidance of the Supreme Divinity, may your soul be forever guided to the heavenly home. Welcome to Noteworthy News, sharing news for a considerate world.
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0: In today's news, United Nations supports Ebola preparedness efforts in Burundi and South Sudan. Climate change impact in Europe shatters heat records. State school budget expands access to vegan meals and beverages. In California, USA, Ukraine or Iran, and international partners finalize major reconstruction and investment deals in Poland. Global cycling campaign raises vital funds for children's healthcare in Cambodia. Vegan seafood brands merge to expand global market presence. And Azerbaijan celebrates milestone in historic Bison People Restoration Project. All this and more on Supreme Master Television, your constructive global network.
1: So the King of Peace told me, please, can you talk to the King of Friendship? My heart bloomed with joy. I said, of course, please, please, please arrange it now. Please arrange it now. And here comes the King of Friendship. Greetings, Your Majesty. The King of Friendship also said, greetings. The King of Kings, of Kings, of Kings. We don't have the concept of time like in your planet. Every day is just today. And we also don't have a concept of space. We also could kind of fly around your planet. And we can also take into our memory your world so that our citizens who have not achieved these two worlds in one can also see what we see. We have humbly brought a gift for your people. Oh, sir. Thank you, thank you. We gratefully accept.
2: Please continue watching to find out more about the name for Friendship World in the language of its inhabitants, its population, why this world does not have conflicts between its residents, etc. On Saturday, August 8th, 2026, our most loving Supreme Master Qinghai, vegan, Karen Lee took time to record a message for our planet regarding her intriguing conversation with the King of Friendship. In part one of this two-part Flying News presentation of the message, we are privileged to hear about various subjects, including the differences between the Friendship World and Earth, the vehicle His Majesty King Piu used to visit Master, and who may use the precious gift given to our planet by His Majesty.
1: Today is the 8th of August, 2026. I'm still in my meditating tent. And the Trinity told me, would you please talk to the King of Peace? Not expecting much, I said, of course. Your Majesty, King of Peace, what can I do today? So the King of Peace told me, please, can you talk to the King of Friendship? My heart bloomed with joy. I said, of course, please, please, please arrange it now. Please arrange it now. And here comes the King of Friendship. Greetings, Your Majesty. The King of Friendship also said, greetings, the King, kings, kings, kings. Dear sir, I'm truly, truly sorry that I couldn't talk to you earlier, though my heart longed to see you and to meet you. Thank you so much for coming to our planet. Are you physically also residing in our world here? No, no. We are from far away, very, very far away. How far is it, sir? It's 5 trillion, 3 billion, 6 million, 460 2 light years from here. Oh, wow. My goodness. I think none of our planet people here can imagine how far that can be. And it must have taken you a long, long time to arrive here, sir. Oh, yes. But for us, we don't feel like there is much distance and time. We feel just like at home because we have our excellent vehicle. You call that vehicle in your world. And so we are very comfortable. Wow, such a wonderland, such a beautiful dream. Thank you, sir, for taking your time and coming to see us and giving blessing to all beings and the earth in this humble world of ours. May God forever keep you and your people in his loving, blessing grace. Amen, sir. Yes, thank you for taking so much of your precious time to come here. Your population, your disciples and followers, citizens, some of them in the high level of spiritual attainment have accompanied you. Thank you also to all of you here. And how many of them are still, in total in your planet, in your plane of spiritual glory? Could you please tell us? Oh, of course, of course. We are not as populated as your world here. It's about 1,420,552 individuals total in our world. They are sent greetings and loving wishes to you and your people, your beings, your citizens of all kinds on your planet. Oh, thank you, thank you, thank you so much. May all your citizens be blessed forever in God's grace. Amen. We also send your people limitless best wishes. Could you please tell us, how do we have the honor to receive you here? We are extremely happy, of course, to welcome you. It's just our world at the moment is in a kind of turmoil. You know it. We don't want to mention it. It will kind of not add any happiness to our meeting. How much longer can you stay in our world, sir? About 10 more days. Wow, my God. This is wonderful. Wonderful. In our humble world, we feel so blessed, so privileged, so lucky to receive you. Oh, no, no. Please don't mention it. We love to come here. Oh, I'm so sorry, sir, that you have to wait such a long time. Don't worry. Don't worry. Don't worry. We don't have the concept of time like in your planet. Every day is just today. And we also don't have a concept of space. So we are at the same time in our world while we are in your world. We have to kind of adjust between the two worlds so that we don't feel any distance or any time passing. Please do not worry. Even then, we also could kind of fly around your planet, and we can also take into our memory your world so that our citizens who have not achieved this two worlds in one can also see what we see. The majority of our people can see it from our world, what your world here looks like. But some still cannot see it, so we have to make a kind of, in your language, it's called virtual introduction. So our people can also see you and also can see your world. Wow, wow, wow. I wish our people in our world could have the same capability as the people in your world like that. That would be wonderful. That would be a great miracle for them. And I feel I'm more at ease now, knowing that you didn't have to just sit somewhere in your so-called vehicle and wait for me. Thank you so much. Thank you so much for letting me feel free of guilt. What is the title of your spiritual plane? Just like we know your word is called friendship, and you are the king from the friendship world. But what is the name of friendship in your language? You have a special language as well, right? Oh yes, we have. And in our world, friendship is translated into your English. The word is D-E, D. Our word is called D. Friendship, our word in our language called D. So our world is a deep world, friendship world. And Your Majesty's name is? My humble name is Pu, P-U. It means friend. I am a friend, your friend, and a friend of all, in the name of God, in the grace of God, in all the creation of God. Well, thank you for telling us all this. It's a wonderful new knowledge for all of us. In the name of all the beings in this humble world, we thank you for coming again to see us, to bless our world and bringing in added joyful energy, positive power, to help us in some way to lessen some misfortune in our world. And of course you know already the reason that I could not see you right away when you first came, though I have been longing for it, is because of the ongoing conflict in our world. And I'm deeply grateful for your patience and tolerance and blessing. Thank you again, sir. Oh, please don't mention it. In our universe and many other universes, we can often visit each other easily as if we are just going into our living room. It's just that we know that in this kind of troubled world at the moment, it's difficult to have such an opportunity, such as in these few days, your world time. Well, thank you, sir. Thank you very much. We are glad to have been able to visit your planet and to see you in person. We have humbly brought a gift for your people. Oh, sir. Thank you. We gratefully accept. Of course, the gift that we brought or carry with us here is friendship. So if any of your good citizens who are already a vegan, if they need some friends, or if they have some conflict, if some loved ones, they could call on our world's name, and the gift will be unto them, and their conflict will be dissolved. and they will have a wonderful friendship thereafter. Oh, that is so good, so good, sir. We really need that. We really need that. In our difficult world, the friendship between family members, even parents and children, even the in-love husband and wife, we do have conflict. And sometimes it's quite serious. So we are so glad to have this gift from you. Thank you so much. In the name of our citizens, our co-inhabitants here, and we thank God for your gift. Oh, yes, we know this kind of issue came from the different setup in your planet. People are not always from the same background of karmic setup, so they have to come back and work it out with each other to become friends again. But in our world, we already stay far away from the concept of past, present, future, friend, enemy. All these kinds of conflicting issues have been already destroyed by the spiritual power inherent and pervading in our spiritual plane. But in your world, sir, King of Kings of Kings, with all respect, anyone who is residing here in this world can also have the same blessing and power if they are initiated by you. That's also what happened in our world and many other worlds, because the master power will erase all the, you call it, bad karmas and lift the disciples up into a different frequency, different world that is befitting for free beings. Thus they will never experience any hardship or suffering again, even for the lower rank of disciples. They are free from all karmic burden. Oh, yes, sir, yes, sir, yes, sir. We wish all beings on this planet are also free like that. With your blessing and supportive power in the grace of God, we are working on it to make this planet a better place than this world will be able to catch up with yours. Please wish us all the luck. Yes, yes, we do, we do. Everything takes time here, because you have time, you have space, you have a lot of differences between one being and another being. You feel the differences, you feel the discrimination between each other, between one species and the next. Thus, the conflict has not been able to be resolved, and thus the beings here suffer so much. I'm sorry that you have a lot of work, because this world is very different from the majority of the worlds in the universe. Yes, that's right, sir, but this is not their fault, sir. The inhabitants in this world have become almost like prisoners already, being controlled in all sorts of ways, and they have forgotten what powers they do have, how much love is inherent within their beings. And it's a pitiful situation, and we are working on it to try to clean up as fast as possible to whomever, kind of trying to reclaim their glory, their original state of spiritual splendor. And we are trying hard. But the negative force who controls this world has been established. Their controlling power, their clutching power on all beings here. And when any master comes here, we are now also having quite a difficult fight to liberate all souls and to bring them back to their glorious original home and to their mighty state of their spiritual inheritance.
2: 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Most hope-giving Master, we are so honored to hear the talk between you and the King of the Friendship World. 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
3: United Nations or UN agencies found Ebola preparedness work in Burundi and South Sudan. The Central Emergency Response Fund, or CERF, recently allocated $8 million US dollars to help Burundi and South Sudan strengthen Ebola readiness as an outbreak in the Democratic Republic of the Congo, or DRC, raised cross-border risks. The Emergency Relief Coordinator, or ERC, announced the funding after the DRC outbreak, declared in May 2026, caused more than 1,000 infections and nearly 300 deaths. The support aims to enhance disease surveillance, laboratory testing, case management, and prevention and control of infections. The UN agencies and humanitarian partners have also aided the DRC response, where containment measures have also affected trade, food supplies, and prices. Up to date, the United Nations is a laureate of the Shining World Leadership Award for Humanitarianism and two Shining World Leadership for Lives-Saving Hero Awards. Our appreciation, Central Emergency Response Fund and Emergency Relief Coordinator, for your swift action. May citizens facing Ebola risks find deep peace and wellness in God's uplifting grace.
4: Europe's heat wave deemed impossible without climate change. This summer, Western European countries have been breaking one record after another as temperatures soar. The region has been under a heat dome, the phenomenon that's behind the heat records that have been set in the United Kingdom, Denmark, Germany, Switzerland, France, Italy, and Spain. Scientists say that the weather pattern is not new, and this year's searing heat would have been vital impossible without human-made climate change. The record temperatures are responsible for an estimated 20,000 deaths and have also posed challenges to an unprepared infrastructure, interrupting schools and train service and causing power outages. Elevated nighttime temperatures have caused particular discomfort and health concerns. What an alarming development. Thank you, climate scientists, for sharing this report. May humans quickly choose the planet-cooling lifestyles to mitigate global warming in divine benediction.
3: Vegan side effect: feel like you are soaring high? You deserve it.
4: Up next, state school budget expands access to vegan meals and beverages in California, USA. 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

Which is better, fast brew or slow brew coffee? As a tortoise beetle person, there's only one answer. Slow, of course. I have a useful coffee tip for you today. If your coffee tastes too bitter, did you know that a tiny pinch of salt may be all it takes to create a smoother, more balanced cup? Salt can help reduce the perception of bitterness on the tongue, allowing the coffee's natural flavors and aromas to stand out more. This simple trick is especially useful for dark roasted coffees, which tend to have a stronger, more bitter taste. Because salt helps mellow bitterness, some people find they need less sugar or vegan milk to enjoy their coffee, making it an easy way to cut back on added sweeteners without sacrificing flavor. The key, however, is to use only a very small amount. According to coffee experts, using approximately 0.15 grams of salt for every 100 grams of brewed coffee produced the best flavor balance in both espresso and filter coffee. A tiny pinch is usually all that's needed to make a noticeable difference. Thank you for watching and love you for being veg and going green to save the planet, thus save the world. Now, the weather around the globe.

0: California invests in school kitchen budgets that support vegan milk and meals. The recently announced U.S. State of California's budget for 2026 to 2027, it is $351.7 billion U.S. dollars. Some of these funds, $500 million U.S. dollars, will be directed towards the Kitchen Infrastructure and Training Program, or KIT. This program includes flexibility for schools to add vegan meals and dairy milk alternatives to student food options if they choose. The KIT program will also assist school districts in kitchen infrastructure improvements, staff training, cooking from scratch, and access to healthy foods. California's course of action aligns with the Whole Milk for Healthy Kids Act that was signed into law by His Excellency U.S. President Donald Trump earlier this year. This law allows schools participating in the Federal National School Lunch Program to offer non-dairy equivalents of dairy milk if they choose, and requires providing such alternatives if parents request it for their child. California has a total of 6 Shining World Leadership Awards to date for justice, compassion, protection, and super loving care. Our gratitude, California, for providing healthful vegan options in schools. In celestial governance, may all governments offer vegan food to their citizens to protect our planet.
1: Supreme Master Ching Hai, vegan, joyfully present the Shining World Leadership Award for Wise Governance to the state of California with a high salute, praise, and heartfelt gratitude for its far-sighted budget decision, enabling school districts to offer vegan foods and non-dairy milk.

0: milk to the children in your state. In God's merciful love, may sunny California and all its residents be forever blessed with peace, prosperity, and good health.
1: Supreme Master Qinghai, vegan, is deeply grateful as a humble vessel to the beloved Almighty God for any help bestowed upon His precious children.
2: European Union or EU promises new financing and investment to support Ukraine's or Urians' recovery. In late June 2026, the Ukraine Recovery Conference in Poland concluded with significant momentum for reconstruction. Ukraine or Urian secured over 10 billion euros through 160 international agreements. Key commitments include 3.2 billion euros from the EU's Ukraine Support Loan and a $3.4 billion contract with the World Bank. The agreements provide immediate relief in critical sectors such as energy, transport, housing, and private enterprise. The World Bank estimates Ukraine's or Urian's total reconstruction needs at more than 500 billion euros over the next decade. The conference also initiated the European Flagship Fund to attract private investment. Officials stated that sustained reforms and private investment will be essential to complement public funding and rebuild a robust, modern economy. The European Union has a total of 12 Shining World Leadership Awards to date for compassion, earth protection, humanitarianism, peace, true caring, and unconditional world care. Many thanks, European Union and World Bank, for your kind commitment. May the people of Ukraine or Urian soon experience profound peace and joyous restoration in the Supreme Divinity's loving guidance.
3: Cambodian cyclist completes global tour for children's hospitals. On July 3, 2026, Cambodian cyclist Steve Dararit concluded an inspiring two-year expedition that spanned Asia, Europe, and Africa, covering 60,000 kilometers and 40 nations to champion children's healthcare. His initiative, Cycling Around the World for Cambodian Children, drew support from 50,000 donors and raised more than $260,000 for Angkor Hospital for Children and Kanta Bofa Children's Hospital in Siem Reap. The closing ceremony celebrated his compassion and perseverance, with local officials praising his dedication to humanitarian causes. 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
3: 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Supreme Master Television will return in just a moment with more touching news.

0: the most powerful daily prayer for any time and before meditation, which is the order from God, and Supreme Master Ching Hai shares with us by His blessed grace.
1: We humbly worship, praise, thank, obey, and love God Almighty, the Most High, the Greatest, for world vegan, world peace, and our soul liberation. We thank, love, praise the only Son of God, who is the ultimate Master, for our salvation. We follow the teaching of all the saints and sages. We thank, love, and praise them who are the representatives of God for our spiritual elevation.

0: the indigenous people, for example. They are okay as they are.
1: Yes.
0: Their elders taught them fine.
1: Mm-hmm. Right. Yes.
0: They know how to respect the Mother Earth that nourishes them. They know how to respect the sun who helps them grow crops.
1: Yes.
0: They respect everything around them. Trees and animals, people, everything.
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5: 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The vegan shrimp products are made mainly from pea protein, and the vegan salmon and tuna mainly from textured vegetable protein. Many issues are linked to the seafood industry, such as overfishing, the presence of heavy metals, microplastics getting into the food supply, and the unintended bycatch deaths of countless sea people. Good news, BioBest Foods and Bettafish on your merger, making guilt-free tasty vegan seafood more readily available to the public. 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
6: Azerbaijani rewilding project successfully restores Caucasian bison people population. Hunted to extinction in the wild in 1927, Caucasian bison citizens are making a comeback in Azerbaijan's Shabda National Park. Over 7 years, a rewilding project led by Worldwide Fund for Nature, also known as Worldwide Fund for United Nations Environment Program, and Azerbaijani government has reintroduced hybrid lowland Caucasian bison individuals bred from the last surviving male line. The Caucasian bison folk population has grown to approximately 90, including 25 calves born in the wild. Acting as vital ecosystem engineers, the bison people restore degraded landscapes, disperse seeds, manage vegetation, and reduce fire risks, thus boosting climate hardiness. The project's long-term goal is to reach 500 bison persons over the next 25 years. Up to date, Azerbaijan is a Shining World Leadership Award for Humanitarianism laureate. The Worldwide Fund, or WWF, is a Shining World Compassion Award and Shining World Climate Change Mitigation Award recipient. Supreme Master Chinhai Vegan has previously donated $75,000 to further its important work. Many thanks, Worldwide Fund, United Nations Environment Program, and Azerbaijan for making this dream come true. May Caucasian bison people continue to flourish in celestial oneness.
7: Supreme Master Chinhai Vegan is deeply grateful as a humble vessel to the beloved Almighty God for any help bestowed upon His precious children.
5: A dose of hilarity is just around the corner with the joke of the day, entitled Lost in Toll.
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9: I've got to give you a ticket. 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
10: Uh-oh, that's really bad.
9: 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It's a minor infraction.
10: You don't understand, officer. 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
11: And now we have a heartline in Mongolian. With multiple language subtitles from Orenchimek in Mongolia.
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11: Helpful Уран Чимэг. Thank you for alerting us to this. There are many people who post content related to Master on the internet, and some of it is like what you saw in your inner vision. It is best to only get content from the official Supreme Master TV links. That way, the energy remains pure and will surely bless those who view it. The negative power uses many tricks to harm us, and what you shared is one of them. Hopefully, everyone interested in the Master's teachings takes heed of this and uses the official sites to receive the teachings and incredible blessings that come with them. May you and the spirited people of Mongolia be guided by the light of God within you in every moment of your lives. Supreme Master TV Team.
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14: Peace is happening around our world. Peace News number 159 of many and counting. There are many countries promoting peace and fostering amity among peoples and governments, etc.

0: thanks to the efforts of the President of the United States, His Excellency Donald Trump, a Shining World Peace Leader Award laureate and Shining World Leadership Award for Compassion laureate, the Democratic Republic of the Congo and Rwanda sign a US-mediated peace agreement that sets out a path forward for regional stability after decades of conflict.
1: He told me, President Tshisekedi, that he's very thankful for what you're doing, for what your administration is doing. Not only him, the entire Congolese people, they see that finally they will have hope. And President Tshisekedi also mentioned at the end of my interview that when peace finally comes to Democratic Republic of the Congo, he's thinking to nominate you as a Nobel Prize peace, because he said you deserve, you have been working to bring peace in the world, not only at the Congo, and he's very hopeful to meet you in the future.

0: By creating peace, we all can make a loving, serene, and prosperous world.
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2: 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May heaven bless your noble endeavors and protect you always, especially while on challenging duty.
3: Daily News Stream, August 16th, 2026.
4: The U.S. military will withdraw its remaining troops from Iraq by September 30th, 2026, ending a presence that began with the 2003 invasion after Iraq reaffirmed the date as final for ending the U.S.-led coalition mission against ISIS, or Islamic State of Iraq and Syria. Iraqi Prime Minister Ali al-Zayedi said October 1st would mark the start of Iraq operating without any foreign military presence, while U.S.-Iraqi relations are expected to shift toward economic development and security cooperation.
3: Russian President Vladimir Putin said on August 12th that Russia would respond by taking similar action against European vessels if European countries begin seizing Russian merchant ships, warning that Moscow could do so wherever it considered appropriate. The comments come as the European Union increases pressure on Russia's so-called shadow fleet through sanctions, ship detentions, and inspections, while Russia's Pacific Fleet commander said Russian forces are ready to inspect and detain vessels linked to what Moscow calls hostile states.
4: Former U.S. Marine Robert Gilman, who was arrested in Russia in 2022 and later imprisoned on criminal charges, was released on humanitarian grounds after serving about 4 years and suffering a serious decline in health. Russian President Vladimir Putin pardoned him following negotiations involving U.S. President Donald Trump's administration, and U.S. officials said no prisoner exchange was involved.
3: Ukrainian or Iranian President Volodymyr Zelensky said on August 11th that Ukraine or Ukraine has given the U.S. concrete proposals for ending Russia's war, though he did not disclose their contents. He said diplomacy should be backed by stronger Ukrainian or Iranian defenses, especially additional air defense support, and greater U.S. pressure on Russia to shift from prolonging the war toward ending it. Ukraine or Ukraine says it remains ready for negotiations and an unconditional ceasefire, while insisting that any peace agreement includes credible security guarantees.
4: President Volodymyr Zelensky said on August 12th that Ukrainian or Iranian forces have liberated 745 square kilometers and 26 villages in the Oleksandrivka sector, Ukraine or Ukraine, since launching counterattacks in late January. However, Ukrainian or Iranian mapping group Deep State's latest update showed about 260 square kilometers as liberated, with 18 villages retaken and Russian troops pushed back from six more, highlighting the difficulty of precisely measuring territorial control in contested frontline areas.
3: India says any incidents along its disputed border with China are a serious matter and will affect the broader relationship between the two countries amid reports of a fresh military face-off. India's foreign ministry said both sides have agreed to keep using diplomatic and military channels to prevent misunderstandings and miscalculation, while stressing that peace and stability along the border are essential for improving bilateral ties.
4: Russia's federal budget posted an $8.8 billion U.S. dollar deficit in July after recording a surplus in June, bringing the cumulative shortfall for the first 7 months of 2026 to 6.5 trillion rubles, or $78.7 billion U.S. dollars, or 2.8% of GDP or gross domestic product, as government spending continued to rise sharply amid the war in Ukraine or Ukraine.
3: UNESCO, or United Nations Educational, Scientific and Cultural Organization, says the Taliban have barred an estimated 2.4 million Afghan girls from secondary education since returning to power in 2021, making Afghanistan the only country where girls and women are formally banned from secondary and higher education. The agency warns the restrictions could push 600,000 women out of the workforce by 2066, cause $9.6 billion US dollars in cumulative income losses, increase the risk of early marriage, and leave Afghanistan short more than 11,000 qualified female teachers by 2030.
5: Another death, another grieving family.
6: At least 2,011 people have died, among 4,381 confirmed cases in the Ebola outbreak in Eastern Democratic Republic of the Congo, or DRC, making it the fastest growing Ebola outbreak on record and the second largest in history. The outbreak, which began in February and was officially declared on May 15th, has spread across five eastern provinces and has a case fatality rate of 45.9%, while conflict, poor roads, delayed reporting, and personnel disruptions are hampering the response. The rare Bundibugyo strain responsible has no approved vaccine or treatment, although clinical trials are underway in Ituri Province, DRC.
3: A randomized study published in Nutrients involving 79 adults with fatty liver disease found that consuming 200 grams of fresh tomatoes and 50 grams of tomato sauce daily for 6 weeks significantly reduced a non-invasive measure of liver fat without significant changes in weight, waist circumference, or body fat. Researchers suggest lycopene and other tomato compounds may contribute, but larger, longer studies are needed.
6: Ear, nose, and throat specialist Dr. Rohit Uriya Prasad of India warns high decibels from headphones close to the eardrum can destroy non-regenerative hair cells, while prolonged wear can cause earwax buildup and ear infections. Health experts recommend adhering to the 60-60 rule, maintaining volume below 60% and limiting sessions to 60 minutes. Users should utilize noise-canceling headphones, take frequent breaks, avoid sleeping with earbuds, and track phone volume alerts. Children, noisy environment workers, and those with existing hearing issues should exercise extra caution.
3: Adulterated or contaminated herbal products of unknown origin can contain undisclosed steroids, heavy metals, drugs, or other harmful substances and may cause serious liver, kidney, or gastrointestinal problems. Warning signs such as jaundice, dark urine, severe abdominal pain, swelling, or extreme fatigue require prompt medical attention. Keep the product and packaging in case needed for medical evaluation and avoid products promising instant cures or zero side effects.
6: Remnants of Typhoon Dolphin bring torrential rain to Beijing and central and eastern China on August 12th, flooding roads and disrupting transport. Beijing suspends 250 bus routes, closes 150 tourist sites, and records 90.7 millimeters of rain in 1 hour. New rainfall records are set in central and eastern provinces.
3: On August 11th, a preliminary derecho, or widespread long-lived windstorm associated with a fast-moving band of severe thunderstorms in the United States, sweeps from eastern Iowa through northern Illinois into northern Indiana, producing at least 6 confirmed tornadoes, including 3 EF1 tornadoes in Iowa and 3 near Chicago. Winds reach 160 kilometers per hour in Gary, Indiana, while more than 600,000 utility customers lose power in Illinois and Indiana.
6: Oil leaking from the grounded sanctioned tanker Caroline Buzzinghi reaches mainland beaches at Ras Madrak, Oman, after spreading from off the shores of Kavila Island, which has a marine protected area. The vessel, believed part of Russia's shadow fleet, was carrying nearly 1 million barrels of Russian crude when it reported an explosion in June.
3: 3 reactors at the Gravelines, France nuclear power plant were shut down on August 10th after a large jellyfish folk swarm threatened to clog cooling water intake systems, while another reactor was reduced to half power as a precaution.
6: The UK government announced nearly £130 million in public and industry-matched investment on August 10th to develop and scale zero-emission and automated vehicle technology, supporting more than 1,800 manufacturing jobs and thousands more in the supply chain. The funding is intended to help companies commercialize technologies ranging from electric vehicle components to self-driving systems and strengthen UK automotive manufacturing.
3: Snooze Eatery earns PETA, or People for the Ethical Treatment of Animals, Vegan Breakfast Trailblazer Award for its vegan options, including tofu scrambles and vegan pancakes. Honored for serving dishes without animal people meat, chicken person eggs, or dairy, the Denver, US-based chain expands choices for vegan diners at locations nationwide.
6: Brazilian vegan martial artist Bernardo Ficarella continues his elite winning streak, securing his latest absolute division or open weight category unique to combat sports and wrestling title in May, while promoting animal people protection and running his Brazilian Jiu-Jitsu Academy in Ireland.
3: U.S. vegan food brand Actual Veggies ranks number 614 overall on the 2026 Inc. 5000 list, following 561% growth from 2022 through 2025, expanding to over 15,000 stores nationwide with its whole food vegan lineup.
6: Heroic Canine Ace returns to the Polk County Sheriff's Office in Florida, U.S. to retire after losing his front leg protecting three deputies. The 7-year-old German Shepherd person survives a gunshot by a suspect who fired on him and, after a rapid recovery, receives a warm welcome from deputies whose lives he helped save.
3: French animal people rights activist Stéphane Lemar, vegetarian, founder of the Shining World Compassion Award recipient, the Stéphane Lemar Association, buys a lobster person presented live as the catch of the day at a Roquebrune Cap Matin, France restaurant and releases it into the sea nearby. He purchases the spiny lobster friend for 300 euros per kilogram from the establishment instead of allowing it to be served as food. The charity posts the following statement regarding the incident on its website. With this story, the Stéphane Lemar Association aims to raise awareness among consumers behind the lobster or langoustine offered at a market stall, in a fish tank, or on a platter lies, first and foremost, a living animal.
6: Villa Maria, Argentina, mandates free registration for all dog and cat people companions to tackle pet abandonment. The system tracks pet person details and caregiver information to promote responsible care, while caregivers face fines up to $565 for abandonment, abuse, or improper care.
3: Insightful quote of the day. True compassion means not only feeling another's pain, but also being moved to help relieve it. Dr. Daniel Goleman, PhD, American psychologist, author, and science journalist.
6: Previously in this multi-part series on Michael Hughes's near-death experience, Michael recalled how, about a year before his heart surgery, an unexpected reminder to watch a meteor shower led him outside before he discovered that his home was filling with gas. He came to believe that the remarkable chain of events that saved him that night was no coincidence. Already knowing that he would eventually need surgery for his heart valve problems, Michael carried that experience with him when the time finally came to seek treatment.
5: So fast forward, it was about a year or so then, and that now it's February. And I know I got heart issues, and I know I'm going to need valve surgery. So rather than go in and get in line, which could take 3 or 4 months, I cleaned the house up that night and said, let's just go take ourselves to the emergency room. And you jump the line by doing that. So I drove myself to the hospital and they said, what is it? I said, I think I need a valve. And the next morning I woke up, they tested me and the doors opened up and it was a heart surgeon. He goes, you need a valve. And I said, okay. And I said, when do you want to do it? I think it was a Tuesday morning when he told me this. He says, how about Friday morning? I said, fine, go ahead. Now, normally, a normal person would be afraid or think about this or want to call somebody. But because of the gas experience, I didn't feel indestructible. I felt that I was going to be okay. So I said, just do it.
6: The valve surgery went well, but Michael's recovery soon took an unexpected turn.
5: I was doing good for about a day, and then I started getting hot and hotter, and then I couldn't breathe. And what was happening was I was coming down with pneumonia. And from what I remember, I just began to lose my mind because of, I guess I couldn't breathe or I was getting so hot. And this is when they took me, I guess, to go get tested in a, you know, an MRI machine or something. But I was out of my mind then, like screaming or whatever. So this is my first out-of-body experience. I remember being down a hallway. I felt like I was in my body. It was all dark though. And I'm standing down there and I saw them run by with my body on the cart. And I said to myself, well, that doesn't look good. And I knew it was me. And then all of a sudden, I was back in my body again. and fighting these people. Because when you get pneumonia, if people try to make you lay down, it's almost like drowning you. So they were probably putting me in an MRI machine, and I was fighting them and cursing and God knows what. And from what I remember, it's like a football team jumping on top of you. And you're screaming, please let me up, please let me up. And I fought to the last end, and then all of a sudden, pop, I was on the other side.
6: In part three, Michael finds himself somewhere completely different, with no fear and no idea what has just happened.
5: I was in the void, very peaceful, and I said, what just happened? And then I said to myself, and I always remember the details are very, I remember saying to myself, I think I'm dead.
6: Join us tomorrow for part three of this multi-part series on Michael Hughes's near-death experience.
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7: Nature is sending an urgent red alert. Escalating disasters are happening around the world. These events took place in June 2026. The Philippines. A magnitude 7.8 earthquake struck near Sarangani province in southern Mindanao on June 8th, collapsing several buildings in General Santos City and generating tsunami waves of about 1 to 1.4 meters along the coasts of Sultan Kudarat and Sarangani provinces. U.S. The South Fork fire grew to about 9,352 hectares near Crawford, Nebraska by June 11th after igniting on June 9th. Wind, drought, and dry vegetation drove its spread, prompting evacuations and a state of emergency. Argentina's Esperanza Station on the Trinity Peninsula recorded 15.4 degrees Celsius on June 6th, a winter high about 20 degrees Celsius above normal. That beat the site's previous winter record by 2 degrees Celsius. Scientists linked it to strong warm northerly winds, with rain and glacier melt observed on nearby islands. A wildfire in Spain's Galicia region forced evacuations and burned 330 hectares after starting in Erbon and spreading into Tao. Indonesia, a magnitude 6.7 earthquake struck central Sulawesi, sending residents in Palu fleeing into open areas, damaging buildings and prompting hospital evacuations. Severe storms struck the Balkans on June 10th with strong winds, heavy rain and hail across Slovenia, Croatia, Bosnia and Greece. Slovenia recorded gusts of 105 kilometers per hour at Ljubljana Airport and structural damage in Komenda Municipality. Intensifying heat waves across India forced schools to close for weeks, pushing hundreds of thousands of children into online learning. Many mothers left jobs or cut hours to care for children at home. Experts warned that the disruption lowered incomes and widened gender inequality. Japan, a magnitude 7.2 earthquake struck off Iwate Prefecture in the northern region on June 25th, with tremors felt as far as Tokyo. Europe's intense heatwave continued to disrupt the continent. The Netherlands issued its first ever Code Red Warning, or severe weather alert for excessive heat, on June 25th, closing schools, while Germany set an all-time national record of 41.5 degrees Celsius on June 27th. Scientists linked the heatwave to climate change. Venezuela, acting President Delcy Rodriguez declared a state of emergency and confirmed extensive fatalities and injuries after two powerful earthquakes, magnitude 7.2 and 7.5, struck the north-central region on June 24th, collapsing buildings in Caracas and coastal La Guayra. As of July 5th, more than 3,342 people had died and over 16,000 have been injured. Etc. Disasters could happen to you at any time. 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
4: Some have predicted that by 2045, the species loss will be so great that we won't recover. The Earth will suffer ecological collapse. And the biggest thing you and I can do is change our diet.
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0: Eating Our Way to Extinction is an award-winning 2021 documentary exploring one of the most urgent yet often overlooked drivers of environmental destruction, the global food system. Written and directed by British brothers Ludo Brockway and Otto Brockway, both vegans, and narrated by Oscar-winning actress Kate Winslet, vegetarian. The documentary presents a compelling examination of the hidden ecological, ethical, and health costs of animal people raising, while encouraging viewers to choose compassionate vegan diets for our sustainable future. In the 6-part series, we are privileged to share this powerful documentary. In 2021, Supreme Master Ching Hai joyfully presents the Shining World Award for Noble Film to the team of Eating Our Way to Extinction, with all love, high praises, and best wishes for success, plus $20,000 as a symbol of loving support in God's blessing and grace. May our world understand the urgency that you all try to convey in this documentary and wake up to save all life on earth. Looking forward with you to a realized heavenly vision for our planet with a grateful embrace in the name of the Most High. Supreme Master Ching Hai, vegan, is deeply grateful as a humble vessel to the beloved Almighty God for any help bestowed upon his precious children.
1: This mama dog was guarding underneath this trailer, but her puppies were nowhere to be found. We spent 2 days looking underneath and around the trailer, and then we heard some noises.
2: Right here.
1: We couldn't believe it. She had her puppies on top of the insulation.
2: They smell terrible.
1: They had insulation stuck up their noses.
2: We're just helping you, Mama.
1: We got them out of there as soon as possible and rushed them to our vet. As soon as the puppies were stabilized, we went back and got Mom. And we got to watch the sweetest reunion ever.
2: That's your baby?
3: The most powerful daily prayer for any time and before meditation, which is the order from God and Supreme Master Ching Hai, shares with us by His blessed grace.
4: We humbly worship, praise, thank, obey, and love God Almighty, the Most High, the Greatest, for World Vegan, World Peace, and our soul liberation. We thank, love, praise the only Son of God, who is the ultimate Master, for our salvation. We follow the teaching of all the saints and sages. We thank, love, and praise them, who are the representatives of God, for our spiritual elevation.

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1: Our scientists tell us we're now in the sixth extinction event of life on this Earth. It doesn't even make the headlines. No one even knows about it. We've had five mass extinction events on this planet in 450 million years. Let me be clear on this. The last time we had an extinction event of this magnitude was 65 million years ago.
2: It's incredibly sad to realize just how many species, both in the oceans and on land, that we're losing at the moment. And it's up to all of us to make sure that this doesn't happen in the future.
3: Today, over 26,000 species are currently threatened with extinction. And the most important driver of that is our use of land for agriculture.
4: Over time, livestock have been a major driver of biodiversity loss.
5: Some have predicted that by 2045, the species loss will be so great that we won't recover. The Earth will suffer ecological collapse. And the biggest thing you and I can do is change our diet.
6: Some scientists have begun to call this current crisis a biological annihilation. According to the journal Science of the Total Environment from Florida International University, livestock farming is the leading cause of biodiversity loss. According to a study published in the journal Science, if the entire world were to switch to an exclusively plant-based diet, we would free up over 75% of the world's arable land, and many of the forests previously cut down for livestock farming could be restored. There are now many great initiatives around the world doing just that. Ecosia, an online search engine similar to Google, is one such initiative that uses the revenue made from advertising to pay local communities to replant trees. One of Ecosia's main foresters is Mauricio, who has been working hard to replant the rainforest in Brazil.
7: Plantei minha primeira árvore tinha 5 anos de idade. Eu nem imaginava que 20 anos depois esse esforço tão pequeno teria virado uma das iniciativas que mais plantou árvores na história do Brasil. 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
6: Trees breathe life into our world. When we plant a tree, we sow the very seeds of our future on this planet. The most recent in-depth study into the environmental impact of what we eat was a peer-reviewed journal by an international team of researchers. This landmark study, headed by Dr. Marco Springman of Oxford University in England, found that in order to have any chance of keeping temperatures below the dangerous 2 degrees Celsius threshold set out in the Paris Climate Agreement, in high-income countries, we need to drastically reduce our consumption of meat by around 80%.
4: Policymakers have been very, very reluctant to address the livestock issue. It's entirely out of keeping with the urgency of the crisis that we're facing.
8: Hi, Otto Brockway for Brockstar Films. This is a question for Commissioner Hogan. The scientists at Oxford University have been very clear that livestock farming has a far greater impact than plant-based farming. With this in mind, would it not be common sense to reduce the billions in subsidy payments to livestock farming in Europe and offer them to plant-based farming instead as an incentive to a much more sustainable food system?
9: We have made our proposals based on protecting the farmers because they are, unlike you and I, they're out in all sorts of weathers and in all sorts of market risks. And you and I may not know anything about that because this is their lives. This is their producing high quality food for us all so that we can have this particular good quality products available to us at all times. Sometimes under local conditions like organic, more times as conventional farming. So we provide financial support at the moment for that. And it's a public good that's not always recognised. But the movement of our policy is in the direction of our farmers being centrally involved in providing more public goods. And if you want to do anything in life, you have to pay people. Sometimes I understand that there's a moral obligation and there's people of principle. But most of the time, 99% of the time, they have to get paid. So as professionals that we're expecting to provide good quality food and do more on public goods, we pay our farmers. This is a decision that we make at political level.
1: Livestock emit methane and nitrous oxide. Now, most people, when they think of climate change, they think of CO2, carbon dioxide, which is a very potent global warming gas. But methane is 25 times more potent per molecule when it's released than CO2. And nitrous oxide is 298 times more potent per molecule than CO2. These are very powerful global warming gases.
8: So today we have a very special camera called a hyperspectral imaging camera. And it basically enables us to be able to see gases that would be otherwise invisible to the naked eye. And today we're looking at methane gas. Methane is a gas that is being produced by cows when they belch.
6: Methane, together with the other gases it produces in the atmosphere, has caused a third of global warming since 1750. Livestock are the largest source of methane that we can control. Steep cuts in methane emissions can slow global warming by 15 to 25 years, making it the most effective means we have to slow warming in the critical years ahead.
8: Whoa, look at that. Wow.
6: To demonstrate the different heating potentials of climate gases, we can look to an experiment known as the infrared absorption experiment. Here, we see four Earth-shaped ice statues, each one in its own airtight chamber. The chambers represent the atmosphere surrounding the planet. Each has an infrared heater placed above it, set at identical temperatures, and each one is then filled with a different gas. The first chamber is filled with normal air that we breathe from day to day. The second chamber is filled with carbon dioxide, a well-known climate warming gas. The third chamber is filled with methane, a gas associated with animal agriculture. And the fourth chamber is filled with nitrous oxide, also a gas associated with animal agriculture. Over time, we begin to see the ice statue in the carbon dioxide chamber slightly melting compared with the normal air. But in the same short time, the statues in the methane and nitrous oxide chambers begin to melt rapidly as the temperature inside rises considerably higher than both the normal air and also the carbon dioxide. 16 hours later, the results are stark. We can clearly see that the methane and nitrous oxide, the two main gas byproducts of animal agriculture, are potent climate-warming gases. Of the estimated 70 billion land animals reared for human consumption each year around the world, nearly 90% are chickens. An emerging problem is that chicken consumption is now on the rise. Whilst chicken has a lower environmental impact than red meat, over 90% of chicken globally is now intensively farmed, and this is having devastating effects on our planet. If we compare the equivalent protein calories for meat and plant-based proteins, such as chickpeas, chicken does less harm to the environment than commonly consumed red meats, and yet still causes 40 times more climate-related warming per calorie of protein than chickpeas, and uses 50 times the amount of water.
10: We know that if we would shift from ruminant meats to other meats, then we probably would reduce our footprint just from that particular product by about a factor of 10, which is quite a bit. But if you compare that with how much you would reduce your footprint if you went to plant-based products, that is about a factor of 100. And that's the reason why shifting towards more plant-based diets has such a big impact, because we're really talking about different scales here.
6: Organic meat has been claimed to have less environmental and climate impact. However, a study carried out by researchers at Oxford University found that, in fact, organic or conventionally produced meat has little significant difference in greenhouse emissions.
3: So in our data, we didn't find big differences between organic and conventional across multiple indicators. What we did find is that no matter how you produce animal products, even the lowest impact forms of production still create higher emissions and use more land than typical vegetable proteins. So that's saying something really important. That's saying that even if you go into the shops and try and purchase sustainable meat or dairy, it's always going to be better to purchase vegetable proteins instead.
6: Each year, the US government gives around $20 million to subsidize fruit and vegetable farming. But meat and dairy farming get a massive $38 billion from the government. It is now estimated that the annual cost to the US taxpayer of diseases related to meat and dairy consumption are now around $314 billion.
11: When you cram, tens of thousands of animals in these cramped, filthy, unhygienic conditions, basically live atop their feces, it's just like a breeding ground. Animal to human diseases that arise because of the way we're now treating animals, whether it's these live animal markets in East Asia,

0: fibers from camels and also camels' milk and meat. SARS is thought to have spread from live animal wet markets, as was the recent COVID-19 pandemic. Bird flu is believed to have come from chicken farms and also live animal wet markets. And the measles virus is thought to have originated from farm cows.
1: People know now what a global pandemic feels like. They've seen the effects. They will be feeling the effects for many years to come. And this is a chance, I think, an opportunity to point out that this particular route of infection is a very concerning one.
0: The World Health Organization has announced that the post-antibiotic era is near. A time where a simple scrape on the arm could become fatal. Our miracle life-saving antibiotics are being rendered useless due to overuse. Not because of overuse by humans, but because we give them each day to billions of farm animals.

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1: Buy more. 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
0: 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The most powerful daily prayer can be viewed similarly, with even more Max screens surrounding it. Combo. 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
1: Overall, in the world, 1.8 billion people are living in areas with severe water scarcity. The livestock sector is the single biggest water user in the world. 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
6: 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Your Majesty, some of my so-called God's disciples are also ancient Buddhas, or are going to be Buddhas in this lifetime, and also live on this planet. 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Especially the eternal hell, sir, because they'll be lost forever, suffer forever. Your Majesty, please help.
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3: Also, be sure to follow us on our socials, YouTube, Facebook, Getter, Instagram, LinkedIn, Nico Nico, Pinterest, Reddit, Substack, Telegram, Threads, TikTok, Truth Social, Tumblr, VK, and X, previously known as Twitter, in multiple languages by searching Supreme Master TV.
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5: We humbly worship, praise, thank, obey, and love God Almighty, the Most High, the Greatest, for world vegan, world peace, and our soul liberation. We thank, love, praise the only Son of God, who is the ultimate Master, for our salvation. We follow the teaching of all the saints and sages. We thank, love, and praise them who are the representatives of God for our spiritual elevation.

0: In devoted Cameroon, praise for being a high religious diversity country, as sing praises and share our appreciativeness to God Almighty by saying Munawudi Wala. This means we thank God in Hausa, one of the many regional languages of this fantastic country. My name is Hamudu. The kind-hearted Cameroonians salute you and wish that you will walk the path to enlightenment in sincerity and faith by finding a one-in-a-lifetime enlightened master. May God be your guiding light, leading you on the spiritual and righteous path. The Central African country of Cameroon is often referred to as Africa in miniature because of its diverse geography and culture, which represents aspects of life throughout the entire continent. Every climate and ecosystem of Africa can be found in Cameroon. Beaches, deserts, mountains, rainforests, and savannas. To preserve these precious environments and the life within them, Cameroon has designated more than 20 protected nature areas. Cameroon is home to an astonishing 8,260 recorded plant species and more than 1,500 types of people from the animal kingdom. These include fantastic beings like the giant Goliath frog, a remarkable amphibian person who moves large rocks to build safe homes for his children. In the coastal areas and highlands, bananas, cocoa beans, sugarcane, coffee, and cotton are grown. Of the large percentage of Cameroonians involved in farming, many operate their own small family farms. The cultural diversity of Cameroon is outstanding, with over 230 ethnic groups. Despite their individual uniqueness, all groups coexist in peace throughout the land. A highly popular sport for Cameroonians is football. The nation has two national teams, the Indomitable Lions and the Indomitable Lionesses. Both have made headlines for their excellence on the field and in sportsmanship. It was fun learning about dignified Cameroon with you. Gracious viewers, may you be guided by the heavenly light and sound, taught by an enlightened living master to live a noble, uplifting life. We now invite you to watch this positive lecture titled Teach Your Child the Rights and Wrongs, Part 1 of 3, on Between Master and Disciples, given in Olasese or Vietnamese and Chinese, with subtitles in many languages, on July 28, 1996, in Kampong Speu, Cambodia.
1: Oh, yeah? 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
1: Looking at the first two chapters of Genesis, not only was marriage indissoluble, but the diet given to humans and to all our fellow animals was vegan. And looking at Isaiah's vision of God's kingdom, so it will be then. The Reverend Father John Ryder, vegan.

Peace is happening around our world. Peace News number 158 of many and counting. There are many countries promoting peace and fostering amity among peoples and governments. Etc. June 2025. The President of the United States, His Excellency Donald Trump, a Shining World Peace Leader Award Laureate and Shining World Leadership Award for Compassion Laureate, posts on the social media platform Truth Social that a U.S. peace agreement has been accepted. He writes in part, "Congratulations to everyone. It has been fully agreed by and between Israel and Iran that there will be a complete and total ceasefire. I would like to congratulate both countries, Israel and Iran. God bless Israel. God bless Iran. God bless the Middle East. God bless the United States of America. And God bless the world." Afterwards, world leaders praise President Trump for this monumental achievement, and he receives two Nobel Peace Prize nominations for his work to end the conflict.

0: By creating peace, we all can make a loving, serene, and prosperous world.
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1: 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The most powerful daily prayer can be viewed similarly, with even more Max screens surrounding it. 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
7: in good times, bad times, any times, remember the grace and love from the three reunited utmost powerful God, Tim Kuo Tu and the Son of God,

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May heaven bless your noble endeavors and protect you always, especially while on challenging duty.

thank heaven for our beautiful world. For the birds that soar in the immense sky. For the precious flora that adorns our earth in an exquisite array of colors. For the awe-inspiring and majestic sceneries. And for all the amazing people from the animal kingdom, our co-inhabitants, that generously share their beauty and unconditional love. Blessed are we to be guests on this magnificent planet. In deep gratitude, may all creations thrive in peace and dignity under the merciful grace and protection of divine love.

Animals are not put on this planet for human use or to be abused by humans. They are here for their own existence. We should not interfere with them and we should not abuse them. Shivam Nandi, vegan.

as your travel companion wakes up early to gaze at the ocean in breezy Liberia, you smile and say, Ya-mm, that's good morning in Pele, one of the languages of this resilient West African Republic. It's more than two decades of peace owed much to the quick-thinking, united efforts of the nation's women who called for neighborly and harmonious relations, leading to a succession of peaceful democratic elections. I'm Vani. Just as the women of Liberia through shared dedication and united vision helped bring about peace in an entire country, courageous leaders create harmony among fellow citizens. The strong-minded Liberians like you appreciate governance that puts peace and neighborly relations first. In the illuminating light of the celestial realms, may all leaders unite in creating lasting peace around the world.

0: watching from your porch as white clouds drift over majestic peaks in northern Albania. You offer your geek friend a steaming cup of coffee. The clear-sighted geek people, who have historically made their homes across the mountainous northwestern Balkans, celebrate summer alpine gatherings in elaborately embroidered attire, while their snowy winters are sustained by hearty, naturally vegan dishes like Yani Mafasule, a white bean soup slow-simmered with onions, paprika, and wild herbs. My name is Era. If we have the good fortune to meet a living enlightened master, our lives are uplifted and protected beyond measure. The reflective geeks are inspired by your radiant happiness and faith in such a heaven-sent guide. In the guidance of the Supreme Divinity, may your soul be forever guided to the heavenly home. Welcome to Noteworthy News, sharing news for a considerate world.
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0: In today's news, United Nations supports Ebola preparedness efforts in Burundi and South Sudan. Climate change impact in Europe shatters heat records. State school budget expands access to vegan meals and beverages in California, USA. Ukraine or Iran and international partners finalize major reconstruction and investment deals in Poland. Global cycling campaign raises vital funds for children's healthcare in Cambodia. Vegan seafood brands merge to expand global market presence. And Azerbaijan celebrates milestone in historic Bison People Restoration Project. All this and more on Supreme Master Television, your constructive global network.
1: So the King of Peace told me, please, can you talk to the King of Friendship? My heart bloomed with joy. I said, of course, please, please, please arrange it now. Please arrange it now. And here comes the King of Friendship. Greetings, Your Majesty. The King of Friendship also said, greetings. The King of Kings, of Kings of Kings. We don't have the concept of time like in your planet. Every day is just today. And we also don't have a concept of space. We also could kind of fly around your planet. And we can also take into our memory your world so that our citizens who have not achieved these two worlds in one can also see what we see. We have humbly brought a gift for your people. Oh, sir. Thank you, thank you. We gratefully accept.
2: Please continue watching to find out more about the name for Friendship World in the language of its inhabitants, its population, why this world does not have conflicts between its residents, etc. On Saturday, August 8th, 2026, our most loving Supreme Master Qinghai, vegan, Carolee took time to record a message for our planet regarding her intriguing conversation with the King of Friendship. In part one of this two-part Flying News presentation of the message, we are privileged to hear about various subjects, including the differences between the Friendship World and Earth, the vehicle His Majesty King Piu used to visit Master, and who may use the precious gift given to our planet by His Majesty.
1: Today is the 8th of August 2026. I'm still in my meditating tent. And the Trinity told me, would you please talk to the King of Peace? Not expecting much, I said, of course. Your Majesty, King of Peace, what can I do today? So the King of Peace told me, please, can you talk to the King of Friendship? My heart bloomed with joy. I said, of course, please, please, please arrange it now. Please arrange it now. And here comes the King of Friendship. Greetings, Your Majesty. The King of Friendship also said, greetings, the King of Kings, King of Kings. Dear sir, I'm truly, truly sorry that I couldn't talk to you earlier, though my heart longed to see you and to meet you. Thank you so much for coming to our planet. Are you physically also residing in our world here? No, no. We are from far away, very, very far away. How far is it, sir? It's 5,003,006,460 2 light years from here. Oh, wow. My goodness. I think none of our planet people here can imagine how far that can be. And it must have taken you a long, long time to arrive here, sir. Oh, yes. But for us, we don't feel like there is much distance and time. We feel just like at home because we have our excellent vehicle. You call it vehicle in your world. And so we are very comfortable. Wow, such a wonderland, such a beautiful dream. Thank you, sir, for taking your time and coming to see us and giving blessing to all beings and the earth in this humble world of ours. May God forever keep you and your people in his loving, blessing grace. Amen, sir. Yes, thank you for taking so much of your precious time to come here. Your population, your disciples and followers, citizens, some of them in the high level of spiritual attainment have accompanied you. Thank you also to all of you here. And how many of them are still, in total in your planet, in your plane of spiritual glory? Could you please tell us? Oh, of course, of course. We are not as populated as your world here. It's about 1,420,552 individuals total in our world. They all send greetings and loving wishes to you and your people, your beings, your citizens of all kinds on your planet. Oh, thank you, thank you, thank you so much. May all your citizens be blessed forever in God's grace. Amen. We also send your people limitless best wishes. Could you please tell us, how do we have the honor to receive you here? We are extremely happy, of course, to welcome you. It's just our world at the moment is in a kind of turmoil. You know it. We don't want to mention it. It will kind of not add any happiness to our meeting. How much longer can you stay in our world, sir? About 10 more days. Wow, my God. This is wonderful. Wonderful. In our humble world, we feel so blessed, so privileged, so lucky to receive you. Oh, no, no, please don't mention it. We love to come here. Oh, I'm so sorry, sir, that you have to wait such a long time. Don't worry. We don't have the concept of time like in your planet. Every day is just today. And we also don't have a concept of space. So we are at the same time in our world while we are in your world. We have to kind of adjust between the two worlds so that we don't feel any distance or any time passing. Please do not worry. Even then, we also could kind of fly around your planet, and we can also take into our memory your world, so that our citizens who have not achieved this two words in one can also see what we see. The majority of our people can see it from our world, what your world here looks like. But some still cannot see it, so we have to make a kind of, in your language, it's called virtual introduction, so our people can also see you and also can see your world. Wow. I wish our people in our world could have the same capability as the people in your world like that. That would be wonderful. That would be a great miracle for them. And I feel I'm more at ease now, knowing that you didn't have to just sit somewhere in your so-called vehicle and wait for me. Thank you so much. Thank you so much for letting me feel free of guilt. What is the title of your spiritual plane? Just like we know your word is called friendship, and you are the king for the friendship world. But what is the name of friendship in your language? You have a special language as well, right? Oh yes, we have. And in our world, friendship is translated into your English. The word is D-E, D. Our word is called D. Friendship, our word in our language called D. So our word is a D word, friendship word. And Your Majesty's name is? My humble name is Pew, P-U. It means friend. I am a friend, your friend.

0: Reason that I could not see you right away when you first came, though I have been longing for it, is because of the ongoing conflict
1: in our world.
0: And I'm deeply grateful for your patience and tolerance and blessing. Thank you again, sir. Oh, don't mention, please don't mention it. In our universe and many other universes, we can often visit each other easily as if we are just going into our living room. It's just that we know that in this kind of troubled world at the moment, it's difficult to have such an opportunity, such as in these few days, your world time. Well, thank you, sir. Thank you very much. We are glad to have been able to visit your planet and to see you in person. We have humbly brought a gift for your people. Oh, sir, thank you, thank you. We gratefully accept. Of course, the gift that we brought or carry with us here is friendship. So if any of your good citizens who are already a vegan, if they need some friends, or if they have some conflict, if some loved ones, they could call on our world's name, and the gift will be unto them, and their conflict will be dissolved, and they will have a wonderful friendship thereafter. Oh, that is so good, sir. We really need that. We really need that. In our difficult world, the friendship between family members, even parents and children, even the in-love husband and wife, we do have conflict. And sometimes it's quite serious. So we are so glad to have this gift from you. Thank you so much. In the name of our citizens, our co-inhabitants here. And we thank God for your gift. Oh, yes, we know this kind of issue came from the different setup in your planet. People are not always from the same background of karmic setup, so they have to come back and work it out with each other to become friends again. But in our world, we already stay far away from the concept of past, present, future, friend, enemy. All these kinds of conflicting issues have been already destroyed by the spiritual power inherent and pervading in our spiritual plane. But in your world, sir, King of Kings of Kings, with all respect, anyone who is residing here in this world can also have the same blessing and power if they are initiated by you. That's also what happened in our world and many other worlds, because the master power will erase all the, you call it, bad karmas and lift the disciples up into a different frequency, different world that is befitting for free beings. Thus they will never experience any hardship or suffering again. Even for the lower rank of disciples, they are free from all karmic burden. Oh, yes, sir, yes, sir, yes, sir. We wish all beings on this planet are also free like that. With your blessing and supportive power in the grace of God, we are working on it to make this planet a better place than this world will be able to catch up with yours. Please wish us all the luck. Yes, yes, we do, we do. Everything takes time here, because you have time, you have space, you have a lot of differences between one being and another being. You feel the differences, you feel the discrimination.

0: communication between each other, between one species and the next. Thus, the conflict has not been able to be resolved, and thus the beings here suffer so much. I'm sorry that you have a lot of work because of this world is very different from the majority of the worlds in the universe. Yes, that's right, sir, but this is not their fault, sir. The inhabitants in this world have become almost like prisoners already, being controlled in all sorts of ways, and they have forgotten what powers they do have, how much love is inherent within their beings. And it's a pitiful situation, and we are working on it to try to clean up as fast as possible to whomever, kind of trying to reclaim their glory, their original state of spiritual splendor. And we are trying hard. But the negative force who controls this world has been established. Their controlling power, their clutching power on all beings here. And when any master comes here, we are now also having quite a difficult fight to liberate all souls and to bring them back to their glorious original home and to their mighty state of their spiritual inheritance.
1: Please be sure to watch part 2 of this flying news presentation of the message on Tuesday, August 18th, where we will learn how long one must be vegan to use His Majesty King Pius' gift. Why His Majesty does not have a physical presence in our world, His advice for us, and more. Most hope-giving Master, we are so honored to hear the talk between you and the King of the Friendship World. 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
2: United Nations or UN agencies found Ebola preparedness work in Burundi and South Sudan. The Central Emergency Response Fund, or CERF, recently allocated $8 million US dollars to help Burundi and South Sudan strengthen Ebola readiness as an outbreak in the Democratic Republic of the Congo, or DRC, raised cross-border risks. The Emergency Relief Coordinator, or ERC, announced the funding after the DRC outbreak, declared in May 2026, caused more than 1,000 infections and nearly 300 deaths. The support aims to enhance disease surveillance, laboratory testing, case management, and prevention and control of infections. The UN agencies and humanitarian partners have also aided the DRC response, where containment measures have also affected trade, food supplies, and prices. Up to date, the United Nations is a laureate of the Shining World Leadership Award for Humanitarianism and two Shining World Leadership for Lives-Saving Hero Awards. Our appreciation, Central Emergency Response Fund and Emergency Relief Coordinator, for your swift action. May citizens facing Ebola risks find deep peace and wellness in God's uplifting grace.
3: Europe's heat wave deemed impossible without climate change. This summer, Western European countries have been breaking one record after another as temperatures soar. The region has been under a heat dome, the phenomenon that's behind the heat records that have been set in the United Kingdom, Denmark, Germany, Switzerland, France, Italy, and Spain. Scientists say that the weather pattern is not new, and this year's searing heat would have been vital impossible without human-made climate change. The record temperatures are responsible for an estimated 20,000 deaths and have also posed challenges to an unprepared infrastructure, interrupting schools and train service and causing power outages. Elevated nighttime temperatures have caused particular discomfort and health concerns. What an alarming development. Thank you, climate scientists, for sharing this report. May humans quickly choose the planet-cooling lifestyles to mitigate global warming in divine benediction.
2: Vegan side effect. Feel like you are soaring high? You deserve it.
3: Up next, state school budget expands access to vegan meals and beverages in California, USA. 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
0: Hooray, treasured friends. It's me, Gran, a vegan barista from the Golden Tortoise Beetle Kingdom. My customers always ask me which is better, fast brew or slow brew coffee. As a tortoise beetle person, there's only one answer. Slow, of course. I have a useful coffee tip for you today. If your coffee tastes too bitter, did you know that a tiny pinch of salt may be all it takes to create a smoother, more balanced cup? Salt can help reduce the perception of bitterness on the tongue, allowing the coffee's natural flavors and aromas to stand out more. This simple trick is especially useful for dark roasted coffees, which tend to have a stronger, more bitter taste. Because salt helps mellow bitterness, some people find they need less sugar or vegan milk to enjoy their coffee, making it an easy way to cut back on added sweeteners without sacrificing flavor. The key, however, is to use only a very small amount. According to coffee experts, using approximately 0.15 grams of salt for every 100 grams of brewed coffee produced the best flavor balance in both espresso and filter coffee. A tiny pinch is usually all that's needed to make a noticeable difference. Thank you for watching and love you for being veg and going green to save the planet, thus save the world. Now, the weather around the globe.

0: California invests in school kitchen budgets that support vegan milk and meals. The recently announced U.S. State of California's budget for 2026 to 2027, it is $351.7 billion U.S. dollars. Some of these funds, $500 million U.S. dollars, will be directed towards the Kitchen Infrastructure and Training Program, or KIT. This program includes flexibility for schools to add vegan meals and dairy milk alternatives to student food options if they choose. The KIT program will also assist school districts in kitchen infrastructure improvements, staff training, cooking from scratch, and access to healthy foods. California's course of action aligns with the Whole Milk for Healthy Kids Act that was signed into law by His Excellency U.S. President Donald Trump earlier this year. This law allows schools participating in the Federal National School Lunch Program to offer non-dairy equivalents of dairy milk if they choose, and requires providing such alternatives if parents request it for their child. California has a total of 6 Shining World Leadership Awards to date for justice, compassion, protection, and super loving care. Our gratitude, California, for providing healthful vegan options in schools. In celestial governance, may all governments offer vegan food to their citizens to protect our planet.
1: Supreme Master Ching Hai, vegan, joyfully present the Shining World Leadership Award for Wise Governance to the State of California with a high salute, praise, and heartfelt gratitude for its far-sighted budget decision, enabling school districts to offer vegan foods and non-dairy milk to the children in your state. In God's merciful love, may sunny California and all its residents be forever blessed with peace, prosperity, and good health.
2: Supreme Master Ching Hai, vegan, is deeply grateful as a humble vessel to the beloved Almighty God for any help bestowed upon His precious children.
3: European Union or EU promises new financing and investment to support Ukraine's or Urians' recovery. In late June 2026, the Ukraine Recovery Conference in Poland concluded with significant momentum for reconstruction. Ukraine or Urian secured over 10 billion euros through 160 international agreements. Key commitments include 3.2 billion euros from the EU's Ukraine Support Loan and a 3.4 billion US dollars contract with the World Bank. The agreements provide immediate relief in critical sectors such as energy, transport, housing, and private enterprise. The World Bank estimates Ukraine's or Urian's total reconstruction needs at more than 500 billion euros over the next decade. The conference also initiated the European Flagship Fund to attract private investment. Officials stated that sustained reforms and private investment will be essential to complement public funding and rebuild a robust, modern economy. The European Union has a total of 12 Shining World Leadership Awards to date for compassion, earth protection, humanitarianism, peace, true caring, and unconditional world care. Many thanks, European Union and World Bank, for your kind commitment. May the people of Ukraine or Urian soon experience profound peace and joyous restoration in the Supreme Divinity's loving guidance.
0: Cambodian cyclist completes global tour for children's hospitals. On July 3, 2026, Cambodian cyclist Steve Dararit concluded an inspiring two-year expedition that spanned Asia, Europe, and Africa, covering 60,000 kilometers and 14 nations to champion children's healthcare. His initiative, Cycling Around the World for Cambodian Children, drew support from 50,000 donors and raised more than $260,000 for Angkor Hospital for Children and Kanta Bofa Children's Hospital in Siem Reap. The closing ceremony celebrated his compassion and perseverance, with local officials praising his dedication to humanitarian causes. Mr. Thief expressed gratitude to his family, sponsors, and supporters, hoping his effort will inspire youth to engage in social service and kindness. A round of applause, Thief Dararit, for your heartfelt project. May all precious children receive proper healthcare services and grow healthy and strong in the Most High's radiance.
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0: Coming up, vegan seafood companies unite to expand presence in global markets. We're deeply grateful for the mornings that fill us with renewed enthusiasm and energy to embrace each new day. Supreme Master Television will return in just a moment with more touching news.

0: the most powerful daily prayer for any time and before meditation, which is the order from God, and Supreme Master Ching Hai shares with us by His blessed grace.
1: We humbly worship, praise, thank, obey, and love God Almighty, the Most High, the Greatest, for world vegan, world peace, and our soul liberation. We thank, love, praise the only Son of God, who is the ultimate Master, for our salvation. We follow the teaching of all the saints and sages. We thank, love, and praise them who are the representatives of God for our spiritual elevation.

0: Russian visionary Dr. Lev Klykov observed that the karma is changing on Earth and the transition from negative to positive energy has been accelerating in the last decade.
1: Нужно сказать, что переход, он интересен тем, что отношение к карме, оно было очень активное с точки зрения тех сил, которые этим переходом управляют. 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
5: 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The vegan shrimp products are made mainly from pea protein, and the vegan salmon and tuna mainly from textured vegetable protein. Many issues are linked to the seafood industry, such as overfishing, the presence of heavy metals, microplastics getting into the food supply, and the unintended bycatch deaths of countless sea people. Good news, BioBest Foods and DataFish on your merger, making guilt-free tasty vegan seafood more readily available to the public. 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
6: Azerbaijani rewilding project successfully restores Caucasian bison people population. Hunted to extinction in the wild in 1927, Caucasian bison citizens are making a comeback in Azerbaijan's Shabda National Park. Over 7 years, a rewilding project led by Worldwide Fund for Nature, also known as Worldwide Fund for United Nations Environment Programme, and Azerbaijani government has reintroduced hybrid lowland Caucasian bison individuals bred from the last surviving male line. The Caucasian bison flock population has grown to approximately 90, including 25 calves born in the wild. Acting as vital ecosystem engineers, the bison people restore degraded landscapes, disperse seeds, manage vegetation, and reduce fire risks, thus boosting climate hardiness. The project's long-term goal is to reach 500 bison persons over the next 25 years. Up to date, Azerbaijan is a Shining World Leadership Award for Humanitarianism laureate. The Worldwide Fund, or WWF, is a Shining World Compassion Award and Shining World Climate Change Mitigation Award recipient. Supreme Master Qinghai Vegan has previously donated $75,000 to further its important work. Many thanks, Worldwide Fund, United Nations Environment Programme, and Azerbaijan for making this dream come true. May Caucasian bison people continue to flourish in celestial oneness.
7: Supreme Master Qinghai Vegan is deeply grateful as a humble vessel to the beloved Almighty God for any help bestowed upon His precious children.
5: A dose of hilarity is just around the corner with the joke of the day, entitled Lost in Toll.
8: A Hawaii patrol officer stopped the man.
9: I've got to give you a ticket. Your taillights are out.
10: Uh-oh, that's really bad.
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10: You don't understand, officer. I want to know what happened to the $60,000 boat I was pulling.
11: we have a hotline in Mongolian with multiple language subtitles from Orenchemek in Mongolia.
12: Арандэд бурхан төгсгий ирсэн их багш бурхны цоргаан зөхөө чин хай танда бүх оршуун өмнөөс талархлаа илэрхийлхийн ялданд Supreme Master телевизийн хамт олон болон түүний үзэгчдтэй дотооддоо харсан үзэгдлээ хуваалцах гэсэн юм. 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
11: Helpful Уран Чимэг. Thank you for alerting us to this. There are many people who post content related to Master on the internet, and some of it is like what you saw in your inner vision. It is best to only get content from the official Supreme Master TV links. That way, the energy remains pure and will surely bless those who view it. 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Hopefully, everyone interested in Master's teachings takes heed of this and uses the official sites to receive the teachings and incredible blessings that come with them. May you and the spirited people of Mongolia be guided by the light of God within you in every moment of your lives. Supreme Master TV Team.
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15: Peace is happening around our world. Peace News number 159 of many, and counting. There are many countries promoting peace and fostering amity among peoples and governments, etc.

0: thanks to the efforts of the President of the United States, His Excellency Donald Trump, a Shining World Peace Leader Award laureate and Shining World Leadership Award for Compassion laureate, the Democratic Republic of the Congo and Rwanda sign a US-mediated peace agreement that sets out a path forward for regional stability after decades of conflict.
1: He told me, President Tshisekedi, that he's very thankful for what you're doing, for what your administration is doing. Not only him, the entire Congolese people, they see that finally they will have hope. And President Tshisekedi also mentioned at the end of my interview that when peace finally comes to Democratic Republic of the Congo, he's thinking to nominate you as a Nobel Prize peace because he said you deserve. You have been working to bring peace in the world, not only at the Congo, and he's very hopeful to meet you in the future.

0: By creating peace, we all can make a loving, serene, and prosperous world.
1: Please join Supreme Master Ching Hai, vegan, for the most powerful daily prayer every day, 9 to 10 p.m. Hong Kong time.

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4: The U.S. military will withdraw its remaining troops from Iraq by September 30th, 2026, ending a presence that began with the 2003 invasion after Iraq reaffirmed the date as final for ending the U.S.-led coalition mission against ISIS, or Islamic State of Iraq and Syria. Iraqi Prime Minister Ali al-Zayedi said October 1st would mark the start of Iraq operating without any foreign military presence, while U.S.-Iraqi relations are expected to shift toward economic development and security cooperation.
3: Russian President Vladimir Putin said on August 12th that Russia would respond by taking similar action against European vessels if European countries begin seizing Russian merchant ships, warning that Moscow could do so wherever it considered appropriate. The comments come as the European Union increases pressure on Russia's so-called shadow fleet through sanctions, ship detentions, and inspections, while Russia's Pacific Fleet commander said Russian forces are ready to inspect and detain vessels linked to what Moscow calls hostile states.
4: Former U.S. Marine Robert Gilman, who was arrested in Russia in 2022 and later imprisoned on criminal charges, was released on humanitarian grounds after serving about 4 years and suffering a serious decline in health. Russian President Vladimir Putin pardoned him following negotiations involving U.S. President Donald Trump's administration, and U.S. officials said no prisoner exchange was involved.
3: Ukrainian or Iranian President Volodymyr Zelensky said on August 11th that Ukraine or Ukraine has given the U.S. concrete proposals for ending Russia's war, though he did not disclose their contents. He said diplomacy should be backed by stronger Ukrainian or Iranian defenses, especially additional air defense support, and greater U.S. pressure on Russia to shift from prolonging the war toward ending it. Ukraine or Ukraine says it remains ready for negotiations and an unconditional ceasefire, while insisting that any peace agreement include credible security guarantees.
4: President Volodymyr Zelensky said on August 12th that Ukrainian or Iranian forces have liberated 745 square kilometers and 26 villages in the Oleksandrivka sector, Ukraine or Ukraine, since launching counterattacks in late January. However, Ukrainian or Iranian mapping group Deep State's latest update showed about 260 square kilometers as liberated, with 18 villages retaken and Russian troops pushed back from six more, highlighting the difficulty of precisely measuring territorial control in contested frontline areas.
3: India says any incidents along its disputed border with China are a serious matter and will affect the broader relationship between the two countries amid reports of a fresh military face-off. India's foreign ministry said both sides have agreed to keep using diplomatic and military channels to prevent misunderstandings and miscalculation, while stressing that peace and stability along the border are essential for improving bilateral ties.
4: Russia's federal budget posted an $8.8 billion U.S. dollar deficit in July after recording a surplus in June, bringing the cumulative shortfall for the first 7 months of 2026 to 6.5 trillion rubles, or $78.7 billion U.S. dollars, or 2.8% of GDP or gross domestic product, as government spending continued to rise sharply amid the war in Ukraine or Ukraine.
3: UNESCO, or United Nations Educational, Scientific and Cultural Organization, says the Taliban have barred an estimated 2.4 million Afghan girls from secondary education since returning to power in 2021, making Afghanistan the only country where girls and women are formally banned from secondary and higher education. The agency warns the restrictions could push 600,000 women out of the workforce by 2066, cause $9.6 billion US dollars in cumulative income losses, increase the risk of early marriage, and leave Afghanistan short more than 11,000 qualified female teachers by 2030.
5: Another death, another grieving family.
4: At least 2,011 people have died among 4,381 confirmed cases in the Ebola outbreak in Eastern Democratic Republic of the Congo, or DRC, making it the fastest growing Ebola outbreak on record and the second largest in history. The outbreak, which began in February and was officially declared on May 15th, has spread across five eastern provinces and has a case fatality rate of 45.9%, while conflict, poor roads, delayed reporting, and personnel disruptions are hampering the response. The rare Bundibugyo strain responsible has no approved vaccine or treatment, although clinical trials are underway in Ituri Province, DRC.
3: A randomized study published in Nutrients involving 79 adults with fatty liver disease found that consuming 200 grams of fresh tomatoes and 50 grams of tomato sauce daily for 6 weeks significantly reduced a non-invasive measure of liver fat without significant changes in weight, waist circumference, or body fat. Researchers suggest lycopene and other tomato compounds may contribute, but larger, longer studies are needed.
4: Ear, nose, and throat specialist Dr. Rohit Uriya Prasad of India warns high decibels from headphones close to the eardrum can destroy non-regenerative hair cells, while prolonged wear can cause earwax buildup and ear infections. Health experts recommend adhering to the 60-60 rule, maintaining volume below 60% and limiting sessions to 60 minutes. Users should utilize noise-canceling headphones, take frequent breaks, avoid sleeping with earbuds, and track phone volume alerts. Children, noisy environment workers, and those with existing hearing issues should exercise extra caution.
3: Adulterated or contaminated herbal products of unknown origin can contain undisclosed steroids, heavy metals, drugs, or other harmful substances and may cause serious liver, kidney, or gastrointestinal problems. Warning signs such as jaundice, dark urine, severe abdominal pain, swelling, or extreme fatigue require prompt medical attention. Keep the product and packaging in case needed for medical evaluation and avoid products promising instant cures or zero side effects.
4: Remnants of Typhoon Dolphin bring torrential rain to Beijing and central and eastern China on August 12th, flooding roads and disrupting transport. Beijing suspends 250 bus routes, closes 150 tourist sites, and records 90.7 millimeters of rain in 1 hour. New rainfall records are set in central and eastern provinces.
3: On August 11th, a preliminary derecho, or widespread long-lived windstorm associated with a fast-moving band of severe thunderstorms in the United States, sweeps from eastern Iowa through northern Illinois into northern Indiana, producing at least 6 confirmed tornadoes, including 3 EF1 tornadoes in Iowa and 3 near Chicago. Winds reach 160 kilometers per hour in Gary, Indiana, while more than 600,000 utility customers lose power in Illinois and Indiana.
4: Oil leaking from the grounded sanctioned tanker Caroline Buzzingi reaches mainland beaches at Ras Madrak, Oman, after spreading from off the shores of Kavila Island, which has a marine protected area. The vessel, believed part of Russia's shadow fleet, was carrying nearly 1 million barrels of Russian crude when it reported an explosion in June.
3: 3 reactors at the Gravelines, France nuclear power plant were shut down on August 10th after a large jellyfish folk swarm threatened to clog cooling water intake systems, while another reactor was reduced to half power as a precaution.
4: The UK government announced nearly £130 million in public and industry-matched investment on August 10th to develop and scale zero-emission and automated vehicle technology, supporting more than 1,800 manufacturing jobs and thousands more in the supply chain. The funding is intended to help companies commercialize technologies ranging from electric vehicle components to self-driving systems and strengthen UK automotive manufacturing.
3: Snooze Eatery earns PETA, or People for the Ethical Treatment of Animals, Vegan Breakfast Trailblazer Award for its vegan options, including tofu scrambles and vegan pancakes. 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
4: Brazilian vegan martial artist Bernardo Ficarella continues his elite winning streak, securing his latest absolute division, or open weight category, unique to combat sports and wrestling title in May, while promoting animal people protection and running his Brazilian Jiu-Jitsu Academy in Ireland.
3: U.S. vegan food brand Actual Veggies ranks number 614 overall on the 2026 Inc. 5000 list, following 561% growth from 2022 through 2025, expanding to over 15,000 stores nationwide with its whole food vegan lineup.
4: Heroic Canine Ace returns to the Polk County Sheriff's Office in Florida, U.S. to retire after losing his front leg protecting three deputies. The 7-year-old German Shepherd person survives a gunshot by a suspect who fired on him and, after a rapid recovery, receives a warm welcome from deputies whose lives he helped save.
3: French animal people rights activist Stéphane Lamar, vegetarian, founder of the Shining World Compassion Award recipient, the Stéphane Lamar Association, buys a lobster person presented live as the catch of the day at a Roquebrune Cap Matin, France restaurant and releases it into the sea nearby. He purchases the spiny lobster friend for 300 euros per kilogram from the establishment instead of allowing it to be served as food. The charity posts the following statement regarding the incident on its website. With this story, the Stéphane Lamar Association aims to raise awareness among consumers behind the lobster or langoustine offered at a market stall, in a fish tank, or on a platter lies, first and foremost, a living animal.
4: Villa Maria, Argentina, mandates free registration for all dog and cat people companions to tackle pet abandonment. The system tracks pet person details and caregiver information to promote responsible care, while caregivers face fines up to $565 for abandonment, abuse, or improper care.
3: Insightful quote of the day. True compassion means not only feeling another's pain, but also being moved to help relieve it. Dr. Daniel Goleman, PhD, American psychologist, author, and science journalist.
4: Previously in this multi-part series on Michael Hughes's near-death experience, Michael recalled how, about a year before his heart surgery, an unexpected reminder to watch a meteor shower led him outside before he discovered that his home was filling with gas. He came to believe that the remarkable chain of events that saved him that night was no coincidence. Already knowing that he would eventually need surgery for his heart valve problems, Michael carried that experience with him when the time finally came to seek treatment.
5: So fast forward, it was about a year or so then, and that, now it's February, and I know I got heart issues, and I know I'm going to need valve surgery. So rather than go in and get in line, which could take 3 or 4 months, I cleaned the house up that night and said, let's just go take ourselves to the emergency room. And you jump the line by doing that. So I drove myself to the hospital and they said, what is it? I said, I think I need a valve. And the next morning I woke up, they tested me and the doors opened up and it was a heart surgeon. He goes, you need a valve. And I said, okay. And I said, when do you want to do it? I think it was a Tuesday morning when he told me this. He says, how about Friday morning? I said, fine, go ahead. Now, normally, a normal person would be afraid or think about this or want to call somebody. But because of the gas experience, I didn't feel indestructible. I felt that I was going to be okay. So I said, just do it.
4: The valve surgery went well, but Michael's recovery soon took an unexpected turn.
5: I was doing good for about a day, and then I started getting hot and hotter, and then I couldn't breathe. And what was happening was I was coming down with pneumonia. And from what I remember, I just began to lose my mind because I guess I couldn't breathe or I was getting so hot. And this is when they took me, I guess, to go get tested in an MRI machine or something. But I was out of my mind then, like screaming or whatever. So this is my first out-of-body experience. I remember being down a hallway. I felt like I was in my body. It was all dark though. And I'm standing down there and I saw them run by with my body on the cart. And I said to myself, well, that doesn't look good. And I knew it was me. And then all of a sudden, I was back in my body again and fighting these people. Because when you get pneumonia, people trying to make you lay down, it's almost like drowning you. So they were probably putting me in an MRI machine, and I was fighting them and cursing and God knows what. And from what I remember, it's like a football team jumping on top of you. And you're screaming, please let me up, please let me up. And I fought to the last end, and then all of a sudden, pop, I was on the other side.
4: In part three, Michael finds himself somewhere completely different, with no fear and no idea what has just happened.
5: I was in the void, very peaceful, and I said, what just happened? And then I said to myself, and I always remember the details are very, I remember saying to myself, I think I'm dead.
4: Join us tomorrow for part three of this multi-part series on Michael Hughes's near-death experience.
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15: Russian visionary Dr. Lev Klykov observed that the karma is changing on Earth and the transition from negative to positive energy has been accelerating in the last decade.
16: Нужно сказать, что переход, он интересен тем, что отношение к карме, оно было очень активное с точки зрения тех сил, которые этим переходом управляют. 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
17: Please continue watching Prophecy Part 414, Awaken True Love with a Savior to Dissolve Calamity.

0: Every animal product is derived from the suffering and death of a living being. 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
1: Let's talk about what foie gras actually is. Metal tubes forced down the throats of ducks and geese twice a day, every single day. Force-fed until their livers become so diseased and so damaged they expand to 10 times their natural size. This is deliberate cruelty. The government recognised this over 20 years ago and banned foie gras production on British soil, and yet the contradiction continues. So Animal Equality and our supporters are out here calling out this hypocrisy. Why are we still allowing for it to be imported? The government made this promise for a reason. They know it's unacceptable, and the public does too. That's why nearly 9 out of 10 Brits are calling for foie gras imports to be banned. Hundreds of thousands of people have signed our petition. We are collectively demanding that this commitment is not abandoned. And right now, that pressure is needed more than ever. So we've come to Westminster with one clear message before it's too late. UK government, this promise was made. The public is watching, and it's time to deliver. Ban foie gras imports now.

0: Light-filled viewers, cordial greetings to you all. I'm Sei, a citizen of the Dozy World, or Love World. As you can tell from the name, the Dozy World is governed by the principle of love. All beings treat each other the same way we want to be treated. The warm-hearted Dozy World citizens are pleased to see the people of Earth are realizing more and more this universal principle. May divine love and will soon be fully manifested on Earth.
1: With humanity confronting the imminent danger of world destruction, will we succumb to the numbing slavery of the dark force or rise to the challenge with our God-given spirit of compassion? As our hearts yearn to know our destiny, we turn to the clues and messages left by seers, saints, and prophets of the past and present, as well as from the stars. While their prophecies contain different cultural references and historical contexts, they share a common theme that when the final battle of light and darkness takes place in the end times, a powerful savior or messiah or holy king will return to guide us out of calamity.

The question is, how do we recognize the Savior when he or she is here? And what is our role in this critical time of the earth? In our series, Awaken True Love with the Savior to Dissolve Calamity, we will compare different prophecies and find the answers together.

0: We learned from the last episode that modern-day Russian visionary Dr. Lev Klykov perceived a repressive system set up by civilizations outside the Earth that allows demonic beings to infiltrate the planet and make life hellish for humans and animal people.
1: Вот, значит, что происходит на Земле? 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
0: Dr. Klykov revealed the reason these demonic beings have established such a negative system on Earth.
1: Но те власти, которые существуют на Земле, для них цели совершенно другие. 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
0: The shocking revelation coincides with insights shared by our most beloved Supreme Master Qinghai, Vegan.
2: I already told you that the zealous demons, they eat dead bodies, the essence of the energy of the anguished people who die anguishly.
3: Understand.
2: Like in war or under oppression or wrongly killed, especially babies like this.
3: Yes.
2: Oh, they be happy.
3: Oh, dear.
2: And the more they eat, the stronger they become.
3: Yeah. Wow.
2: Then they will use this human energy mixed with the anguish to influence others to bear more devils.
3: Wow.
2: They can spread out, they can multiply with all this energy feeding them.
0: Over thousands of years, the demonic beings have tried to turn Earth into a factory producing negative energy as a source of their food. Sadly, it appears that humans have adapted the same model with a cruel animal people raising industry.

0: billions of fish are ground up into pellets to feed to livestock. Vegetarian cows are now the world's largest ocean predators. Now, the great astrophysicist Carl Sagan's picture from Voyager spacecraft showed the tiniest microscopic pinhole from space, a pale blue dot suspended on a sunbeam. That's what he called it, a pale blue dot suspended on a sunbeam. Well, human beings now comprise 30% of the mass of all land animals. Slaughter farm animals comprise 66%, and natural wild animals are only 4%. We have turned Carl Sagan's pale blue planet Earth into blood-stained planet slaughterhouse.
1: Imagine that a factory on a planetary scale exists exclusively to produce pain, suffering, and blood at multiple levels. How much volume of production can it produce? And this ruthless production comes at a high cost.
0: You see, the oceans are dying in our time. By 2048, all our fisheries will be dead, the lungs and the arteries of the earth. And if any of my algorithms are correct, and they all are, it means that no child under the age of 5 is ever going to reach retirement age. It is a mathematical impossibility. If that does not chill your blood. 10,000 entire species are wiped out every year because of the actions of one species, and we now face the sixth mass extinction in cosmological history. And the meat industry is killing us too, with cancers, diabetes, heart disease, and many other diseases. And it is deforesting the planet, poisoning the oceans, draining the rivers and aquifers, and bankrupting global economies. If any other organism did this, a biologist would call it a bloody virus. It is a crime of unimaginable proportions.
1: Despite the high cost of animal people meat eating, that's revealed by activists like Philip Wolin, vegan, many humans continue to partake in the vicious cycle. It's as if they're under a negative influence. Our most wise Supreme Master Ching Hai explained how some humans are prone to fall and be enslaved by demonic beings.
2: Because people nowadays don't have enough moral standards, don't have enough virtuous power, don't have enough blessing. It's all their power if they want to use it. But no, they're going downhill, listening to all the bad negative talk from the Maya, from leftover ghosts and demons. But I'm catching them every time I can. They're just running away, hiding and all that. And many hiding in human bodies. We call them possessed. These of the possessed also, you cannot blame all the ghosts and demons. These are humans who are so-called possessed because they invited them by their own low energy and their own greedy desire or unholy kind of lifestyle or thinking or tendency, so the demons can go near them and take their body for their usefulness.
1: The negative force has tried to inflict pain not only on our innocent animal friends, but also on our fellow humans by normalizing abortion, though killing of unborn babies. According to the World Health Organization, around 73 million induced abortions take place worldwide each year. 6 out of 10, or 61% of all unintended pregnancies, and 3 out of 10, or 29% of all pregnancies, end in induced abortion.

adding to the negative energy are war and conflicts among humans.

0: etc.
1: Whether humans are aware of it or not, many of their actions are assisting the negative force, rather than the positive. As we discussed, the negative energy generating system on Earth is designed to be self-sustaining.
2: Therefore, even though the planetary control system was dismantled several years ago
1: by the heaven forces led by our most beloved Supreme Master Ching Hai, the operation that has been set in motion continues going on autopilot. How can humans stop this evil operation altogether? Supreme Master Ching Hai shed light on this topic in a recent message.
3: I have to tell you, I ask God, really, I beg God, please, if the whole world turns vegan, please, is it possible that with God's power, can we defeat the negative force which wants to kill every living thing on Earth in order to take control and make it into their own planet? I asked a second time, third time. So God said, yes. I asked God, the Almighty God, how can I explain to people that veganism will rescue this planet? God said the negative force is cruel, wicked, vicious, and has no love, no feelings. So that is their character. Now, in order to counter that, we have to rely on God's force and the energy of compassion, of love. This is the opposite of the negative force character. Only that can counter this destructive pattern of the Maya illusion force. Just like water could easily wash away the mud. I hope it's clear. And God says that the vegan compassionate energy will terminate the energy of the dark force. And also with prayers. Yes, prayers to God and to all heavenly beings that help us. There's only this solution.
1: It's clear that if humans become vegan and generate more positive, uplifting energies, the demonic beings will cease to exist because they will have nothing to feed on. The good news is that Dr. Kleekoff has observed that the karma is changing on Earth, and the transition from negative to positive energy has been accelerating in the last decade.
4: Нужно сказать, что переход, он интересен тем, что отношение к карме, оно было очень активное с точки зрения тех сил, которые этим переходом управляют. 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
1: All the benevolent beings in the universe are cheering for humans to break free from the enslaving system by adopting the vegan diet. It's not just about food. It's about choosing compassion and love. Together, we thank God Almighty, our loving Mapa, for sharing the solution to humankind's current problems through our most cherished Supreme Master Ching Hai. We'll continue to explore prophecies by the Russian seer, Dr. Lev Kleekoff, in the next episode.
6: The most powerful daily prayer for any time and before meditation, which is the order from God and Supreme Master Ching Hai, shares with us by His blessed grace.
3: we humbly worship, praise, thank, obey, and love God Almighty, the Most High, the Greatest, for world vegan, world peace, and our soul liberation. We thank, love, praise the only Son of God, who is the ultimate Master, for our salvation. We follow the teaching of all the saints and sages. We thank, love, and praise them who are the representatives of God for our spiritual elevation.

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Please join us again next week for another episode of Awaken True Love with a Savior to Dissolve Calamity. Coming up next is Teach Your Child the Rights and Wrongs, Part 1 of 3 on Between Master and Disciples in Alsace or Vietnamese and Chinese with subtitles in many languages. 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In God's abundant grace, may love become the guiding principle for everyone on earth, just like it is in the Dozi world.

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3: Also, be sure to follow us on our socials, YouTube, Facebook, Getter, Instagram, LinkedIn, Nico Nico, Pinterest, Reddit, Substack, Telegram, Threads, TikTok, Truth Social, Tumblr, VK, and X, previously known as Twitter, in multiple languages by searching Supreme Master TV.
4: The most powerful daily prayer for any time and before meditation, which is the order from God, and Supreme Master Qinghai shares with us by His blessed grace.
5: We humbly worship, praise, thank, obey, and love God Almighty, the Most High, the Greatest, for world vegan, world peace, and our soul liberation. We thank, love, praise the only Son of God, who is the ultimate Master, for our salvation. We follow the teaching of all the saints and sages. We thank, love, and praise them who are the representatives of God for our spiritual elevation.

and devoted Cameroon, praised for being a high religious diversity country, us sing praises and share our appreciativeness to God Almighty by saying Munawudi Wala. This means we thank God in Hausa, one of the many regional languages of this fantastic country. My name is Hamudu. The kind-hearted Cameroonians salute you and wish that you will walk the path to enlightenment in sincerity and faith by finding a one-in-a-lifetime enlightened master. May God be your guiding light, leading you on the spiritual and righteous path. The Central African country of Cameroon is often referred to as Africa in miniature because of its diverse geography and culture, which represents aspects of life throughout the entire continent. Every climate and ecosystem of Africa can be found in Cameroon. Beaches, deserts, mountains, rainforests, and savannas. To preserve these precious environments and the life within them, Cameroon has designated more than 20 protected nature areas. Cameroon is home to an astonishing 8,260 recorded plant species and more than 1,500 types of people from the animal kingdom. These include fantastic beings like the giant Goliath frog, a remarkable amphibian person who moves large rocks to build safe homes for his children. In the coastal areas and highlands, bananas, cocoa beans, sugarcane, coffee, and cotton are grown. Of the large percentage of Cameroonians involved in farming, many operate their own small family farms. The cultural diversity of Cameroon is outstanding, with over 230 ethnic groups. Despite their individual uniqueness, all groups coexist in peace throughout the land. A highly popular sport for Cameroonians is football. The nation has two national teams, the Indomitable Lions and the Indomitable Lionesses. Both have made headlines for their excellence on the field and in sportsmanship. It was fun learning about dignified Cameroon with you. Gracious viewers, may you be guided by the heavenly light and sound, taught by an enlightened living master to live a noble, uplifting life.

For decades, Supreme Master Qinghai, Vegan, has illuminated our world with her divine teachings. A fully enlightened master, she imparts the Kuan Yin method of meditation to those desiring to immediately discover the God nature within, to achieve in one lifetime eternal liberation from the cycle of transmigration. The Kuan Yin method has been practiced by all enlightened masters, such as the worshipped world-honored one, Shakyamuni Buddha, vegan, the worshipped Son of God, Jesus Christ, vegetarian, the venerated master and philosopher, Confucius, vegetarian, the venerated Lord Krishna, vegetarian, the venerated master and philosopher, Lao Tzu, vegan, the venerated Lord Mahavira, vegan, the beloved prophet, Muhammad, vegetarian, peace be upon him, Sri Guru Nanak Dev Ji, vegetarian, and many more. Supreme Master Qinghai, vegan, emphasizes that if we always remember God, render selfless service to others, and follow the laws of the universe, we will reach our highest potential as humans and truly understand our purpose on Earth.

an extraordinary living example of compassion. She lovingly and regularly sends material and financial assistance to refugees, the homeless, natural disaster victims, and others needing relief. Supreme Master Ching Hai, vegan, receives love and recognition from various organizations, media, governments, individuals, and many awards, such as the 2006 Gucci Peace Prize, considered the Nobel Peace Prize of the East, the World Spiritual Leadership Award in 1994, the Mahavira Award in 2008. February 22nd and October 25th, both proclaimed as the Supreme Master Ching Hai Day, an honorary citizen of the United States, etc., and has been honored throughout the years with numerous other awards and accolades for her outstanding philanthropic and humanitarian deeds.

0: etc. We apologize for not being able to show many other awards and honors for lack of space and time. Supreme Master Qinghai, vegan, respectfully thank all special individuals, organizations, leaders, and the government for all your genuine, loving, ongoing support. 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We, the Supreme Master Qinghai International Association members, are also sincerely grateful for your expressive kindness, wishing you the best. A true voice for our beautiful animal friends, Supreme Master Qinghai, vegan, promotes the peaceful, loving plant-based diet and envisions. With humanity's awakening to the sacredness of all life, a tranquil and glorious all-vegan world, where people of both animal and human kingdoms live in respectful harmony. Her initiatives included alternative living flyer distribution, the international vegan restaurants, Loving Heart, vegan food companies, vegan fur products, Supreme Master Television, as well as writing and speaking to influential government and media leaders, participating in televised conferences on climate change, etc. Whether we are aware of it or not, her efforts have had an enormous influence on global awareness of the animal people-friendly lifestyle, and how this benevolent way can bring lasting peace among nations while saving our planet from climate change and disasters. Supreme Master Qinghai, vegan, has traveled worldwide and held discourses with the public and her disciples on a variety of spiritual topics. We now invite you to watch this positive lecture titled Teach Your Child the Rights and Wrongs, Part 1 of 3, on Between Master and Disciples, given in Olasese or Vietnamese and Chinese, with subtitles in many languages, on July 28, 1996, in Kampong Spiu, Cambodia.
1: Oh, yeah?
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1: Looking at the first two chapters of Genesis, not only was marriage indissoluble, but the diet given to humans and to all our fellow animals was vegan. And looking at Isaiah's vision of God's kingdom, so it will be then. The Reverend Father John Ryder, vegan,

Peace is happening around our world. Peace News number 158 of many and counting. There are many countries promoting peace and fostering amity among peoples and governments. Etc. June 2025. The President of the United States, His Excellency Donald Trump, a Shining World Peace Leader Award Laureate and Shining World Leadership Award for Compassion Laureate, posts on the social media platform Truth Social that a U.S. peace agreement has been accepted. He writes in part, "Congratulations to everyone. It has been fully agreed by and between Israel and Iran that there will be a complete and total ceasefire. I would like to congratulate both countries, Israel and Iran. God bless Israel. God bless Iran. God bless the Middle East. God bless the United States of America. And God bless the world." Afterwards, world leaders praise President Trump for this monumental achievement, and he receives two Nobel Peace Prize nominations for his work to end the conflict.

0: By creating peace, we all can make a loving, serene, and prosperous world.
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6: 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Originally, these were for us, but Master asked us to share them with the public. Observe these precautions and advice as much as you can, as per the situation permits, for your protection.
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6: In time of personal sickness and or pandemic, meditate at home. Don't go to group meditation.
7: When a contagious disease is widespread, avoid eating raw, at least, for example, tomatoes or lettuce. Rinse them with boiling water before eating.
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7: 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Throw them away when they're dirty. If not dirty, can wash them with soap under hot water before reusing.
6: 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Wear a good mask, a thick mask. If can, better wear a hat to cover head and hair. When coming back home, have to throw the mask away. If have to reuse, wash them in hot water and detergent.
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May heaven bless your noble endeavors and protect you always, especially while on challenging duty.

Thank heaven for our beautiful world. For the birds that soar in the immense sky. For the precious flora that adorns our earth in an exquisite array of colors. For the awe-inspiring and majestic sceneries. For all the amazing people from the animal kingdom, our co-inhabitants, that generously share their beauty and unconditional love. Blessed are we to be guests on this magnificent planet. Deep gratitude, may all creations thrive in peace and dignity under the merciful grace and protection of divine love.

Animals are not put on this planet for human use or to be abused by humans. They are here for their own existence. We should not interfere with them and we should not abuse them. Shivam Nandi, vegan.

as your travel companion wakes up early to gaze at the ocean in breezy Liberia, you smile and say, Ya-mm, that's good morning in Pele, one of the languages of this resilient West African Republic. It's more than two decades of peace owed much to the quick-thinking, united efforts of the nation's women who called for neighborly and harmonious relations, leading to a succession of peaceful democratic elections. I'm Vani. Just as the women of Liberia, through shared dedication and united vision, helped bring about peace in an entire country, courageous leaders create harmony among fellow citizens. The strong-minded Liberians like you appreciate governance that puts peace and neighborly relations first. In the illuminating light of the celestial realms, may all leaders unite in creating lasting peace around the world.

0: watching from your porch as white clouds drift over majestic peaks in northern Albania. You offer your geek friend a steaming cup of coffee. The clear-sighted geek people, who have historically made their homes across the mountainous northwestern Balkans, celebrate summer alpine gatherings in elaborately embroidered attire, while their snowy winters are sustained by hearty, naturally vegan dishes like Yanni Mafasule, a white bean soup slow-simmered with onions, paprika, and wild herbs. My name is Era. If we have the good fortune to meet a living enlightened master, our lives are uplifted and protected beyond measure. The reflective geeks are inspired by your radiant happiness and faith in such a heaven-sent guide. In the guidance of the Supreme Divinity, may your soul be forever guided to the heavenly home. Welcome to Noteworthy News, sharing news for a considerate world.
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0: In today's news, United Nations supports Ebola preparedness efforts in Burundi and South Sudan. Climate change impact in Europe shatters heat records. State school budget expands access to vegan meals and beverages. In California, USA, Ukraine or Iran, and international partners finalize major reconstruction and investment deals in Poland. Global cycling campaign raises vital funds for children's health care in Cambodia. Vegan seafood brands merge to expand global market presence. And Azerbaijan celebrates milestone in historic Bison People Restoration Project. All this and more on Supreme Master Television, your constructive global network.
1: So the King of Peace told me, please, can you talk to the King of Friendship? My heart bloomed with joy. I said, of course, please, please, please arrange it now. Please arrange it now. And here comes the King of Friendship. Greetings, Your Majesty. The King of Friendship also said, greetings, the King of Kings, of Kings of Kings. We don't have the concept of time like in your planet. Every day is just today. And we also don't have a concept of space. We also could kind of fly around your planet. And we can also take into our memory your world so that our citizens who have not achieved these two worlds in one can also see what we see. We have humbly brought a gift for your people. Oh, sir. Thank you. We gratefully accept.
2: Please continue watching to find out more about the name for Friendship World in the language of its inhabitants, its population, why this world does not have conflicts between its residents, etc. On Saturday, August 8th, 2026, our most loving Supreme Master Qinghai Vegan currently took time to record a message for our planet regarding her intriguing conversation with the King of Friendship. In part one of this two-part Flying News presentation of the message, we are privileged to hear about various subjects, including the differences between the Friendship World and Earth, the vehicle His Majesty King Piu used to visit Master, and who may use the precious gift given to our planet by His Majesty.
1: Today is the 8th of August 2026. I'm still in my meditating tent, and the Trinity told me, would you please talk to the King of Peace? Not expecting much, I said, of course, Your Majesty, King of Peace, what can I do today? So the King of Peace told me, please, can you talk to the King of Friendship? My heart bloomed with joy. I said, of course, please, please, please arrange it now. Please arrange it now. And here comes the King of Friendship. Greetings, Your Majesty. The King of Friendship also said, greetings, the King of Kings, King of Kings. Dear sir, I'm truly, truly sorry that I couldn't talk to you earlier, though my heart longed to see you and to meet you. Thank you so much for coming to our planet. Are you physically also residing in our world here? No, no. We are from far away, very, very far away. How far is it, sir? It's 5,003,006,460,000 2 light years from here. Oh, wow. My goodness. I think none of our planet people here can imagine how far that can be. And it must have taken you long time to arrive here, sir. Oh, yes. But for us, we don't feel like there is much distance and time. We feel just like at home because we have our excellent vehicle. You call it vehicle in your world. And so we are very comfortable. Wow, such a wonderland, such a beautiful dream. Thank you, sir, for taking your time and coming to see us and giving blessing to all beings and the earth in this humble world of ours. May God forever keep you and your people in his loving, blessing grace. Amen, sir. Yes, thank you for taking so much of your precious time to come here. Your population, I mean your disciples and followers, citizens, some of them in the high level of spiritual attainment have accompanied you. Thank you also to all of you here. And how many of them are still, in total, in your planet, in your plane of spiritual glory, could you please tell us? Oh, of course, of course. We are not as populated as your world here. It's about 1,420,552 individuals total in our world. They all send greetings and loving wishes to you and your people, your beings, your citizens of all kinds on your planet. Oh, thank you, thank you, thank you so much. May all your citizens be blessed forever in God's grace. Amen. We also send your people limitless best wishes. Could you please tell us, how do we have the honor to receive you here? We are extremely happy, of course, to welcome you. It's just our world at the moment is in a kind of turmoil. You know it. We don't want to mention it. It will kind of not add any happiness to our meeting. How much longer can you stay in our world, sir? About 10 more days. Wow, my God. This is wonderful. Wonderful. In our humble world, we feel so blessed, so privileged, so lucky to receive you. Oh, no, no. Please don't mention it. We love to come here. Oh, I'm so sorry, sir, that you have to wait such a long time. Don't worry. Don't worry. We don't have the concept of time like in your planet. Every day is just today. And we also don't have a concept of space. So we are at the same time in our world while we are in your world. We have to kind of adjust between the two worlds so that we don't feel any distance or any time passing. Please do not worry. Even then, we also could kind of fly around your planet and we can also take into our memory your world so that our citizens who have not achieved this two worlds in one can also see what we see. The majority of our people can see it from our world, what your world here looks like. But some still cannot see it, so we have to make a kind of, in your language, it's called virtual introduction. So our people can also see you and also can see your world. Wow, wow, wow. I wish our people in our world could have the same capability as the people in your world like that. That would be wonderful. That would be a great miracle for them. And I'm more at ease now, knowing that you didn't have to just sit somewhere in your so-called vehicle and wait for me. Thank you so much. Thank you so much for letting me feel free of guilt. What is the title of your spiritual plane? Just like we know your word is called friendship, and you are the king from the friendship world. But what is the name of friendship in your language? You have a special language as well, right? Oh yes, we have. And in our world, friendship is translated into your English. The word is D-E, D. Our word is called D. Friendship, our word in our language, called D. So our word is a D word, friendship word. And Your Majesty's name is? My humble name is Pew, P-U. It means friend. I am a friend, your friend, and a friend of all, in the name of God, in the grace of God, in all the creation of God. Well, thank you for telling us all this. It's a wonderful new knowledge for all of us, in the name of all the beings in this humble world. We thank you for coming again to see us, to bless our world and bringing in added joyful energy, positive power, to help us in some way to lessen some misfortune in our world. And of course you know already the reason that I could not see you right away when you first came, though I have been longing for it. It's because of the ongoing conflict in our world. And I'm deeply grateful for your patience and tolerance and blessing. Thank you again, sir. Oh, please don't mention it. In our universe and many other universes, we can often visit each other easily, as if we are just going into our living room. It's just that we know that in this kind of troubled world at the moment, it's difficult to have such an opportunity, such as in these few days, your world time. Well, thank you, sir. Thank you very much. We are glad to have been able to visit your planet and to see you in person. We have humbly brought a gift for your people. Oh, sir, thank you. We gratefully accept. Of course, the gift that we brought or carry with us here is friendship. So if any of your good citizens who are already a vegan, if they need some friends, or if they have some conflict, if some loved ones, they could call on our world's name, and the gift will be unto them, and their conflict will be dissolved. and they will have a wonderful friendship thereafter. Oh, that is so good, so good, sir. We really need that. We really need that. In our difficult world, the friendship between family members, even parents and children, even the in-love husband and wife, we do have conflict. And sometimes it's quite serious. So we are so glad to have this gift from you. Thank you so much. In the name of our citizens, our co-inhabitants here, and we thank God for your gift. Oh, yes, we know this kind of issue came from the different setup in your planet. People are not always from the same background of karmic setup, so they have to come back and work it out with each other to become friends again. But in our world, we already stay far away from the concept of past, present, future, friend, enemy. All these kinds of conflicting issues have been already destroyed by the spiritual power inherent and pervading in our spiritual plane. But in your world, sir, King of Kings, with all respect, anyone who is residing here in this world can also have the same blessing and power if they are initiated by you. That's also what happened in our world and many other worlds, because the master power will erase all the, you call it, bad karmas and lift the disciples up into a different frequency, different world that is befitting for free beings. Thus they will never experience any hardship or suffering again. Even for the lower rank of disciples, they are free from all karmic burden. Oh, yes, sir, yes, sir, yes, sir. We wish all beings on this planet are also free like that. With your blessing and supportive power in the grace of God, we are working on it to make this planet a better place than this world will be able to catch up with yours. Please wish us all the luck. Yes, yes, we do, we do. Everything takes time here, because you have time, you have space, you have a lot of differences between one being and another being. You feel the differences, you feel the discrimination between each other, between one species and the next. Thus, the conflict has not been able to be resolved, and thus the beings here suffer so much. I'm sorry that you have a lot of work, because this world is very different from the majority of the worlds in the universe. Yes, that's right, sir, but this is not their fault, sir. The inhabitants in this world have become almost like prisoners already, being controlled in all sorts of ways. And they have forgotten what powers they do have, how much love is inherent within their beings. And it's a pitiful situation, and we are working on it to try to clean up as fast as possible to whomever, kind of trying to reclaim their glory, their original state of spiritual splendor. And we are trying hard. But the negative force who controls this world has been established. Their controlling power, their clutching power on all beings here. And when any master comes here, we are now also having quite a difficult fight to liberate all souls and to bring them back to their glorious original home and to their mighty state of their spiritual inheritance.
2: Please be sure to watch part 2 of this flying news presentation of the message on Tuesday, August 18th, where we will learn how long one must be vegan to use His Majesty King Pius' gift, why His Majesty does not have a physical presence in our world, His advice for us, and more. Most hope-giving Master, we are so honored to hear the talk between you and the King of the Friendship World. It is comforting to know there are so many kings who want to help and bless our planet. 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Emotional Song of a Bird Person, The Spiritual Rank of Dosi World, and Insights from His Majesty King Nu, etc. To view these and more related Between Master and Disciples messages, all free for 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
3: United Nations or UN agencies found Ebola preparedness work in Burundi and South Sudan. The Central Emergency Response Fund or CERF recently allocated $8 million to help Burundi and South Sudan strengthen Ebola readiness as an outbreak in the Democratic Republic of the Congo or DRC raised cross-border risks. The Emergency Relief Coordinator, or ERC, announced the funding after the DRC outbreak, declared in May 2026, caused more than 1,000 infections and nearly 300 deaths. The support aims to enhance disease surveillance, laboratory testing, case management, and prevention and control of infections. The UN agencies and humanitarian partners have also aided the DRC response, where containment measures have also affected trade, food supplies, and prices. Up to date, the United Nations is a laureate of the Shining World Leadership Award for Humanitarianism and two Shining World Leadership for Life-Saving Hero Awards. Our appreciation, Central Emergency Response Fund and Emergency Relief Coordinator, for your swift action. May citizens facing Ebola risks find deep peace and wellness in God's uplifting grace.
4: Europe's heat wave deemed impossible without climate change. This summer, Western European countries have been breaking one record after another as temperatures soar. The region has been under a heat dome, the phenomenon that's behind the heat records that have been set in the United Kingdom, Denmark, Germany, Switzerland, France, Italy, and Spain. Scientists say that the weather pattern is not new, and this year's searing heat would have been vital impossible without human-made climate change. The record temperatures are responsible for an estimated 20,000 deaths and have also posed challenges to an unprepared infrastructure, interrupting schools and train service and causing power outages. Elevated nighttime temperatures have caused particular discomfort and health concerns. What an alarming development. Thank you, climate scientists, for sharing this report. May humans quickly choose the planet-cooling lifestyles to mitigate global warming in divine benediction.
3: Vegan side effect: feel like you are soaring high? You deserve it.
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7: 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Slow, of course. I have a useful coffee tip for you today. If your coffee tastes too bitter, did you know that a tiny pinch of salt may be all it takes to create a smoother, more balanced cup? Salt can help reduce the perception of bitterness on the tongue, allowing the coffee's natural flavors and aromas to stand out more. This simple trick is especially useful for dark roasted coffees, which tend to have a stronger, more bitter taste. Because salt helps mellow bitterness, some people find they need less sugar or vegan milk to enjoy their coffee, making it an easy way to cut back on added sweeteners without sacrificing flavor. The key, however, is to use only a very small amount. According to coffee experts, using approximately 0.15 grams of salt for every 100 grams of brewed coffee produced the best flavor balance in both espresso and filter coffee. A tiny pinch is usually all that's needed to make a noticeable difference. Thank you for watching and love you for being veg and going green to save the planet, thus save the world. Now, the weather around the globe.

0: California invests in school kitchen budgets that support vegan milk and meals. The recently announced U.S. State of California's budget for 2026 to 2027, it is $351.7 billion U.S. dollars. Some of these funds, $500 million U.S. dollars, will be directed towards the Kitchen Infrastructure and Training Program, or KIT. This program includes flexibility for schools to add vegan meals and dairy milk alternatives to student food options if they choose. The KIT program will also assist school districts in kitchen infrastructure improvements, staff training, cooking from scratch, and access to healthy foods. California's course of action aligns with the Whole Milk for Healthy Kids Act that was signed into law by His Excellency U.S. President Donald Trump earlier this year. This law allows schools participating in the Federal National School Lunch Program to offer non-dairy equivalents of dairy milk if they choose, and requires providing such alternatives if parents request it for their child. California has a total of 6 Shining World Leadership Awards to date for justice, compassion, protection, and super loving care. Our gratitude, California, for providing healthful vegan options in schools. In celestial governance, may all governments offer vegan food to their citizens to protect our planet.
1: Supreme Master Ching Hai, vegan, joyfully present the Shining World Leadership Award for Wise Governance to the state of California with a high salute, praise, and heartfelt gratitude for its far-sighted budget decision, enabling school districts to offer vegan foods and non-dairy milk to the children in your state. In God's merciful love, may sunny California and all its residents be forever blessed with peace, prosperity, and good health.
2: Supreme Master Ching Hai, vegan, is deeply grateful as a humble vessel to the beloved Almighty God for any help bestowed upon His precious children.
3: European Union or EU promises new financing and investment to support Ukraine's or Urians' recovery. In late June 2026, the Ukraine Recovery Conference in Poland concluded with significant momentum for reconstruction. Ukraine or Urian secured over 10 billion euros through 160 international agreements. Key commitments include 3.2 billion euros from the EU's Ukraine support loan and a 3.4 billion US dollars contract with the World Bank. The agreements provide immediate relief in critical sectors such as energy, transport, housing, and private enterprise. The World Bank estimates Ukraine's or Urian's total reconstruction needs at more than 500 billion euros over the next decade. The conference also initiated the European Flagship Fund to attract private investment. Officials stated that sustained reforms and private investment will be essential to complement public funding and rebuild a robust, modern economy. The European Union has a total of 12 Shining World Leadership Awards to date for compassion, earth protection, humanitarianism, peace, true caring, and unconditional world care. Many thanks, European Union and World Bank, for your kind commitment. May the people of Ukraine or Urian soon experience profound peace and joyous restoration in the Supreme Divinity's loving guidance.
0: Cambodian cyclist completes global tour for children's hospitals. On July 3, 2026, Cambodian cyclist Steve Dararit concluded an inspiring two-year expedition that spanned Asia, Europe, and Africa, covering 60,000 kilometers and 40 nations to champion children's healthcare. His initiative, Cycling Around the World for Cambodian Children, drew support from 50,000 donors and raised more than $260,000 for Angkor Hospital for Children and Kanta Bofa Children's Hospital in Siem Reap. The closing ceremony celebrated his compassion and perseverance, with local officials praising his dedication to humanitarian causes. Mr. Steve expressed gratitude to his family, sponsors, and supporters, hoping his effort will inspire youth to engage in social service and kindness. A round of applause, Steve Dararit, for your heartfelt project. 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
0: Coming up, vegan seafood companies unite to expand presence in global markets. We're deeply grateful for the mornings that fill us with renewed enthusiasm and energy to embrace each new day. Supreme Master Television will return in just a moment with more touching news.

0: the most powerful daily prayer for any time and before meditation, which is the order from God, and Supreme Master Ching Hai shares with us by His blessed grace.
1: We humbly worship, praise, thank, obey, and love God Almighty, the Most High, the Greatest, for world vegan, world peace, and our soul liberation. We thank, love, praise the only Son of God, who is the ultimate Master, for our salvation. We follow the teaching of all the saints and sages. We thank, love, and praise them who are the representatives of God for our spiritual elevation.

0: the indigenous people, for example, they are okay as they are.
1: Yes.
0: Their elders taught them fine.
1: Mm-hmm. Right. Yes.
0: They know how to respect the Mother Earth that nourishes them. They know how to respect the sun who helps them grow crops.
1: Yes.
0: They respect everything around them. Trees and animals, people, everything.
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5: 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Many issues are linked to the seafood industry, such as overfishing, the presence of heavy metals, microplastics getting into the food supply, and the unintended bycatch deaths of countless sea people. Good news, BioBest Foods and DataFish on your merger, making guilt-free tasty vegan seafood more readily available to the public. 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
6: Azerbaijani rewilding project successfully restores Caucasian bison people population. Hunted to extinction in the wild in 1927, Caucasian bison citizens are making a comeback in Azerbaijan's Shabda National Park. Over 7 years, a rewilding project led by Worldwide Fund for Nature, also known as Worldwide Fund for United Nations Environment Programme, and Azerbaijani government has reintroduced hybrid lowland Caucasian bison individuals bred from the last surviving male line. The Caucasian bison flock population has grown to approximately 90, including 25 calves born in the wild. Acting as vital ecosystem engineers, the bison people restore degraded landscapes, disperse seeds, manage vegetation, and reduce fire risks, thus boosting climate hardiness. The project's long-term goal is to reach 500 bison persons over the next 25 years. Up to date, Azerbaijan is a Shining World Leadership Award for Humanitarianism laureate. The Worldwide Fund, or WWF, is a Shining World Compassion Award and Shining World Climate Change Mitigation Award recipient. Supreme Master Qinghai Vegan has previously donated $75,000 to further its important work. Many thanks, Worldwide Fund, United Nations Environment Programme, and Azerbaijan for making this dream come true. May Caucasian bison people continue to flourish in celestial oneness.
7: Supreme Master Qinghai Vegan is deeply grateful as a humble vessel to the beloved Almighty God for any help bestowed upon His precious children.
5: A dose of hilarity is just around the corner with the joke of the day, entitled Lost in Toll.
8: A Hawaii patrol officer stopped a man.
9: I've got to give you a ticket. Your taillights are out.
10: Uh-oh, that's really bad.
9: Now settle down. It's not so bad. It's a minor infraction.
10: You don't understand, officer. I want to know what happened to the $60,000 boat I was pulling.
11: And now we have a heartline in Mongolian, with multiple language subtitles from Oren Chemek in Mongolia.
12: Рандэд бурхан төгс хийгэрсэн их багш бурхны царган зөв чин хай танда бүх оршихуйн өмнөөс талархлаа илэрхийлхийн ялдамд Supreme Master телевизийн хамт олон болон түүний үзэгчдтэй дотооддоо харсан үзэгдлээ хуваалцах гэсэн юм. 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
11: Helpful Уран Чимэг. Thank you for alerting us to this. There are many people who post content related to Master on the internet, and some of it is like what you saw in your inner vision. It is best to only get content from the official Supreme Master TV links. That way, the energy remains pure and will surely bless those who weave it. The negative power uses many tricks to harm us, and what you shared is one of them. Hopefully, everyone interested in the Master's teachings takes heed of this and uses the official sites to receive the teachings and incredible blessings that come with them. May you and the spirited people of Mongolia be guided by the light of God within you in every moment of your lives. Supreme Master TV Team.
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14: Peace is happening around our world. Peace News number 159 of many, and counting. There are many countries promoting peace and fostering amity among peoples and governments, etc.

0: thanks to the efforts of the President of the United States, His Excellency Donald Trump, a Shining World Peace Leader Award laureate and Shining World Leadership Award for Compassion laureate, the Democratic Republic of the Congo and Rwanda sign a US-mediated peace agreement that sets out a path forward for regional stability after decades of conflict.
1: He told me, President Tshisekedi, that he's very thankful for what you're doing, for what your administration is doing. Not only him, the entire Congolese people, they see that finally they will have hope. And President Tshisekedi also mentioned at the end of my interview that when peace finally comes to Democratic Republic of the Congo, he's thinking to nominate you as a Nobel Prize peace because he said you deserve, you have been working to bring peace in the world, not only at the Congo, and he's very hopeful to meet you in the future.

0: By creating peace, we all can make a loving, serene, and prosperous world.
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1: Also, be sure to follow us on our socials, YouTube, Facebook, Getter, Instagram, LinkedIn, Nico Nico, Pinterest, Reddit, Substack, Telegram, Threads, TikTok, Truth Social, Tumblr, VK, and X, previously known as Twitter, in multiple languages by searching Supreme Master TV.
2: Some have predicted that by 2045, the species loss will be so great that we won't recover. The Earth will suffer ecological collapse. And the biggest thing you and I can do is change our diet.
3: Eating our way to extinction, part 4 of 6. 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

0: Eating Our Way to Extinction is an award-winning 2021 documentary exploring one of the most urgent yet often overlooked drivers of environmental destruction, the global food system. Written and directed by British brothers Ludo Brockway and Otto Brockway, both vegans, and narrated by Oscar-winning actress Kate Winslet, vegetarian. The documentary presents a compelling examination of the hidden ecological, ethical, and health costs of animal people raising, while encouraging viewers to choose compassionate vegan diets for our sustainable future. In the 6-part series, we are privileged to share this powerful documentary. In 2021, Supreme Master Ching Hai joyfully presents the Shining World Award for Noble Film to the team of Eating Our Way to Extinction, with all love, high praises, and best wishes for success, plus $20,000 as a symbol of loving support in God's blessing and grace. May our world understand the urgency that you all try to convey in this documentary and wake up to save all life on earth. Looking forward with you to a realized heavenly vision for our planet with a grateful embrace in the name of the Most High. Supreme Master Ching Hai, vegan, is deeply grateful as a humble vessel to the beloved Almighty God for any help bestowed upon his precious children.
1: This mama dog was guarding underneath this trailer, but her puppies were nowhere to be found. We spent 2 days looking underneath and around the trailer, and then we heard some noises.
2: Right here.
1: We couldn't believe it. She had her puppies on top of the insulation.
2: They smell terrible.
1: They had insulation stuck up their noses.
2: We're just helping you, Mama.
1: We got them out of there as soon as possible and rushed them to our vet. As soon as the puppies were stabilized, we went back and got Mom. And we got to watch the sweetest reunion ever.
2: That's your baby.
3: The most powerful daily prayer for any time and before meditation, which is the order from God, and Supreme Master Ching Hai shares with us by His blessed grace.
4: We humbly worship, praise, thank, obey, and love God Almighty, the Most High, the Greatest, for world vegan, world peace, and our soul liberation. We thank, love, praise the only Son of God,

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1: Our scientists tell us we're now in the sixth extinction event of life on this Earth. It doesn't even make the headlines. No one even knows about it. We've had five mass extinction events on this planet in 450 million years. Let me be clear on this. The last time we had an extinction event of this magnitude was 65 million years ago.
2: It's incredibly sad to realize just how many species, both in the oceans and on land, that we're losing at the moment. And it's up to all of us to make sure that this doesn't happen in the future.
3: Today, over 26,000 species are currently threatened with extinction. And the most important driver of that is our use of land for agriculture.
4: Over time, livestock have been a major, major driver of biodiversity loss.
5: Some have predicted that by 2045, the species loss will be so great that we won't recover. The Earth will suffer ecological collapse. And the biggest thing you and I can do is change our diet.
6: Some scientists have begun to call this current crisis a biological annihilation. According to the journal Science of the Total Environment from Florida International University, livestock farming is the leading cause of biodiversity loss. According to a study published in the journal Science, if the entire world were to switch to an exclusively plant-based diet, we would free up over 75% of the world's arable land, and many of the forests previously cut down for livestock farming could be restored. There are now many great initiatives around the world doing just that. Ecosia, an online search engine similar to Google, is one such initiative that uses the revenue made from advertising to pay local communities to replant trees. One of Ecosia's main foresters is Mauricio, who has been working hard to replant the rainforest in Brazil.
7: Plantei minha primeira árvore tinha 5 anos de idade. Eu nem imaginava que 20 anos depois esse esforço tão pequeno teria virado uma das iniciativas que mais plantou árvores na história do Brasil. 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

0: trees breathe life into our world. When we plant a tree, we sow the very seeds of our future on this planet. The most recent in-depth study into the environmental impact of what we eat was a peer-reviewed journal by an international team of researchers. This landmark study, headed by Dr. Marco Springman of Oxford University in England, found that in order to have any chance of keeping temperatures below the dangerous 2 degrees Celsius threshold set out in the Paris Climate Agreement, in high-income countries we need to drastically reduce our consumption of meat by around 80%.
1: Policymakers have been very, very reluctant to address the livestock issue. It's entirely out of keeping with the urgency of the crisis that we're facing.
2: Hi, Otto Brockway for Brockstar Films. This is a question for Commissioner Hogan. The scientists at Oxford University have been very clear that livestock farming has a far greater impact than plant-based farming. With this in mind, would it not be common sense to reduce the billions in subsidy payments to livestock farming in Europe and offer them to plant-based farming instead as an incentive to a much more sustainable food system?
3: We have made our proposals based on protecting the farmers because they are, unlike you and I, they're out in all sorts of weathers and in all sorts of market risks. And you and I may not know anything about that because this is their lives. This is their producing high quality food for us all so that we can have this particular good quality products available to us at all times. Sometimes under local conditions like organic, more times it's conventional farming. So we provide financial support at the moment for that. And it's a public good that's not always recognised. But the movement of our policy is in the direction of our farmers being centrally involved in providing more public goods. And if you want to do anything in life, you have to pay people. Sometimes I understand that there's a moral obligation and there's people of principle. But most of the time, 99% of the time, they have to get paid. So as professionals that we're expecting to provide good quality food and do more on public goods, we pay our farmers. This is the decision that we make at political level.
4: Livestock emit methane and nitrous oxide. Now, most people, when they think of climate change, they think of CO2, carbon dioxide, which is a very potent global warming gas. But methane is 25 times more potent per molecule when it's released than CO2. And nitrous oxide is 298 times more potent per molecule than CO2. These are very powerful global warming gases.
2: So today we have a very special camera called a hyperspectral imaging camera, and it basically enables us to be able to see gases that would be otherwise invisible to the naked eye. And today we're looking at methane gas. Methane is a gas that is being produced by cows when they belch.
0: Methane, together with the other gases it produces in the atmosphere, has caused a third of global warming since 1750. Livestock are the largest source of methane that we can control. Steep cuts in methane emissions can slow global warming by 15 to 25 years, making it the most effective means we have to slow warming in the critical years ahead.
2: Whoa, look at that. Wow.
0: To demonstrate the different heating potentials of climate gases, we can look to an experiment known as the infrared absorption experiment. Here, we see four Earth-shaped ice statues, each one in its own airtight chamber. The chambers represent the atmosphere surrounding the planet. Each has an infrared heater placed above it, set at identical temperatures, and each one is then filled with a different gas. The first chamber is filled with normal air that we breathe from day to day. The second chamber is filled with carbon dioxide, a well-known climate warming gas. The third chamber is filled with methane, a gas associated with animal agriculture. And the fourth chamber is filled with nitrous oxide, also a gas associated with animal agriculture. Over time, we begin to see the ice statue in the carbon dioxide chamber slightly melting compared with the normal air. But in the same short time, the statues in the methane and nitrous oxide chambers begin to melt rapidly as the temperature inside rises considerably higher than both the normal air and also the carbon dioxide. 16 hours later, the results are stark. We can clearly see that the methane and nitrous oxide, the two main gas byproducts of animal agriculture, are potent climate warming gases. Of the estimated 70 billion land animals reared for human consumption each year around the world, nearly 90% are chickens. An emerging problem is that chicken consumption is now on the rise. Whilst chicken has a lower environmental impact than red meat, over 90% of chicken globally is now intensively farmed, and this is having devastating effects on our planet. If we compare the equivalent protein calories for meat and plant-based proteins, such as chickpeas, chicken does less harm to the environment than commonly consumed red meats, and yet still causes 40 times more climate-related warming per calorie of protein than chickpeas, and uses 50 times the amount of water.
5: We know that if we would shift from ruminant meats to other meats, then we probably would reduce our footprint just from that particular product by about a factor of 10, which is quite a bit. But if you compare that with how much you would reduce your footprint if you went to plant-based products, that is about a factor of 100. And that's the reason why shifting towards more plant-based diets has such a big impact, because we're really talking about different scales here.
0: Organic meat has been claimed to have less environmental and climate impact. However, a study carried out by researchers at Oxford University found that, in fact, organic or conventionally produced meat has little significant difference in greenhouse emissions.
6: So in our data, we didn't find big differences between organic and conventional across multiple indicators. What we did find is that no matter how you produce animal products, even the lowest impact forms of production still create higher emissions and use more land than typical vegetable proteins. So that's saying something really important. That's saying that even if you go into the shops and try and purchase sustainable meat or dairy, it's always going to be better to purchase vegetable proteins instead.
0: Each year, the US government gives around $20 million to subsidize fruit and vegetable farming. But meat and dairy farming get a massive $38 billion from the government. It is now estimated that the annual cost to the US taxpayer of diseases related to meat and dairy consumption are now around $314 billion.
7: When you cram, tens of thousands of animals in these cramped, filthy, unhygienic conditions, basically live atop their feces, it's just like a breeding ground. Animal to human diseases that arise because of the way we're now treating animals, whether it's these live animal markets in East Asia, whether it's the bushmeat trade. And the concern is that with enough spins at genetic roulette on these swine factory farms, these chicken factory farms, we're gonna, end up with one of these viruses that's not only deadly to chickens, but can jump and transmit human to human and cause the next human pandemic.
8: The risk of large-scale factory farming increases the risk that we, or the likelihood that we might have a pandemic, particularly of influenza in the future.
9: This pandemic has been very severe, but this is not necessarily the big one.
0: Swine flu, which killed over 500,000 people, is believed to have originated in pig farming. AIDS and the Ebola virus are believed to have come from eating wild animals, while MERS from camels, and also camels' milk and meat. SARS is thought to have spread from live animal wet markets, as was the recent COVID-19 pandemic. Bird flu is believed to have come from chicken farms and also live animal wet markets. And the measles virus is thought to have originated from farm cows.
8: People know now what a global pandemic feels like. They've seen the effects. They will be feeling the effects for many years to come. And this is a chance, I think, an opportunity to point out that this particular route of infection is a very concerning one.
0: The World Health Organization has announced that the post-antibiotic era is near. A time where a simple scrape on the arm could become fatal. Our miracle life-saving antibiotics are being rendered useless due to overuse. Not because of overuse by humans, but because we give them each day to billions of farm animals.

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0: 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The most powerful daily prayer can be viewed similarly, with even more Max screens surrounding it. 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
1: 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We thank, love, praise the only Son of God, who is the ultimate Master, for our salvation. We follow the teaching of all the saints and sages. We thank, love, and praise them, who are the representatives of God for our spiritual elevation.

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1: We humbly worship, praise, thank, obey, and love God Almighty, the Most High, the Greatest, for world vegan, world peace, and our soul liberation. We thank, love, praise the only Son of God, who is the ultimate Master, for our salvation. We follow the teaching of all the saints and sages. We thank, love, and praise them, who are the representatives of God for our spiritual elevation.

we humbly worship, praise, thank, obey, and love God Almighty, the Most High, the Greatest, for world vegan, world peace, and our soul liberation. We thank, love, praise the only Son of God, who is the ultimate Master, for our salvation. We follow the teaching of all the saints and sages. We thank, love, and praise them, who are the representatives of God for our spiritual elevation.

we humbly worship, praise, thank, obey, and love God Almighty, the Most High, the Greatest, for world vegan, world peace, and our soul liberation. We thank, love, praise the only Son of God, who is the ultimate Master, for our salvation. We follow the teaching of all the saints and sages. We thank, love, and praise them, who are the representatives of God, for our spiritual elevation.

we humbly worship, praise, thank, obey, and love God Almighty, the Most High, the Greatest, for world vegan, world peace, and our soul liberation. We thank, love, praise the only Son of God, who is the ultimate Master, for our salvation. We follow the teaching of all the saints and sages. We thank, love, and praise them, who are the representatives of God for our spiritual elevation.

we humbly worship, praise, thank, obey, and love God Almighty, the Most High, the Greatest, for world vegan, world peace, and our soul liberation. We thank, love, praise the only Son of God, who is the ultimate Master, for our salvation. We follow the teaching of all the saints and sages. We thank, love, and praise them, who are the representatives of God for our spiritual elevation.

we humbly worship, praise, thank, obey, and love God Almighty, the Most High, the Greatest, for world vegan, world peace, and our soul liberation. We thank, love, praise the only Son of God, who is the ultimate Master, for our salvation. We follow the teaching of all the saints and sages. We thank, love, and praise them, who are the representatives of God, for our spiritual elevation.

we humbly worship, praise, thank, obey, and love God Almighty, the Most High, the Greatest, for world vegan, world peace, and our soul liberation. We thank, love, praise the only Son of God, who is the ultimate Master, for our salvation. We follow the teaching of all the saints and sages. We thank, love, and praise them, who are the representatives of God, for our spiritual elevation.

we humbly worship, praise, thank, obey, and love God Almighty, the Most High, the Greatest, for world vegan, world peace, and our soul liberation. We thank, love, praise the only Son of God, who is the ultimate Master, for our salvation. We follow the teaching of all the saints and sages. We thank, love, and praise them, who are the representatives of God, for our spiritual elevation.

we humbly worship, praise, thank, obey, and love God Almighty, the Most High, the Greatest, for world vegan, world peace, and our soul liberation. We thank, love, praise the only Son of God, who is the ultimate Master, for our salvation. We follow the teaching of all the saints and sages. We thank, love, and praise them, who are the representatives of God for our spiritual elevation.

we humbly worship, praise, thank, obey, and love God Almighty, the Most High, the Greatest, for world vegan, world peace, and our soul liberation. We thank, love, praise the only Son of God, who is the ultimate Master, for our salvation. We follow the teaching of all the saints and sages. We thank, love, and praise them, who are the representatives of God, for our spiritual elevation.

we humbly worship, praise, thank, obey, and love God Almighty, the Most High, the Greatest, for world vegan, world peace, and our soul liberation. We thank, love, praise the only Son of God, who is the ultimate Master, for our salvation. We follow the teaching of all the saints and sages. We thank, love, and praise them, who are the representatives of God, for our spiritual elevation.

we humbly worship, praise, thank, obey, and love God Almighty, the Most High, the Greatest, for world vegan, world peace, and our soul liberation. We thank, love, praise the only Son of God, who is the ultimate Master, for our salvation. We follow the teaching of all the saints and sages. We thank, love, and praise them, who are the representatives of God for our spiritual elevation.

we humbly worship, praise, thank, obey, and love God Almighty, the Most High, the Greatest, for world vegan, world peace, and our soul liberation. We thank, love, praise the only Son of God, who is the ultimate Master, for our salvation. We follow the teaching of all the saints and sages. We thank, love, and praise them, who are the representatives of God, for our spiritual elevation.

we humbly worship, praise, thank, obey, and love God Almighty, the Most High, the Greatest, for world vegan, world peace, and our soul liberation. We thank, love, praise the only Son of God, who is the ultimate Master, for our salvation. We follow the teaching of all the saints and sages. We thank, love, and praise them, who are the representatives of God, for our spiritual elevation.

we humbly worship, praise, thank, obey, and love God Almighty, the Most High, the Greatest, for world vegan, world peace, and our soul liberation. We thank, love, praise the only Son of God, who is the ultimate Master, for our salvation. We follow the teaching of all the saints and sages. We thank, love, and praise them, who are the representatives of God for our spiritual elevation.

we humbly worship, praise, thank, obey, and love God Almighty, the Most High, the Greatest, for world vegan, world peace, and our soul liberation. We thank, love, praise the only Son of God, who is the ultimate Master, for our salvation. We follow the teaching of all the saints and sages. We thank, love, and praise them, who are the representatives of God, for our spiritual elevation.

we humbly worship, praise, thank, obey, and love God Almighty, the Most High, the Greatest, for world vegan, world peace, and our soul liberation. We thank, love, praise the only Son of God, who is the ultimate Master, for our salvation. We follow the teaching of all the saints and sages. We thank, love, and praise them, who are the representatives of God, for our spiritual elevation.

we humbly worship, praise, thank, obey, and love God Almighty, the Most High, the Greatest, for world vegan, world peace, and our soul liberation. We thank, love, praise the only Son of God, who is the ultimate Master, for our salvation. We follow the teaching of all the saints and sages. We thank, love, and praise them, who are the representatives of God for our spiritual elevation.

we humbly worship, praise, thank, obey, and love God Almighty, the Most High, the Greatest, for world vegan, world peace, and our soul liberation. We thank, love, praise the only Son of God, who is the ultimate Master, for our salvation. We follow the teaching of all the saints and sages. We thank, love, and praise them, who are the representatives of God, for our spiritual elevation.

we humbly worship, praise, thank, obey, and love God Almighty, the Most High, the Greatest, for world vegan, world peace, and our soul liberation. We thank, love, praise the only Son of God, who is the ultimate Master, for our salvation. We follow the teaching of all the saints and sages. We thank, love, and praise them, who are the representatives of God for our spiritual elevation.

we humbly worship, praise, thank, obey, and love God Almighty, the Most High, the Greatest, for world vegan, world peace, and our soul liberation. We thank, love, praise the only Son of God, who is the ultimate Master, for our salvation. We follow the teaching of all the saints and sages. We thank, love, and praise them, who are the representatives of God, for our spiritual elevation.

we humbly worship, praise, thank, obey, and love God Almighty, the Most High, the Greatest, for world vegan, world peace, and our soul liberation. We thank, love, praise the only Son of God, who is the ultimate Master, for our salvation. We follow the teaching of all the saints and sages. We thank, love, and praise them, who are the representatives of God for our spiritual elevation.

we humbly worship, praise, thank, obey, and love God Almighty, the Most High, the Greatest, for world vegan, world peace, and our soul liberation. We thank, love, praise the only Son of God, who is the ultimate Master, for our salvation. We follow the teaching of all the saints and sages. We thank, love, and praise them, who are the representatives of God for our spiritual elevation.

we humbly worship, praise, thank, obey, and love God Almighty, the Most High, the Greatest, for world vegan, world peace, and our soul liberation. We thank, love, praise the only Son of God, who is the ultimate Master, for our salvation. We follow the teaching of all the saints and sages. We thank, love, and praise them, who are the representatives of God for our spiritual elevation.

we humbly worship, praise, thank, obey, and love God Almighty, the Most High, the Greatest, for world vegan, world peace, and our soul liberation. We thank, love, praise the only Son of God, who is the ultimate Master, for our salvation. We follow the teaching of all the saints and sages. We thank, love, and praise them, who are the representatives of God, for our spiritual elevation.

we humbly worship, praise, thank, obey, and love God Almighty, the Most High, the Greatest, for world vegan, world peace, and our soul liberation. We thank, love, praise the only Son of God, who is the ultimate Master, for our salvation. We follow the teaching of all the saints and sages. We thank, love, and praise them, who are the representatives of God, for our spiritual elevation.

we humbly worship, praise, thank, obey, and love God Almighty, the Most High, the Greatest, for world vegan, world peace, and our soul liberation. We thank, love, praise the only Son of God, who is the ultimate Master, for our salvation. We follow the teaching of all the saints and sages. We thank, love, and praise them, who are the representatives of God, for our spiritual elevation.

we humbly worship, praise, thank, obey, and love God Almighty, the Most High, the Greatest, for world vegan, world peace, and our soul liberation. We thank, love, praise the only Son of God, who is the ultimate Master, for our salvation. We follow the teaching of all the saints and sages. We thank, love, and praise them, who are the representatives of God for our spiritual elevation.

we humbly worship, praise, thank, obey, and love God Almighty, the Most High, the Greatest, for world vegan, world peace, and our soul liberation. We thank, love, praise the only Son of God, who is the ultimate Master, for our salvation. We follow the teaching of all the saints and sages. We thank, love, and praise them, who are the representatives of God for our spiritual elevation.

we humbly worship, praise, thank, obey, and love God Almighty, the Most High, the Greatest, for world vegan, world peace, and our soul liberation. We thank, love, praise the only Son of God, who is the ultimate Master, for our salvation. We follow the teaching of all the saints and sages. We thank, love, and praise them, who are the representatives of God for our spiritual elevation.

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We thank, love, praise the only Son of God, who is the ultimate master, for our salvation. We follow the teaching of all the saints and sages. We thank, love, and praise them, who are the representatives of God for our spiritual elevation.

we humbly worship, praise, thank, obey, and love God Almighty, the Most High, the Greatest, for world vegan, world peace, and our soul liberation. We thank, love, praise the only Son of God, who is the ultimate Master, for our salvation. We follow the teaching of all the saints and sages. We thank, love, and praise them, who are the representatives of God for our spiritual elevation.

We humbly worship, praise, thank, obey, and love God Almighty, the Most High, the Greatest, for world vegan, world peace, and our soul liberation. We thank, love, praise the only Son of God, who is the ultimate Master, for our salvation. We follow the teaching of all the saints and sages. We thank, love, and praise them, who are the representatives of God for our spiritual elevation.

we humbly worship, praise, thank, obey, and love God Almighty, the Most High, the Greatest, for world vegan, world peace, and our soul liberation. We thank, love, praise the only Son of God, who is the ultimate Master, for our salvation. We follow the teaching of all the saints and sages. We thank, love, and praise them, who are the representatives of God, for our spiritual elevation.

we humbly worship, praise, thank, obey, and love God Almighty, the Most High, the Greatest, for world vegan, world peace, and our soul liberation. We thank, love, praise the only Son of God, who is the ultimate Master, for our salvation. We follow the teaching of all the saints and sages. We thank, love, and praise them, who are the representatives of God for our spiritual elevation.

we humbly worship, praise, thank, obey, and love God Almighty, the Most High, the Greatest, for world vegan, world peace, and our soul liberation. We thank, love, praise the only Son of God, who is the ultimate Master, for our salvation. We follow the teaching of all the saints and sages. We thank, love, and praise them, who are the representatives of God, for our spiritual elevation.

we humbly worship, praise, thank, obey, and love God Almighty, the Most High, the Greatest, for world vegan, world peace, and our soul liberation. We thank, love, praise the only Son of God, who is the ultimate Master, for our salvation. We follow the teaching of all the saints and sages. We thank, love, and praise them, who are the representatives of God for our spiritual elevation.

we humbly worship, praise, thank, obey, and love God Almighty, the Most High, the Greatest, for world vegan, world peace, and our soul liberation. We thank, love, praise the only Son of God, who is the ultimate Master, for our salvation. We follow the teaching of all the saints and sages. We thank, love, and praise them, who are the representatives of God, for our spiritual elevation.

we humbly worship, praise, thank, obey, and love God Almighty, the Most High, the Greatest, for world vegan, world peace, and our soul liberation. We thank, love, praise the only Son of God, who is the ultimate Master, for our salvation. We follow the teaching of all the saints and sages. We thank, love, and praise them, who are the representatives of God, for our spiritual elevation.

we humbly worship, praise, thank, obey, and love God Almighty, the Most High, the Greatest, for world vegan, world peace, and our soul liberation. We thank, love, praise the only Son of God, who is the ultimate Master, for our salvation. We follow the teaching of all the saints and sages. We thank, love, and praise them, who are the representatives of God for our spiritual elevation.

we humbly worship, praise, thank, obey, and love God Almighty, the Most High, the Greatest, for world vegan, world peace, and our soul liberation. We thank, love, praise the only Son of God, who is the ultimate Master, for our salvation. We follow the teaching of all the saints and sages. We thank, love, and praise them, who are the representatives of God, for our spiritual elevation.

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1: So if the people in this world are vegan, they can receive your gift and can use it if they are sincere and sincerely want it. And they can use it right away. So if they return to the purity of their origin by not entangling themselves with any negative connection with the killing karma. Your Majesty, some of my so-called God's disciples are also ancient Buddhas, or are going to be Buddhas in this lifetime, and also live on this planet. And why are you not also having a physical presence here on Earth? Could you tell us, please, from your great wisdom, how can any being on this planet avoid hell, sir? Especially the eternal hell, sir, because they'll be lost forever, suffer forever. Your Majesty, please help.
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5: We humbly worship, praise, thank, obey, and love God Almighty, the Most High, the Greatest, for world vegan, world peace, and our soul liberation. We thank, love, praise the only Son of God, who is the ultimate Master for our salvation. We follow the teaching of all the saints and sages. We thank, love, and praise them who are the representatives of God for our spiritual elevation.

0: In devoted Cameroon, praised for being a high religious diversity country, us sing praises and share our appreciativeness to God Almighty by saying Munawudi Wala. This means we thank God in Hausa, one of the many regional languages of this fantastic country. My name is Hamudu. The kind-hearted Cameroonians salute you and wish that you will walk the path to enlightenment in sincerity and faith by finding a one-in-a-lifetime enlightened master. May God be your guiding light, leading you on the spiritual and righteous path. The Central African country of Cameroon is often referred to as Africa in miniature because of its diverse geography and culture, which represents aspects of life throughout the entire continent. Every climate and ecosystem of Africa can be found in Cameroon. Beaches, deserts, mountains, rainforests, and savannas. To preserve these precious environments and the life within them, Cameroon has designated more than 20 protected nature areas. Cameroon is home to an astonishing 8,260 recorded plant species and more than 1,500 types of people from the animal kingdom. These include fantastic beings like the giant Goliath frog, a remarkable amphibian person who moves large rocks to build safe homes for his children. In the coastal areas and highlands, bananas, cocoa beans, sugarcane, coffee, and cotton are grown. Of the large percentage of Cameroonians involved in farming, many operate their own small family farms. The cultural diversity of Cameroon is outstanding, with over 230 ethnic groups. Despite their individual uniqueness, all groups coexist in peace throughout the land. A highly popular sport for Cameroonians is football. The nation has two national teams, the Indomitable Lions and the Indomitable Lionesses. Both have made headlines for their excellence on the field and in sportsmanship. It was fun learning about dignified Cameroon with you, gracious viewers. May you be guided by the heavenly light and sound, taught by an enlightened living master to live a noble, uplifting life. Supreme Master Ching Hai, vegan, is a world-renowned spiritual teacher, humanitarian, and artist. She has been invited to lecture on the Kuan Yin method of meditation throughout the world. We now invite you to view Walk the Way of Love, an introduction to Supreme Master Ching Hai.
1: We'll search high and low for a little love, for a little love to bestow on all beings in all corners of existence. Supreme Master Ching Hai, vegan.
0: Supreme Master Ching Hai, as she has affectionately become known, lives a message that walks the way of love. A renowned humanitarian, artist, and a spiritual visionary, her love and assistance has extended beyond all cultural and racial boundaries to people around the world. The needy and homeless, institutions of medical research, war veterans, the disadvantaged, the physically and mentally handicapped, refugees, and victims of natural disasters, etc. We witness countless reminders of the compassion, the trademark of this caring lady and the international foundation that has grown out of her loving example.
2: Whatever we can share, begin with sharing. And then we will feel a subtle change in ourselves. More love will be pouring into our consciousness. and we will be aware of something. And that is the beginning. We are here to learn to grow, as well as to learn to use our power, our limitless power of love and creativity, in order to make a better world wherever we happen to be incarnated.
3: Don't worry, I pray for you, okay, honey?
0: Not only are human beings the blessed beneficiaries of her kindness, animal people from different species are also the recipients of her boundless benevolence.
4: You okay, boy?
5: You okay?
4: Yeah, come on, baby.
3: Hey, look at you. Quack, quack, quack. You happy?
2: Hello, you grow so big now, you. Bon appetito. I love you. Good appetite.
6: This is one of the reasons why we should be vegan. Love for all beings. Extending love.
0: Supreme Master Ching Hai, vegan, was born in Central Ao Lạc, or Vietnam. During her early years, she was often found helping hospital patients, the needy, as well as injured animal people in whichever way she could. As a young adult, she moved to Europe to study and continued there as a translator for the Red Cross. She soon discovered that pain and suffering exist in all corners of the globe, and her search for the remedy to this became the foremost goal in her life. She was happily married at the time to a German doctor, and although it was an extremely difficult decision for both of them, her husband agreed to a separation. She then embarked on what became a 2-year-plus journey in search for spiritual understanding. Finally, in the deepest reaches of the Himalayas in India, she found an enlightened master who imparted to her the Kuan Yin method, a meditation method on the inner heavenly light and sound. After a period of practice, she became fully enlightened. Soon after her return from the Himalayas, at the earnest request of those around her, Supreme Master Ching Hai shared the Kuan Yin method with others, encouraging them to look within to find their own greatness. Through the Kuan Yin method of meditation, they also attained greater fulfillment, happiness, and peace. Before long, invitations arrived from the United States, etc.
2: I saw that I was everywhere and in every creature.
0: Europe.
2: To see God is very, very simple.
0: Asia.
6: All religions tell you be a good person here and find heaven while you can.
0: Australia.
7: We are the sons and daughters of God. We are ourselves the Supreme Master.
0: Africa.
8: I will show you how to get direct teaching.
0: And South America.
2: And keep the commandments and try to lead a more vegan life.
0: As well as from important organizations for Supreme Master Ching Hai to give lectures.
2: The peace and love that we most often talk about and seek, we have within ourselves.
6: You must look inside and find your own treasure and find the real lasting happiness.
9: The future is in our hands. So you make it beautiful or you make it worse, it's up to you.
0: Supreme Master Ching Hai has realized many spontaneous talents that she expresses through artistic paintings and creations, music and poetry, and aesthetic jewelry and clothing designs, expressing the inner and outer beauty. The income generated from her artistic creations has enabled Supreme Master Ching Hai to create an independent source of funding for humanitarian activities, in support of her noble mission of assisting God's children in their times of need. Although she does not seek acknowledgement of any kind, Supreme Master Ching Hai has been given awards worldwide by government officials and private organizations on numerous occasions. They include the World Peace Award, the World Spiritual Leadership Award, the Award for Promotion of Human Rights, the World Citizen Humanitarian Award, the Award for Outstanding Public Service to Mankind, the 2006 FUSI Peace Prize, the Los Angeles Music Week Certificate of Commendation, the First Place Silver for the 27th Annual Telly Awards, 2006. In addition, October 25th and February 22nd have been proclaimed as the Supreme Master Qinghai Day in the United States.
10: She also brings love around the world where there is hate. She brings hope where there is despair. And she brings understanding where there is misunderstanding. She is the light of a great person, an angel of mercy for all of us.
11: Agradecer a la Suprema Maestra su liderazgo, agradecerle su optimismo, agradecerle ese don de gente que tiene que la hace tan única y tan especial.
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0: Supreme Master Qinghai is one of the truly dedicated people of this era, helping others find and create a beautiful vision of our future. Many great people in history have had a dream, and in her own words, so does Supreme Master Qinghai.
6: I dream that all the world will become peaceful. I dream that everyone becomes the Buddha. I dream that all the killing will stop. I dream that all the children will walk in peace and harmony. I dream that all the nations will shake hands with each other, protect each other, and help each other. I dream that our beautiful planet will not be destroyed. It takes billions, billions, trillions of years to produce this planet. And it's so beautiful, so wonderful. I dream that it will continue, but in peace, beauty, and love.

0: We now invite you to watch this positive lecture titled Teach Your Child the Rights and Wrongs, Part 1 of 3, on Between Master and Disciples, given in Olasese or Vietnamese and Chinese, with subtitles in many languages, on July 28, 1996, in Kampong Spiu, Cambodia.
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1: Looking at the first two chapters of Genesis, not only was marriage indissoluble, but the diet given to humans and to all our fellow animals was vegan. And looking at Isaiah's vision of God's kingdom, so it will be then. The Reverend Father John Ryder, vegan,

Peace is happening around our world. Peace News number 158 of many and counting. There are many countries promoting peace and fostering amity among peoples and governments. Etc. June 2025. The President of the United States, His Excellency Donald Trump, a Shining World Peace Leader Award Laureate and Shining World Leadership Award for Compassion Laureate, posts on the social media platform Truth Social that a U.S. peace agreement has been accepted. He writes in part, "Congratulations to everyone. It has been fully agreed by and between Israel and Iran that there will be a complete and total ceasefire. I would like to congratulate both countries, Israel and Iran. God bless Israel. God bless Iran. God bless the Middle East. God bless the United States of America. And God bless the world." Afterwards, world leaders praise President Trump for this monumental achievement, and he receives two Nobel Peace Prize nominations for his work to end the conflict.

0: By creating peace, we all can make a loving, serene, and prosperous world.
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0: we sincerely thank all the reporters, journalists, photographers, camera persons, individuals, groups, companies everywhere in the world for all your involved contributions of news that inform and bring hope to the people from both human and animal kingdoms, as well as countless other beings, thus uplifting the atmosphere of our planet. May heaven bless your noble endeavors and protect you always, especially while on challenging duty.
1: Are you ready?

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For the birds that soar in the immense sky. For the precious flora that adorns our earth in an exquisite array of colors. For the awe-inspiring and majestic sceneries. For all the amazing people from the animal kingdom, our co-inhabitants, that generously share their beauty and unconditional love. Blessed are we to be guests on this magnificent planet. In deep gratitude, may all creations

Animals are not put on this planet for human use or to be abused by humans. They are here for their own existence. We should not interfere with them and we should not abuse them. Shivam Nandi, vegan.

as your travel companion wakes up early to gaze at the ocean in breezy Liberia, you smile and say, "Ya-mm," that's good morning in Pele, one of the languages of this resilient West African Republic. It's more than 2 decades of peace owed much to the quick-thinking, united efforts of the nation's women who called for neighborly and harmonious relations, leading to a succession of peaceful democratic elections. I'm Vani. Just as the women of Liberia, through shared dedication and united vision, helped bring about peace in an entire country, courageous leaders create harmony among fellow citizens. The strong-minded Liberians like you appreciate governance that puts peace and neighborly relations first. In the illuminating light of the celestial realms, may all leaders unite in creating lasting peace around the world.

0: watching from your porch as white clouds drift over majestic peaks in northern Albania. You offer your geek friend a steaming cup of coffee. The clear-sighted geek people, who have historically made their homes across the mountainous northwestern Balkans, celebrate summer alpine gatherings in elaborately embroidered attire, while their snowy winters are sustained by hearty, naturally vegan dishes like Yanni Mafasule, a white bean soup slow-simmered with onions, paprika, and wild herbs. My name is Era. If we have the good fortune to meet a living enlightened master, our lives are uplifted and protected beyond measure. The reflective geeks are inspired by your radiant happiness and faith in such a heaven-sent guide. In the guidance of the Supreme Divinity, may your soul be forever guided to the heavenly home. Welcome to Noteworthy News, sharing news for a considerate world.
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0: In today's news, United Nations supports Ebola preparedness efforts in Burundi and South Sudan. Climate change impact in Europe shatters heat records. State school budget expands access to vegan meals and beverages. In California, USA, Ukraine or Iran and international partners finalize major reconstruction and investment deals in Poland. Global cycling campaign raises vital funds for children's healthcare in Cambodia. Vegan seafood brands merge to expand global market presence. And Azerbaijan celebrates milestone in historic Bison People Restoration Project. All this and more on Supreme Master Television, your constructive global network.
1: So the King of Peace told me, please, can you talk to the King of Friendship? My heart bloomed with joy. I said, of course, please, please, please arrange it now. Please arrange it now. And here comes the King of Friendship. Greetings, Your Majesty. The King of Friendship also said, greetings, the King of Kings, of Kings of Kings. We don't have the concept of time like in your planet. Every day is just today. And we also don't have a concept of space. We also could kind of fly around your planet. And we can also take into our memory your world so that our citizens who have not achieved these two worlds in one can also see what we see. We have humbly brought a gift for your people. Oh, sir. Thank you, thank you. We gratefully accept.
2: Please continue watching to find out more about the name for Friendship World in the language of its inhabitants, its population, why this world does not have conflicts between its residents, etc. On Saturday, August 8th, 2026, our most loving Supreme Master Qinghai Vegan currently took time to record a message for our planet regarding her intriguing conversation with the King of Friendship. In part one of this two-part flying news presentation of the message, we are privileged to hear about various subjects, including the differences between the Friendship World and Earth, the vehicle His Majesty King Piu used to visit Master, and who may use the precious gift given to our planet by His Majesty.
1: Today is the 8th of August 2026. I'm still in my meditating tent, and the Trinity told me, would you please talk to the King of Peace? Not expecting much, I said, of course. Your Majesty, King of Peace, what can I do today? So the King of Peace told me, please, can you talk to the King of Friendship? My heart bloomed with joy. I said, of course, please, please, please arrange it now. Please arrange it now. And here comes the King of Friendship. Greetings, Your Majesty. The King of Friendship also said, greetings, the King, Kings, Kings, Kings. Dear sir, I'm truly, truly sorry that I couldn't talk to you earlier, though my heart longed to see you and to meet you. Thank you so much for coming to our planet. Are you physically also residing in our world here? No, no. We are from far away, very, very far away. How far is it, sir? It's 5 trillion, 3 billion, 6 million, 460 to light years from here. Oh, wow. My goodness. I think none of our planet people here can imagine how far that can be. And it must have taken you a long, long time to arrive here, sir. Oh, yes. But for us, we don't feel like there is much distance and time. We feel just like at home because we have our excellent vehicle. You call it vehicle in your world. And so we are very comfortable. Well, such a wonderland, such a beautiful dream. Thank you, sir, for taking your time and coming to see us and giving blessing to all beings and the earth in this humble world of ours. May God forever keep you and your people in his loving, blessing grace. Amen, sir. Yes, thank you for taking so much of your precious time to come here. Your population, I mean your disciples and followers, citizens, some of them in the high level of spiritual attainment have accompanied you. Thank you also to all of you here. And how many of them are still, I mean, in total in your planet, in your plane of spiritual glory? Could you please tell us? Oh, of course, of course. We are not as populated as your world here. It's about 1,420,552 individuals total in our world. They all send greetings and loving wishes to you and your people, your beings, your citizens of all kinds on your planet. Oh, thank you, thank you, thank you so much. May all your citizens be blessed forever in God's grace. Amen. We also send your people limitless best wishes. Could you please tell us, how do we have the honor to receive you here? We are extremely happy, of course, to welcome you. It's just our world at the moment is in a kind of turmoil. You know it. We don't want to mention it. It will kind of not add any happiness to our meeting. How much longer can you stay in our world, sir? About 10 more days. Wow, my God. This is wonderful. Wonderful. In our humble world, we feel so blessed, so privileged, so lucky to receive you. Oh, no, no, please don't mention it. We love to come here. Oh, I'm so sorry, sir, that you have to wait such a long time. Ah, don't worry, don't worry. Don't worry. We don't have the concept of time like in your planet. Every day is just today. And we also don't have a concept of space. So we are at the same time in our world while we are in your world. We have to kind of adjust between the two worlds so that we don't feel any distance or any time passing. Please do not worry. Even then, we also could kind of fly around your planet, and we can also take into our memory your world so that our citizens who have not achieved this two worlds in one can also see what we see. The majority of our people can see it from our world, what your world here looks like. But some still cannot see it, so we have to make a kind of in your language, which is called virtual introduction, so our people can also see you and also can see your world. Wow. I wish our people in our world could have the same capability as the people in your world like that. That would be wonderful. That would be a great miracle for them. And I feel I'm more at ease now, knowing that you didn't have to just sit somewhere in your so-called vehicle and wait for me. Thank you so much. Thank you so much for letting me feel free of guilt. What is the title of your spiritual plane? Just like we know your world is called friendship, and you are the king from the friendship world. But what is the name of friendship in your language? You have a special language as well, right? Oh yes, we have. And in our world, friendship is translated into your English. The word is D-E, D. Our word is called D. Friendship, our word in our language called D. So our word is D word, friendship word. And Your Majesty's name is? My humble name is Pew, P-U. It means friend. I am a friend, your friend, and the friend of all, in the name of God, in the grace of God, in all the creation of God. Well, thank you for telling us all this. It's a wonderful new knowledge for all of us, in the name of all the beings in this humble world. We thank you for coming again to see us, to bless our world and bringing in added joyful energy, positive power, to help us in some way to lessen some misfortune in our world. And of course you know already the reason that I could not see you right away when you first came, though I have been longing for it. It's because of the ongoing conflict in our world. And I'm deeply grateful for your patience and tolerance and blessing. Thank you again, sir. Oh, please don't mention it. In our universe and many other universes, we can often visit each other easily, as if we are just going into our living room. It's just that we know that in this kind of troubled world at the moment, it's difficult to have such an opportunity, such as in these few days, your world time. Well, thank you, sir. Thank you very much. We are glad to have been able to visit your planet and to see you in person. We have humbly brought a gift for your people. Oh, sir, thank you. We gratefully accept. Of course, the gift that we brought or carry with us here is friendship. So if any of your good citizens who are already a vegan, if they need some friends, Or if they have some conflict, if some loved ones, they could call on our Lord's name and the gift will be unto them and their conflict will be dissolved and they will have a wonderful friendship thereafter. Oh, that is so good, so good, sir. We really need that. We really need that. In our difficult world, the friendship between family members, even parents and children, even the in-law husband and wife, we do have conflict. And sometimes it's quite serious. So we are so glad to have this gift from you. Thank you so much. In the name of our citizens, our co-inhabitants here, and we thank God for your gift. Oh, yes, we know this kind of issue came from the different setup in your planet. People are not always from the same background of karmic setup, so they have to come back and work it out with each other to become friends again. But in our world, we already stay far away from the concept of past, present, future, friend, enemy. All these kinds of conflicting issues have been already destroyed by the spiritual power inherent and pervading in our spiritual plane. But in your world, sir, King of Kings, with all respect, anyone who is residing here in this world can also have the same blessing and power if they are initiated by you. That's also what happened in our world and many other worlds, because the master power will erase all the, you call it, bad karmas and lift the disciples up into a different frequency, different world that is befitting for free beings. Thus they will never experience any hardship or suffering again. Even for the lower rank of disciples, they are free from all karmic burden. Oh, yes, sir, yes, sir, yes, sir. We wish all beings on this planet are also free like that. With your blessing and supportive power in the grace of God, we are working on it to make this planet a better place than this world will be able to catch up with yours. Please wish us all the luck. Yes, yes, we do, we do. Everything takes time here because you have time, you have space, you have a lot of differences between one being and another being. You feel the differences. You feel the discrimination between each other, between one species and the next. Thus, the conflict has not been able to be resolved, and thus the beings here suffer so much. I'm sorry that you have a lot of work because this world is very different from the majority of the worlds in the universe. Yes, that's right, sir, but this is not their fault, sir. The inhabitants in this world have become almost like prisoners already, being controlled in all sorts of ways, and they have forgotten what powers they do have, how much love is inherent within their beings. And it's a pitiful situation, and we are working on it to try to clean up as fast as possible to whomever, kind of trying to reclaim their glory, their original state of spiritual splendor. And we are trying hard. But the negative force who controls this world has been established. Their controlling power, their clutching power on all beings here. And when any master comes here, we are now also having quite a difficult fight to liberate all souls and to bring them back to their glorious original home and to their mighty state of their spiritual inheritance.
2: 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Most hope-giving Master, we are so honored to hear the talk between you and the King of the Friendship World. 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
3: United Nations or UN agencies found Ebola preparedness work in Burundi and South Sudan. The Central Emergency Response Fund, or CERF, recently allocated $8 million US dollars to help Burundi and South Sudan strengthen Ebola readiness as an outbreak in the Democratic Republic of the Congo, or DRC, raised cross-border risks. The Emergency Relief Coordinator, or ERC, announced the funding after the DRC outbreak, declared in May 2026, caused more than 1,000 infections and nearly 300 deaths. The support aims to enhance disease surveillance, laboratory testing, case management, and prevention and control of infections. The UN agencies and humanitarian partners have also aided the DRC response, where containment measures have also affected trade, food supplies, and prices. Up to date, the United Nations is a laureate of the Shining World Leadership Award for Humanitarianism and two Shining World Leadership for Lives-Saving Hero Awards. Our appreciation, Central Emergency Response Fund and Emergency Relief Coordinator, for your swift action. May citizens facing Ebola risks find deep peace and wellness in God's uplifting grace.
4: Europe's heat wave deemed impossible without climate change. This summer, Western European countries have been breaking one record after another as temperatures soar. The region has been under a heat dome, the phenomenon that's behind the heat records that have been set in the United Kingdom, Denmark, Germany, Switzerland, France, Italy, and Spain. Scientists say that the weather pattern is not new, and this year's searing heat would have been vital impossible without human-made climate change. The record temperatures are responsible for an estimated 20,000 deaths and have also posed challenges to an unprepared infrastructure, interrupting schools and train service and causing power outages. Elevated nighttime temperatures have caused particular discomfort and health concerns. What an alarming development. Thank you, climate scientists, for sharing this report. May humans quickly choose the planet-cooling lifestyles to mitigate global warming in divine benediction.
3: Vegan side effect: feel like you are soaring high? 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
7: 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It's me, Gren, a vegan barista from the Golden Tortoise Beetle Kingdom. My customers always ask me which is better, fast brew or slow brew coffee. As a tortoise beetle person, there's only one answer. Slow, of course. I have a useful coffee tip for you today. If your coffee tastes too bitter, did you know that a tiny pinch of salt may be all it takes to create a smoother, more balanced cup? Salt can help reduce the perception of bitterness on the tongue, allowing the coffee's natural flavors and aromas to stand out more. This simple trick is especially useful for dark roasted coffees, which tend to have a stronger, more bitter taste. Because salt helps mellow bitterness, some people find they need less sugar or vegan milk to enjoy their coffee, making it an easy way to cut back on added sweeteners without sacrificing flavor. The key, however, is to use only a very small amount. According to coffee experts, using approximately 0.15 grams of salt for every 100 grams of brewed coffee produced the best flavor balance in both espresso and filter coffee. A tiny pinch is usually all that's needed to make a noticeable difference. Thank you for watching and love you for being veg and going green to save the planet, thus save the world. Now, the weather around the globe.

0: California invests in school kitchen budgets that support vegan milk and meals. The recently announced U.S. State of California's budget for 2026 to 2027, it is $351.7 billion U.S. dollars. Some of these funds, $500 million U.S. dollars, will be directed towards the Kitchen Infrastructure and Training Program, or KIT. This program includes flexibility for schools to add vegan meals and dairy milk alternatives to student food options if they choose. The KIT program will also assist school districts in kitchen infrastructure improvements, staff training, cooking from scratch, and access to healthy foods. California's course of action aligns with the Whole Milk for Healthy Kids Act that was signed into law by His Excellency U.S. President Donald Trump earlier this year. This law allows schools participating in the Federal National School Lunch Program to offer non-dairy equivalents of dairy milk if they choose, and requires providing such alternatives if parents request it for their child. California has a total of 6 Shining World Leadership Awards to date for justice, compassion, protection, and super loving care. Our gratitude, California, for providing healthful vegan options in schools. In celestial governance, may all governments offer vegan food to their citizens to protect our planet.
1: Supreme Master Ching Hai, vegan, joyfully present the Shining World Leadership Award for Wise Governance to the state of California with a high salute, praise, and heartfelt gratitude for its far-sighted budget decision, enabling school districts to offer vegan foods and non-dairy milk to the children in your state. In God's merciful love, may sunny California and all its residents be forever blessed with peace, prosperity, and good health.
2: Supreme Master Ching Hai, vegan, is deeply grateful as a humble vessel to the beloved Almighty God for any help bestowed upon His precious children.
3: European Union or EU promises new financing and investment to support Ukraine's or Urians' recovery. In late June 2026, the Ukraine Recovery Conference in Poland concluded with significant momentum for reconstruction. Ukraine or Urian secured over 10 billion euros through 160 international agreements. Key commitments include 3.2 billion euros from the EU's Ukraine Support Loan and a 3.4 billion US dollars contract with the World Bank. The agreements provide immediate relief in critical sectors such as energy, transport, housing, and private enterprise. The World Bank estimates Ukraine's or Urian's total reconstruction needs at more than 500 billion euros over the next decade. The conference also initiated the European Flagship Fund to attract private investment. Officials stated that sustained reforms and private investment will be essential to complement public funding and rebuild a robust, modern economy. The European Union has a total of 12 Shining World Leadership Awards to date for compassion, earth protection, humanitarianism, peace, true caring, and unconditional world care. Many thanks, European Union and World Bank, for your kind commitment. May the people of Ukraine or Uran soon experience profound peace and joyous restoration in the Supreme Divinity's loving guidance.
0: Cambodian cyclist completes global tour for children's hospitals. On July 3, 2026, Cambodian cyclist Steve Dararit concluded an inspiring two-year expedition that spanned Asia, Europe, and Africa, covering 60,000 kilometers and 40 nations to champion children's healthcare. His initiative, Cycling Around the World for Cambodian Children, drew support from 50,000 donors and raised more than $260,000 for Angkor Hospital for Children and Kanta Bofa Children's Hospital in Siem Reap. The closing ceremony celebrated his compassion and perseverance, with local officials praising his dedication to humanitarian causes. Mr. Tiv expressed gratitude to his family, sponsors, and supporters, hoping his effort will inspire youth to engage in social service and kindness. A round of applause, Tiv Dararit, for your heartfelt project. May all precious children receive proper healthcare services and grow healthy and strong in the Most High's radiance.
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0: Coming up, vegan seafood companies unite to expand presence in global markets. We're deeply grateful for the mornings that fill us with renewed enthusiasm and energy to embrace each new day. Supreme Master Television will return in just a moment with more touching news.

0: the most powerful daily prayer for any time and before meditation, which is the order from God, and Supreme Master Ching Hai shares with us by His blessed grace.
1: We humbly worship, praise, thank, obey, and love God Almighty, the Most High, the Greatest, for world vegan, world peace, and our soul liberation. We thank, love, praise the only Son of God, who is the ultimate Master, for our salvation. We follow the teaching of all the saints and sages. We thank, love, and praise them who are the representatives of God for our spiritual elevation.

0: Russian visionary Dr. Lev Klykov observed that the karma is changing on Earth and the transition from negative to positive energy has been accelerating in the last decade.
1: Нужно сказать, что переход, он интересен тем, что отношение к карме, оно было очень активное с точки зрения тех сил, которые этим переходом управляют. 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
5: 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The vegan shrimp products are made mainly from pea protein, and the vegan salmon and tuna mainly from textured vegetable protein. Many issues are linked to the seafood industry, such as overfishing, the presence of heavy metals, microplastics getting into the food supply, and the unintended bycatch deaths of countless sea people. Good news, BioBest Foods and DataFish on your merger, making guilt-free tasty vegan seafood more readily available to the public. 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
6: Azerbaijani rewilding project successfully restores Caucasian bison people population. Hunted to extinction in the wild in 1927, Caucasian bison citizens are making a comeback in Azerbaijan's Shabda National Park. Over 7 years, a rewilding project led by Worldwide Fund for Nature, also known as Worldwide Fund for United Nations Environment Program, and Azerbaijani government has reintroduced hybrid lowland Caucasian bison individuals bred from the last surviving male line. The Caucasian bison folk population has grown to approximately 90, including 25 calves born in the wild. Acting as vital ecosystem engineers, the bison people restore degraded landscapes, disperse seeds, manage vegetation, and reduce fire risks, thus boosting climate hardiness. The project's long-term goal is to reach 500 bison persons over the next 25 years. Up to date, Azerbaijan is a Shining World Leadership Award for Humanitarianism laureate. The Worldwide Fund, or WWF, is a Shining World Compassion Award and Shining World Climate Change Mitigation Award recipient. Supreme Master Qinghai Vegan has previously donated $75,000 to further its important work. Many thanks, Worldwide Fund, United Nations Environment Program, and Azerbaijan for making this dream come true. May Caucasian bison people continue to flourish in celestial oneness.
7: Supreme Master Qinghai Vegan is deeply grateful as a humble vessel to the beloved Almighty God for any help bestowed upon His precious children.
5: A dose of hilarity is just around the corner with the joke of the day, entitled Lost in Tow.
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9: I've got to give you a ticket. Your taillights are out.
10: Uh-oh, that's really bad.
9: 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It's a minor infraction.
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11: we have a hotline in Mongolian with multiple language subtitles from Orenchimek in Mongolia.
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11: Helpful Уранчимэг. Thank you for alerting us to this. There are many people who post content related to Master on the internet, and some of it is like what you saw in your inner vision. It is best to only get content from the official Supreme Master TV links. That way, the energy remains pure and will surely bless those who view it. The negative power uses many tricks to harm us, and what you shared is one of them. Hopefully, everyone interested in the Master's teachings takes heed of this and uses the official sites to receive the teachings and incredible blessings that come with them. May you and the spirited people of Mongolia be guided by the light of God within you in every moment of your lives. Supreme Master TV Team.
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15: Peace is happening around our world. Peace News number 159 of many, and counting. There are many countries promoting peace and fostering amity among peoples and governments, etc.

0: thanks to the efforts of the President of the United States, His Excellency Donald Trump, a Shining World Peace Leader Award laureate and Shining World Leadership Award for Compassion laureate, the Democratic Republic of the Congo and Rwanda sign a US-mediated peace agreement that sets out a path forward for regional stability after decades of conflict.
1: He told me, President Tshisekedi, that he's very thankful for what you're doing, for what your administration is doing. Not only him, the entire Congolese people, they see that finally they will have hope. And President Tshisekedi also mentioned at the end of my interview that when peace finally comes to Democratic Republic of the Congo, he's thinking to nominate you as a Nobel Prize peace, because he said you deserve, you have been working to bring peace in the world, not only at the Congo, and he's very hopeful to meet you in the future.

0: By creating peace, we all can make a loving, serene, and prosperous world.
1: Please join Supreme Master Ching Hai, vegan, for the most powerful daily prayer every day, 9 to 10 p.m. Hong Kong time.

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2: We sincerely thank all the reporters, journalists, photographers, camera persons, individuals, groups, companies everywhere in the world for all your involved contributions of news that inform and bring hope to the people from both human and animal kingdoms, as well as countless other beings, thus uplifting the atmosphere of our planet. May heaven bless your noble endeavors and protect you always, especially while on challenging duty.
3: Daily News Stream, August 16th, 2026.
4: The U.S. military will withdraw its remaining troops from Iraq by September 30th, 2026, ending a presence that began with the 2003 invasion after Iraq reaffirmed the date as final for ending the U.S.-led coalition mission against ISIS, or Islamic State of Iraq and Syria. Iraqi Prime Minister Ali al-Zayedi said October 1st would mark the start of Iraq operating without any foreign military presence, while U.S.-Iraqi relations are expected to shift toward economic development and security cooperation.
3: Russian President Vladimir Putin said on August 12th that Russia would respond by taking similar action against European vessels if European countries begin seizing Russian merchant ships, warning that Moscow could do so wherever it considered appropriate. The comments come

0: Russia's war, though he did not disclose their contents. He said diplomacy should be backed by stronger Ukrainian or Iranian defenses, especially additional air defense support, and greater U.S. pressure on Russia to shift from prolonging the war toward ending it. Ukraine or Iran says it remains ready for negotiations and an unconditional ceasefire, while insisting that any peace agreement include credible security guarantees.
1: President Vladimir Zelensky said on August 12th that Ukrainian or Iranian forces have liberated 745 square kilometers and 26 villages in the Oleksandrivka sector, Ukraine or Ukraine, since launching counterattacks in late January. However, Ukrainian or Iranian mapping group Deep State's latest update showed about 260 square kilometers as liberated, with 18 villages retaken and Russian troops pushed back from six more, highlighting the difficulty of precisely measuring territorial control in contested frontline areas.
0: India says any incidents along its disputed border with China are a serious matter and will affect the broader relationship between the two countries amid reports of a fresh military face-off. India's foreign ministry said both sides have agreed to keep using diplomatic and military channels to prevent misunderstandings and miscalculation, while stressing that peace and stability along the border are essential for improving bilateral ties.
1: Russia's federal budget posted an $8.8 billion U.S. dollar deficit in July after recording a surplus in June, bringing the cumulative shortfall for the first 7 months of 2026 to 6.5 trillion rubles, or $78.7 billion U.S. dollars, or 2.8% of GDP or gross domestic product, as government spending continued to rise sharply amid the war in Ukraine or Ukraine.
0: UNESCO, or United Nations Educational, Scientific and Cultural Organization, says the Taliban have barred an estimated 2.4 million Afghan girls from secondary education since returning to power in 2021, making Afghanistan the only country where girls and women are formally banned from secondary and higher education. The agency warns the restrictions could push 600,000 women out of the workforce by 2066, cause $9.6 billion U.S. dollars in cumulative income losses, increase the risk of early marriage, and leave Afghanistan short more than 11,000 qualified female teachers by 2030.
2: Another death, another grieving family.
1: At least 2,011 people have died among 4,381 confirmed cases in the Ebola outbreak in Eastern Democratic Republic of the Congo, or DRC, making it the fastest growing Ebola outbreak on record and the second largest in history. The outbreak, which began in February and was officially declared on May 15th, has spread across five eastern provinces and has a case fatality rate of 45.9%, while conflict, poor roads, delayed reporting, and personnel disruptions are hampering the response. The rare Bundibugyo strain responsible has no approved vaccine or treatment, although clinical trials are underway in Ituri Province, DRC.
0: A randomized study published in Nutrients involving 79 adults with fatty liver disease found that consuming 200 grams of fresh tomatoes and 50 grams of tomato sauce daily for 6 weeks significantly reduced a non-invasive measure of liver fat without significant changes in weight, waist circumference, or body fat. Researchers suggest lycopene and other tomato compounds may contribute, but larger, longer studies are needed.
1: Ear, nose, and throat specialist Dr. Rohit Uriya Prasad of India warns high decibels from headphones close to the eardrum can destroy non-regenerative hair cells, while prolonged wear can cause earwax buildup and ear infections. Health experts recommend adhering to the 60-60 rule, maintaining volume below 60% and limiting sessions to 60 minutes. Users should utilize noise-canceling headphones, take frequent breaks, avoid sleeping with earbuds, and track phone volume alerts. Children, noisy environment workers, and those with existing hearing issues should exercise extra caution.
0: Adulterated or contaminated herbal products of unknown origin can contain undisclosed steroids, heavy metals, drugs, or other harmful substances and may cause serious liver, kidney, or gastrointestinal problems. Warning signs such as jaundice, dark urine, severe abdominal pain, swelling, or extreme fatigue require prompt medical attention. Keep the product and packaging in case needed for medical evaluation, and avoid products promising instant cures or zero side effects.
1: Remnants of Typhoon Dolphin bring torrential rain to Beijing and central and eastern China on August 12th, flooding roads and disrupting transport. Beijing suspends 250 bus routes, closes 150 tourist sites, and records 90.7 millimeters of rain in 1 hour. New rainfall records are set in central and eastern provinces.

0: On August 11th, a preliminary derecho, or widespread long-lived windstorm associated with a fast-moving band of severe thunderstorms in the United States, sweeps from eastern Iowa through northern Illinois into northern Indiana, producing at least 6 confirmed tornadoes, including 3 EF1 tornadoes in Iowa and 3 near Chicago. Winds reach 160 kilometers per hour in Gary, Indiana, while more than 600,000 utility customers lose power in Illinois and Indiana.
1: Oil leaking from the grounded sanctioned tanker Caroline Buzzinghi reaches mainland beaches at Ras Madrak, Oman, after spreading from off the shores of Kavila Island, which has a marine protected area. The vessel, believed part of Russia's shadow fleet, was carrying nearly 1 million barrels of Russian crude when it reported an explosion in June.
0: 3 reactors at the Gravelines, France nuclear power plant were shut down on August 10th after a large jellyfish folk swarm threatened to clog cooling water intake systems, while another reactor was reduced to half power as a precaution.
1: The UK government announced nearly £130 million in public and industry-matched investment on August 10th to develop and scale zero-emission and automated vehicle technology, supporting more than 1,800 manufacturing jobs and thousands more in the supply chain. The funding is intended to help companies commercialize technologies ranging from electric vehicle components to self-driving systems and strengthen UK automotive manufacturing.
0: Snooze Eatery earns PETA, or People for the Ethical Treatment of Animals, Vegan Breakfast Trailblazer Award for its vegan options, including tofu scrambles and vegan pancakes. 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
1: Brazilian vegan martial artist Bernardo Ficarella continues his elite winning streak, securing his latest absolute division, or open weight category, unique to combat sports and wrestling title in May, while promoting animal people protection and running his Brazilian Jiu-Jitsu Academy in Ireland.
0: U.S. vegan food brand Actual Veggies ranks number 614 overall on the 2026 Inc. 5000 list, following 561% growth from 2022 through 2025, expanding to over 15,000 stores nationwide with its whole food vegan lineup.
1: Heroic canine Ace returns to the Polk County Sheriff's Office in Florida, U.S. to retire after losing his front leg protecting 3 deputies. The 7-year-old German Shepherd person survives a gunshot by a suspect who fired on him and, after a rapid recovery, receives a warm welcome from deputies whose lives he helped save.
0: French animal people rights activist Stéphane Lamar, vegetarian, founder of the Shining World Compassion Award recipient, the Stéphane Lamar Association, buys a lobster person presented live as the catch of the day at a Roquebrune Cap Matin, France restaurant and releases it into the sea nearby. He purchases the spiny lobster friend for 300 euros per kilogram from the establishment instead of allowing it to be served as food. The charity posts the following statement regarding the incident on its website. With this story, the Stéphane Lamar Association aims to raise awareness among consumers behind the lobster or langoustine offered at a market stall, in a fish tank, or on a platter lies, first and foremost, a living animal.
1: Villa Maria, Argentina, mandates free registration for all dog and cat people companions to tackle pet abandonment. The system tracks pet person details and caregiver information to promote responsible care, while caregivers face fines up to $565 for abandonment, abuse, or improper care.
0: Insightful quote of the day. True compassion means not only feeling another's pain, but also being moved to help relieve it. Dr. Daniel Goleman, PhD, American psychologist, author, and science journalist.
1: Previously in this multi-part series on Michael Hughes's near-death experience, Michael recalled how, about a year before his heart surgery, an unexpected reminder to watch a meteor shower led him outside before he discovered that his home was filling with gas. He came to believe that the remarkable chain of events that saved him that night was no coincidence. Already knowing that he would eventually need surgery for his heart valve problems, Michael carried that experience with him when the time finally came to seek treatment.
2: So fast forward, it was about a year or so then, and that, now it's February, and I know I got heart issues, and I know I'm going to need valve surgery. So rather than go in and get in line, which could take 3 or 4 months, I cleaned the house up that night and said, let's just go take ourselves to the emergency room. And you jump the line by doing that. So I drove myself to the hospital and they said, what is it? I said, I think I need a valve. And the next morning I woke up, they tested me and the doors opened up and it was a heart surgeon. He goes, you need a valve. And I said, okay. And I said, when do you want to do it? I think it was a Tuesday morning when he told me this. He says, how about Friday morning? I said, fine, go ahead. Now, normally, a normal person would be afraid or think about this or want to call somebody. But because of the gas experience, I didn't feel indestructible. I felt that I was going to be okay. So I said, just do it.
1: The valve surgery went well, but Michael's recovery soon took an unexpected turn.
2: I was doing good for about a day, and then I started getting hot and hotter, and then I couldn't breathe. And what was happening was I was coming down with pneumonia. And from what I remember, I just began to lose my mind because I guess I couldn't breathe or I was getting so hot. And this is when they took me, I guess, to go get tested in an MRI machine or something. But I was out of my mind then, like screaming or whatever. So this is my first out-of-body experience. I remember being down a hallway. I felt like I was in my body. It was all dark though. And I'm standing down there and I saw them run by with my body on the cart. And I said to myself, well, that doesn't look good. And I knew it was me. And then all of a sudden, I was back in my body again and fighting these people. Because when you get pneumonia, people trying to make you lay down, it's almost like drowning you. So they were probably putting me in an MRI machine and I was fighting them and cursing and God knows what. And from my memory, it's like a football team jumping on top of you. And you're screaming, please let me up, please let me up. And I fought to the last end, and then all of a sudden, pop, I was on the other side.
1: In part 3, Michael finds himself somewhere completely different with no fear and no idea what has just happened.
2: I was in the void, very peaceful. And I said, what just happened? And then I said to myself, and I always remember the details are very, I remember saying to myself, I think I'm dead.
1: Join us tomorrow for part 3 of this multi-part series on Michael Hughes' near-death experience.
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13: Russian visionary Dr. Lev Klykov observed that the karma is changing on Earth and the transition from negative to positive energy has been accelerating in the last decade.
14: Нужно сказать, что переход, он интересен тем, что отношение к карме, оно было очень активное с точки зрения тех сил, которые этим переходом управляют. 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
15: Please continue watching Prophecy Part 414, Awaken True Love with a Savior to Dissolve Calamity.

0: Every animal product is derived from the suffering and death of a living being. And when you pay for those products, you are supporting and demanding animal cruelty. 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Choose vegan. Jade Tamara St. Clair, vegan.
1: Let's talk about what foie gras actually is. Metal tubes forced down the throats of ducks and geese twice a day, every single day. Force-fed until their livers become so diseased and so damaged they expand to 10 times their natural size. This is deliberate cruelty. The government recognised this over 20 years ago and banned foie gras production on British soil, and yet the contradiction continues. So Animal Equality and our supporters are out here calling out this hypocrisy. Why are we still allowing for it to be imported? The government made this promise for a reason. They know it's unacceptable, and the public does too. That's why nearly 9 out of 10 Brits are calling for foie gras imports to be banned. Hundreds of thousands of people have signed our petition. We are collectively demanding that this commitment is not abandoned. And right now, that pressure is needed more than ever. So we've come to Westminster with one clear message before it's too late. UK government, this promise was made. The public is watching, and it's time to deliver. Ban foie gras imports now.

0: Light-filled viewers, cordial greetings to you all. I'm Sei, a citizen of the Dozy World, or Love World. As you can tell from the name, the Dozy World is governed by the principle of love. All beings treat each other the same way we want to be treated. The warm-hearted Dozy World citizens are pleased to see the people of Earth are realizing more and more this universal principle. May divine love and will soon be fully manifested on Earth.
1: With humanity confronting the imminent danger of world destruction, will we succumb to the numbing slavery of the dark force or rise to the challenge with our God-given spirit of compassion? As our hearts yearn to know our destiny, we turn to the clues and messages left by seers, saints, and prophets of the past and present, as well as from the stars. While their prophecies contain different cultural references and historical contexts, they share a common theme that when the final battle of light and darkness takes place in the end times, a powerful savior or messiah or holy king will return to guide us out of calamity.

The question is, how do we recognize the Savior when he or she is here? And what is our role in this critical time of the earth? In our series, Awaken True Love with the Savior to Dissolve Calamity, we will compare different prophecies and find the answers together.

0: We learned from the last episode that modern-day Russian visionary Dr. Lev Klykov perceived a repressive system set up by civilizations outside the Earth that allows demonic beings to infiltrate the planet and make life hellish for humans and animal people.
1: Вот, значит, что происходит на Земле? 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
0: Dr. Klykov revealed the reason these demonic beings have established such a negative system on Earth.
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0: This shocking revelation coincides with insights shared by our most beloved Supreme Master Ching Hai, Vegan.
2: I already told you that the zealous demons, they eat dead bodies, the essence of the energy of the anguished people who die anguishly.
3: Understand.
2: Like in war or under oppression or wrongly killed, especially babies like this.
3: Yes.
2: Oh, they be happy.
3: Oh, dear.
2: And the more they eat, the stronger they become.
3: Yeah. Wow.
2: Then they will use this human energy mixed with the anguish to influence others to bear more devils.
3: Wow.
2: They can spread out, they can multiply with all this energy feeding them.
0: Over thousands of years, the demonic beings have tried to turn Earth into a factory producing negative energy as a source of their food. Sadly, it appears that humans have adapted the same model with a cruel animal people raising industry.

0: etc.
1: While feeding on the gruesome blood and flesh imbued with the animal people's anguish, humans in turn feed negative energy to the demonic beings, thus forming a self-sustaining system.
2: In human history, only 100 billion human beings have ever lived. 7 billion people are alive today, and we human beings torture and kill 2 billion sentient, living, loving animals every week. 2 billion a week. We stab and suffocate 1 billion ocean animals every 8 hours. 1 billion every 8 hours. If human beings were killed at the same rate, we would be wiped out in one weekend. Trillions of fish are ground up into pellets to feed to livestock. Vegetarian cows are now the world's largest ocean predators. Now, the great astrophysicist Carl Sagan's picture from Voyager spacecraft showed the tiniest microscopic pinhole from space, a pale blue dot suspended on a sunbeam. That's what he called it, a pale blue dot suspended on a sunbeam. Well, human beings now comprise 30% of the mass of all land animals. Slaughter farm animals comprise 66%, and natural wild animals are only 4%. We have turned Carl Sagan's pale blue planet Earth into blood-stained planet slaughterhouse.
1: Imagine that a factory on a planetary scale exists exclusively to produce pain, suffering, and blood at multiple levels. How much volume of production can it produce? And this ruthless production comes at a high cost.
2: You see, the oceans are dying in our time. By 2048, all our fisheries will be dead, the lungs and the arteries of the earth. And if any of my algorithms are correct, and they all are, it means that no child under the age of 5 is ever going to reach retirement age. It is a mathematical impossibility. If that does not chill your blood. 10,000 entire species are wiped out every year because of the actions of one species, and we now face the 6th mass extinction in cosmological history. And the meat industry is killing us too, with cancers, diabetes, heart disease, and many other diseases. And it is deforesting the planet, poisoning the oceans, draining the rivers and aquifers, and bankrupting global economies. If any other organism did this, a biologist would call it a bloody virus. It is a crime of unimaginable proportions.
1: Despite the high cost of animal people meat eating, that's revealed by activists like Philip Wolin, vegan, many humans continue to partake in the vicious cycle. It's as if they're under a negative influence. Our most wise Supreme Master Ching Hai explained how some humans are prone to fall and be enslaved by demonic beings.
3: Because people nowadays don't have enough moral standards, don't have enough virtuous power, don't have enough blessing. It's all their power if they want to use it. But no, they're going downhill, listening to all the bad negative talk from the Maya, from leftover ghosts and demons. But I'm catching them every time I can. They're just running away, hiding and all that. And many hiding in human bodies. We call them possessed. These are the possessed. Also, you cannot blame all the ghosts and demons. These are humans who are so-called possessed because they invited them by their own low energy and their own greedy desire or unholy kind of lifestyle or thinking or tendency, so the demons can go near them and take their body for their usefulness.
1: The negative force has tried to inflict pain not only on our innocent animal friends, but also on our fellow humans by normalizing abortion, the killing of unborn babies. According to the World Health Organization, around 73 million induced abortions take place worldwide each year. 6 out of 10, or 61% of all unintended pregnancies, and 3 out of 10, or 29% of all pregnancies, end in induced abortion.

0: etc.
1: Whether humans are aware of it or not, many of their actions are assisting the negative force rather than the positive. As we discussed, the negative energy generating system on Earth is designed to be self-sustaining.
2: Therefore, even though the planetary control system was dismantled several years ago
1: by the heaven forces led by our most beloved Supreme Master Qinghai, the operation that has been set in motion continues going on autopilot. How can humans stop this evil operation altogether? Supreme Master Qinghai shed light on this topic in a recent message.
3: I have to tell you, I ask God, really, I beg God, please, if the whole world turns vegan, please, is it possible that with God's power, can we defeat the negative force which wants to kill every living thing on Earth in order to take control and make it into their own planet? I asked a second time, third time. So God said, yes. I asked God, the Almighty God, how can I explain to people that veganism will rescue this planet? God said the negative force is cruel, wicked, vicious, and has no love, no feelings. So that is their character. Now, in order to counter that, we have to rely on God's force and the energy of compassion, of love. This is the opposite of the negative force character. Only that can counter this destructive pattern of the Maya illusion force. Just like water could easily wash away the mud. I hope it's clear. And God says that the vegan compassionate energy will terminate the energy of the dark force. And also with prayers, yes, prayers to God and to all heavenly beings that help us. There's only this solution.
1: It's clear that if humans become vegan and generate more positive, uplifting energies, the demonic beings will cease to exist because they will have nothing to feed on. The good news is that Dr. Klikoff has observed that the karma is changing on Earth, and the transition from negative to positive energy has been accelerating in the last decade.
4: Нужно сказать, что переход, он интересен тем, что отношение к карме, оно было очень активное с точки зрения тех сил, которые этим переходом управляют. 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
1: All the benevolent beings in the universe are cheering for humans to break free from the enslaving system by adopting the vegan diet. It's not just about food. It's about choosing compassion and love. Together, we thank God Almighty, our loving Mapa, for sharing the solution to humankind's current problems through our most cherished Supreme Master Qinghai. We'll continue to explore prophecies by the Russian seer, Dr. Lev Klikoff, in the next episode.
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3: we humbly worship, praise, thank, obey, and love God Almighty, the Most High, the Greatest, for World Vegan, World Peace, and our soul liberation. 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We follow the teaching of all the saints and sages. We thank, love, and praise them, who are the representatives of God for our spiritual elevation.

Awakened viewers, thank you for your company today. Please join us again next week for another episode of Awaken True Love with a Savior to Dissolve Calamity. Coming up next is Teach Your Child the Rights and Wrongs, Part 1 of 3 on Between Master and Disciples in Alices or Vietnamese and Chinese, with subtitles in many languages. 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
2: 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Your Majesty, please help.
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5: We humbly worship, praise, thank, obey, and love God Almighty, the Most High, the Greatest, for world vegan, world peace, and our soul liberation. We thank, love, praise the only Son of God, who is the ultimate Master, for our salvation. We follow the teaching of all the saints and sages. We thank, love, and praise them who are the representatives of God for our spiritual elevation.

in devoted Cameroon, praise for being a high religious diversity country. Us sing praises and share our appreciativeness to God Almighty by saying Muna Udi Wala. This means we thank God in Hausa, one of the many regional languages of this fantastic country. My name is Hamudu. The kind-hearted Cameroonians salute you and wish that you will walk the path to enlightenment in sincerity and faith by finding a one-in-a-lifetime enlightened master. May God be your guiding light, leading you on the spiritual and righteous path. The Central African country of Cameroon is often referred to as Africa in miniature because of its diverse geography and culture, which represents aspects of life throughout the entire continent. Every climate and ecosystem of Africa can be found in Cameroon. Beaches, deserts, mountains, rainforests, and savannas. To preserve these precious environments and the life within them, Cameroon has designated more than 20 protected nature areas. Cameroon is home to an astonishing 8,260 recorded plant species and more than 1,500 types of people from the animal kingdom. These include fantastic beings like the giant Goliath frog, a remarkable amphibian person who moves large rocks to build safe homes for his children. In the coastal areas and highlands, bananas, cocoa beans, sugarcane, coffee, and cotton are grown. Of the large percentage of Cameroonians involved in farming, many operate their own small family farms. The cultural diversity of Cameroon is outstanding, with over 230 ethnic groups. Despite their individual uniqueness, all groups coexist in peace throughout the land. A highly popular sport for Cameroonians is football. The nation has two national teams, the Indomitable Lions and the Indomitable Lionesses. Both have made headlines for their excellence on the field and in sportsmanship. It was fun learning about dignified Cameroon with you, gracious viewers. May you be guided by the heavenly light and sound, taught by an enlightened living master to live a noble, uplifting life.

For decades, Supreme Master Qinghai, Vegan, has illuminated our world with her divine teachings. A fully enlightened master, she imparts the Kuan Yin method of meditation to those desiring to immediately discover the God nature within, to achieve in one lifetime eternal liberation from the cycle of transmigration. The Kuan Yin method has been practiced by all enlightened masters, such as the worshipped world-honored one, Shakyamuni Buddha, vegan, the worshipped Son of God, Jesus Christ, vegetarian, the venerated master and philosopher, Confucius, vegetarian, the venerated Lord Krishna, vegetarian, the venerated master and philosopher, Lao Tzu, vegan, the venerated Lord Mahavira, vegan, the beloved prophet, Muhammad, vegetarian, peace be upon him, Sri Guru Nanak Dev Ji, vegetarian, and many more. Supreme Master Qinghai, vegan, emphasizes that if we always remember God, render selfless service to others, and follow the laws of the universe, we will reach our highest potential as humans and truly understand our purpose on Earth.

an extraordinary living example of compassion. She lovingly and regularly sends material and financial assistance to refugees, the homeless, natural disaster victims, and others needing relief. Supreme Master Ching Hai, vegan, receives love and recognition from various organizations, media, governments, individuals, and many awards, such as the 2006 Gucci Peace Prize, considered the Nobel Peace Prize of the East, the World Spiritual Leadership Award in 1994, the Mahavira Award in 2008. February 22nd and October 25th, both proclaimed as the Supreme Master Ching Hai Day, an honorary citizen of the United States, etc., and has been honored throughout the years with numerous other awards and accolades for her outstanding philanthropic and humanitarian deeds.

0: etc. We apologize for not being able to show many other awards and honors for lack of space and time. Supreme Master Qinghai, vegan, respectfully thank all special individuals, organizations, leaders, and the government for all your genuine, loving, ongoing support. May heaven bless you forevermore. We, the Supreme Master Qinghai International Association members, are also sincerely grateful for your expressive kindness, wishing you the best. A true voice for our beautiful animal friends, Supreme Master Qinghai, vegan, promotes the peaceful, loving plant-based diet and envisions. With humanity's awakening to the sacredness of all life, a tranquil and glorious all-vegan world, where people of both animal and human kingdoms live in respectful harmony. Her initiatives included alternative living flyer distribution, the international vegan restaurants, Loving Heart, vegan food companies, vegan fur products, Supreme Master Television, as well as writing and speaking to influential government and media leaders, participating in televised conferences on climate change, etc. Whether we are aware of it or not, her efforts have had an enormous influence on global awareness of the animal people-friendly lifestyle, and how this benevolent way can bring lasting peace among nations while saving our planet from climate change and disasters. Supreme Master Qinghai, vegan, has traveled worldwide and held discourses with the public and her disciples on a variety of spiritual topics. We now invite you to watch this positive lecture titled Teach Your Child the Rights and Wrongs, Part 1 of 3, on Between Master and Disciples, given in Olasese or Vietnamese and Chinese, with subtitles in many languages, on July 28, 1996, in Kampong Spiu, Cambodia.
1: Oh, yeah?
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1: Looking at the first two chapters of Genesis, not only was marriage indissoluble, but the diet given to humans and to all our fellow animals was vegan. And looking at Isaiah's vision of God's kingdom, so it will be then. The Reverend Father John Ryder, vegan,

Peace is happening around our world. Peace News number 158 of many and counting. There are many countries promoting peace and fostering amity among peoples and governments. Etc. June 2025. The President of the United States, His Excellency Donald Trump, a Shining World Peace Leader Award Laureate and Shining World Leadership Award for Compassion Laureate, posts on the social media platform Truth Social that a U.S. peace agreement has been accepted. He writes in part, "Congratulations to everyone. It has been fully agreed by and between Israel and Iran that there will be a complete and total ceasefire. I would like to congratulate both countries, Israel and Iran. God bless Israel. God bless Iran. God bless the Middle East. God bless the United States of America. And God bless the world." Afterwards, world leaders praise President Trump for this monumental achievement, and he receives two Nobel Peace Prize nominations for his work to end the conflict.

0: By creating peace, we all can make a loving, serene, and prosperous world.
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3: Lean on and give thanks to the reunited three utmost powerful always, God, Tim Kotu, and the Son of God.

0: We sincerely thank all the reporters, journalists, photographers, camera persons, individuals, groups, companies, everywhere in the world, for all your involved contributions of news that inform and bring hope to the people from both human and animal kingdoms, as well as countless other beings, thus uplifting the atmosphere of our planet. May heaven bless your noble endeavors and protect you always, especially while on challenging duty.
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3: 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Happy Saturday.
2: Happy Saturday.
3: Hello. You hungry?
2: Oh, smiling.
4: Oh my God.
2: Did you video?
4: Yeah. Oh my gosh, she's so smart.
3: A little smile.
2: What was this flesh, but it's cute.
4: But I have
2: a lovely Andrew's voice.
5: Join us for a moment to give thanks for our magnificent cosmos. With radiant stars in the night sky, blessing our splendid little planet with their brilliance from afar. We are like a tiny speck encompassed by the creativeness of the universe, surrounded by billions of glorious galaxies, all interwoven together by the thread of universal love. May we always rejoice and be forever grateful for our place in the cosmos.
6: Vegan side effect. 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

on the expansive Pungara beach in green-forested Gabon. 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That means you are right in Fang, a Bantu language widely spoken in this wildlife-conserving nation. 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My name is Insami. The vegan saka-saka, an aromatic dish of pounded cassava leaves simmered with garlic, onions, peppers, and savory peanut butter, is a delicious meal to give thanks for. The gentle-spirited Gabonese share your happiness and gratitude for these gifts of the earth. May the uplifting light of the Almighty guide all humanity to embrace the brilliant vegan way.

When your son asks if you have time to help him with his homework, you reply visot, that's always, in Latgalian, the tongue of the peaceable Latgalians who have long resided among the verdant forests and azure lakes of eastern Latvia. Their folk costumes feature intricate embroidery, and the Catholic faith of Latgale is honored at holy sites such as the Aglona Basilica, visited by tens of thousands each year. I'm Aleksandrs. Shared in a fresh summer breeze with friends, a snack of vegan hemp butter spread over hearty rye toast is a win-win of happiness and flavor. The likable Latgalians share your understanding that peace goes hand in hand with the life-respecting plant-based choice. In the eternal wisdom of the Most High, may people everywhere embrace the way of vegan peace. Welcome to Noteworthy News, delightful news for a satisfying world.

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2: Peace is happening around our world. Peace News number 163 of many and counting. 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Etc.

August 2025. The government of South Korea takes down 24 propaganda loudspeakers along its border with North Korea as a move toward reconciliation and bettering relations with its neighbor.

0: By creating peace, we all can make a loving, serene, and prosperous world.
1: In today's news, our beloved Supreme Master Ching Hai, vegan, presents the Shining World Compassion Award to an animal people rescue organization based in Dnipro, Ukraine, or Ukraine. City Initiative in O Lạc, also known as Vietnam, assists residents in transitioning away from dog and cat people meat trade. Major forest conservation milestone reached in French Guiana, desalination to supply 100% of Cyprus's drinking water by next year. Miraculous rescues occur in Venezuela following devastating twin earthquakes in June. U.S. agri-food technology startup advances sustainable plant protein innovation, and golden retriever person provides supportive care at UK psychiatric facility. All this and more on Supreme Master Television, your constructive global TV channel.
2: So the King of Peace told me, please, can you talk to the King of Friendship? My heart bloomed with joy. I said, of course, please, please, please arrange it now. Please arrange it now. And here comes the King of Friendship. Greetings, Your Majesty. The King of Friendship also said, greetings, the King of Kings, of Kings, of Kings. We don't have the concept of time like in your planet. Every day is just today. And we also don't have a concept of space. We also could kind of fly around your planet, and we can also take into our memory your world, so that our citizens who have not achieved this two worlds in one can also see what we see. We have humbly brought a gift for your people. Oh, sir, thank you. We gratefully accept.
3: Please continue watching to find out more about the name for Friendship World in the language of its inhabitants, its population, why this world does not have conflicts between its residents, etc. On Saturday, August 8th, 2026, our most loving Supreme Master Ching Hai, vegan, currently took time to record a message for our planet regarding her intriguing conversation with the King of Friendship. In part one of this two-part flying news presentation of the message, we are privileged to hear about various subjects, including the differences between the Friendship World and Earth, the vehicle His Majesty King Piu used to visit Master, and who may use the precious gift given to our planet by His Majesty.
2: Today is the 8th of August 2026. I'm still in my meditating tent, and the Trinity told me, would you please talk to the King of Peace? Not expecting much. I said, of course, Your Majesty, King of Peace, what can I do today? So the King of Peace told me, please, can you talk to the King of Friendship? My heart bloomed with joy. I said, of course, please, please, please arrange it now. Please arrange it now. And here comes the King of Friendship. Greetings, Your Majesty. The King of Friendship also said, greetings, the King of Kings, King of Kings. Dear sir, I'm truly, truly sorry that I couldn't talk to you earlier, though my heart longed to see you and to meet you. Thank you so much for coming to our planet. Are you physically also residing in our world here? No. We are from far away, very, very far away. How far is it, sir? It's 5 trillion, 3 billion, 6 million, 462 light years from here. Oh, wow. My goodness. I think none of our planet people here can imagine how far that can be. And it must have taken you long time to arrive here, sir. Oh, yes. But for us, we don't feel like there is much distance and time. We feel just like at home because we have our excellent vehicle. You call it vehicle in your world. And so we are very comfortable. Wow, such a wonderland, such a beautiful dream. Thank you, sir, for taking your time and coming to see us and giving blessing to all beings and the earth in this humble world of ours. May God forever keep you and your people in His loving, blessing grace. Amen, sir. Yes, thank you for taking so much of your precious time to come here. Your population, I mean your disciples and followers, citizens, some of them in the high level of spiritual attainment have accompanied you. Thank you also to all of you here. And how many of them are still, in total in your planet, in your plane of spiritual glory? Could you please tell us? Oh, of course. We are not as populated as your world here. It's about 1,420,552 individuals total in our world. They all send greetings and loving wishes to you and your people, your beings, your citizens of all kinds on your planet. Oh, thank you so much. May all your citizens be blessed forever in God's grace. Amen. We also send your people limitless best wishes. Could you please tell us, how do we have the honor to receive you here? We are extremely happy, of course, to welcome you. It's just our world at the moment is in a kind of turmoil. You know it. We don't want to mention it. It will kind of not add any happiness to our meeting. How much longer can you stay in our world, sir? About 10 more days. Wow, my God. This is wonderful. Wonderful. In our humble world, we feel so blessed, so privileged, so lucky to receive you. No. Please don't mention it. We love to come here. Oh, I'm so sorry, sir, that you have to wait such a long time. Don't worry. Don't worry. We don't have the concept of time like in your planet. Every day is just today. And we also don't have a concept of space. So we are at the same time in our world while we are in your world. We have to kind of adjust between the two worlds so that we don't feel any distance or any time passing. Please do not worry. even then, we also could kind of fly around your planet, and we can also take into our memory your world, so that our citizens who have not achieved this two worlds in one can also see what we see. The majority of our people can see it from our world, what your world here looks like. But some still cannot see it, so we have to make a kind of, in your language, it's called virtual introduction, so our people can also see you and also can see your world. Wow, wow, wow. I wish our people in our world could have the same capability as the people in your world like that. That would be wonderful. That would be a great miracle for them. And I'm more at ease now, knowing that you didn't have to just sit somewhere in your so-called vehicle and wait for me. Thank you so much. Thank you so much for letting me feel free of guilt. What is the title of your spiritual plane? Just like we know your word is called friendship, and you are the king for the friendship world. But what is the name of friendship in your language? You have a special language as well, right? Oh yes, we have. And in our world, friendship is translated into your English. The word is D-E, D. Our word is called D. Friendship, our word in our language called D. So our word is a D word, friendship word. And Your Majesty's name is? My humble name is Pew, P-U. It means friend. I am a friend, your friend, and a friend of all, in the name of God, in the grace of God, in all the creation of God. Well, thank you for telling us all this. It's a wonderful new knowledge for all of us, in the name of all the beings in this humble world. We thank you for coming again to see us, to bless our world and bringing in added joyful energy, positive power, to help us in some way to lessen some misfortune in our world. And of course, you know already the reason that I could not see you right away when you first came, though I have been longing for it. It's because of the ongoing conflict in our world. And I'm deeply grateful for your patience and tolerance and blessing. Thank you again, sir. Oh, don't mention, please don't mention it. In our universe and many other universes, we can often visit each other easily, as if we are just going into our living room. It's just that we know that in this kind of troubled world at the moment, it's difficult to have such an opportunity, such as in these few days, your world time. Well, thank you, sir. Thank you very much. We are glad to have been able to visit your planet and to see you in person. We have humbly brought a gift for your people. Oh, sir, thank you, thank you. We gratefully accept. Of course, the gift that we brought or carry with us here is friendship. So if any of your good citizens who are already we can, if they need some friends, or if they have some conflict, if some loved ones, they could call on our world's name, and the gift will be unto them, and their conflict will be dissolved, and they will have a wonderful friendship thereafter. Oh, that is so good, so good, sir. We really need that. We really need that. In our difficult world, the friendship between family members, even parents and children, even the in-love husband and wife, we do have conflict. And sometimes it's quite serious. So we are so glad to have this gift from you. Thank you so much. In the name of our citizens, our co-inhabitants here, and we thank God for your gift. Oh, yes, we know this kind of issue came from the different setup in your planet. People are not always from the same background of karmic setup, so they have to come back and work it out with each other to become friends again. But in our world, we already stay far away from the concept of past, present, future, friend, enemy. All these kinds of conflicting issues have been already destroyed by the spiritual power inherent and pervading in our spiritual plane. But in your world, sir, King of Kings of Kings, with all respect, anyone who is residing here in this world can also have the same blessing and power if they are initiated by you. That's also what happened in our world and many other worlds, because the master power will erase all the, you call it, bad karmas, and lift the disciples up into a different frequency, different world that is befitting for free beings. Thus they will never experience any hardship or suffering again. Even for the lower rank of disciples, they are free from all karmic burden. Oh, yes, sir, yes, sir, yes, sir. We wish all beings on this planet are also free like that. With your blessing and supportive power in the grace of God, we are working on it to make this planet a better place. Then this world will be able to catch up with yours. Please wish us all the luck. Yes, yes, we do, we do. Everything takes time here, because you have time, you have space, you have a lot of differences between one being and another being. You feel the differences. You feel the discrimination between each other, between one species and the next. Thus, the conflict has not been able to be resolved, and thus the beings here suffer so much. I'm sorry that you have a lot of work, because this world is very different from the majority of the worlds in the universe. Yes, that's right, sir, but this is not their fault, sir. The inhabitants in this world have become almost like prisoners already, being controlled in all sorts of ways, and they have forgotten what powers they do have, how much love is inherent within their beings. And it's a pitiful situation, and we are working on it to try to clean up as fast as possible to whomever, kind of trying to reclaim their glory, their original state of spiritual splendor. And we are trying hard. But the negative force who controls this world has been established. Their controlling power, their clutching power on all beings here. And when any master comes here, we are now also having quite a difficult fight to liberate our souls and to bring them back to their glorious original home and to their mighty state of their spiritual inheritance.
3: 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We pray that Master's wish soon comes true, so that all on earth may be free of bad karma and lead lives of joy and peace, just like the inhabitants of Friendship World. 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
4: In shining World Compassion Award news from Ukraine or Ukraine, when the full-scale war erupted in February 2022, Sergei Ludensky of Dnipro answered the silent cries of the animal people left behind, founding Save Animals Ukraine to help animal friends affected by war. Braving shelling on rescue missions, the team of nearly 20 volunteers evacuates animal citizens from frontline and deoccupied areas and lovingly finds them new families. To date, they have rescued nearly 4,000 animal folk. One rescue from the 2023 Kakhovka Dam tragedy remains etched in Mr. Ludensky's heart.
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4: Moved by the team's courage and selfless care, Supreme Master Ching Hai, vegan, tearfully present the Shining World Compassion Award to Save Animals Ukraine, plus a $10,000 humble token contribution to further their work, with high praise and heartfelt gratitude for all your loving efforts to save, protect, and comfort vulnerable animal individuals amid the hardships of war. May heaven forever bless and protect you all and all involved in the mission of saving precious lives in the infinite mercy of God. Our association members in Kyiv, Ukraine or Ukraine were pleased to present the award letter, crystalline plaque, Master's financial contribution as well as her publications and DVDs to Mr. Ludensky.
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4: Hearing this, Master lovingly contributes $30,000 for extra cover for the needed vehicle to help in transporting the animal folk and the kind team to a safer location. In heartfelt appreciation, Mr. Ludensky also presented certificates of gratitude to Supreme Master Qinghai, Supreme Master Television, and our association, along with his organization's special patches. Our warmest congratulations, Mr. Sergei Ludensky, and the courageous volunteers of Save Animals Ukraine. Thank you for braving such immense danger so that vulnerable animal people may know safety, healing, and the warmth of a loving home. May heaven forever bless and protect you and all animal friends under your devoted care in God's boundless mercy. For the full presentation of the Shining World Compassion Award to Save Animals Ukraine, please tune in to our Shining World Awards program at a later date. Supreme Master Qinghai, Beacon, is deeply grateful as a humble vessel to the beloved Almighty God for any help bestowed upon his precious children.
1: Dog and cat people meet traders in Hanoi, Ho Lac, or Vietnam, voluntarily close businesses and transition to new careers. Through a pilot project launched in 2025 by Hanoi City, nonprofit Soy Dog Foundation and Social and Behavior Change Communication, or SBCC Vietnam, the initiative provides vocational training, teaching of online business skills, financial guidance, and market connections to help families establish alternative livelihoods. So far, several businesses have stopped trading, while 24 more have joined the program. The project also supports the nation's goal of eliminating human rabies deaths by 2030 by reducing activities associated with the dog and cat people meat trade, while promoting increased public awareness of disease prevention and animal people welfare. Our appreciation, Hanoi City, Soy Dog Foundation and Social and Behavior Change Communication, or SBCC, Vietnam, and participants involved for supporting this compassionate transition. In heaven's upliftment, may humanity continue embracing kind and sustainable livelihoods that protect both humans and our cherished animal friends. Supreme Master Qinghai, Vegan, tearfully present the Government of Hanoi City the Shining World Leadership Award for Compassion and the Soy Dog Foundation and Social and Behavior Change Communication, Vietnam or SBCC each a Shining World Award for Compassion and $20,000 each for Soy Dog and SBCC as a token of gratitude and support for your further noble work. With a special respectful salute to Hanoi City. May heaven forever protect and bless you all, your life-saving work and all involved.
7: Supreme Master Qinghai, Vegan, is deeply grateful as a humble vessel to the beloved Almighty God for any help bestowed upon his precious children.
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Good day, smart viewers. It's Harry, a vegan lifeguard from the Hyacinth Macaw Kingdom. Water safety starts with knowing what to do. I would like to share a tip on what to do in a rip current. A rip current is a narrow, fast-moving channel of water that flows away from the shore at surf beaches. It doesn't pull you under the water. It pulls you away from the beach. If you are caught in a rip current, don't panic and don't try to swim directly back to shore or against the breaking waves. Instead, swim parallel to the shoreline to get out of the current. If large waves push you back into it, stay calm and swim at an angle with the waves, allowing them to help carry you toward shore. If you can't escape, wave for help and float or tread water to conserve energy. If you see someone caught in the rip current, throw them something that floats and alert a lifeguard. Never enter the water yourself, as many rip current fatalities occur when people attempt to rescue others. Stay calm, know what to do, and enjoy the beach safely. Thank you for your attention and lots of love for being veg and going green to save the planet for all humans and us, all co-inhabitants alike. Now, it's time for the worldwide weather.

We follow the teaching of all the saints and sages. We thank, love, and praise them who are the representatives of God for our spiritual elevation.

0: France expands rainforest protection. France has designated a major nature reserve in French Guiana, located in South America, protecting about 1,500 square kilometers of rainforest and granite massifs known as the Rocky Peaks of Armentaba. Established under a new wildlands protection law, the reserve secures part of the Guiana Shield, one of the world's most biodiverse regions. 7 additional sites, totaling about 10 square kilometers in France proper, were also added to the protected network. With more than 1,000 recorded tree species and the immense Guiana Amazonian Park, French Guiana plays a vital role in France's efforts to place 10% of its territory under strong protection by 2030. The announcement comes after Suriname's decision in 2025 to safeguard over 100,000 square kilometers of its 90% forested landscape, reinforcing the Northeast Amazon as a global conservation stronghold. France has a total of 15 Shining World Leadership Awards to date for caring, compassion, good governance, and humanitarianism. Thank you, French government, for advancing tropical rainforest protection. May your efforts continue to preserve our world's rich ecosystems in the Supreme Divinity's nurturing love.
1: Cyprus plans to obtain 100% of drinking water from desalination by 2027. After many years of water scarcity due to climate change, Cyprus has been working to further extend its desalination plant network that currently supplies 80% of its drinking water. The country currently has a total of 9 plants, 4 of which were either built or brought online within the past 2 years. One goal of the nation's Water Development Department is to transition the energy-intensive plants to renewable energy. Cyprus's plan is to obtain 100% of its domestic water needs via desalination by 2027 and to use its reservoirs for farming while reminding its citizens to conserve this precious resource. Our hats off, Cyprus. May your continued efforts provide pure water to all of your citizens, bringing them peace of mind in the Most High's wisdom.
0: Survivors found alive days after powerful earthquakes strike Venezuela. 8 days after twin earthquakes shook northern Venezuela on June 24, 2026, 43-year-old Hernan Alberto Gil Flores was safely carried out of a collapsed La Guaira building. He was trapped nearly 9 meters below ground, and the rescuers maintained a visual contact with Mr. Flores via a telescopic camera. They passed water and liquid nutrients to him through a narrow shaft during his ordeal. Despite torrential rain and frequent aftershocks, rescue teams worked nonstop for 4 days tunneling a passageway through highly unstable debris to reach him. Mr. Flores was found in relatively good health. Another miraculous rescue occurred when Jordanian rescuers used camera technology to locate 2-year-old Kleber Moran. The toddler was pulled from the rubble 6 days after the quakes. Kleber sustained only minor scratches and has been reunited with his aunt. Our heartfelt thanks to local and international rescue teams for working tirelessly to save precious lives. In the Almighty's compassion, may all affected quickly re-establish themselves with support from the global community.
1: Vegan, cause we love our co-citizens.
0: Coming up, U.S. agri-food technology startup advances sustainable plant protein innovation. Our heartfelt thanks to Polky Squaw Centro de Adafienes in Bella Vista, Paraguay, for rescuing abused street animal people, fostering recovery, and finding responsible adoptive families. More joyful news when we return. 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
1: Welcome back to Noteworthy News, cheerful news for a jubilant world. Food tech company introduces Nuci, a non-GMO or genetically modified organism, high-protein chickpea for sustainable agriculture. Led by co-founder and CEO of Nucicer, Catherine Cook, the firm uses artificial intelligence or AI-driven breeding to recover resilient traits lost during domestication, building on wild chickpea research by Mrs. Cook's father, Dr. Douglas Cook, a University of California Davis geneticist and Nucicer co-founder. Nuci delivers 50% more protein and 25% less fat than conventional chickpeas while retaining dietary fiber. Eliminating defatting, it reduces processing costs and improves flavor while remaining compatible with manufacturing equipment. The crop fixes nitrogen, reducing fertilizer needs while supporting soil health and crop rotations. As demand grows for healthier options, Nuci offers a gluten-free, hypoallergenic plant protein source with commercial production reaching 4,000-plus hectares across North America in 2026. Bravo, Catherine Cook and Dr. Douglas Cook, for your innovation. May all people soon embrace and move toward a vegan future in God's splendor.
2: Golden Retriever person first canine to live full-time in psychiatric ward in United Kingdom. Daisy, 21, is a resident of a psychiatric hospital and was severely deteriorating until the facility allowed her to adopt a dog companion. Nova, a Golden Retriever individual, has uplifted her life and those of other residents. Daisy no longer tries to harm herself, and Nova's constant presence inside the facility provides crucial therapeutic support to the other patients as well. Nova is currently undergoing advanced training to qualify as a mental health assistance canine. Daisy is also teaching Nova how to retrieve medicine and comfort her in crowds. What high-spirited news! May Nova and Daisy have many happy days ahead in the protection of the Providence.
1: Now it's time to gently feel our nervous systems with some joy vibrations from the joke of the day entitled Listening to Your Body.
3: Roderick joined a yoga class for the first time. His friend Elliot asked him about it.
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5: The instructor said, listen to your body.
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5: Go home. Lay on the couch.
6: And now we have a hotline in Mandarin Chinese with multiple language subtitles from Yingru in China.
7: 亲爱的上主,Tim Kuo兔和无上师电视台团队,您好,我想给师父报告去新乐土的内在体验。 2024年11月14日 我内在抵达了新乐土。 新乐土的大门口在检查观音印星识别证，就像道场一样熟悉。检查识别证的是天使长米迦勒。我问：“您调到这里来了？”他说：“是的，守大门。”我说：“这是一个非常重要的岗位。”检查完识别证，我拾阶而上，看到一床庄严巍峨的中国风古建筑，巨大的金色师父法像挂在之上。 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
6: Joyful 莹如， Your inner vision of the new realm is fascinating. 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
4: We sincerely thank all the reporters, journalists, photographers, camera persons, individuals, groups, companies, everywhere in the world, for all your involved contributions of news that inform and bring hope to the people from both human and animal kingdoms, as well as countless other beings, thus uplifting the atmosphere of our planet. May heaven bless your noble endeavors and protect you always, especially while on challenging duty.
5: Daily News Stream, August 17th, 2026.
6: Ukraine or Ukraine has proposed that it and Russia both halt attacks on civilian targets in the Black Sea, sending the offer through third party as strikes on ships and ports increasingly disrupt grain and other exports. Ukrainian or Ukrainian grain exports are down 76% year on year so far in August, raising concerns about wider effects on global food supplies.
5: The U.S. military is creating Task Force Falcon Strike. It's the first multinational attack drone force designed to operate in the air, on the sea, and below the sea, following months of Iranian drone strikes on U.S. bases and other targets in Gulf countries. The unit will use one-way attack drones operated by U.S. personnel and regional partners, and will build on Task Force Scorpion Strike, the U.S. military's first one-way attack drone squadron in the Middle East. CENTCOM, or U.S. Central Command, says the new force is intended to integrate emerging drone capabilities with regional allies and partners.
6: More than 30 countries, including the UK, France, Canada, Germany, Italy, and Spain, along with the European Union's top diplomat, condemned Iran's executions of protesters and called on Iran to end the death penalty and release people they say were arbitrarily detained.
5: The United Arab Emirates says Iran carried out unprovoked attacks on two vessels linked to the state-owned Abu Dhabi National Oil Company as they transited the Strait of Hormuz, although no injuries were reported.
6: Japanese Prime Minister Sanae Takaichi told Iranian President Masoud Pezeshkian that the Strait of Hormuz should remain open to free and safe navigation without added costs such as transit fees, and urged Iran to engage with countries that rely on the waterway. She also called on Iran to press Yemen's Houthis to show restraint in the Bab el-Mandeb Strait, and said Japan hopes Iran and the U.S. can reach a broader agreement, including on Iran's nuclear program, as soon as possible.
5: Ukrainian or Iranian President Volodymyr Zelensky said on August 12th that Ukraine or Ukraine and its international partners have a joint plan to pressure Russia into ending the war, though he did not disclose details.
6: Russian President Vladimir Putin visited the disputed Kuril Islands on August 13th for the first time as president, prompting a strong protest from Japan, which claims the four southern islands as its northern territories. Japanese Prime Minister Sanae Takaichi said the visit was unacceptable and would further damage already strained relations, while Japanese Foreign Minister Toshimitsu Motegi summoned Russia's ambassador to lodge a formal protest. Russia has controlled the islands since the Soviet Union seized them in 1945, and the territorial dispute has prevented the two countries from signing a formal post-war peace treaty.
5: Surrogate mother McKenna West, an American from Alaska, traveled to Texas after refusing an alleged request from the baby's biological parents, a California couple, to have an abortion when their child was diagnosed with a severe but treatable heart defect, hypoplastic left heart syndrome. She sought legal protection under Texas law, where abortion is heavily restricted and the person who gives birth is recognized as the legal mother, along with access to specialized pediatric cardiac care at hospitals experienced in treating the condition. Texas Attorney General Ken Paxton intervened and obtained a court order aimed at ensuring the baby, Gabriel, would receive medically necessary treatment after birth. Gabriel was born on August 12th and taken to a neonatal intensive care unit.
6: Hong Kong police used drones together with laser speed guns to detect dangerous driving on the Kwun Tong Bypass in Kowloon from August 3rd to 10th. Police plan to expand drone traffic enforcement to other areas.
5: The U.S. State Department has created a birth tourism prevention task force to identify foreign nationals who use non-immigrant visas to give birth in the U.S. for citizenship purposes and to target businesses that facilitate the practice. The department says the task force has already helped revoke more than 600 visas worldwide and is reviewing travel histories and information across federal agencies to detect fraud or misrepresentation. Officials say people who conceal the true purpose of their travel or help organize birth tourism schemes can lose their visas and potentially become ineligible for future entry to the U.S.
6: Paris, France is expanding a district cooling network that uses water from the Seine River to cool buildings, including the Louvre, offices and shopping centers, with plans to extend it to more schools, hospitals and nurseries. The system, operating since 1991, now has about 120 kilometers of pipes serving around 1,000 buildings and is designed to reduce reliance on individual air conditioners that release heat into city streets.
5: Night shifts can severely disrupt circadian rhythms, possibly triggering major health hazards, including heart disease, metabolic disorders, depression, and workplace accidents. To mitigate these risks, experts advise employers to limit continuous overnight shifts and provide adequate recovery time. Workers should maintain consistent sleep schedules, eat light meals, limit caffeine, and exercise regularly.
6: A report by the Olaxese or Vietnamese online newspaper Than Nien says three signs may indicate physical decline occurring faster than expected for a person's age: slower walking, reduced muscle strength despite stable weight, and frequent fatigue. Difficulty climbing stairs, carrying objects, rising from a chair, or performing familiar exercises may signal declining physical capacity and warrant greater attention to health.
5: The WHO, or World Health Organization, says the Ebola outbreak in the Democratic Republic of the Congo, or DRC, could see transmission reversed within about 3 months if response measures are implemented simultaneously across 5 affected areas in the nation. However, the outbreak is unlikely to end within that period. As of August 11th, the DRC reports 4,449 cases and 2,061 deaths.
6: Heat grips Europe as Britain records its hottest day of 2026 on August 13th, with temperatures provisionally reaching 38.1 degrees Celsius at Kew Gardens in London. In France, temperatures are nearing 40 degrees Celsius in large parts of the country, and 80 departments sit under orange heat warnings during the country's fifth heat wave. In Greece, a wildfire reaches homes at Sivri and Furka, and the Coast Guard evacuates 481 people by sea.
5: South Korea endures a record heat wave. In Gangwon province, farmers find potatoes softened and decaying underground, resembling boiled potatoes after weeks of extreme heat. The heat wave also causes other widespread agricultural losses, like cabbages that have to be abandoned in the field due to dryness, and ruined apples and peaches.
6: Record rain kills at least 4 people in Chiba Prefecture, east of Tokyo, Japan, overnight into Friday, August 14. More than 360 millimeters fall in 24 hours, flooding roads, railway lines, and over 80 homes, and leaving more than 22,000 households without power. One person remains missing. Soldiers deploy buses to assist about 4,000 people stranded overnight at Soga Station, while around 7,000 are stranded at Narita Airport. Authorities downgrade the highest level warning, but urge continued caution.
5: The Great Barrier Reef, Australia, is showing signs of initial recovery after a monsoon brought more cloud cover and cooler sea temperatures, reducing the severity and extent of coral bleaching in early 2026.
6: The global vegan cosmetics market is expanding toward $29.89 billion U.S. dollars by 2030, propelled by rising consumer demand for cruelty-free, sustainable beauty products and innovative vegan formulations.
5: NX launches smart vegan leather sofas featuring Bluetooth speakers, wireless charging, and high durability, stain-resistant silicone material to combine modern home technology with sustainable living.
6: Swiss company Planted expands its German facility to double fermented vegan meat production, meeting a surge in European demand for whole-cut steaks and other products it makes, like cold cuts.
5: Justin Canarelli of New York, U.S. adopts a dog person named Louie, who brings joyful energy back to family member Barley, the Golden Retriever individual. After epilepsy medication leaves Barley tired and withdrawn, her spirits lift as she befriends Louie. The inseparable pair play together daily, helping Barley regain her lively, happy personality.
6: In Nanoose Bay, British Columbia, Canada, local resident Nikki Wells and Kathy Robinson of Moving On Cat Rescue save four malnourished kittens and their mother near a rural road. The kittens receive veterinary care and prepare for adoption, with the mother unfortunately not surviving.
5: In Florida, U.S., paddleboarder Mike Head rescues a woman being attacked by a 2.4-meter alligator while swimming in the Silver River. Mr. Head uses his paddle to drive the alligator away and applies a tourniquet to the victim's arm.
6: Enlightening quote of the day: we cling to our own point of view as though everything depended on it. Yet our opinions have no permanence. Like autumn and winter, they gradually pass away. The venerated enlightened master and philosopher, Chuang Tzu, vegetarian.
5: Previously in this multi-part series on Michael Hughes's near-death experience, Michael underwent heart valve surgery. But the following day, he developed pneumonia and his condition rapidly worsened. During the medical crisis, Michael had his first out-of-body experience, finding himself in a dark hallway, where he watched his own body being rushed past on a cart. He briefly returned to his body and struggled with the people treating him before. As he describes it, suddenly finding himself on the other side.
7: I was in the void, very peaceful, and I said, "What just happened?" And then I remember saying to myself, "I think I'm dead." And I was floating. It was very peaceful. Wasn't afraid. And I knew I went somewhere else at that moment. And then the next thing I know, I am in a terrible place.
5: Michael says his awareness had returned to his physical body. Because of the pneumonia, doctors had placed him in an induced coma and inserted a breathing tube. But at first, he did not understand where he was or why he felt trapped.
7: I can feel constricted, and I can feel air, and I'm in a lot of pain. And I don't know why. I have no idea. And then eventually, I think I feel somebody holding my hand. Could have been a family member. And I remember trying to get my other hand over to write a message with my finger. And I wrote, "Help." And then I wrote, "This is not working." And then I finally wrote a curse, because I knew nobody was going to help me. And I was trapped. And then finally, the next thing I know, they're pulling the tube out. I'm inside the tube, where I've been trapped for the past 2 days and I couldn't move. I came back into my body inside that tube, the air tube, and I was trapped. And I didn't know. And when they pulled it out, I could see the room twist and turn as the tube came out. And I looked, and then, boom, I'm gone again.
5: Michael says that after the breathing tube was removed, his awareness shifted away from his physical body once again.
7: I opened my eyes again. I'm back in the void. And don't know where I'm at, but I'm comfortable. And all of a sudden, from somewhere below me, I can also feel that I'm laying flat, and I feel like I have a body, because the first time I was in the void, I knew it was just my consciousness. I didn't have a body. This time I feel like I have a body, but I'm laying down, but I'm face down, and I'm floating. And all of a sudden, I look down, and I see lights start to come on, blue lights from underneath. One, two, three, like something starting up. Almost like a ship, like a spaceship, but I'm the pilot. My consciousness is the pilot. And all of a sudden, and now the whole inside of the structure is lit up with bright blue, but I can't see, I can only see out my eyes straight. And then I start to move out. And as I come out, I see I'm in a square, like garage area. But as the light comes out, I can look off in the distance and I can see hundreds of other squares, you know, pods, hangars, whatever. And then I turn just like a spaceship. And then I take off. Now I'm flying. And the crazy thing is, I'm inside this thing, which I think is me. I begin to feel a breeze on my face, and it feels so good. because I love the cold. I'm like, oh God, this feels, thank you. This feels so good. And then, so I'm flying along in the void. And as you well know, time over there is completely different. I could have been over there for thousands of years, hundreds of, I could leave here for 10 seconds and be there for thousands of years.
5: In part four, Michael continues his flight, rising above the void before making a startling discovery about the body he now inhabits.
7: And for some reason, I tilt my head down and I see what I'm flying. It's a body, but it's not my body. I'm in good shape, but I'm not in that great of shape. You know, I'm like a super fit. And then I remember saying to myself, I said, oh, I'm in my real body.
5: Join us tomorrow for part four of this multi-part series on Michael Hughes' near-death experience.
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0: With all gratitude and sincerity, we thank, praise, and love the utmost Trinity, the utmost powerful reunited ones, for world vegan, world peace, and our soul liberation.
1: All right, handsome dad. Since this is your puppy, your son, we thought it's only fair that you get to name him. So what do you think? Are you ready to name your son? Okay, let's do this. We have three names here, Cooper, Tanner, and Todd. So you have to click the button on the one you want the most. You ready? Ding!
2: Todd.
1: Really?
2: Todd.
1: Is that the name you want? Are you sure? You're positive? You're positive? Okay. That's his name then. Todd Budson it is. Okay, so I switched the names around to see if you'd pick the same one. You ready? Ding.
2: Todd.
1: Do it again. Ding.
2: Todd.
1: Oh my goodness. Ding. You're hitting the same one over and over again. So it's just meant to be, right?
3: The indigenous people, for example, they are okay as they are.
4: Yes.
3: Their elders taught them fine.
4: Mm-hmm. Right.
3: They know how to respect the Mother Earth that nourishes them. They know how to respect the sun who helps them grow crops.
4: Yes.
3: They respect everything around them. Trees and animal people, everything.
5: Sacred Lands and the Vulnerability of Uncontacted Indigenous Communities, Part 2 of a multi-part series. 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
0: Vegan, the true Confucian.

0: Mucho gusto, elevated viewers. It's nice to meet you in Spanish, one of the official languages of splendid Venezuela. I'm Guillermo. The kind-hearted Venezuelan people wish that God will protect our souls and grant us the strength and serenity to attain higher levels of spiritual awakening.
1: Mama,
2: hi.
1: 你为什么生气呀？我没有生气。
0: Welcome to our show, Sacred Lands and the Vulnerability of Uncontacted Indigenous Communities, part 2 of a multi-part series. In our previous episodes, we learned that there are currently 196 Indigenous communities around the world who have made the conscious decision to remain uncontacted or apart from the industrialized world. We also learned that these communities are now extremely vulnerable, as all are facing multiple unprecedented threats to their existence. To uncontacted people, the rainforests are their very lives, providing them with food, shelter, and protection from outsiders. But deforestation has become the greatest threat to their existence. Over the past 4 decades, massive sections of the Amazon rainforest have disappeared, with deforestation primarily caused by the ever-expanding animal-people-livestock factories.

0: And talk about this new study that shows that the world's biggest rainforest, the Amazon, has lost an area the size of Germany and France combined to deforestation in 4 decades. Let's show you this image. It's a map showing the scale of the Brazilian rainforest in 1985. The dark green section is the Amazon. Now, look at this. The same country in 2023, and you can see how much of the forest has disappeared. Let's just take us through what's happening to one of the world's most precious resources.
1: So that's 12.5% of the Amazon's cover. It's the first time that it's been catalogued in such a reliable method. So that's 1/5 of the entire Amazon, which is now gone. But it gets even worse than that because, unfortunately, the more and more hectares are at threat. So it's thought to be about 38% of the forests as well. On top of that, are actually in a degraded state.
0: And Michael, this is the fault of humankind?
1: Yeah, so sadly, it's mostly deforestation. It's associated with agriculture for the most part. But then it's also entwined and linked with aspects of climate change, human-derived climate change. And that's causing the forests to dry out a lot more.
2: This has serious implications for the communities who live deep in the rainforest. One former uncontacted indigenous member, Ojai Pozor Ojai, from Paraguay says, "All this land belonged to our ancestors, but the outsiders are going to destroy it all. I'm very worried about this destruction because we don't know exactly where the uncontacted people still in the forest are living. I have a sister among them. This is why we don't want the outsiders to destroy more of the forest with their bulldozers." The Macho Pero indigenous community is believed to be one of the world's largest uncontacted communities. Most members of this community live in the Amazon rainforest in the Madre de Dios region of Peru. However, widespread deforestation has now decimated much of their territory. Consequently, some members have started coming out of their forest in search of food. To protect and support the community, the Peruvian government has established control posts in some parts of the Macho Pero territory.
3: When the Macho Pero come out of the forest, agents are here to manage any interaction. The agents have been able to learn the Macho Pero's language because it's similar to their own. This control post was set up in 2015.
4: Nosotros estábamos desayunando y ahí empiezan a gritar, ¿no? No mole, dicen, ¿no? Y ahí empiezan a decir, ¿no? Necesito plátano, yuca, caña, ¿no? Ropa.
5: It's just over the other side of this river, on that beach right there, where several Macho Pero families regularly appear. They shout over the river at the agents here asking for banana or plantain. And they came on Monday, actually, and the agents here said they didn't have any, but they told them to come back in 3 days.
4: Ahí tenemos de niños, de adultos, de bebés, ¿no? Entonces nosotros anotamos cuántas personas han salido, ¿no?
5: You have all their names, sus nombres.
4: Bueno, ellos tienen nombres de animales, de aves, tienen nombres de pescado también, ¿no?
3: The agents give the Macho Pero some crops.
4: Es como un centro de puesto acá, ¿no? 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
3: I asked Antonio why the policy of no contact is so important.
4: Entonces, las enfermedades que tenemos nosotros ya es diferente de que ellos, ¿no? 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
2: The control post agents work diligently to protect the lives and culture of uncontacted indigenous members. However, Pancho Pizarro Serrera, an agent who has worked at the post for more than a decade, says that tourism is creating additional challenges.
6: Antes usaban los que su costumbre de ellos. Tenían una falda bien bonito. Alguien así, botes que pasan de... Le pasarán ropa. Vigilamos a los botes de turismo. 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Pero eso es turismo no hace caso.
7: Vegan harvester of boundless merit.
2: Thoughtful viewers, we'll now pause for a moment for the following message. 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
8: Soy is one of the few plant foods considered a complete protein, meaning it contains all 9 essential amino acids that the human body cannot produce. These amino acids are essential for building and repairing tissues, supporting healthy muscles, and maintaining many important body functions. Soybean Insights, from ancient origins to a sustainable future, part 2 of 2. 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
10: I couldn't find my cat friend, so I asked my dog pal.
11: Theodore, where's Chippy? Fifi, where's Chip?
2: Cherished viewers, welcome back to our program, Sacred Lands and the Vulnerability of Uncontacted Indigenous Communities, part 2 of a multi-part series. For decades, uncontacted Indigenous people have faced continuous threats from deforestation, animal people livestock raising, poaching and mining. However, in recent years, a new threat has emerged. Social media influencers, people who bring attention to the communities to sensationalize their own online content.
12: Uncontacted peoples are Indigenous people who avoid all contact with outsiders, and researchers have identified 196 uncontacted Indigenous groups across 10 countries. Experts say violence, disease, and racism are leaving them vulnerable, but a new threat now exists that could be one of the biggest yet, and they're completely unaware it's coming. Influencers.
13: The most powerful daily prayer for any time and before meditation, which is the order from God and Supreme Master Ching Hai, shares with us by His blessed grace.
14: We humbly worship, praise, thank, obey, and love God Almighty, the Most High, the Greatest, for world vegan, world peace, and our soul liberation. We thank, love, praise the only Son of God, who is the ultimate Master, for our salvation. We follow the teaching of all the saints and sages. We thank, love, and praise them, who are the representatives of God, for our spiritual elevation.

0: One community that has especially fallen prey to social media is the Sentinelese, uncontacted Indigenous people who have been the sole inhabitants of North Sentinel Island, India, for tens of thousands of years.
1: Take a look at these videos.
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3: They have this crazy island called North Sentinel Island. I've been thinking about visiting lately.
1: Survival International claims fetishizing uncontacted people as a tourist attraction is becoming increasingly more common. They estimate there are more than 10,000 posts with the hashtag North Sentinel Island across TikTok, Instagram, and YouTube. Earlier this year, this US influencer landed on North Sentinel Island and tried to contact the Sentinelese, offering them a Diet Coke and a coconut. Luckily, he didn't encounter any of the group, but now faces a jail sentence. It's illegal to go within 3 miles of the islands. Experts say these videos spread racist ideas that make uncontacted Indigenous peoples seem strange or primitive. This disrespects them and makes it easier for others to ignore or abuse their rights. Not to mention, it creates a tourism industry for so-called explorers and adventurers who might initiate contact with these groups across the globe.
0: Survival International Director Fiona Watson warns that social media influencers pose a dangerous threat to uncontacted peoples. She has a message for them.
4: Message to influencers is simply don't do it. We've had stories of people either posting fake news and pretending they've made a contact with an uncontacted people and getting as many clicks as they can. So this is using these people, I think, in a very shallow and cynical way. Callously use this to get more money or more visibility is really abhorrent, and it should stop.
0: When Survival International's report was released, it raised international awareness about the plight of these communities. Maipaxi Apurina, a member of the Pupicari or Apurina community in Brazil, expressed gratitude for the report.
5: There are many leaders who are dying while defending their territory amid their people's struggle to remain in that territory. So this survival report gives visibility to many voices that are speaking out and bringing this issue to the forefront as a very important one for us.
0: Miss Apurina longs for the day when she might return to live with her uncontacted Indigenous family.
5: I would like to be in my territory with my people, and I imagine us singing and dancing and seeing my son running around and learning about our culture, about our language. And after all this, going down to the river and bathing peacefully, diving into the river, playing with the children, canoeing and living peacefully in our own way, in our own style.

0: Be vegan. Time is crying. Urgent.
1: At the launch of the Survival International Report, renowned US actor and human rights activist Richard Gere said that it's essential to protect the lives of the young contacted peoples, adding that their wisdom is crucial for humanity's survival.
2: The richness of our global mind and hearts needs these people, especially now. How crazy our world is right now, how dark our world is, how dissonant our world is right now. We need this ancient wisdom, this wisdom of peoples who knew how to live together. They knew how to live on the land, respecting the land, respecting each other. In protecting them, we're protecting ourselves. And I think we should never forget that. This isn't a gift we're giving them, it's a gift they're giving us in their own survival.
1: Our most gracious Supreme Master Qinghai, vegan, has spoken about the wisdom of indigenous peoples, especially their deep respect for all beings.
3: The indigenous people, for example, they are okay as they are.
4: Yes.
3: Their elders taught them fine.
4: Mm-hmm. Right.
3: They know how to respect the Mother Earth that nourishes them. They know how to respect the sun who helps them grow crops.
4: Yes.
3: They respect everything around them. Trees and animal people, everything.
1: Our deepest gratitude to Supreme Master Qinghai, vegan, for reminding us to respect the indigenous peoples, as well as the lives of all beings on Earth. May all of Earth's inhabitants soon live in harmony in a peaceful vegan world.
5: Dairy is just liquid meat. Its proteins are just as dangerous, if not more so, than those of muscle tissue. And not just because of the hormones and antibiotics, etc., plaguing the modern dairy industry. Even whole milk, right from organic cows, has casein proteins that promote cancer and fats that clog arteries. It is a fundamentally flawed food, even in its purest form, unless you're a calf. James Cameron, vegan. Our deepest gratitude to the reunited three utmost powerful, God, Tim Kotu, and the Son of God, for saving our beautiful planet and all beings on Earth.
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3: 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We thank, love, and praise them, who are the representatives of God, for our spiritual elevation.

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0: We sincerely thank all the reporters, journalists, photographers, camera persons, individuals, groups, companies, everywhere in the world, for all your involved contributions of news that inform and bring hope to the people from both human and animal kingdoms, as well as countless other beings, thus uplifting the atmosphere of our planet. May heaven bless your noble endeavors and protect you always, especially while on challenging duty.
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2: Hi, Mila.
3: 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Happy Saturday.
2: Happy Saturday.
3: Oh, you hungry?
2: Oh, smiling.
4: Oh, my God.
2: Did you video me?
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3: Smile.
2: Oh, this is fresh, but it's cute.
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5: Join us for a moment to give thanks for our magnificent cosmos. With radiant stars in the night sky, blessing our splendid little planet with their brilliance from afar. We are like a tiny speck encompassed by the creativeness of the universe, surrounded by billions of glorious galaxies, all interwoven together by the thread of universal love. May we always rejoice and be forever grateful for our place in the cosmos.
6: Vegan Side Effect. 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

on the expansive Pongara beach in green forested Gabon. 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That means you are right in Fang, a Bantu language widely spoken in this wildlife-conserving nation. Sheltered within its ancient wilderness and shining ocean waters are rare forest elephant people, leatherback, sea turtle folk, and more than 700 species of avian friends. My name is Insami. The vegan saka-saka, an aromatic dish of pounded cassava leaves simmered with garlic, onions, peppers, and savory peanut butter, is a delicious meal to give thanks for. The gentle-spirited Gabonese share your happiness and gratitude for these gifts of the earth. May the uplifting light of the Almighty guide all humanity to embrace the brilliant vegan way.

When your son asks if you have time to help him with his homework, you reply visot. That's always in Latgalian, the tongue of the peaceable Latgalians who have long resided among the verdant forests and azure lakes of eastern Latvia. Their folk costumes feature intricate embroidery, and the Catholic faith of Latgale is honored at holy sites such as the Aglona Basilica, visited by tens of thousands each year. I'm Aleksandrs. Shared in a fresh summer breeze with friends, a snack of vegan hemp butter spread over hearty rye toast is a win-win of happiness and flavor. The likable Latgalians share your understanding that peace goes hand in hand with the life-respecting plant-based choice. In the eternal wisdom of the Most High, may people everywhere embrace the way of vegan peace. Welcome to Noteworthy News, delightful news for a satisfying world.

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2: Peace is happening around our world. Peace News number 163 of many and counting. 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Etc.

August 2025. The government of South Korea takes down 24 propaganda loudspeakers along its border with North Korea as a move toward reconciliation and bettering relations with its neighbor.

0: By creating peace, we all can make a loving, serene, and prosperous world.
1: In today's news, our beloved Supreme Master Ching Hai, vegan, presents the Shining World Compassion Award to an animal people rescue organization based in Dnipro, Ukraine, or Ukraine. City Initiative in O Lạc, also known as Vietnam, assists residents in transitioning away from dog and cat people meat trade. Major forest conservation milestone reached in French Guiana. Desalination to supply 100% of Cyprus's drinking water by next year. Miraculous rescues occur in Venezuela following devastating twin earthquakes in June. US agri-food technology startup advances sustainable plant protein innovation, and golden retriever person provides supportive care at UK psychiatric facility. All this and more on Supreme Master Television, your constructive global TV channel.
2: So the King of Peace told me, please, can you talk to the King of Friendship? My heart bloomed with joy. I said, of course, please, please, please arrange it now. Please arrange it now. And here comes the King of Friendship. Greetings, Your Majesty. The King of Friendship also said, greetings, the King of Kings, of Kings, of Kings. We don't have the concept of time like in your planet. Every day is yesterday. And we also don't have a concept of space. We also could kind of fly around your planet. And we can also take into our memory your world, so that our citizens who have not achieved these two worlds in one can also see what we see. We have humbly brought a gift for your people. Oh, sir, thank you. We gratefully accept.
3: Please continue watching to find out more about the name for Friendship World in the language of its inhabitants, its population, why this world does not have conflicts between its residents, etc. On Saturday, August 8th, 2026, our most loving Supreme Master Ching Hai, vegan, Carolee took time to record a message for our planet regarding her intriguing conversation with the King of Friendship. In part 1 of this two-part Flying News presentation of the message, we are privileged to hear about various subjects, including the differences between the Friendship World and Earth, the vehicle His Majesty King Piu used to visit Master, and who may use the precious gift given to our planet by His Majesty.
2: Today is the 8th of August 2026. I'm still in my meditating tent, and the Trinity told me, would you please talk to the King of Peace? Not expecting much, I said, of course, Your Majesty, King of Peace, what can I do today? So the King of Peace told me, please, can you talk to the King of Friendship? My heart bloomed with joy. I said, of course, please, please, please arrange it now. Please arrange it now. And here comes the King of Friendship. Greetings, Your Majesty. The King of Friendship also said, greetings, the King of Kings, King of Kings. Dear sir, I'm truly, truly sorry that I couldn't talk to you earlier, though my heart longed to see you and to meet you. Thank you so much for coming to our planet. Are you physically also residing in our world here? No. We are from far away, very, very far away. How far is it, sir? It's 5,003,006,462 light years from here. Oh, wow. My goodness. I think none of our planet people here can imagine how far that can be. And it must have taken you long time to arrive here, sir. Oh, yes. But for us, we don't feel like there is much distance and time. We feel just like at home because we have our excellent vehicle. You call it vehicle in your world. And so we are very comfortable. Wow, such a wonderland, such a beautiful dream. Thank you, sir, for taking your time and coming to see us and giving blessing to all beings and the earth in this humble world of ours. May God forever keep you and your people in His loving, blessing grace. Amen, sir. Yes, thank you for taking so much of your precious time to come here. Your population, I mean your disciples and followers, citizens, some of them in the high level of spiritual attainment have accompanied you. Thank you also to all of you here. And how many of them are still, in total in your planet, in your plane of spiritual glory? Could you please tell us? Oh, of course. We are not as populated as your world here. It's about 1,420,552 individuals total in our world. They all send greetings and loving wishes to you and your people, your beings, your citizens of all kinds on your planet. Oh, thank you so much. May all your citizens be blessed forever in God's grace. Amen. We also send your people limitless best wishes. Could you please tell us, how do we have the honor to receive you here? We are extremely happy, of course, to welcome you. It's just our world at the moment is in a kind of turmoil. You know it. We don't want to mention it. It will kind of not add any happiness to our meeting. How much longer can you stay in our world, sir? About 10 more days. Wow, my God. This is wonderful. Wonderful. In our humble world, we feel so blessed, so privileged, so lucky to receive you. No. Please don't mention it. We love to come here. Oh, I'm so sorry, sir, that you have to wait such a long time. Don't worry. Don't worry. We don't have the concept of time like in your planet. Every day is just today. And we also don't have a concept of space. So we are at the same time in our world while we are in your world. We have to kind of adjust between the two worlds so that we don't feel any distance or any time passing. Please do not worry. even then, we also could kind of fly around your planet, and we can also take into our memory your world, so that our citizens who have not achieved this two worlds in one can also see what we see. The majority of our people can see it from our world, what your world here looks like. But some still cannot see it, so we have to make a kind of, in your language, it's called virtual introduction, so our people can also see you and also can see your world. Wow, wow, wow. I wish our people in our world could have the same capability as the people in your world like that. That would be wonderful. That would be a great miracle for them. And I feel I'm more at ease now, knowing that you didn't have to just sit somewhere in your so-called vehicle and wait for me. Thank you so much. Thank you so much for letting me feel free of guilt. What is the title of your spiritual plane? Just like we know your word is called friendship, and you are the king from the friendship world. But what is the name of friendship in your language? You have a special language as well, right? Oh yes, we have. And in our world, friendship is translated into your English. The word is D-E, D. Our word is called D. Friendship, our word in our language is called D. So our word is a D word, friendship word. And Your Majesty's name is? My humble name is Pew, P-U. It means friend. I am a friend, your friend, and the friend of all, in the name of God, in the grace of God, in all the creation of God. Well, thank you for telling us all this. It's a wonderful new knowledge for all of us, in the name of all the beings in this humble world. We thank you for coming again to see us, to bless our world and bringing in added joyful energy, positive power, to help us in some way to lessen some misfortune in our world. And of course, you know already the reason that I could not see you right away when you first came, though I have been longing for it, is because of the ongoing conflict in our world. And I'm deeply grateful for your patience and tolerance and blessing. Thank you again, sir. Oh, don't mention it. In our universe and many other universes, we can often visit each other easily, as if we are just going into our living room. It's just that we know that in this kind of troubled world at the moment, it's difficult to have such an opportunity, such as in these few days, your world time. Well, thank you, sir. Thank you very much. We are glad to have been able to visit your planet and to see you in person. We have humbly brought a gift for your people. Oh, sir, thank you, thank you. We gratefully accept. Of course, the gift that we brought or carry with us here is friendship. So if any of your good citizens who are already a vegan, if they need some friends, or if they have some conflict, if some loved ones, they could call on our world's name, and the gift will be unto them, and their conflict will be dissolved, and they will have a wonderful friendship thereafter. Oh, that is so good, so good, sir. We really need that. We really need that. In our difficult world, the friendship between family members, even parents and children, even the in-love husband and wife, we do have conflict. And sometimes it's quite serious. So we are so glad to have this gift from you. Thank you so much. In the name of our citizens, our co-inhabitants here, and we thank God for your gift. Oh yes, we know this kind of issue came from the different setup in your planet. People are not always from the same background of karmic setup, so they have to come back and work it out with each other to become friends again. But in our world, we already stay far away from the concept of past, present, future, friend, enemy. All these kinds of conflicting issues have been already destroyed by the spiritual power inherent and pervading in our spiritual plane. But in your world, sir, King of Kings, with all respect, anyone who is residing here in this world can also have the same blessing and power if they are initiated by you. That's also what happened in our world and many other worlds, because the master power will erase all the, you call it, bad karmas and lift the disciples up into a different frequency, different world that is befitting for free beings. Thus they will never experience any hardship or suffering again. Even for the lower rank of disciples, they are free from all karmic burden. Oh yes, sir, yes, sir, yes, sir. We wish all beings on this planet are also free like that. With your blessing and supportive power in the grace of God, we are working on it to make this planet a better place. Then this world will be able to catch up with yours. Please wish us all the luck. Yes, yes, we do, we do. Everything takes time here, because you have time, you have space, you have a lot of differences between one being and another being. You feel the differences. You feel the discrimination between each other, between one species and the next. Thus, the conflict has not been able to be resolved, and thus the beings here suffer so much. I'm sorry that you have a lot of work, because this world is very different from the majority of the worlds in the universe. Yes, that's right, sir, but this is not their fault, sir. The inhabitants in this world have become almost like prisoners already, being controlled in all sorts of ways, and they have forgotten what powers they do have, how much love is inherent within their beings. And it's a pitiful situation, and we are working on it to try to clean up as fast as possible to whomever, kind of trying to reclaim their glory, their original state of spiritual splendor. And we are trying hard. But the negative force who controls this world has been established. Their controlling power, their clutching power on all beings here. And when any master comes here, we are now also having quite a difficult fight to liberate our souls and to bring them back to their glorious original home and to their mighty state of their spiritual inheritance.
3: 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Most hope-giving Master, we are so honored to hear the talk between you and the King of the Friendship World. 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
4: In shining World Compassion Award news from Ukraine or Ukraine. When the full-scale war erupted in February 2022, Sergei Ludensky of Dnipro answered the silent cries of the animal people left behind, founding Save Animals Ukraine to help animal friends affected by war. Braving shelling on rescue missions, the team of nearly 20 volunteers evacuates animal citizens from frontline and deoccupied areas and lovingly finds them new families. To date, they have rescued nearly 4,000 animal folk. One rescue from the 2023 Kakhovka Dam tragedy remains etched in Mr. Ludensky's heart.
5: Просто краєм ока я побачив, що щось ворухнулось у воді. 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
4: Moved by the team's courage and selfless care, Supreme Master Ching Hai, vegan, tearfully present the Shining World Compassion Award to Save Animals Ukraine, plus a $10,000 humble token contribution to further their work, with high praise and heartfelt gratitude for all your loving efforts to save, protect, and comfort vulnerable animal individuals amid the hardships of war. May heaven forever bless and protect you all and all involved in the mission of saving precious lives in the infinite mercy of God. Our association members in Kyiv, Ukraine or Ukraine were pleased to present the award letter, crystalline plaque, Master's financial contribution as well as her publications and DVDs to Mr. Ludensky.
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4: 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In heartfelt appreciation, Mr. Ludensky also presented certificates of gratitude to Supreme Master Qinghai, Supreme Master Television, and our association, along with his organization's special patches. Our warmest congratulations, Mr. Sergei Ludensky, and the courageous volunteers of Save Animals Ukraine. Thank you for braving such immense danger so that vulnerable animal people may know safety, healing, and the warmth of a loving home. May heaven forever bless and protect you and all animal friends under your devoted care in God's boundless mercy. For the full presentation of the Shining World Compassion Award to Save Animals Ukraine, please tune in to our Shining World Awards program at a later date. Supreme Master Qinghai, Beacon, is deeply grateful as a humble vessel to the beloved Almighty God for any help bestowed upon his precious children.
1: Dog and cat people meet traders in Hanoi, Ho Lạc or Vietnam, voluntarily close businesses and transition to new careers. Through a pilot project launched in 2025 by Hanoi City, nonprofit Soy Dog Foundation and Social and Behavior Change Communication, or SBCC Vietnam, the initiative provides vocational training, teaching of online business skills, financial guidance, and market connections to help families establish alternative livelihoods. So far, several businesses have stopped trading, while 2,000 more have joined the program. The project also supports the nation's goal of eliminating human rabies deaths by 2030 by reducing activities associated with the dog and cat people meat trade, while promoting increased public awareness of disease prevention and animal people welfare. Our appreciation, Hanoi City, Soy Dog Foundation and Social and Behavior Change Communication, or SBCC, Vietnam, and participants involved for supporting this compassionate transition. In heaven's upliftment, may humanity continue embracing kind and sustainable livelihoods that protect both humans and our cherished animal friends. Supreme Master Qinghai, Vegan, tearfully present the Government of Hanoi City the Shining World Leadership Award for Compassion and the Soy Dog Foundation and Social and Behavior Change Communication, Vietnam or SBCC each a Shining World Award for Compassion and $20,000 each for Soy Dog and SBCC as a token of gratitude and support for your further noble work. With a special respectful salute to Hanoi City, may heaven forever protect and bless you all, your life-saving work and all involved.
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Good day, smart viewers. It's Harry, a vegan lifeguard from the Hyacinth Macaw Kingdom. Water safety starts with knowing what to do. I would like to share a tip on what to do in a rip current. A rip current is a narrow, fast-moving channel of water that flows away from the shore at surf beaches. It doesn't pull you under the water. It pulls you away from the beach. If you are caught in a rip current, don't panic and don't try to swim directly back to shore or against the breaking waves. Instead, swim parallel to the shoreline to get out of the current. If large waves push you back into it, stay calm and swim at an angle with the waves, allowing them to help carry you toward shore. If you can't escape, wait for help and float or tread water to conserve energy. If you see someone caught in the rip current, throw them something that floats and alert a lifeguard. Never enter the water yourself, as many rip current fatalities occur when people attempt to rescue others. Stay calm, know what to do, and enjoy the beach safely. Thank you for your attention and lots of love for being veg and going green to save the planet for all humans and us, all co-inhabitants alike. Now, it's time for the worldwide weather.

0: The most powerful daily prayer for any time and before meditation, which is the order from God, and Supreme Master Ching Hai shares with us by His blessed grace.
1: We humbly worship, praise, thank, obey, and love God Almighty, the Most High, the Greatest, for world vegan, world peace, and our soul liberation. We thank, love, praise the only Son of God, who is the ultimate Master, for our salvation. We follow the teaching of all the saints and sages. We thank, love, and praise them who are the representatives of God for our spiritual elevation.

0: France expands rainforest protection. France has designated a major nature reserve in French Guiana, located in South America, protecting about 1,500 square kilometers of rainforest and granite massifs known as the Rocky Peaks of Armontabo. Established under a new wildlands protection law, the reserve secures part of the Guiana Shield, one of the world's most biodiverse regions. 7 additional sites, totaling about 10 square kilometers in France proper, were also added to the protected network. With more than 1,000 recorded tree species and the immense Guiana Amazonian Park, French Guiana plays a vital role in France's efforts to place 10% of its territory under strong protection by 2030. The announcement comes after Suriname's decision in 2025 to safeguard over 100,000 square kilometers of its 90% forested landscape, reinforcing the Northeast Amazon as a global conservation stronghold. France has a total of 15 Shining World Leadership Awards to date for caring, compassion, good governance, and humanitarianism. Thank you, French government, for advancing tropical rainforest protection. May your efforts continue to preserve our world's rich ecosystems in the supreme divinity's nurturing love.
1: Cyprus plans to obtain 100% of drinking water from desalination by 2027. After many years of water scarcity due to climate change, Cyprus has been working to further extend its desalination plant network that currently supplies 80% of its drinking water. The country currently has a total of 9 plants, 4 of which were either built or brought online within the past 2 years. One goal of the nation's Water Development Department is to transition the energy-intensive plants to renewable energy. Cyprus's plan is to obtain 100% of its domestic water needs via desalination by 2027 and to use its reservoirs for farming while reminding its citizens to conserve this precious resource. Our hats off, Cyprus. May your continued efforts provide pure water to all of your citizens, bringing them peace of mind in the Most High's wisdom.
0: Survivors found alive days after powerful earthquakes strike Venezuela. 8 days after twin earthquakes shook northern Venezuela on June 24, 2026, 43-year-old Hernan Alberto Gil Flores was safely carried out of a collapsed La Guaira building. He was trapped nearly 9 meters below ground, and the rescuers maintained a visual contact with Mr. Flores via a telescopic camera. They passed water and liquid nutrients to him through a narrow shaft during his ordeal. Despite torrential rain and frequent aftershocks, rescue teams worked nonstop for 4 days tunneling a passageway through highly unstable debris to reach him. Mr. Flores was found in relatively good health. Another miraculous rescue occurred when Jordanian rescuers used camera technology to locate 2-year-old Kleber Moran. The toddler was pulled from the rubble 6 days after the quakes. Kleber sustained only minor scratches and has been reunited with his aunt. Our heartfelt thanks to local and international rescue teams for working tirelessly to save precious lives. In the Almighty's compassion, may all affected quickly re-establish themselves with support from the global community.
1: Vegan, cause we love our co-citizens.
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1: Welcome back to Noteworthy News, cheerful news for a jubilant world. Food tech company introduces Nuci, a non-GMO or genetically modified organism, high-protein chickpea for sustainable agriculture. Led by co-founder and CEO of Nucicer, Catherine Cook, the firm uses artificial intelligence or AI-driven breeding to recover resilient traits lost during domestication, building on wild chickpea research by Mrs. Cook's father, Dr. Douglas Cook, a University of California Davis geneticist and Nucicer co-founder. Nuci delivers 50% more protein and 25% less fat than conventional chickpeas while retaining dietary fiber. Eliminating defatting, it reduces processing costs and improves flavor while remaining compatible with manufacturing equipment. The crop fixes nitrogen, reducing fertilizer needs while supporting soil health and crop rotations. As demand grows for healthier options, Nuci offers a gluten-free, hypoallergenic plant protein source with commercial production reaching 4,000-plus hectares across North America in 2026. Bravo, Catherine Cook and Dr. Douglas Cook, for your innovation. May all people soon embrace and move toward a vegan future in God's splendor.
2: Golden Retriever person first canine to live full-time in psychiatric ward in United Kingdom. Daisy, 21, is a resident of a psychiatric hospital and was severely deteriorating until the facility allowed her to adopt a dog companion. Nova, a Golden Retriever individual, has uplifted her life and those of other residents. Daisy no longer tries to harm herself, and Nova's constant presence inside the facility provides crucial therapeutic support to the other patients as well. Nova is currently undergoing advanced training to qualify as a mental health assistance canine. Daisy is also teaching Nova how to retrieve medicine and comfort her in crowds. What high-spirited news! May Nova and Daisy have many happy days ahead in the protection of the Providence.
1: Now it's time to gently feel our nervous systems with some joy vibrations from the joke of the day entitled Listening to Your Body.
3: Roderick joined a yoga class for the first time. His friend Elliot asked him about it.
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5: Go home. Lay on the couch.
6: And now we have a hardline in Mandarin Chinese with multiple language subtitles from Yingru in China.
7: 亲爱的上主,Tim Kuo兔和无上师电视台团队,您好,我想给师父报告去新乐土的内在体验。 2024年11月14日 我内在抵达了新乐土。新乐土的大门口在检查观音印星识别证，就像道场一样熟悉。检查识别证的是天使长米迦勒。我问：“您调到这里来了？”他说：“是的，守大门。”我说：“这是一个非常重要的岗位。”检查完识别证，我拾阶而上。 看到一幢庄严巍峨的中国风古建筑，巨大的金色师父法像挂在之上，我跪拜了好几次，继续向前行，又碰到天使长米迦勒，他在称量灵魂，我站在一个秤上，灵魂很轻。

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1: Joyful Ying Ru, your inner vision of the new realm is fascinating. Thank you for sharing it with us. May you and the industrious Chinese people be continually blessed with the light of the heavens, Supreme Master TV team. P.S. Master has a loving reply for you. Happy Ying Ru, it is good to know that you are advancing in your Kuan Yin practice. Use this inner vision to propel you forward on the spiritual path. Be careful not to get caught up in pride or ego, but instead understand that this vision was to help you see that there is still more enlightenment and inner growth for you to achieve. May you and vast China be blessed with both peace and prosperity, sending love and light to you.
2: Karmically considered, the vegetarian and fruitarian diet in fact constitutes the least pain-producing diet, and man, by partaking of these, contracts the least karmic debt. Sant Kirpal Singh Ji, vegetarian.
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4: We sincerely thank all the reporters, journalists, photographers, camera persons, individuals, groups, companies, everywhere in the world for all your involved contributions of news that inform and bring hope to the people from both human and animal kingdoms, as well as countless other beings, thus uplifting the atmosphere of our planet. May heaven bless your noble endeavors and protect you always, especially while on challenging duty.
5: Daily News Stream, August 17th, 2026.
6: Ukraine or Ukraine has proposed that it and Russia both halt attacks on civilian targets in the Black Sea, sending the offer through a third party as strikes on ships and ports increasingly disrupt grain and other exports. Ukrainian or Ukrainian grain exports are down 76% year-on-year so far in August, raising concerns about wider effects on global food supplies.
5: The U.S. military is creating Task Force Falcon Strike. It's the first multinational attack drone force designed to operate in the air, on the sea, and below the sea, following months of Iranian drone strikes on U.S. bases and other targets in Gulf countries. The unit will use one-way attack drones operated by U.S. personnel and regional partners, and will build on Task Force Scorpion Strike, the U.S. military's first one-way attack drone squadron in the Middle East. CENTCOM, or U.S. Central Command, says the new force is intended to integrate emerging drone capabilities with regional allies and partners.
6: More than 30 countries, including the UK, France, Canada, Germany, Italy, and Spain, along with the European Union's top diplomat, condemned Iran's executions of protesters and called on Iran to end the death penalty and release people they say were arbitrarily detained.
5: The United Arab Emirates says Iran carried out unprovoked attacks on two vessels linked to the state-owned Abu Dhabi National Oil Company as they transited the Strait of Hormuz, although no injuries were reported.
6: Japanese Prime Minister Sanae Takaichi told Iranian President Masoud Pezeshkian that the Strait of Hormuz should remain open to free and safe navigation without added costs such as transit fees, and urged Iran to engage with countries that rely on the waterway. She also called on Iran to press Yemen's Houthis to show restraint in the Bab el-Mandeb Strait, and said Japan hopes Iran and the U.S. can reach a broader agreement, including on Iran's nuclear program, as soon as possible.
5: Ukrainian or Iranian President Volodymyr Zelensky said on August 12th that Ukraine or Ukraine and its international partners have a joint plan to pressure Russia into ending the war, though he did not disclose details.
6: Russian President Vladimir Putin visited the disputed Kuril Islands on August 13th for the first time as president, prompting a strong protest from Japan, which claims the four southern islands as its northern territories. Japanese Prime Minister Sanae Takaichi said the visit was unacceptable and would further damage already strained relations, while Japanese Foreign Minister Toshimitsu Motegi summoned Russia's ambassador to lodge a formal protest. Russia has controlled the islands since the Soviet Union seized them in 1945, and the territorial dispute has prevented the two countries from signing a formal post-war peace treaty.
5: Surrogate mother McKenna West, an American from Alaska, traveled to Texas after refusing an alleged request from the baby's biological parents, a California couple, to have an abortion when the child was diagnosed with a severe but treatable heart defect, hypoplastic left heart syndrome. She sought legal protection under Texas law, where abortion is heavily restricted and the person who gives birth is recognized as the legal mother, along with access to specialized pediatric cardiac care at hospitals experienced in treating the condition. Texas Attorney General Ken Paxton intervened and obtained a court order aimed at ensuring the baby, Gabriel, would receive medically necessary treatment after birth. Gabriel was born on August 12th and taken to a neonatal intensive care unit.
6: Hong Kong police used drones together with laser speed guns to detect dangerous driving on the Kwun Tong bypass in Kowloon from August 3rd to 10th. Police plan to expand drone traffic enforcement to other areas.
5: The U.S. State Department has created a birth tourism prevention task force to identify foreign nationals who use non-immigrant visas to give birth in the U.S. for citizenship purposes and to target businesses that facilitate the practice. The department says the task force has already helped revoke more than 600 visas worldwide and is reviewing travel histories and information across federal agencies to detect fraud or misrepresentation. Officials say people who conceal the true purpose of their travel or help organize birth tourism schemes can lose their visas and potentially become ineligible for future entry to the U.S.
6: Paris, France is expanding a district cooling network that uses water from the Seine River to cool buildings, including the Louvre, offices and shopping centers, with plans to extend it to more schools, hospitals and nurseries. The system, operating since 1991, now has about 120 kilometers of pipes serving around 1,000 buildings and is designed to reduce reliance on individual air conditioners that release heat into city streets.
5: Night shifts can severely disrupt circadian rhythms, possibly triggering major health hazards, including heart disease, metabolic disorders, depression, and workplace accidents. To mitigate these risks, experts advise employers to limit continuous overnight shifts and provide adequate recovery time. Workers should maintain consistent sleep schedules, eat light meals, limit caffeine, and exercise regularly.
6: A report by the Olaxese or Vietnamese online newspaper Than Nien says three signs may indicate physical decline occurring faster than expected for a person's age: slower walking, reduced muscle strength despite stable weight, and frequent fatigue. Difficulty climbing stairs, carrying objects, rising from a chair, or performing familiar exercises may signal declining physical capacity and warrant greater attention to health.
5: The WHO, or World Health Organization, says the Ebola outbreak in the Democratic Republic of the Congo, or DRC, could see transmission reversed within about 3 months if response measures are implemented simultaneously across 5 affected areas in the nation. However, the outbreak is unlikely to end within that period. As of August 11th, the DRC reports 4,449 cases and 2,061 deaths.
6: Heat grips Europe as Britain records its hottest day of 2026 on August 13th, with temperatures provisionally reaching 38.1 degrees Celsius at Kew Gardens in London. In France, temperatures are nearing 40 degrees Celsius in large parts of the country, and 80 departments sit under orange heat warnings during the country's fifth heat wave. In Greece, a wildfire reaches homes at Sivri and Furka, and the Coast Guard evacuates 481 people by sea.
5: South Korea endures a record heat wave. In Gangwon province, farmers find potatoes softened and decaying underground, resembling boiled potatoes after weeks of extreme heat. The heat wave also causes other widespread agricultural losses, like cabbages that have to be abandoned in the field due to dryness, and ruined apples and peaches.
6: Record rain kills at least 4 people in Chiba Prefecture, east of Tokyo, Japan, overnight into Friday, August 14. More than 360 millimeters fall in 24 hours, flooding roads, railway lines, and over 80 homes, and leaving more than 22,000 households without power. One person remains missing. Soldiers deploy buses to assist about 4,000 people stranded overnight at Soga Station, while around 7,000 are stranded at Narita Airport. Authorities downgrade the highest level warning, but urge continued caution.
5: The Great Barrier Reef, Australia, is showing signs of initial recovery after a monsoon brought more cloud cover and cooler sea temperatures, reducing the severity and extent of coral bleaching in early 2026.
6: The global vegan cosmetics market is expanding toward $29.89 billion U.S. dollars by 2030, propelled by rising consumer demand for cruelty-free, sustainable beauty products and innovative vegan formulations.
5: NX launches smart vegan leather sofas featuring Bluetooth speakers, wireless charging, and high durability, stain-resistant silicone material to combine modern home technology with sustainable living.
6: Swiss company Planted expands its German facility to double fermented vegan meat production, meeting a surge in European demand for whole-cut steaks and other products it makes, like cold cuts.
5: Justin Canarelli of New York, U.S. adopts a dog person named Louie, who brings joyful energy back to family member Barley, the Golden Retriever individual. After epilepsy medication leaves Barley tired and withdrawn, her spirits lift as she befriends Louie. The inseparable pair play together daily, helping Barley regain her lively, happy personality.
6: In Nanoose Bay, British Columbia, Canada, local resident Nikki Wells and Kathy Robinson of Moving On Cat Rescue say 4 malnourished kittens and their mother, near a rural road. The kittens receive veterinary care and prepare for adoption, with the mother unfortunately not surviving.
5: In Florida, U.S., paddleboarder Mike Head rescues a woman being attacked by a 2.4-meter alligator while swimming in the Silver River. Mr. Head uses his paddle to drive the alligator away and applies a tourniquet to the victim's arm.
6: Enlightening quote of the day. We cling to our own point of view as though everything depended on it. Yet our opinions have no permanence. Like autumn and winter, they gradually pass away. The venerated enlightened master and philosopher, Chuang Tzu, vegetarian.
5: Previously in this multi-part series on Michael Hughes's near-death experience, Michael underwent heart valve surgery. But the following day, he developed pneumonia and his condition rapidly worsened. During the medical crisis, Michael had his first out-of-body experience, finding himself in a dark hallway, where he watched his own body being rushed past on a cart. He briefly returned to his body and struggled with the people treating him before. As he describes it, suddenly finding himself on the other side.
7: I was in the void, very peaceful, and I said, "What just happened?" And then I remember saying to myself, "I think I'm dead." And I was floating. It was very peaceful. Wasn't afraid. And I knew I went somewhere else at that moment. And then the next thing I know, I am in a terrible place.
5: Michael says his awareness had returned to his physical body. Because of the pneumonia, doctors had placed him in an induced coma and inserted a breathing tube. But at first, he did not understand where he was or why he felt trapped.
7: I can feel constricted, and I can feel air, and I'm in a lot of pain. And I don't know why. I have no idea. And then eventually, I think I feel somebody holding my hand. Could have been a family member. And I remember trying to get my other hand over to write a message with my finger. And I wrote, "Help." And then I wrote, "This is not working." And then I finally wrote a curse because I knew nobody was going to help me. And I was trapped. And then finally, the next thing I know, they're pulling the tube out. I'm inside the tube where I've been trapped for the past 3 days and I couldn't move. I came back into my body inside that tube. The air tube, and I was trapped. And I didn't know. And when they pulled it out, I could see the room twist and turn as the tube came out. And I looked, and then, boom, I'm gone again.
5: Michael says that after the breathing tube was removed, his awareness shifted away from his physical body once again.
7: I opened my eyes again. I'm back in the void. And don't know where I'm at, but I'm comfortable. And all of a sudden, from somewhere below me, I can also feel that I'm laying flat, and I feel like I have a body, because the first time I was in the void, I knew it was just my consciousness. I didn't have a body. This time I feel like I have a body, but I'm laying down, but I'm face down, and I'm floating. And all of a sudden, I look down, and I see lights start to come on, blue lights, from underneath. One, two, three, like something starting up. Almost like a ship, like a spaceship, but I'm the pilot. My consciousness is the pilot. And all of a sudden, and now the whole inside of the structure is lit up with bright blue, but I can't see, I can only see out my eyes straight. And then I start to move out. And as I come out, I see I'm in a square, like garage area. But as the light comes out, I can look off in the distance and I can see hundreds of other squares, you know, pods, hangars, whatever. And then I turn just like a spaceship. And then I take off. Now I'm flying. And the crazy thing is, I'm inside this thing, which I think is me. I begin to feel a breeze on my face. And it feels so good because I love the cold. I'm like, "Oh God, this feels, thank you. This feels so good." And then, so I'm flying along in the void. And as you well know, time over there is completely different. I could have been over there for thousands of years, hundreds of, I could leave here for 10 seconds and be there for thousands of years.
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7: 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You know, I'm like a super fit. And then I remember saying to myself, I said, oh, I'm in my real body.
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9: I'm scared of the bomb. It might be a wasp.
10: With profound, humble gratitude and love to all venerated, enlightened masters, we bow to the Almighty in soulful gratefulness for gifting us with their holy, blessed presence. May all beings be awakened by their divine grace.

When visiting picturesque Sardinia, if you meet new friends, try asking "Commentati Narasa," which means "What is your name?" in Sardinian. I am Frederica. Greetings, beloved viewers. The gentle Sardinians walk with you toward a benevolent vegan lifestyle. Let's create paradise on Earth by living peacefully with all Earth's inhabitants. The autonomous region of Sardinia is the second largest island in the Mediterranean Sea, located off Italy's west coast. Often described as a microcontinent, the island's diverse landscape includes rugged mountain ranges, lush forests, fertile plains, and an impressive 1,849-kilometer coastline. Approximately a quarter of Sardinia's land is protected with the beautiful La Maddalena Archipelago National Park, safeguarding approximately 20,000 hectares of both terrestrial and marine areas. The ancient history of this region dates back to the Bronze Age, when the Nuragic civilization flourished. Thousands of Nuragi stone towers still dot the landscape, including Su Nuraci of Barumini, a UNESCO World Heritage Site. Sardinia is also home to over 300 caves. One of the most spectacular is the Neptune Caves near Alghero, an extensive karst cave system featuring magnificent stalagmites, and the underground Lago La Marmora, one of Europe's largest cave lakes.

0: The Sardinian people are also renowned for their longevity, with many centenarians in the community. This is attributed to their wholesome diet of whole grains, beans, fruits, and vegetables, active daily living, a strong sense of spirituality, and a culture that values the wisdom of the elderly.
1: Peace is happening around our world. Peace News, number 161 of many and counting. There are many countries promoting peace and fostering amity among peoples and governments, etc. July 2025. Syria and Israel reach a ceasefire agreement following deadly violence in the Syrian southern province of Sweida. The U.S. ambassador to Turkey, His Excellency Tom Barrack, posts on social media that the U.S. Secretary of State, His Excellency Marco Rubio, facilitated the pact and that the ending of hostilities was embraced by Turkey, Jordan, and its neighbors. He further states, "We call upon Druze, Bedouins, and Sunnis to put down their weapons and together with other minorities build a new and united Syrian identity in peace and prosperity with its neighbors." By creating peace, we all can make a loving, serene, and prosperous world.
0: For thousands of years, Italy has been a beacon of art, culture, and spiritual devotion. Home to magnificent cathedrals, Renaissance masterpieces, and the eternal city of Rome that has long inspired humanity to contemplate both earthly beauty and heavenly truth. Throughout this rich heritage, the deepest yearning of the human heart has remained the same: to know God, to experience divine love, and to return to a true home.

0: answering this timeless longing, Supreme Master Qinghai, vegan, graciously visited Rome on May 22, 1999, during her European lecture tour. Before an audience of sincere spiritual seekers from many nations, Master lovingly shared profound spiritual wisdom on realizing our divine nature through direct inner experience. We are pleased to present the lecture, To Know God, We Must Be God, delivered by Supreme Master Qinghai, vegan, in Rome, Italy, on May 22, 1999. In this inspiring discourse, Master reminds us that God is not distant from us, but our very essence, waiting to be rediscovered through initiation into and sincere practice of the Kuan Yin method of meditation. We now invite you to join us for part one, presented in English and Italian with subtitles in many languages. This opening episode begins with an introduction to our beloved master.
1: Does that feel good, Liza?
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1: Supreme Master Ching Hai, vegan, is a world-renowned spiritual teacher, humanitarian, and artist. She has been invited to lecture on the Kuan Yin method of meditation throughout the world. We now invite you to view Walk the Way of Love, an introduction to Supreme Master Ching Hai.
2: We'll search high and low for a little love to bestow on all beings in all corners of existence. Supreme Master Ching Hai, vegan.
1: Supreme Master Ching Hai, as she is affectionately become known, lives a message that walks the way of love. A renowned humanitarian, artist, and spiritual visionary, her love and assistance has extended beyond all cultural and racial boundaries to people around the world. The needy and homeless, institutions of medical research, war veterans, the disadvantaged, the physically and mentally handicapped, refugees, and victims of natural disasters, etc. We witness countless reminders of the compassion, the trademark of this caring lady, and the international foundation that has grown out of her loving example.
3: Whatever we can share, begin with sharing. And then we will feel a subtle change in ourselves. More love will be pouring into our consciousness, and we will be aware of something. And that is a beginning. We are here to learn to grow, as well as to learn to use our power, our limitless power of love and creativity, in order to make a better world wherever we happen to be incarnated.
4: Don't worry, I pray for you, okay, honey?
1: Not only are human beings the blessed beneficiaries of her kindness, animal people from different species are also the recipients of her boundless benevolence.
5: Hello, you grow so big now, you. Buon appetito. I love you. Good appetite.
3: This is one of the reasons why we should be vegan. Love for all beings. Extending love.
1: Supreme Master Ching Hai, vegan, was born in Central Olac, or Vietnam. During her early years, she was often found helping hospital patients, the needy, as well as injured animal people in whichever way she could. As a young adult, she moved to Europe to study and continued there as a translator for the Red Cross. She soon discovered that pain and suffering exist in all corners of the globe, and her search for the remedy to this became the foremost goal in her life. She was happily married at the time to a German doctor, and although it was an extremely difficult decision for both of them, her husband agreed to a separation. She then embarked on what became a 2-year-plus journey in search for spiritual understanding. Finally, in the deepest reaches of the Himalayas in India, she found an enlightened master who imparted to her the Kuan Yin method, a meditation method on the inner heavenly light and sound. After a period of practice, she became fully enlightened. Soon after her return from the Himalayas, at the earnest request of those around her, Supreme Master Ching Hai shared the Kuan Yin method with others, encouraging them to look within to find their own greatness. Through the Kuan Yin method of meditation, they also attained greater fulfillment, happiness, and peace. Before long, invitations arrived from the United States, etc.
3: I saw that I was everywhere and in every creature.
1: Europe.
3: To see God is very, very simple.
1: Asia.
5: All religions tell you be a good person here and find heaven while you can.
1: Australia.
3: We are the sons and daughters of God. We are ourselves, the Supreme Master.
1: Africa.
5: I will show you how to get direct teaching.
1: In South America.
3: And keep the commandments and try to lead a more vegan life.
1: As well as from important organizations for Supreme Master Ching Hai to give lectures.
3: The peace and love that we most often talk about and seek, we have within ourselves.
5: You must look inside and find your own treasure and find the real lasting happiness.
6: The future is in our hands. So you make it beautiful or you make it worse. It's up to you.
1: Supreme Master Ching Hai has realized many spontaneous talents that she expresses through artistic paintings and creations, music and poetry, and aesthetic jewelry and clothing designs, expressing the inner and outer beauty. The income generated from her artistic creations has enabled Supreme Master Ching Hai to create an independent source of funding for humanitarian activities in support of her noble mission of assisting God's children in their times of need. Although she does not seek acknowledgement of any kind, Supreme Master Ching Hai has been given awards worldwide by government officials and private organizations on numerous occasions. They include the World Peace Award, the World Spiritual Leadership Award, the Award for Promotion of Human Rights, the World Citizen Humanitarian Award, the Award for Outstanding Public Service to Mankind, the 2006 Goosey Peace Prize, the Los Angeles Music Week Certificate of Commendation, and first place silver for the 27th Annual Telly Awards 2006. In addition, October 25th and February 22nd have been proclaimed as the Supreme Master Ching Hai Day in the United States.
7: She also brings love around the world where there is hate. She brings hope where there is despair. And she brings understanding where there is misunderstanding. She is the light of a great person, an angel of mercy, for all of us.
8: Agradecer a la Suprema Maestra su liderazgo, agradecerle su optimismo, agradecerle ese don de gente que tiene que la hace tan única y tan especial.
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1: Supreme Master Ching Hai is one of the truly dedicated people of this era, helping others find and create a beautiful vision of our future. Many great people in history have had a dream, and in her own words, so does Supreme Master Ching Hai.
3: I dream that all the world will become peaceful. I dream that everyone becomes the Buddha. I dream that all the killing will stop. I dream that all the children will walk in peace and harmony. I dream that all the nations shake hands with each other, protect each other, and help each other. I dream that our beautiful planet will not be destroyed. It takes billions, billions, trillions of years to produce this planet. And it's so beautiful, so wonderful. I dream that it will continue, but in peace, beauty, and love.

点男子气概。

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2: 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We thank, love, praise the only Son of God, who is the ultimate Master, for our salvation. We follow the teaching of all the saints and sages. We thank, love, and praise them who are the representatives of God for our spiritual elevation.

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7: Always remember, thank God, love, glorify, and pray to the reunited, most loving and mighty three in one, God, Timbuktu, and the Son of God.
8: If we feel no compassion for the plight of suffering animals, we can at least consider the pain we inflict upon ourselves and future human generations. The Venerable Tashi Nyima, vegan.

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May all beings be awakened by their divine grace. Etc.

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3: 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We thank, love, praise the only Son of God, who is the ultimate Master, for our salvation. We follow the teaching of all the saints and sages. We thank, love, and praise them who are the representatives of God for our spiritual elevation.

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6: Master gives protective warning to all interested in Kuan Yin spiritual practice. Because of much abuse of our generosity and leniency by ignorant people and demons hidden in human form, from this day on, the 21st of August 2024, before this and after this day, anyone who fakes Kuan Yin messengers or tries to teach the Kuan Yin method without official permission from Master and confirmation from Central FG must be avoided to protect yourself from being harmed in any way. If you knowingly try the opposite, we are not responsible for any harm done to you or and yours. You may be not accepted if you come to us after for new initiation. This caution must be applied by all contact persons, all meditation centers, all initiates, all future initiates, and all should report to M as soon as possible if such a malign event ever happens again.
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0: We sincerely thank all the reporters, journalists, photographers, camera persons, individuals, groups, companies, everywhere in the world, for all your involved contributions of news that inform and bring hope to the people from both human and animal kingdoms, as well as countless other beings, thus uplifting the atmosphere of our planet. May heaven bless your noble endeavors and protect you always, especially while on challenging duty.
1: Parents witness unlikely moment at ultrasound appointment when baby on the way smiles after hearing dad's voice.
2: I did a lot.
3: 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Happy Saturday.
2: Happy Saturday.
3: Hello. You hungry?
2: I'm smiling.
4: Oh my God.
2: Did you video me?
4: Yeah. Oh my gosh, she's so smart.
3: A little smile.
2: What was this question, but it's cute.
4: And I have
2: enough of Andrew's voice.
5: Join us for a moment to give thanks for our magnificent cosmos. With radiant stars in the night sky, blessing our splendid little planet with their brilliance from afar. We are like a tiny speck encompassed by the creativeness of the universe, surrounded by billions of glorious galaxies, all interwoven together by the thread of universal love. May we always rejoice and be forever grateful for our place in the cosmos.
6: Vegan Side Effect. 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

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That means you are right in Fang, a Bantu language widely spoken in this wildlife-conserving nation. 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My name is Insami. The vegan saka-saka, an aromatic dish of pounded cassava leaves simmered with garlic, onions, peppers, and savory peanut butter, is a delicious meal to give thanks for. The gentle-spirited Gabonese share your happiness and gratitude for these gifts of the earth. May the uplifting light of the Almighty guide all humanity to embrace the brilliant vegan way.

When your son asks if you have time to help him with his homework, you reply visot. That's always in Latgalian, the tongue of the peaceable Latgalians who have long resided among the verdant forests and azure lakes of eastern Latvia. Their folk costumes feature intricate embroidery, and the Catholic faith of Latgale is honored at holy sites such as the Aglona Basilica, visited by tens of thousands each year. I'm Aleksandrs. Shared in a fresh summer breeze with friends, a snack of vegan hemp butter spread over hearty rye toast is a win-win of happiness and flavor. The likable Latgalians share your understanding that peace goes hand in hand with the life-respecting plant-based choice. In the eternal wisdom of the Most High, may people everywhere embrace the way of vegan peace. Welcome to Noteworthy News, delightful news for a satisfying world.

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2: Peace is happening around our world. Peace News number 163 of many and counting. 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Etc.

August 2025. The government of South Korea takes down 24 propaganda loudspeakers along its border with North Korea as a move toward reconciliation and bettering relations with its neighbor.

0: By creating peace, we all can make a loving, serene, and prosperous world.
1: In today's news, our beloved Supreme Master Ching Hai, vegan, presents the Shining World Compassion Award to an animal people rescue organization based in Dnipro, Ukraine, or Ukraine. City Initiative in O Lạc, also known as Vietnam, assists residents in transitioning away from dog and cat people meat trade. Major forest conservation milestone reached in French Guiana, desalination to supply 100% of Cyprus's drinking water by next year. Miraculous rescues occur in Venezuela following devastating twin earthquakes in June. U.S. agri-food technology startup advances sustainable plant protein innovation, and golden retriever person provides supportive care at UK psychiatric facility. All this and more on Supreme Master Television, your constructive global TV channel.
2: So the King of Peace, Tony, please, can you talk to the King of Friendship? My heart bloomed with joy. I said, of course, please, please, please arrange it now. Please arrange it now. And here comes the King of Friendship. Greetings, Your Majesty. The King of Friendship also said, greetings. The King of Kings, of Kings, of Kings. We don't have the concept of time like in your planet. Every day is yesterday. And we also don't have a concept of space. We also could kind of fly around your planet, and we can also take into our memory your world, so that our citizens who have not achieved this two worlds in one can also see what we see. We have humbly brought a gift for your people. Oh, sir. Thank you, thank you. We gratefully accept.
3: Please continue watching to find out more about the name for Friendship World in the language of its inhabitants, its population, why this world does not have conflicts between its residents, etc. On Saturday, August 8, 2026, our most loving Supreme Master Ching Hai, vegan, currently took time to record a message for our planet regarding her intriguing conversation with the King of Friendship. In part 1 of this two-part flying news presentation of the message, we are privileged to hear about various subjects, including the differences between the Friendship World and Earth, the vehicle His Majesty King Piu used to visit Master, and who may use the precious gift given to our planet by His Majesty.
2: Today is the 8th of August 2026. I'm still in my meditating tent, and the Trinity told me, would you please talk to the King of Peace? Not expecting much, I said, of course. Your Majesty, King of Peace, what can I do today? So the King of Peace told me, please, can you talk to the King of Friendship? My heart bloomed with joy. I said, of course, please, please, please arrange it now. Please arrange it now. And here comes the King of Friendship. Greetings, Your Majesty. The King of Friendship also said, greetings, the King of Kings, King of Kings. Dear sir, I'm truly, truly sorry that I couldn't talk to you earlier, though my heart longed to see you and to meet you. Thank you so much for coming to our planet. Are you physically also residing in our world here? No, no. We are from far away, very, very far away. How far is it, sir? It's 5 trillion, 3 billion, 6 million, 462 light years from here. Oh, wow. My goodness. I think none of our planet people here can imagine how far that can be. And it must have taken you a long, long time to arrive here, sir. Oh, yes. But for us, we don't feel like there is much distance and time. We feel just like at home because we have our excellent vehicle. You call it vehicle in your world. And so we are very comfortable. Wow, such a wonderland, such a beautiful dream. Thank you, sir, for taking your time and coming to see us and giving blessing to all beings and the earth in this humble world of ours. May God forever keep you and your people in His loving, blessing grace. Amen, sir. Yes, thank you for taking so much of your precious time to come here. Your population, your disciples and followers, citizens, some of them in the high level of spiritual attainment have accompanied you. Thank you also to all of you here. And how many of them are still, in total in your planet, in your plane of spiritual glory? Could you please tell us? Oh, of course, of course. We are not as populated as your world here. It's about 1,420,552 individuals total in our world. They all send greetings and loving wishes to you and your people, your beings, your citizens of all kinds on your planet. Oh, thank you, thank you, thank you so much. May all your citizens be blessed forever in God's grace. Amen. We also send your people limitless best wishes. Could you please tell us, how do we have the honor to receive you here? We are extremely happy, of course, to welcome you. It's just our world at the moment is in a kind of turmoil. You know it. We don't want to mention it. It will kind of not add any happiness to our meeting. How much longer can you stay in our world, sir? About 10 more days. Wow, my God. This is wonderful. Wonderful. In our humble world, we feel so blessed, so privileged, so lucky to receive you. Oh, no, no. Please don't mention it. We love to come here. Oh, I'm so sorry, sir, that you have to wait such a long time. Don't worry. Don't worry. Don't worry. We don't have the concept of time like in your planet. Every day is just today. And we also don't have a concept of space. So we are at the same time in our world while we are in your world. We have to kind of adjust between the two worlds so that we don't feel any distance or any time passing. Please do not worry. even then, we also could kind of fly around your planet, and we can also take into our memory your world, so that our citizens who have not achieved this two worlds in one can also see what we see. The majority of our people can see it from our world, what your world here looks like. But some still cannot see it, so we have to make a kind of, in your language, it's called virtual introduction, so our people can also see you and also can see your world. Wow, wow, wow. I wish our people in our world could have the same capability as the people in your world like that. That would be wonderful. That would be a great miracle for them. And I feel I'm more at ease now, knowing that you didn't have to just sit somewhere in your so-called vehicle and wait for me. Thank you so much. Thank you so much for letting me feel free of guilt. What is the title of your spiritual plane? Just like we know your word is called friendship, and you are the king from the friendship world. But what is the name of friendship in your language? You have a special language as well, right? Oh yes, we have. And in our world, friendship is translated into your English. The word is D-E, D. Our world is called D. Friendship, our world in our language is called D. So our world is a D world, friendship world. And Your Majesty's name is? My humble name is Pew, P-U. It means friend. I am a friend, your friend, and the friend of all, in the name of God, in the grace of God, in all the creation of God. Well, thank you for telling us all this. It's a wonderful new knowledge for all of us, in the name of all the beings in this humble world. We thank you for coming again to see us, to bless our world and bringing in added joyful energy, positive power, to help us in some way to lessen some misfortune in our world. And of course, you know already the reason that I could not see you right away when you first came, though I have been longing for it. It's because of the ongoing conflict in our world. And I'm deeply grateful for your patience and tolerance and blessing. Thank you again, sir. Oh, please don't mention it. In our universe and many other universes, we can often visit each other easily, as if we are just going into our living room. It's just that we know that in this kind of troubled world at the moment, it's difficult to have such an opportunity, such as in these few days, your world time. Well, thank you, sir. Thank you very much. We are glad to have been able to visit your planet and to see you in person. We have humbly brought a gift for your people. Oh, sir. Thank you, thank you. We gratefully accept. Of course, the gift that we brought or carry with us here is friendship. So if any of your good citizens who are already a vegan, if they need some friends, or if they have some conflict, if some loved ones, they could call on our world's name, and the gift will be unto them, and their conflict will be dissolved, and they will have a wonderful friendship thereafter. Oh, that is so good, so good, sir. We really need that. We really need that. In our difficult world, the friendship between family members, even parents and children, even the in-law husband and wife, we do have conflict. And sometimes it's quite serious. So we are so glad to have this gift from you. Thank you so much. In the name of our citizens, our co-inhabitants here. And we thank God for your gift. Oh, yes, we know this kind of issue came from the different setup in your planet. People are not always from the same background of karmic setup, so they have to come back and work it out with each other to become friends again. But in our world, we already stay far away from the concept of past, present, future, friend, enemy. All these kinds of conflicting issues have been already destroyed by the spiritual power inherent and pervading in our spiritual plane. But in your world, sir, King of Kings, with all respect, anyone who is residing here in this world can also have the same blessing and power if they are initiated by you. That's also what happened in our world and many other worlds, because the master power will erase all the, you call it, bad karmas and lift the disciples up into a different frequency, different world that is befitting for free beings. Thus they will never experience any hardship or suffering again. Even for the lower rank of disciples, they are free from all karmic burden. Oh, yes, sir, yes, sir, yes, sir. We wish all beings on this planet are also free like that. With your blessing and supportive power in the grace of God, we are working on it to make this planet a better place than this world will be able to catch up with yours. Please wish us all the luck. Yes, yes, we do, we do. Everything takes time here, because you have time, you have space, you have a lot of differences between one being and another being. You feel the differences, you feel the discrimination between each other, between one species and the next. Thus, the conflict has not been able to be resolved, and thus the beings here suffer so much. I'm sorry that you have a lot of work, because this world is very different from the majority of the worlds in the universe. Yes, that's right, sir, but this is not their fault, sir. The inhabitants in this world have become almost like prisoners already, being controlled in all sorts of ways. And they have forgotten what powers they do have, how much love is inherent within their beings. And it's a pitiful situation, and we are working on it to try to clean up as fast as possible to whomever, kind of trying to reclaim their glory, their original state of spiritual splendor. And we are trying hard. But the negative force who controls this world has been established. Their controlling power, their clutching power on all beings here. And when any master comes here, we are now also having quite a difficult fight to liberate our souls and to bring them back to their glorious original home and to their mighty state of their spiritual inheritance.
3: Please be sure to watch part 2 of this flying news presentation of the message on Tuesday, August 18th, where we will learn how long one must be vegan to use His Majesty King Pius' gift, why His Majesty does not have a physical presence in our world, His advice for us, and more. Most hope-giving Master, we are so honored to hear the talk between you and the King of the Friendship World. It is comforting to know there are so many kings who want to help and bless our planet. We pray that Master's wish soon comes true, so that all on earth may be free of bad karma and lead lives of joy and peace, just like the inhabitants of Friendship World. 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Emotional Song of a Bird Person, The Spiritual Rank of Dosi World, and Insights from His Majesty King Nu, etc. To view these and more related Between Master and Disciples messages, all free for 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
4: In shining World Compassion Award news from Ukraine or Ukraine, when the full-scale war erupted in February 2022, Sergei Ludensky of Dnipro answered the silent cries of the animal people left behind, founding Save Animals Ukraine to help animal friends affected by war. Braving shelling on rescue missions, the team of nearly 20 volunteers evacuates animal citizens from frontline and deoccupied areas and lovingly finds them new families. To date, they have rescued nearly 4,000 animal folk. One rescue from the 2023 Kakhovka Dam tragedy remains etched in Mr. Ludensky's heart.
5: Просто краєм ока я побачив, що щось ворухнулось у воді. 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
4: Moved by the team's courage and selfless care, Supreme Master Ching Hai, vegan, tearfully present the Shining World Compassion Award to Save Animals Ukraine, plus a $10,000 humble token contribution to further their work, with high praise and heartfelt gratitude for all your loving efforts to save, protect, and comfort vulnerable animal individuals amid the hardships of war. May heaven forever bless and protect you all and all involved in the mission of saving precious lives in the infinite mercy of God. Our association members in Kyiv, Ukraine or Ukraine were pleased to present the award letter, crystalline plaque, Master's financial contribution as well as her publications and DVDs to Mr. Ludensky.
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4: Hearing this, Master lovingly contributes $30,000 for extra cover for the needed vehicle to help in transporting the animal folk and the kind team to a safer location. In heartfelt appreciation, Mr. Ludensky also presented certificates of gratitude to Supreme Master Qinghai, Supreme Master Television, and our association, along with his organization's special patches. Our warmest congratulations, Mr. Sergei Ludensky, and the courageous volunteers of Save Animals Ukraine. Thank you for braving such immense danger so that vulnerable animal people may know safety, healing, and the warmth of a loving home. May heaven forever bless and protect you and all animal friends under your devoted care in God's boundless mercy. For the full presentation of the Shining World Compassion Award to Save Animals Ukraine, please tune in to our Shining World Awards program at a later date. Supreme Master Qinghai, Beacon, is deeply grateful as a humble vessel to the beloved Almighty God for any help bestowed upon His precious children.
1: Dog and cat people meet traders in Hanoi, Ao Lạc or Vietnam voluntarily close businesses and transition to new careers. Through a pilot project launched in 2025 by Hanoi City, non-profit Soy Dog Foundation and Social and Behavior Change Communication, or SBCC Vietnam, the initiative provides vocational training, teaching of online business skills, financial guidance and market connections to help families establish alternative livelihoods. So far, several businesses have stopped trading, while 2,000 more have joined the program. The project also supports the nation's goal of eliminating human rabies deaths by 2030 by reducing activities associated with the dog and cat people meat trade, while promoting increased public awareness of disease prevention and animal people welfare. Our appreciation, Hanoi City, Soy Dog Foundation and Social and Behavior Change Communication, or SBCC, Vietnam, and participants involved for supporting this compassionate transition. In heaven's upliftment, may humanity continue embracing kind and sustainable livelihoods that protect both humans and our cherished animal friends. Supreme Master Qinghai, Vegan, tearfully present the government of Hanoi City the Shining World Leadership Award for Compassion and the Soy Dog Foundation and Social and Behavior Change Communication, Vietnam or SBCC each a Shining World Award for Compassion and $20,000 each for Soy Dog and SBCC as a token of gratitude and support for your further noble work. With a special respectful salute to Hanoi City, may heaven forever protect and bless you all, your life-saving work and all involved.
7: Supreme Master Qinghai, Vegan, is deeply grateful as a humble vessel to the beloved Almighty God for any help bestowed upon His precious children.
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Good day, smart viewers. It's Harry, a vegan lifeguard from the Hyacinth Macaw Kingdom. Water safety starts with knowing what to do. I would like to share a tip on what to do in a rip current. A rip current is a narrow, fast-moving channel of water that flows away from the shore at surf beaches. It doesn't pull you under the water. It pulls you away from the beach. If you are caught in a rip current, don't panic and don't try to swim directly back to shore or against the breaking waves. Instead, swim parallel to the shoreline to get out of the current. If large waves push you back into it, stay calm and swim at an angle with the waves, allowing them to help carry you toward shore. If you can't escape, wave for help and float or tread water to conserve energy. If you see someone caught in the rip current, throw them something that floats and alert a lifeguard. Never end

0: the most powerful daily prayer for any time and before meditation, which is the order from God, and Supreme Master Ching Hai shares with us by His blessed grace.
1: We humbly worship, praise, thank, obey, and love God Almighty, the Most High, the Greatest, for world vegan, world peace, and our soul liberation. We thank, love, praise the only Son of God, who is the ultimate Master, for our salvation. We follow the teaching of all the saints and sages. We thank, love, and praise them who are the representatives of God for our spiritual elevation.

0: France expands rainforest protection. France has designated a major nature reserve in French Guiana, located in South America, protecting about 1,500 square kilometers of rainforest and granite massifs known as the Rocky Peaks of Armontabo. Established under a new wildlands protection law, the reserve secures part of the Guiana Shield, one of the world's most biodiverse regions. Seven additional sites, totaling about 10 square kilometers in France proper, were also added to the protected network. With more than 1,000 recorded tree species in the immense Guiana Amazonian Park, French Guiana plays a vital role in France's efforts to place 10% of its territory under strong protection by 2030. The announcement comes after Suriname's decision in 2025 to safeguard over 100,000 square kilometers of its 90% forested landscape, reinforcing the Northeast Amazon as a global conservation stronghold. France has a total of 15 Shining World Leadership Awards to date for caring, compassion, good governance, and humanitarianism. Thank you, French government, for advancing tropical rainforest protection. May your efforts continue to preserve our world's rich ecosystems in the Supreme Divinity's nurturing love.
1: Cyprus plans to obtain 100% of drinking water from desalination by 2027. After many years of water scarcity due to climate change, Cyprus has been working to further extend its desalination plant network that currently supplies 80% of its drinking water. The country currently has a total of 9 plants, 4 of which were either built or brought online within the past 2 years. One goal of the nation's Water Development Department is to transition the energy-intensive plants to renewable energy. Cyprus's plan is to obtain 100% of its domestic water needs via desalination by 2027 and to use its reservoirs for farming while reminding its citizens to conserve this precious resource. Our hats off, Cyprus. May your continued efforts provide pure water to all of your citizens, bringing them peace of mind in the Most High's wisdom.
0: Survivors found alive days after powerful earthquakes strike Venezuela.

0: Venezuela. 8 days after twin earthquakes shook northern Venezuela on June 24, 2026, 43-year-old Hernan Alberto Gilflores was safely carried out of a collapsed La Guaira building. He was trapped nearly 9 meters below ground, and the rescuers maintained visual contact with Mr. Flores via a telescopic camera. They passed water and liquid nutrients to him through a narrow shaft during his ordeal. Despite torrential rain and frequent aftershocks, rescue teams worked nonstop for 4 days tunneling a passageway through highly unstable debris to reach him. Mr. Flores was found in relatively good health. Another miraculous rescue occurred when Jordanian rescuers used camera technology to locate 2-year-old Kleber Moran. The toddler was pulled from the rubble 6 days after the quakes. Kleber sustained only minor scratches and has been reunited with his aunt. Our heartfelt thanks to local and international rescue teams for working tirelessly to save precious lives. In the Almighty's compassion, may all affected quickly re-establish themselves with support from the global community.
1: Vegan, cause we love our co-citizens.
0: Coming up, U.S. agri-food technology startup advances sustainable plant protein innovation. Our heartfelt thanks to Polky Squad Centro de Adopciones in Bella Vista, Paraguay, for rescuing abused street animal people, fostering recovery, and finding responsible adoptive families. More joyful news when we return. 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
1: Welcome back to Noteworthy News, cheerful news for a jubilant world. Food tech company introduces Nuci, a non-GMO or genetically modified organism high-protein chickpea for sustainable agriculture. Led by co-founder and CEO of Nucicer, Catherine Cook, the firm uses artificial intelligence or AI-driven breeding to recover resilient traits lost during domestication, building on wild chickpea research by Mrs. Cook's father, Dr. Douglas Cook, a University of California Davis geneticist and Nucicer co-founder. Nuci delivers 50% more protein and 25% less fat than conventional chickpeas while retaining dietary fiber. Eliminating defatting, it reduces processing costs and improves flavor while remaining compatible with manufacturing equipment. The crop fixes nitrogen, reducing fertilizer needs while supporting soil health and crop rotations. As demand grows for healthier options, Nuci offers a gluten-free, hypoallergenic plant protein source with commercial production reaching 4,000-plus hectares across North America in 2026. Bravo, Catherine Cook and Dr. Douglas Cook, for your innovation. May all people soon embrace and move toward a vegan future in God's splendor.
2: Golden Retriever person first canine to live full-time in psychiatric ward in United Kingdom. Daisy, 21, is a resident of a psychiatric hospital and was severely deteriorating until the facility allowed her to adopt a dog companion. Nova, a Golden Retriever individual, has uplifted her life and those of other residents. Daisy no longer tries to harm herself, and Nova's constant presence inside the facility provides crucial therapeutic support to the other patients as well. Nova is currently undergoing advanced training to qualify as a mental health assistance canine. Daisy is also teaching Nova how to retrieve medicine and comfort her in crowds. What high-spirited news! May Nova and Daisy have many happy days ahead in the protection of the Providence.
1: Now it's time to gently feel our nervous systems with some joy vibrations from the joke of the day entitled Listening to Your Body.
3: Roderick joined a yoga class for the first time. His friend Elliot asked him about it.
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5: The instructor said, listen to your body.
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5: Go home. Lay on the couch.
6: And now we have a hardline in Mandarin Chinese with multiple language subtitles from Yingru in China.
7: 亲爱的上主,听阔兔和无上师电视台团队,您好,我想给师父报告去新乐土的内在体验。 2024年11月14日 我内在抵达了新乐土。新乐土的大门口在检查观音印星识别证，就像道场一样熟悉。检查识别证的是天使长米迦勒。我问：“您调到这里来了？”他说：“是的，守大门。”我说：“这是一个非常重要的岗位。”检查完识别证，我拾阶而上。 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
4: We sincerely thank all the reporters, journalists, photographers, camera persons, individuals, groups, companies, everywhere in the world for all your involved contributions of news that inform and bring hope to the people from both human and animal kingdoms, as well as countless other beings, thus uplifting the atmosphere of our planet. May heaven bless your noble endeavors and protect you always, especially while on challenging duty.
5: Daily News Stream, August 17th, 2026.
6: Ukraine or Ukraine has proposed that it and Russia both halt attacks on civilian targets in the Black Sea, sending the offer through a third party as strikes on ships and ports increasingly disrupt grain and other exports. Ukrainian or Ukrainian grain exports are down 76% year-on-year so far in August, raising concerns about wider effects on global food supplies.
5: The U.S. military is creating Task Force Falcon Strike. It's the first multinational attack drone force designed to operate in the air, on the sea, and below the sea, following months of Iranian drone strikes on U.S. bases and other targets in Gulf countries. The unit will use one-way attack drones operated by U.S. personnel and regional partners, and will build on Task Force Scorpion Strike, the U.S. military's first one-way attack drone squadron in the Middle East. CENTCOM, or U.S. Central Command, says the new force is intended to integrate emerging drone capabilities with regional allies and partners.
6: More than 30 countries, including the UK, France, Canada, Germany, Italy, and Spain, along with the European Union's top diplomat, condemned Iran's executions of protesters and called on Iran to end the death penalty and release people they say were arbitrarily detained.
5: The United Arab Emirates says Iran carried out unprovoked attacks on two vessels linked to the state-owned Abu Dhabi National Oil Company as they transited the Strait of Hormuz, although no injuries were reported.
6: Japanese Prime Minister Sanae Takaichi told Iranian President Masoud Pezeshkian that the Strait of Hormuz should remain open to free and safe navigation without added costs such as transit fees, and urged Iran to engage with countries that rely on the waterway. She also called on Iran to press Yemen's Houthis to show restraint in the Bab el-Mandeb Strait, and said Japan hopes Iran and the U.S. can reach a broader agreement, including on Iran's nuclear program, as soon as possible.
5: Ukrainian or Ukrainian President Volodymyr Zelensky said on August 12th that Ukraine or Ukraine and its international partners have a joint plan to pressure Russia into ending the war, though he did not disclose details.
6: Russian President Vladimir Putin visited the disputed Kuril Islands on August 13th for the first time as president, prompting a strong protest from Japan, which claims the four southern islands as its northern territories. Japanese Prime Minister Sanae Takaichi said the visit was unacceptable and would further damage already strained relations, while Japanese Foreign Minister Toshimitsu Motegi summoned Russia's ambassador to lodge a formal protest. Russia has controlled the islands since the Soviet Union seized them in 1945, and the territorial dispute has prevented the two countries from signing a formal post-war peace treaty.
5: Surrogate mother McKenna West, an American from Alaska, traveled to Texas after refusing an alleged request from the baby's biological parents, a California couple, to have an abortion when the child was diagnosed with a severe but treatable heart defect, hypoplastic left heart syndrome. She sought legal protection under Texas law, where abortion is heavily restricted and the person who gives birth is recognized as the legal mother, along with access to specialized pediatric cardiac care at hospitals experienced in treating the condition. Texas Attorney General Ken Paxton intervened and obtained a court order aimed at ensuring the baby, Gabriel, would receive medically necessary treatment after birth. Gabriel was born on August 12th and taken to a neonatal intensive care unit.
6: Hong Kong police used drones together with laser speed guns to detect dangerous driving on the Kwun Tong bypass in Kowloon from August 3rd to 10th. Police plan to expand drone traffic enforcement to other areas.
5: The U.S. State Department has created a birth tourism prevention task force to identify foreign nationals who use non-immigrant visas to give birth in the U.S. for citizenship purposes and to target businesses that facilitate the practice. The department says the task force has already helped revoke more than 600 visas worldwide and is reviewing travel histories and information across federal agencies to detect fraud or misrepresentation. Officials say people who conceal the true purpose of their travel or help organize birth tourism schemes can lose their visas and potentially become ineligible for future entry to the U.S.
6: Paris, France is expanding a district cooling network that uses water from the Seine River to cool buildings, including the Louvre, offices and shopping centers, with plans to extend it to more schools, hospitals and nurseries. The system, operating since 1991, now has about 120 kilometers of pipes serving around 1,000 buildings and is designed to reduce reliance on individual air conditioners that release heat into city streets.
5: Night shifts can severely disrupt circadian rhythms, possibly triggering major health hazards, including heart disease, metabolic disorders, depression, and workplace accidents. To mitigate these risks, experts advise employers to limit continuous overnight shifts and provide adequate recovery time. Workers should maintain consistent sleep schedules, eat light meals, limit caffeine, and exercise regularly.
6: A report by the Olaxese or Vietnamese online newspaper Thanh Niên says three signs may indicate physical decline occurring faster than expected for a person's age: slower walking, reduced muscle strength despite stable weight, and frequent fatigue. Difficulty climbing stairs, carrying objects, rising from a chair, or performing familiar exercises may signal declining physical capacity and warrant greater attention to health.
5: The WHO, or World Health Organization, says the Ebola outbreak in the Democratic Republic of the Congo, or DRC, could see transmission reversed within about 3 months if response measures are implemented simultaneously across five affected areas in the nation. However, the outbreak is unlikely to end within that period. As of August 11th, the DRC reports 4,449 cases and 2,061 deaths.
6: Heat grips Europe as Britain records its hottest day of 2026 on August 13th, with temperatures provisionally reaching 38.1 degrees Celsius at Kew Gardens in London. In France, temperatures are nearing 40 degrees Celsius in large parts of the country, and 80 departments sit under orange heat warnings during the country's fifth heat wave. In Greece, a wildfire reaches homes at Sivri and Furka, and the Coast Guard evacuates 481 people by sea.
5: South Korea endures a record heat wave. In Gangwon province, farmers find potatoes softened and decaying underground, resembling boiled potatoes after weeks of extreme heat. The heat wave also causes other widespread agricultural losses, like cabbages, that have to be abandoned in the field due to dryness and ruined apples and peaches.
6: Record rain kills at least four people in Chiba Prefecture, east of Tokyo, Japan, overnight into Friday, August 14. More than 316 millimeters fall in 24 hours, flooding roads, railway lines, and over 80 homes, and leaving more than 22,000 households without power. One person remains missing. Soldiers deploy buses to assist about 4,000 people stranded overnight at Soga Station, while around 7,000 are stranded at Narita Airport. Authorities downgrade the highest level warning, but urge continued caution.
5: The Great Barrier Reef, Australia, is showing signs of initial recovery after a monsoon brought more cloud cover and cooler sea temperatures, reducing the severity and extent of coral bleaching in early 2026.
6: The global vegan cosmetics market is expanding toward $29.89 billion US dollars by 2030, propelled by rising consumer demand for cruelty-free, sustainable beauty products and innovative vegan formulations.
5: NX launches smart vegan leather sofas featuring Bluetooth speakers, wireless charging, and high durability, stain-resistant silicone material to combine modern home technology with sustainable living.
6: Swiss company Planted expands its German facility to double fermented vegan meat production, meeting a surge in European demand for whole-cut steaks and other products it makes, like cold cuts.
5: Justin Canarelli of New York, U.S. adopts a dog person named Louie, who brings joyful energy back to family member Barley, the Golden Retriever individual. After epilepsy medication leaves Barley tired and withdrawn, her spirits lift as she befriends Louie. The inseparable pair play together daily, helping Barley regain her lively, happy personality.
6: In Nanoose Bay, British Columbia, Canada, local resident Nikki Wells and Kathy Robinson of Moving On Cat Rescue save four malnourished kittens and their mother near a rural road. The kittens receive veterinary care and prepare for adoption, with the mother unfortunately not surviving.
5: In Florida, U.S., paddleboarder Mike Head rescues a woman being attacked by a 2.4-meter alligator while swimming in the Silver River. Mr. Head uses his paddle to drive the alligator away and applies a tourniquet to the victim's arm.
6: Enlightening quote of the day: we cling to our own point of view as though everything depended on it. Yet our opinions have no permanence. Like autumn and winter, they gradually pass away. The venerated enlightened master and philosopher, Chuang Tzu, vegetarian.
5: Previously in this multi-part series on Michael Hughes' near-death experience, Michael underwent heart valve surgery. But the following day, he developed pneumonia and his condition rapidly worsened. During the medical crisis, Michael had his first out-of-body experience, finding himself in a dark hallway where he watched his own body being rushed past on a cart. He briefly returned to his body and struggled with the people treating him before. As he describes it, suddenly finding himself on the other side.
7: I was in the void, very peaceful, and I said, "What just happened?" And then I remember saying to myself, "I think I'm dead." And I was floating. It was very peaceful. Wasn't afraid. And I knew I went somewhere else at that moment. And then the next thing I know, I am in a terrible place.
5: Michael says his awareness had returned to his physical body. Because of the pneumonia, doctors had placed him in an induced coma and inserted a breathing tube. But at first, he did not understand where he was or why he felt trapped.
7: I can feel constricted, and I can feel air, and I'm in a lot of pain. And I don't know why. I have no idea. And then eventually, I think I feel somebody holding my hand. Could have been a family member. And I remember trying to get my other hand over to write a message with my finger. And I wrote, "Help." And then I wrote, "This is not working." And then I finally wrote a curse, because I knew nobody was going to help me. And I was trapped. And then finally, the next thing I know, they're pulling the tube out. I'm inside the tube. Where I've been trapped for the past 3 days and I couldn't move, I came back into my body inside that tube, the air tube, and I was trapped. And I didn't know. And when they pulled it out, I could see the room twist and turn as the tube came out. And I looked, and then, boom, I'm gone again.
5: Michael says that after the breathing tube was removed, his awareness shifted away from his physical body once again.
7: I opened my eyes again. I'm back in the void. And don't know where I'm at, but I'm comfortable. And all of a sudden, from somewhere below me, I can also feel that I'm laying flat, and I feel like I have a body. Because the first time I was in the void, I knew it was just my consciousness. I didn't have a body. This time I feel like I have a body, but I'm laying down, but I'm face down, and I'm floating. And all of a sudden, I look down, and I see lights start to come on, blue lights from underneath. One, two, three, like something starting up, almost like a ship, like a spaceship. But I'm the pilot. My consciousness is the pilot. And all of a sudden, and now the whole inside of the structure is lit up with bright blue, but I can't see. I can only see out my eyes straight, and then I start to move out. And as I come out, I see I'm in a square, like garage area. But as the light comes out, I can look off in the distance, and I can see hundreds of other squares, you know, pods, hangars, whatever. And then I turn just like a spaceship, and then I take off. Now I'm flying. And the crazy thing is, I'm inside this thing, which I think is me. I begin to feel a breeze on my face, and it feels so good. because I love the cold. I'm like, oh God, this feels, thank you. This feels so good. And then, so I'm flying along in the void, and as you well know, time over there is completely different. I could have been over there for thousands of years, hundreds of, I could leave here for 10 seconds and be there for thousands of years.
5: In part four, Michael continues his flight, rising above the void before making a startling discovery about the body he now inhabits.
7: And for some reason, I tilt my head down and I see what I'm flying. It's a body, but it's not my body. I'm in good shape, but I'm not in that great of shape. You know, I'm like a super fit. And then I remember saying to myself, I said, oh, I'm in my real body.
5: Join us tomorrow for part four of this multi-part series on Michael Hughes' near-death experience.
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0: With all gratitude and sincerity, we thank, praise, and love the utmost Trinity, the utmost powerful reunited ones, for world vegan, world peace, and our soul liberation.
1: All right, handsome dad. Since this is your puppy, your son, we thought it's only fair that you get to name him. So what do you think? Are you ready to name your son? Okay, let's do this. We have three names here, Cooper, Tanner, and Todd. So you have to click the button on the one you want the most. You ready? Ding!
2: Todd.
1: Really?
2: Todd.
1: Is that the name you want? Are you sure? You're positive? You're positive? Okay. That's his name then. Todd Budson it is. Okay, so I switched the names around to see if you'd pick the same one. You ready? Ding. Do it again. Ding. Oh my goodness. Ding. You're hitting the same one over and over again. So it's just meant to be, right?
3: The indigenous people, for example, they are okay as they are.
4: Yes.
3: Their elders taught them fine.
4: Mm-hmm. Right.
3: They know how to respect the Mother Earth that nourishes them. They know how to respect the sun who helps them grow crops.
4: Yes.
3: They respect everything around them. Trees and animals, people, everything.
5: Sacred Lands and the Vulnerability of Uncontacted Indigenous Communities, Part 2 of a multi-part series. Continue watching to find out more.
0: Vegan, the True Confucian.

Mucho gusto, elevated viewers. That's It's Nice to Meet You in Spanish, one of the official languages of splendid Venezuela. I'm Guillermo. The kind-hearted Venezuelan people wish that God will protect our souls and grant us the strength and serenity to attain higher levels of spiritual awakening. Welcome to our show, Sacred Lands and the Vulnerability of Uncontacted Indigenous Communities, part 2 of a multi-part series. In our previous episodes, we learned that there are currently 196 Indigenous communities around the world who have made the conscious decision to remain uncontacted or apart from the industrialized world. We also learned that these communities are now extremely vulnerable, as all are facing multiple, unprecedented threats to their existence. To uncontacted people, the rainforests are their very lives, providing them with food, shelter, and protection from outsiders. But deforestation has become the greatest threat to their existence. Over the past 4 decades, massive sections of the Amazon rainforest have disappeared, with deforestation primarily caused by the ever-expanding animal-people-livestock factories.

0: And talk about this new study that shows that the world's biggest rainforest, the Amazon, has lost an area the size of Germany and France combined to deforestation in 4 decades. Let's show you this image. It's a map showing the scale of the Brazilian rainforest in 1985. The dark green section is the Amazon. Now, look at this. The same country in 2023, and you can see how much of the forest has disappeared. Let's just take us through what's happening to one of the world's most precious resources.
1: So that's 12.5% of the Amazon's cover. It's the first time that it's been catalogued in such a reliable method. So that's 1/5 of the entire Amazon, which is now gone. But it gets even worse than that because, unfortunately, the more and more hectares are at threat. So it's thought to be about 38% of the forests as well. On top of that, are actually in a degraded state.
0: And Michael, this is the fault of humankind?
1: Yeah, so sadly, it's mostly deforestation. It's associated with agriculture for the most part. But then it's also entwined and linked with aspects of climate change, human-derived climate change. And that's causing the forests to dry out a lot more.
2: This has serious implications for the communities who live deep in the rainforest. One former uncontacted indigenous member, Ojai Pozorojai, from Paraguay says, "All this land belonged to our ancestors, but the outsiders are going to destroy it all. I'm very worried about this destruction because we don't know exactly where the uncontacted people still in the forest are living. I have a sister among them. This is why we don't want the outsiders to destroy more of the forest with their bulldozers." The Marshall Piro indigenous community is believed to be one of the world's largest uncontacted communities. Most members of this community live in the Amazon rainforest in the Madre de Dios region of Peru. However, widespread deforestation has now decimated much of their territory. Consequently, some members have started coming out of the forest in search of food. To protect and support the community, the Peruvian government has established control posts in some parts of the Machu Picchu territory.
3: When the Mashkabiro come out of the forest, agents are here to manage any interaction. The agents have been able to learn the Mashkabiro's language because it's similar to their own. This control post was set up in 2015.
4: Nosotros estábamos desayunando y ahí empiezan a gritar, no, no mole, dicen. Y ahí empiezan a decir, no, necesito plátano, yuca, caña, no, ropa.
5: It's just over the other side of this river, on that beach right there, where several Mashkapiro families regularly appear. They shout over the river at the agents here asking for banana or plantain. And they came on Monday, actually, and the agents here said they didn't have any, but they told them to come back in 3 days.
4: Ahí tenemos de niños, de adultos, de bebés, ¿no? 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
5: You have all their names, sus nombres.
4: Bueno, ellos tienen nombres de animales, de aves, tienen nombres de pescado también, ¿no?
3: The agents give the Mashkapiro some crops.
4: Es como un centro de puesto acá, ¿no? 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
3: I asked Antonio why the policy of no contact is so important.
4: Entonces, las enfermedades que tenemos nosotros ya es diferente de que ellos, ¿no? 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Si yo tengo un gripe o un fiebre, les contagio a ellos.
2: The control post agents work diligently to protect the lives and culture of uncontacted indigenous members. However, Pancho Pizarro Serrera, an agent who has worked at the post for more than a decade, says that tourism is creating additional challenges.
6: Antes usaban los que su costumbre de ellos. Tenían una falda bien bonito. Alguien así botes que pasan de le pasarán ropa. Vigilamos a los botes de turismo, está prohibido sacar fotos, ¿no? Pero eso es turismo no hace caso.
7: Vegan harvester of boundless merit.
2: Thoughtful viewers, we'll now pause for a moment for the following message. 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
8: Soy is one of the few plant foods considered a complete protein, meaning it contains all 9 essential amino acids that the human body cannot produce. These amino acids are essential for building and repairing tissues, supporting healthy muscles, and maintaining many important body functions. Soybean Insights, from ancient origins to a sustainable future, part 2 of 2. 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
10: I couldn't find my cat friend, so I asked my dog pal.
11: Theodore, where's Chippy? Fifi, where's Chip?
2: Cherished viewers, welcome back to our program, Sacred Lands and the Vulnerability of Uncontacted Indigenous Communities, part 2 of a multi-part series. For decades, uncontacted Indigenous people have faced continuous threats from deforestation, animal people livestock raising, poaching and mining. However, in recent years, a new threat has emerged. Social media influencers, people who bring attention to the communities to sensationalize their own online content.
12: Uncontacted peoples are Indigenous people who avoid all contact with outsiders, and researchers have identified 196 uncontacted Indigenous groups across 10 countries. Experts say violence, disease, and racism are leaving them vulnerable, but a new threat now exists that could be one of the biggest yet, and they're completely unaware it's coming. Influencers.
13: The most powerful daily prayer for any time and before meditation, which is the order from God, and Supreme Master Ching Hai shares with us by His blessed grace.
14: We humbly worship, praise, thank, obey, and love God Almighty, the Most High, the Greatest, for world vegan, world peace, and our soul liberation. We thank, love, praise the only Son of God, who is the ultimate Master, for our salvation. We follow the teaching of all the saints and sages. We thank, love, and praise them, who are the representatives of God for our spiritual elevation.

0: One community that has especially fallen prey to social media is the Sentinelese, uncontacted indigenous people who have been the sole inhabitants of North Sentinel Island, India, for tens of thousands of years.
1: Take a look at these videos.
2: Tonight, we fly to the uncontacted tribe.
3: They have this crazy island called North Sentinel Island. I've been thinking about visiting lately.
1: Survival International claims fetishizing uncontacted people as a tourist attraction is becoming increasingly more common. They estimate there are more than 10,000 posts with the hashtag North Sentinel Island across TikTok, Instagram, and YouTube. Earlier this year, this US influencer landed on North Sentinel Island and tried to contact the Sentinelese, offering them a Diet Coke and a coconut. Luckily, he didn't encounter any of the group, but now faces a jail sentence. It's illegal to go within 3 miles of the islands. Experts say these videos spread racist ideas that make uncontacted indigenous peoples seem strange or primitive. This disrespects them and makes it easier for others to ignore or abuse their rights. Not to mention, it creates a tourism industry for so-called explorers and adventurers who might initiate contact with these groups across the globe.
0: Survival International Director Fiona Watson warns that social media influencers pose a dangerous threat to uncontacted peoples. She has a message for them.
4: Message to influencers is simply don't do it. We've had stories of people either posting fake news and pretending they've made a contact with an uncontacted people and getting as many clicks as they can. So this is using these people, I think, in a very shallow and cynical way. Callously use this to get more money or more visibility is really abhorrent, and it should stop.
0: When Survival International's report was released, it raised international awareness about the plight of these communities. Maipaxi Apurina, a member of the Pupicari or Apurina community in Brazil, expressed gratitude for the report.
5: There are many leaders who are dying while defending their territory amid their people's struggle to remain in that territory. So this survival report gives visibility to many voices that are speaking out and bringing this issue to the forefront as a very important one for us.
0: Miss Apurina longs for the day when she might return to live with her uncontacted indigenous family.
5: I would like to be in my territory with my people, and I imagine us singing and dancing and seeing my son running around and learning about our culture, about our language. And after all this, going down to the river and bathing peacefully, diving into the river, playing with the children, canoeing and living peacefully in our own way, in our own style.

0: Be vegan. Time is crying. Urgent.
1: At the launch of the Survival International report, renowned US actor and human rights activist Richard Gere said that it's essential to protect the lives of the uncontacted peoples, adding that their wisdom is crucial for humanity's survival.
2: The richness of our global mind and hearts needs these people, especially now. How crazy our world is right now, how dark our world is, how dissonant our world is right now. We need this ancient wisdom, this wisdom of peoples who knew how to live together. They knew how to live on the land, respecting the land, respecting each other. In protecting them, we're protecting ourselves. And I think we should never forget that. This isn't a gift we're giving them. It's a gift they're giving us in our own survival.
1: Our most gracious Supreme Master Qinghai, vegan, has spoken about the wisdom of indigenous peoples, especially their deep respect for all beings.
3: The indigenous people, for example, they are okay as they are.
4: Yes.
3: Their elders taught them fine.
4: Mm-hmm. Right. Yes.
3: They know how to respect the Mother Earth that nourishes them. They know how to respect the sun who helps them grow crops.
4: Yes.
3: They respect everything around them, trees and animals, people, everything.
1: Our deepest gratitude to Supreme Master Qinghai, vegan, for reminding us to respect the indigenous peoples, as well as the lives of all beings on Earth. May all of Earth's inhabitants soon live in harmony in a peaceful vegan world.
5: Dairy is just liquid meat. Its proteins are just as dangerous, if not more so, than those of muscle tissue. And not just because of the hormones and antibiotics, etc., plaguing the modern dairy industry. Even whole milk, right from organic cows, has casein proteins that promote cancer and fats that clog arteries. It is a fundamentally flawed food, even in its purest form, unless you're a calf. James Cameron, vegan. Our deepest gratitude to the reunited three utmost powerful, God, Tim Kotu, and the Son of God, for saving our beautiful planet and all beings on Earth.
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3: 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We thank, love, and praise them, who are the representatives of God, for our spiritual elevation.

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0: We sincerely thank all the reporters, journalists, photographers, camera persons, individuals, groups, companies, everywhere in the world, for all your involved contributions of news that inform and bring hope to the people from both human and animal kingdoms, as well as countless other beings, thus uplifting the atmosphere of our planet. May heaven bless your noble endeavors and protect you always, especially while on challenging duty.
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2: Hi, Mila.
3: 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Happy Saturday.
2: Happy Saturday.
3: Hello. You hungry?
2: Oh, smiling.
4: Oh, my God.
2: Did you video me?
4: Yeah. Oh, my God. She's so smart.
3: Smile. Smile.
2: Oh, this is fresh, but it's cute.
4: I have
2: a little bit of his voice.
5: Join us for a moment to give thanks for our magnificent cosmos. With radiant stars in the night sky, blessing our splendid little planet with their brilliance from afar. We are like a tiny speck encompassed by the creativeness of the universe, surrounded by billions of glorious galaxies, all interwoven together by the thread of universal love. May we always rejoice and be forever grateful for our place in the cosmos.
6: Vegan side effect. 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

the expansive Pongara Beach in green-forested Gabon. As your child reminds you that the tide is coming in, you smile and say, Okala. That means you are right in Fang, a Bantu language widely spoken in this wildlife-conserving nation. Sheltered within its ancient wilderness and shining ocean waters are rare forest elephant people, leatherback, sea turtle folk, and more than 700 species of avian friends. My name is Insami. The vegan saka-saka, an aromatic dish of pounded cassava leaves simmered with garlic, onions, peppers, and savory peanut butter, is a delicious meal to give thanks for. The gentle-spirited Gabonese share your happiness and gratitude for these gifts of the earth. May the uplifting light of the Almighty guide all humanity to embrace the brilliant vegan way.

When your son asks if you have time to help him with his homework, you reply visot. That's always in Latgalian, the tongue of the peaceable Latgalians who have long resided among the verdant forests and azure lakes of eastern Latvia. Their folk costumes feature intricate embroidery, and the Catholic faith of Latgale is honored at holy sites such as the Aglona Basilica, visited by tens of thousands each year. I'm Aleksandrs. Shared in a fresh summer breeze with friends, a snack of vegan hemp butter spread over hearty rye toast is a win-win of happiness and flavor. The likable Latgalians share your understanding that peace goes hand in hand with the life-respecting plant-based choice. In the eternal wisdom of the Most High, may people everywhere embrace the way of vegan peace. Welcome to Noteworthy News, delightful news for a satisfying world.

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2: Peace is happening around our world. Peace News number 163 of many and counting. 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Etc.

August 2025. The government of South Korea takes down 24 propaganda loudspeakers along its border with North Korea as a move toward reconciliation and bettering relations with its neighbor.

0: By creating peace, we all can make a loving, serene, and prosperous world.
1: In today's news, our beloved Supreme Master Ching-Hai, vegan, presents the Shining World Compassion Award to an animal people rescue organization based in Dnipro, Ukraine or Ukraine. City Initiative in O Lạc, also known as Vietnam, assists residents in transitioning away from dog and cat people meat trade. Major forest conservation milestone reached in French Guiana, desalination to supply 100% of Cyprus's drinking water by next year. Miraculous rescues occur in Venezuela following devastating twin earthquakes in June. US agri-food technology startup advances sustainable plant protein innovation, and golden retriever person provides supportive care at UK psychiatric facility. All this and more on Supreme Master Television, your constructive global TV channel.
2: So the King of Peace, Tony, please, can you talk to the King of Friendship? My heart bloomed with joy. I said, of course, please, please, please arrange it now. Please arrange it now. And here comes the King of Friendship. Greetings, Your Majesty. The King of Friendship also said, greetings, the King of Kings, of Kings of Kings. We don't have the concept of time like in your planet. Every day is just today. And we also don't have a concept of space. We also could kind of fly around your planet, and we can also take into our memory your world, so that our citizens who have not achieved this two worlds in one can also see what we see. We have humbly brought a gift for your people. Oh, sir. Thank you, thank you. We gratefully accept.
3: Please continue watching to find out more about the name for Friendship World in the language of its inhabitants, its population, why this world does not have conflicts between its residents, etc. On Saturday, August 8th, 2026, our most loving Supreme Master Ching-Hai, vegan, currently took time to record a message for our planet regarding her intriguing conversation with the King of Friendship. In part 1 of this two-part Flying News presentation of the message, we are privileged to hear about various subjects, including the differences between the Friendship World and Earth, the vehicle His Majesty King Piu used to visit Master, and who may use the precious gift given to our planet by His Majesty.
2: Today is the 8th of August 2026. I'm still in my meditating tent, and the Trinity told me, would you please talk to the King of Peace? Not expecting much, I said, of course. Your Majesty, King of Peace, what can I do today? So the King of Peace told me, please, can you talk to the King of Friendship? My heart bloomed with joy. I said, of course, please, please, please arrange it now. Please arrange it now. And here comes the King of Friendship. Greetings, Your Majesty. The King of Friendship also said, greetings, the King of Kings, King of Kings. Dear sir, I'm truly, truly sorry that I couldn't talk to you earlier, though my heart longed to see you and to meet you. Thank you so much for coming to our planet. Are you physically also residing in our world here? No, no. We are from far away, very, very far away. How far is it, sir? It's 5 trillion, 3 billion, 6 million, 462 light years from here. Oh, wow. My goodness. I think none of our planet people here can imagine how far that can be. And it must have taken you a long, long time to arrive here, sir. Oh, yes. But for us, we don't feel like there is much distance and time. We feel just like at home because we have our excellent vehicle. You call it vehicle in your world. And so we are very comfortable. Wow, such a wonderland, such a beautiful dream. Thank you, sir, for taking your time and coming to see us and giving blessing to all beings and the earth in this humble world of ours. May God forever keep you and your people in His loving, blessing grace. Amen, sir. Yes, thank you for taking so much of your precious time to come here. Your population, I mean your disciples and followers, citizens, some of them in the high level of spiritual attainment have accompanied you. Thank you also to all of you here. And how many of them are still, I mean, in total in your planet, in your plane of spiritual glory? Could you please tell us? Oh, of course, of course. We are not as populated as your world here. It's about 1,420,552 individuals total in our world. They all send greetings and loving wishes to you and your people, your beings, your citizens of all kinds on your planet. Oh, thank you, thank you, thank you so much. May all your citizens be blessed forever in God's grace. Amen. We also send your people limitless best wishes. Could you please tell us, how do we have the honor to receive you here? We are extremely happy, of course, to welcome you. It's just our world at the moment is in a kind of turmoil. You know it. We don't want to mention it. It will kind of not add any happiness to our meeting. How much longer can you stay in our world, sir? About 10 more days. Wow, my God. This is wonderful. Wonderful. In our humble world, we feel so blessed, so privileged, so lucky to receive you. No, no, no. Please don't mention it. We love to come here. Oh, I'm so sorry, sir, that you have to wait such a long time. Don't worry. Don't worry. Don't worry. We don't have the concept of time like in your planet. Every day is just today. And we also don't have a concept of space. So we are at the same time in our world while we are in your world. We have to kind of adjust between the two worlds so that we don't feel any distance or any time passing. Please do not worry. even then, we also could kind of fly around your planet, and we can also take into our memory your world, so that our citizens who have not achieved this two worlds in one can also see what we see. The majority of our people can see it from our world, what your world here looks like. But some still cannot see it, so we have to make a kind of, in your language, it's called virtual introduction, so our people can also see you and also can see your world. Wow, wow, wow. I wish our people in our world could have the same capability as the people in your world like that. That would be wonderful. That would be a great miracle for them. And I feel I'm more at ease now, knowing that you didn't have to just sit somewhere in your so-called vehicle and wait for me. Thank you so much. Thank you so much for letting me feel free of guilt. What is the title of your spiritual plane? Just like we know your word is called friendship, and you are the king from the friendship world. But what is the name of friendship in your language? You have a special language as well, right? Oh yes, we have. And in our world, friendship is translated into your English. The word is D-E, D. Our word is called D. Friendship, our word in our language called D. So our word is a D word, friendship word. And Your Majesty's name is? My humble name is Pew, P-U. It means friend. I am a friend, your friend, and a friend of all, in the name of God, in the grace of God, in all the creation of God. Well, thank you for telling us all this. It's a wonderful new knowledge for all of us, in the name of all the beings in this humble world. We thank you for coming again to see us, to bless our world and bringing in added joyful energy, positive power, to help us in some way to lessen some misfortune in our world. And of course, you know already the reason that I could not see you right away when you first came, though I have been longing for it. It's because of the ongoing conflict in our world. And I'm deeply grateful for your patience and tolerance and blessing. Thank you again, sir. Oh, don't mention it. In our universe and many other universes, we can often visit each other easily, as if we are just going into our living room. It's just that we know that in this kind of troubled world at the moment, it's difficult to have such an opportunity, such as in these few days, your world time. Well, thank you, sir. Thank you very much. We are glad to have been able to visit your planet and to see you in person. We have humbly brought a gift for your people. Oh, sir, thank you, thank you. We gratefully accept. Of course, the gift that we brought or carry with us here is friendship. So if any of your good citizens who are already we can, if they need some friends, or if they have some conflict, if some loved ones, they could call on our Lord's name, and the gift will be unto them, and their conflict will be dissolved, and they will have a wonderful friendship thereafter. Oh, that is so good, so good, sir. We really need that. We really need that. In our difficult world, the friendship between family members, even parents and children, even the in-love husband and wife, we do have conflict. And sometimes it's quite serious. So we are so glad to have this gift from you. Thank you so much. In the name of our citizens, our co-inhabitants here, and we thank God for your gift. Oh yes, we know this kind of issue came from the different setup in your planet. People are not always from the same background of karmic setup, so they have to come back and work it out with each other to become friends again. But in our world, we already stay far away from the concept of past, present, future, friend, enemy. All these kinds of conflicting issues have been already destroyed by the spiritual power inherent and pervading in our spiritual plane. But in your world, sir, King of Kings, with all respect, anyone who is residing here in this world can also have the same blessing and power if they are initiated by you. That's also what happened in our world and many other worlds, because the master power will erase all the, you call it, bad karmas, and lift the disciples up into a different frequency, different world that is befitting for free beings. Thus they will never experience any hardship or suffering again. Even for the lower rank of disciples, they are free from all karmic burden. Oh yes, sir, yes, sir, yes, sir. We wish all beings on this planet are also free like that. With your blessing and supportive power in the grace of God, we are working on it to make this planet a better place. Then this world will be able to catch up with yours. Please wish us all the luck. Yes, yes, we do, we do. Everything takes time here, because you have time, you have space, you have a lot of differences between one being and another being. You feel the differences. You feel the discrimination between each other, between one species and the next. Thus, the conflict has not been able to be resolved, and thus the beings here suffer so much. I'm sorry that you have a lot of work, because this world is very different from the majority of the worlds in the universe. Yes, that's right, sir, but this is not their fault, sir. The inhabitants in this world have become almost like prisoners already, being controlled in all sorts of ways, and they have forgotten what powers they do have, how much love is inherent within their beings. And it's a pitiful situation, and we are working on it to try to clean up as fast as possible to whomever, kind of trying to reclaim their glory, their original state of spiritual splendor. And we are trying hard. But the negative force who controls this world has been established. Their controlling power, their clutching power on all beings here. And when any master comes here, we are now also having quite a difficult fight to liberate our souls and to bring them back to their glorious original home and to their mighty state of their spiritual inheritance.
3: Please be sure to watch part 2 of this flying news presentation of the message on Tuesday, August 18th, where we will learn how long one must be vegan to use His Majesty King Pius' gift, why His Majesty does not have a physical presence in our world, his advice for us, and more. Most hope-giving Master, we are so honored to hear the talk between you and the King of the Friendship World. 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We pray that Master's wish soon comes true, so that all on earth may be free of bad karma and lead lives of joy and peace, just like the inhabitants of Friendship World. 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
4: In shining World Compassion Award news from Ukraine or Ukraine, when the full-scale war erupted in February 2022, Sergei Ludensky of Dnipro answered the silent cries of the animal people left behind, founding Save Animals Ukraine to help animal friends affected by war. Braving shelling on rescue missions, the team of nearly 20 volunteers evacuates animal citizens from frontline and deoccupied areas and lovingly finds them new families. To date, they have rescued nearly 4,000 animal folk. One rescue from the 2023 Kakhovka Dam tragedy remains etched in Mr. Ludensky's heart.
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4: Moved by the team's courage and selfless care, Supreme Master Ching Hai, vegan, tearfully present the Shining World Compassion Award to Save Animals Ukraine, plus a $10,000 humble token contribution to further their work, with high praise and heartfelt gratitude for all your loving efforts to save, protect, and comfort vulnerable animal individuals amid the hardships of war. May heaven forever bless and protect you all and all involved in the mission of saving precious lives in the infinite mercy of God. Our association members in Kyiv, Ukraine or Ukraine were pleased to present the award letter, crystalline plaque, Master's financial contribution as well as her publications and DVDs to Mr. Ludensky.
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4: 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In heartfelt appreciation, Mr. Ludensky also presented certificates of gratitude to Supreme Master Qinghai, Supreme Master Television, and our association, along with his organization's special patches. Our warmest congratulations, Mr. Sergei Ludensky, and the courageous volunteers of Save Animals Ukraine. Thank you for braving such immense danger so that vulnerable animal people may know safety, healing, and the warmth of a loving home. May heaven forever bless and protect you and all animal friends under your devoted care in God's boundless mercy. For the full presentation of the Shining World Compassion Award to Save Animals Ukraine, please tune in to our Shining World Awards program at a later date. Supreme Master Qinghai, Beacon, is deeply grateful as a humble vessel to the beloved Almighty God for any help bestowed upon his precious children.
1: Dog and cat people, meat traders in Hanoi, Ho Lac, or Vietnam voluntarily close businesses and transition to new careers. Through a pilot project launched in 2025 by Hanoi City, nonprofit Soy Dog Foundation and Social and Behavior Change Communication, or SBCC Vietnam, the initiative provides vocational training, teaching of online business skills, financial guidance, and market connections to help families establish alternative livelihoods. So far, several businesses have stopped trading, while 2 dozen more have joined the program. The project also supports the nation's goal of eliminating human rabies deaths by 2030 by reducing activities associated with the dog and cat people meat trade, while promoting increased public awareness of disease prevention and animal people welfare. Our appreciation, Hanoi City, Soy Dog Foundation and Social and Behavior Change Communication, or SBCC, Vietnam, and participants involved for supporting this compassionate transition. In heaven's upliftment, may humanity continue embracing kind and sustainable livelihoods that protect both humans and our cherished animal friends. Supreme Master Qinghai, Vegan, tearfully present the government of Hanoi City the Shining World Leadership Award for Compassion and the Soy Dog Foundation and Social and Behavior Change Communication, Vietnam or SBCC each a Shining World Award for Compassion and $20,000 each for Soy Dog and SBCC as a token of gratitude and support for your further noble work. With a special respectful salute to Hanoi City. May heaven forever protect and bless you all, your life-saving work and all involved.
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Good day, smart viewers. It's Harry, a vegan lifeguard from the Hyacinth Macaw Kingdom. Water safety starts with knowing what to do. I would like to share a tip on what to do in a rip current. A rip current is a narrow, fast-moving channel of water that flows away from the shore at surf beaches. It doesn't pull you under the water. It pulls you away from the beach. If you are caught in a rip current, don't panic and don't try to swim directly back to shore or against the breaking waves. Instead, swim parallel to the shoreline to get out of the current. If large waves push you back into it, stay calm and swim at an angle with the waves, allowing them to help carry you toward shore. If you can't escape, wave for help and float or tread water to conserve energy. If you see someone caught in the rip current, throw them something that floats and alert a lifeguard. Never enter the water yourself, as many rip current fatalities occur when people attempt to rescue others. Stay calm, know what to do, and enjoy the beach safely. Thank you for your attention and lots of love for being veg and going green to save the planet for all humans and us, all co-inhabitants alike. Now, it's time for the worldwide weather.

0: the most powerful daily prayer for any time and before meditation, which is the order from God, and Supreme Master Ching Hai shares with us by His blessed grace.
1: We humbly worship, praise, thank, obey, and love God Almighty, the Most High, the Greatest, for world vegan, world peace, and our soul liberation. We thank, love, praise the only Son of God, who is the ultimate Master, for our salvation. We follow the teaching of all the saints and sages. We thank, love, and praise them, who are the representatives of God, for our spiritual elevation.

0: France expands rainforest protection. France has designated a major nature reserve in French Guiana, located in South America, protecting about 1,500 square kilometers of rainforest and granite massifs known as the Rocky Peaks of Armontaba. Established under a new wildlands protection law, the reserve secures part of the Guiana Shield, one of the world's most biodiverse regions. Seven additional sites, totaling about 10 square kilometers in France proper, were also added to the protected network. With more than 1,000 recorded tree species in the immense Guiana Amazonian Park, French Guiana plays a vital role in France's efforts to place 10% of its territory under strong protection by 2030. The announcement comes after Suriname's decision in 2025 to safeguard over 100,000 square kilometers of its 90% forested landscape, reinforcing the Northeast Amazon as a global conservation stronghold. France has a total of 15 Shining World Leadership Awards to date for caring, compassion, good governance, and humanitarianism. Thank you, French government, for advancing tropical rainforest protection. May your efforts continue to preserve our world's rich ecosystems in the Supreme Divinity's nurturing love.
1: Cyprus plans to obtain 100% of drinking water from desalination by 2027. After many years of water scarcity due to climate change, Cyprus has been working to further extend its desalination plant network that currently supplies 80% of its drinking water. The country currently has a total of 9 plants, 4 of which were either built or brought online within the past 2 years. One goal of the nation's Water Development Department is to transition the energy-intensive plants to renewable energy. Cyprus's plan is to obtain 100% of its domestic water needs via desalination by

0: They passed water and liquid nutrients to him through a narrow shaft during his ordeal. Despite torrential rain and frequent aftershocks, rescue teams worked nonstop for 4 days tunneling a passageway through highly unstable debris to reach him. Mr. Flores was found in relatively good health. Another miraculous rescue occurred when Jordanian rescuers used camera technology to locate 2-year-old Kleber Moran. The toddler was pulled from the rubble 6 days after the quakes. Kleber sustained only minor scratches and has been reunited with his aunt. Our heartfelt thanks local and international rescue teams for working tirelessly to save precious lives. In the Almighty's compassion, may all affected quickly re-establish themselves with support from the global community.
1: Vegan, cause we love our co-citizens.
0: Coming up, U.S. agri-food technology startup advances sustainable plant protein innovation. Our heartfelt thanks to Polky Squad Centro de Adafienes in Bella Vista, Paraguay, for rescuing abused street animal people, fostering recovery, and finding responsible adoptive families. More joyful news when we return. 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
1: Welcome back to Noteworthy News, cheerful news for a jubilant world. Food tech company introduces Nuci, a non-GMO or genetically modified organism, high-protein chickpea for sustainable agriculture. Led by co-founder and CEO of Nucicer, Catherine Cook, the firm uses artificial intelligence or AI-driven breeding to recover resilient traits lost during domestication, building on wild chickpea research by Mrs. Cook's father, Dr. Douglas Cook, a University of California Davis geneticist and Nucicer co-founder. Nuci delivers 50% more protein and 25% less fat than conventional chickpeas while retaining dietary fiber. Eliminating defatting, it reduces processing costs and improves flavor while remaining compatible with manufacturing equipment. The crop fixes nitrogen, reducing fertilizer needs while supporting soil health and crop rotations. As demand grows for healthier options, Nuci offers a gluten-free, hypoallergenic plant protein source with commercial production reaching 4,000 plus hectares across North America in 2026. Bravo, Catherine Cook and Dr. Douglas Cook, for your innovation. May all people soon embrace and move toward a vegan future in God's splendor.
2: Golden Retriever person first canine to live full-time in psychiatric ward in United Kingdom. Daisy, 21, is a resident of a psychiatric hospital and was severely deteriorating until the facility allowed her to adopt a dog companion. Nova, a Golden Retriever individual, has uplifted her life and those of other residents. Daisy no longer tries to harm herself, and Nova's constant presence inside the facility provides crucial therapeutic support to the other patients as well. Nova is currently undergoing advanced training to qualify as a mental health assistance canine.

0: Daisy is also teaching Nova how to retrieve medicine and comfort her in crowds. What high-spirited news! May Nova and Daisy have many happy days ahead in the protection of the Providence.
1: Now it's time to gently feel our nervous systems with some joy vibrations from the joke of the day entitled Listening to Your Body.
2: Roderick joined a yoga class for the first time. His friend Elliot asked him about it.
3: How did it go?
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5: And now we have a hardline in Mandarin Chinese with multiple language subtitles from Yingru in China.
6: 敬爱的上主,听阔兔和无上师电视台团队,您好,我想给师父报告去新乐土的内在体验。 2024年11月14日, 我内在抵达了新乐土。新乐土的大门口在检查观音印星识别证,就像道场一样熟悉。检查识别证的是天使长米迦勒。我问,您调到这里来了?他说,是的,守大门。 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
0: Karmically considered, the vegetarian and fruitarian diet in fact constitutes the least pain-producing diet, and man, by partaking of these, contracts the least karmic debt. Sant Kirpal Singh Ji, vegetarian.
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0: Praise our Lords, God, Jim Kotu, and the Son of God have reunited. 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
4: We sincerely thank all the reporters, journalists, photographers, camera persons, individuals, groups, companies, everywhere in the world, for all your involved contributions of news that inform and bring hope to the people from both human and animal kingdoms, as well as countless other beings, thus uplifting the atmosphere of our planet. May heaven bless your noble endeavors and protect you always, especially while on challenging duty.
5: Daily News Stream, August 17th, 2026.
6: Ukraine or Urain has proposed that it and Russia both halt attacks on civilian targets in the Black Sea, sending the offer through a third party as strikes on ships and ports increasingly disrupt grain and other exports. Ukrainian or Uranian grain exports are down 76% year-on-year so far in August, raising concerns about wider effects on global food supplies.
5: The U.S. military is creating Task Force Falcon Strike. It's the first multinational attack drone force designed to operate in the air, on the sea, and below the sea, following months of Iranian drone strikes on U.S. bases and other targets in Gulf countries. The unit will use one-way attack drones operated by U.S. personnel and regional partners, and will build on Task Force Scorpion Strike, the U.S. military's first one-way attack drone squadron in the Middle East. CENTCOM, or U.S. Central Command, says the new force is intended to integrate emerging drone capabilities with regional allies and partners.
6: More than 30 countries, including the UK, France, Canada, Germany, Italy, and Spain, along with the European Union's top diplomat, condemned Iran's executions of protesters and called on Iran to end the death penalty and release people they say were arbitrarily detained.
5: The United Arab Emirates says Iran carried out unprovoked attacks on two vessels linked to the state-owned Abu Dhabi National Oil Company as they transited the Strait of Hormuz, although no injuries were reported.
6: Japanese Prime Minister Sanae Takaichi told Iranian President Masoud Pezeshkian that the Strait of Hormuz should remain open to free and safe navigation without added costs such as transit fees, and urged Iran to engage with countries that rely on the waterway. She also called on Iran to press Yemen's Houthis to show restraint in the Bab el-Mandeb Strait, and said Japan hopes Iran and the U.S. can reach a broader agreement, including on Iran's nuclear program, as soon as possible.
5: Ukrainian or Uranian President Volodymyr Zelensky said on August 12th that Ukraine or Ukraine and its international partners have a joint plan to pressure Russia into ending the war, though he did not disclose details.
6: Russian President Vladimir Putin visited the disputed Kuril Islands on August 13th for the first time as president, prompting a strong protest from Japan, which claims the four southern islands as its northern territories. Japanese Prime Minister Sanae Takaichi said the visit was unacceptable and would further damage already strained relations, while Japanese Foreign Minister Toshimitsu Motegi summoned Russia's ambassador to lodge a formal protest. Russia has controlled the islands since the Soviet Union seized them in 1945, and the territorial dispute has prevented the two countries from signing a formal post-war peace treaty.
5: Surrogate mother McKenna West, an American from Alaska, traveled to Texas after refusing an alleged request from the baby's biological parents, a California couple, to have an abortion when the child was diagnosed with a severe but treatable heart defect, hypoplastic left heart syndrome. She sought legal protection under Texas law, where abortion is heavily restricted and the person who gives birth is recognized as the legal mother, along with access to specialized pediatric